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9: Right now in our Javi room, we have ex-international, who is also the former coach of the Super Eagles of Nigeria. His name is Sylvanus Okwala Quicksilver. He joins us today as we'll be asking a few questions of the trendy stories, particularly about Rangers International of Enugu and the Super Eagles of Nigeria. How are you doing?
10: I'm okay, and you?
9: I'm fine. Congratulations to Enugu people. Congratulations to Enugu Rangers. Yes, another title, the ninth title for the Flying Antelopes. They are now tied with Enyimba for the most title in the MPFL. How are they celebrating? Is everybody, how is the city like over there?
10: Well, I live in Lagos, but I think it's lively. People are happy. Rangers International is one of the most famous football clubs in Africa. Coming to those days, you know, when they were shining and so on. But I hope this is a good one. We won the nation, the league again, and I hope they will do well in the continental, which is the most important thing now. because I remember the one time they won the league, they couldn't even get to the Champions League, they couldn't even get to the second round.
11: Yeah, that was 2 seasons ago, yeah.
10: They couldn't even get to Champions League, African Champions League knockout stage. So I hope this time, not knockout stage, to get to the final and triumph with the cup.
11: Impressive. I think you won the league title in your days with them. Confirm that, please.
10: Yes, I won 2 league titles. I won FA Cup in my 4 years.
11: How was it like compared to today? Yes, I know those days football was heavily followed by everyone, some fans, what was the celebration like? Because I saw their celebration recently, they did a bus parade, open bus parade, and it was fun. How was it like when you compare those days and now?
10: Anyway, when I won the 2 leagues, we didn't do any bus parade anywhere. Like they are doing now, this is a new something that everybody put outside India and Nigeria. So that is what is trending now. But when we won our own, it was not like this. You just don't know, maybe the governor will come and speak to you. So it was a different thing. So but today we see, even the last time we won African Nations Cup, even when we won the 1980 Nations Cup, we didn't parade Lagos anywhere. But some people hosted us. We just went and they hosted us. Which is with Jim Wobodo. Hosted us and one other, but when we won the Nations Cup in 2013, NAS as an assistant coach justification, we paraded from the airport in Abuja to the town, and the people lined up the street. It was a big celebration. During our time when we were playing. Anyway, this is a new thing, new model. Like I can say, new model of celebrating. It's getting more than sports now. More than sports anyway.
11: Yeah, it's a great feat achieved. Still comparing then and now. They were addressed by the state government. In fact, they were promised plots of land as well as there's cash gift for the players and the technical staff as well. Today, did that happen in your days as well? Were you given anything?
10: No, because we were then employees of what they call them, Anambra State Sports Council during my time. I'm talking about during my time now. So we didn't. The only thing that they did for us was promotion. From grade one, if you have grade 4, they will give you grade 5 to get up to 7, depending. If you have grade 7, they give you 8 or 9, that was depending how you, that was all you got during my day.
11: Impressive. I think that was also, that was a good reward for hard work as well.
10: During, for that time, yes, was very good. It was a big news to have achieved that too, because money had value then. I remember even in 77-78, dollar was 65 kobo to one dollar, and 70 kobo or 68 kobo to £1. So things were relatively.
11: That means naira and dollars were not dollars and pounds were not even up to a naira.
10: Nobody was looking for dollars. What are you doing? Naira was. You can get to. I remember when I got to London in 1979 or 80, I changed the naira. When you get there, you change naira to British pounds or to America, exchange dollar. They just like they are changing now. Yes, when I met such situation.
11: Wow, Quicksilver. Let's talk about the Continental. You brought that out of my mouth earlier. They didn't do too well, and that we can't say that is peculiar to Rangers International. Rivers United. They have done the same. They've had a chance recently. Well, Remo Stars, here and there. What exactly can we do to ensure that we become competitive again on the continent? To start with, is it a thing of our champions are not good enough? Before we talk about beating up the squad, buying players from abroad, paying players, all of that, our champions in MPFL, are they not competitive enough? Are they not good enough to test the waters on the continent?
10: Well, it's not because they are not good enough. One thing about football was that when I was playing, I was in secondary school. Rangers came for me. They look for good players, they buy them, they go to them and beat them. If you understand what I mean.
12: So
10: they go to secondary schools then and they pick players. So those who can be able to be registered that season, they will register them. Those who cannot make up that team for that to be registered that season, they will send them to smaller clubs and they will pay in them, paying their salaries and taking care of them and be monitoring them.
12: That is what we consider the loan scheme these days, right? To loan them to clubs.
10: Yeah, you loan them to clubs. They pick these players. They see talented players. They don't see talented players. They pick them. And they loan them to lower division, you know, and still monitor them, what they are doing. So if you're good enough in that lower division doing well, the next season, they will call you back and bet me, you know, I came in and started playing immediately. And I was registered and came, you know. So that was how it's being done. And that was professionalism. And it's still being practiced today, even in Europe.
12: Yeah.
10: It's being practiced today in Europe. So it depends how we need to deal it. And again, it's that we need to, something is wrong somewhere, you know. Something is wrong somewhere. And we need to have facilities. We need to have facilities. Hmm. We need to have equipment for the game.
12: Equipment that enhance performance, you meant?
10: Yes, equipment to build up the boys. For the coaches, they are honest. Yes, equipment. You need equipment. There are a lot of equipment that if I'm face to face, if I'm alive with you now, maybe physically seeing you, I can give you, I can draw some equipment that you needed to. You can construct some of them here. Yeah? You get some of them, you use welder to build. Some of them, you go to people who, all this, build, what they call them again. I can't remember. You know, they can manufacture those things. You use them in training. You know, you use them in training, yes. So facilities is very important. Then facilities, and part of the facilities is the pitch. Is the pitches too. The pitches are very important. The best football is played on the grass pitches, not synthetic pitches. The best football today in the world is played on. You know, FIFA tried in 2010 to see if they can use synthetic pitch, 2010 in South Africa. It didn't work out. And after that, they dropped it. But you can have synthetic to use it as a training something. You know, you can use it for training. You know, if your pitch is so wet that you get to the pitch, you spoil it during training, you use the synthetic, not always. Sometimes when there's a, you know, spore, you know, rain, when there was heavy rain, the heavy downpour, so that you cannot get to your pitch. You can use a synthetic. That is, but football is, do you know, even in that synthetic, during 4 o'clock and the sun is there.
12: Yeah.
10: The heat of the sun. Even the heat of the sun, that is the oven that is coming out from the pitch, you know, will cut your stamina into more than, see, cut your stamina, you have only 60%, you cut off about 40%, you cut off about 60% stamina from you. So, I think it's very important that we start building grass pitches. And I'm very surprised that even the people that are supposed to know, we are the ones who were doing this import of synthetic pitches. And when they knew that so-and-so time, you cannot be playing either continental, either Nations Cup qualifier, or even a Confederation Cup qualifier, or club competitions qualifier, or a World Cup qualifier. You can't play on a synthetic pitch. And instead of them to encourage some of these governors they met during those days to, you know, to build a grass pitches every year. It's only you go to, how can you only go to, when we have a match, you go to what they call it, Aqua Emo. That is not good looking. We need to. So, you see, the pitches are very important. The pitches. And to maintain it is very simple. To maintain it is very simple. I learned that Remo Star have a very good pitch, and they have been maintaining it, and it's an individual thing. So we can maintain good pitches. All these continental teams you see, Arsenal and so on, they don't train on their pitches. They have where they train. They just come and play match. They don't train there. Go to Europe, go to Europe. They don't come and train there. It's only, the only time they train there is that maybe they have continental, and the visiting teams, when you have continental, you allow them one training session or two. You know, in Europe. or World Cup qualifier or European Nations Cup qualifier. But during their league matches, if, for example, Arsenal goes to Man City to play, they just find the player they would win when they get to Man City. They won't go to Man City to play.
13: Yeah.
10: They'll go and find the way to train and do their training. So we can still do those things. It's easy to do. It's not a rocket science. It's not difficult. It's only that we need to do that. We need to do that.
13: Hmm. Yeah. Thank you very much, Quicksilver, Stephanos Opala. Yeah, talking to Ross on this one. Now let's go to the next one. Yes, I know that we have other challenges. I mean, I'm talking about political insecurity, economic challenges. When we compare the buying power, the purchasing power of Nigerian clubs to other clubs on the continent. However, there are some clubs in some countries whose currencies were not that strong, but they can easily buy players from Nigeria. I'm talking about Tanzania. Tanzania is not one of the best countries in Africa when you look at the economy, stability and all of that. But they find a way to do it. What do you think we can do to bridge the gap? Because it's clear that the gap between our league and the continental competitions is very open. If the champions can only emerge on the final day by winning away in Lagos, that shows certain level of competitiveness. However, when we go on the continent, it looks like what is very competitive here in Nigeria, the gap is there on the continent. How can we close the gap? What do you think we can do, Nigerian clubs?
10: Yes, let me tell you what. Are we serious? Are we ready? Those in the administration, they know the right thing to do to be able to make Nigeria go to the next level. But for us to have the will to do it, what is it there to do? Do you understand me? You have a national team of Nigeria. There's nobody, no player from the club side. Even during the last World Qualifier, Nations Cup qualifier, even during the last Nations Cup. Then how do you build your country's team, football? It's because if one or two were playing, two or three were playing, the other players who are playing here in Nigeria will be looking forward that if he does well, he will be invited to the national team to play.
13: Motivation.
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11: Good morning and welcome to the latest news update. President Bola Ahmed Tinubu on Monday swore in Mr. Joseph Tegbe as Minister of Power and Ambassador Shola as Minister of State for Foreign Affairs, following the recent resignation of Adebayo Adelabu and Yusuf Tuggar, who stepped down to contest in the APC's May 2026 primary elections. The brief council chamber ceremony, attended by senior government officials and the appointees' spouses, finalized the transition after the president nominated both men on May 5th, 2026. Meanwhile, President Bola Ahmed Tinubu, represented by Vice President Kashim Shettima, at the opening of Invest Lagos 2026 in Victoria Island on Monday, declared Lagos an emerging

0: You know what they say, four wheels move the body, but two wheels move the soul.
1: Poetry, mate.
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3: Then make all officials come to participate in it. So if you are resisting one participant, it's not politics, so that you give it under country that can accommodate.
4: Go give them. So that they give work up.
5: So FIFA say they no one interfere in the talk, political business. But you interfere in the Russian and Ukraine political business. On the same road, you know, go interfere in all, Palestine, so, Israel, so and the U.S. political business.
4: You go first of all understand the place of the USA in all of this. First of all, let's not even deny.
5: It ridicules the tournament and the institution. That is simple.
6: Make I even hear with you.
4: First of all, you go understand the place of the United States of America. Then they powerful. Now, very powerful
5: and
4: entity.
5: They powerful and see they abuse your power.
4: Which power?
5: The competition.
4: Wait, people change
5: in the
4: now.
5: Spirit of the competition, there are things that you overlook because of the
4: competition. You guys are being sentimental.
5: Don't change the rules. If the FIFA president was Somali, then go deny him visa.
6: They don't fit.
4: Why don't go fit deny him?
6: They don't fit.
4: Why?
5: If the FIFA president himself now Somali, then go deny him visa.
4: You get one mistake. What would the person for the
6: next
4: year?
6: Why did he talk like this story?
4: And they ask one question again. The prerogative of an American visa. Now FIFA get them.
5: For the competition now, be the same thing now.
6: FIFA World Cup.
5: Now you know they give politicians.
6: So you must accommodate people.
5: You allow politicians carry diplomatic passports.
4: Why you say they are not fit deny?
6: Something you cannot.
5: For the competition.
4: They go deny him in a high beat.
6: We be FIFA.
4: We be FIFA.
6: Eh? Then our
5: nationality be that. Who be Somali?
4: Yes, the issue be that.
5: Yeah. You go say because I say you feel trample on this one.
4: Why you go say they not
5: because,
4: be
5: because you feel trample on this one. That the reason why they do
6: it. When FIFA choose.
4: Make your country relevant and make it get power.
5: Now another issue that they discuss.
4: Now the main issue be that.
5: All this I support you. Now another issue. If you know, like.
4: Now the main issue be that.
3: If you have question marks around you, there's no way they will allow you in. Look at the Switzerland player, Bolo, what they call him. So there must be question marks around
4: you. Now the main issue be that.
3: They don't want to take chances.
4: If your country is powerful and relevant, then go answer you. Your country not relevant to them. You know they're powerful.
6: Let's say Americans, they do. They're wrong.
5: Without well, anybody like
4: for their country.
6: Very wrong.
4: If you don't have a world, don't watch. Master, go give them visa.
6: It is wrong. If not,
4: go
6: if
4: give
6: them
4: visa.
6: If not, France, they all come watch.
4: Listen, in Nigeria, would they talk?
6: Would they talk of
4: Matter? Hello.
6: Unofficial. They tell me, say, which get out of the app.
4: Hello.
6: They're wrong.
4: Like I said, they only deny officials visa before.
3: Now, I want you to take it back to 1994. Do you know Iran and the USA, they were in longer up. Now, due to the fact of, I don't want them to get filmed before, not without my daughter. That film, what I have, go and watch what it. You will know that the Iran and the USA were in thorough longer up. I used to talk about that. But when they brought them together in USA 1994, why can't they deny them from entering into USA 94? Why? I want to know what that is. Because it wasn't this weakling FIFA president that was there that time. Why can't they fight? So, that is my own contribution. No?
4: So, my own take for this one, when you are powerful, you are powerful.
6: No, I agree. I didn't drag down with you.
5: How? But
4: when you are powerful, you are powerful.

0: and it remains
1: on another level.
2: That, yes, that is
1: on another level. For
0: this, I don't think they're really bad.
3: This conversation.
0: You don't feel. You don't feel. See, so no, you don't feel force yourself enter US. If they don't want you, they don't want you.
1: That's for footballers. You can't do powerful. I mean, for official.
0: So are we? Wait, are we going to stay here on this show and pretend that this is not this? Is it the first time they could deny official or player visa?
1: What we say they wrong. Now they talk. It's wrong.
0: So when they, all the time that they deny Nigerian players or Nigerian teams visa, on another talk.
1: That one different. This one on a FIFA World
0: Cup. They're not on the country they host.
1: We don't talk about FIFA World Cup. We don't talk about friendly game. Oh. So that they go play friendly game.
0: Competition, even competition. Now, they deny us visa.
2: Deny us on what grounds?
1: I don't understand. FIFA World Cup.
2: On what grounds? Every time they deny Nigeria visa. You hear saying that because of say you and your country, we get something against you and your country.
0: I keep saying one thing again. I go talk them again. See, visa, now the prerogative of the country.
2: We not talk, say, not be the prerogative.
0: You feel cry from here to tomorrow. If they not give you, they not give you.
2: The only reason why they happen like this now, because
0: you get the government, they deny people visa.
1: For me, FIFA. FIFA don't go where Americans, they go rubbish themselves there.
0: Hello?
1: Now what happened with that? Simple.
2: Finish now.
0: Not be today, USA deny people visa. Hello?
2: Those people
0: match officials. They're not deny match officials. They're not deny footballers.
1: For World Cup, which World Cup? Tell me the World Cup one. Tell me.
0: At the call, I go make I take this call.
1: Tell me.
0: Hello.
4: Yeah, good morning.
0: Good morning.
4: Can you hear me?
0: I dey hear you.
4: All right. Yeah. This is Boma.
0: Go on.
4: All right. So, I want to just try to address some of these issues. I think the one we're discussing this morning. You know, typically, Somalia didn't qualify for the World Cup, and of course, the border control has a right in terms of who they want to allow and who they do not want to allow. Now, this Somalia ref, they went to go and get diplomatic visa. But U.S. border can look at so many things. What was the rules behind giving that guy? There might be a misrepresentation. It might be that there is a lack of proper diplomatic accreditation. When you put some of these things together, there's a high risk there for them. So it means the border control can decide to say they want to deny the guy visa entry into their country. By the way, if Somalia qualify for the World Cup, that's a different ball game. They will allow some citizens to also get into the country to support their country. But this one, they didn't qualify. And the referee is not a diplomatic person. Why did they go and get a diplomatic visa for him? That's my own point. I just wanted
0: to... So you've made... Your point is very, very valid. The bottom line, we say, it is the prerogative of the United States of America to grant you entry visa.
1: I want to ask you something, Anthony.
0: If they not give you, they not give you.
1: I want to ask you. This Somalian referee now...
0: Yes.
1: Who won't carry and go enter America?
0: Na FIFA now.
1: Wait, who won't carry and enter?
0: Na FIFA now.
1: So as FIFA won't carry and enter now, who go they responsible for that Somalian referee?
0: Let me make I tell you. Make I tell you one thing again.
1: Responsible.
0: That's not even the issue now.
1: Make
0: I tell you something. So
2: when they go there,
0: on Friday,
1: I would remind you.
0: Wait,
1: say
2: are they go represent my country?
1: If I won't carry go America now, OG. If I get up in
0: my way, Sabi. My way, Sabi. On Friday. This past Friday.
1: I go put them there. Anything will happen.
0: Listen. This past Friday, when it passed, the U.S. Embassy in Lagos held a press conference where they address Nigerians when they go USA. The ones where they give visa.
2: Match referee day amongst them.
0: Wait, let me finish now.
2: You cannot do it to a match official.
0: You cannot do it to the FIFA president.
2: You will say this.
0: Now you be the American. Now you be the American embassy.
2: It is wrong. What is they wrong? Most say they wrong.
0: See for
2: what is they wrong? They wrong.
0: When are they deceiving us? If they not give you visa, they not give you.
2: They
0: not give you.
2: Qatar.
0: Now they are prerogative. Let's go for a break.

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0: 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It's time for us to give you news that you can use. Good morning, people, and welcome once again. Sharafadino, of course, is on the console this morning. Sharafa Baba Fawaza this morning. Let's tell you that Manwe Sabi is here. Ifanyi Choku, Vitalis Udeze, former player of the Super Eagles of Nigeria. He's been there. He's done that. Anthony Beke Deremo is my name. Michael Adeniran is in the building. Timmy Dave Adeyemi, I see you. Joseph Obisheson, Victor Hani, Abdul Hamid Mohamed, and of course, Adeni Adebanjo Ogunseye OG. Let's talk about the Super Eagles tomorrow night. The Super Eagles of Nigeria are in action, and one man indeed is looking at his journey so far. That journey has taken him to, of course, 100 caps for Nigeria. He's a centurion at this days, Alexander Iwobi. Yes, says he's thankful to Nigeria, thankful to his family, indeed, thankful to football. Let's take a listen to him this morning on the Sports Machine.
1: 10 years ago, I think it was my first international game was against Congo with Sunday Elise, and it was a good experience. Like, it was crazy because I've represented England in the past, so I already had that international experience, but to play for the first team was amazing. And to be fair, like, the team, the staff, they made me feel welcome. I didn't feel any pressure, and they just allowed me to go and express and enjoy myself. To be fair, he's always, with my life, with my football, he's always said, go and do what you feel is right, go enjoy your football. Of course, my family is Nigerian, he's a Nigerian legend, so the advice I got from my parents and from him is, before you take a decision on where you want to play, give Nigeria a trial and see how you feel. So I actually went to the under-23s and experienced it for myself, and I felt a lot like I'm at home. No disrespect to England, because England, I had a good time, but Nigeria is where my house is, where my home is, where my heart is. And yeah, he did influence me a bit, but at the end of the day, it was ultimately my decision.
0: Manuel Sabi, Alexander Iwobi, is at nearing 100. If he plays on Wednesday, 100 caps for the Super Eagles.
2: Wow. Anthony, play. Alex Iwobi, wow. I could just say, wish him all the best, Anthony. You know easy. So if you play on Wednesday night, play tomorrow night, it will be 100 caps for Nigeria. You know easy. But we are not agree with that. He's in Nigeria in-house day England. Yes, but he be Nigerian, but in-house day England. And I think that. So for me, I wish him all the very best. You know, he's to get reach 100 caps. And
0: only three players are in front of him at the moment.
2: That
0: Ahmed is, Musa, Vincent Iyama, Joseph Yobo. He will most likely go overtake Joseph Yobo and Joseph Yobo and Vincent Iyama anytime soon. Those ones are stopped at 101, if I'm not mistaken.
2: Ahmed Musa, you know, really say go overtake.
0: Yeah, he can. Why not? He's 30. Alex Iwobi is 30. If he goes on to play for another 2 years for Nigeria, he could rest the record and become the most capped player in at the Super Eagles.
2: But that depends on him, Anthony. If he see the level, when he see the player at that high level, then why not? He can still get a player under two years again for Super Eagles if he maintain the level when he did now. So now the thing be that. So for me, I would just say, wish him all the very best, Anthony. No easy. All the best to Alex Iwobi.
0: Staying in the camp of the Super Eagles of Nigeria, let's talk to Paul Eberi Onuachu, who's reflecting on the season that just completed in Turkey. Says he enjoyed one of the best seasons of his career playing for Trabzonspor, highlighting both his personal performances and the team's collective success. Don't take my word for it. Let's listen to Paul Eberi on what you.
3: For me, I think we had an amazing season, both to me and the team. You know, compared to the players we had, our players and our, you know, the budget of the players we have, you know, compared to a lot of, you know, other teams, I think really put in a good shift in the completed season. We had an amazing season with our squad, really worked hard, and we were close to compete with the other top two, but, you know, they were much stronger. But winning the cup was a great feeling for the players and, you know, especially for the city and the fans. So winning the cup, you know, made it an amazing season. I know what the team wants, what the city wants, and then when you're in a team who plays to your strength, who knows your quality, I mean, everything will always work out in one way or the other. So coming there, I knew I was going to score some goals. Even before I made the transfer, I made a video for the Primary Sport fans, and I told them I'm coming back stronger and better, and then that we had an unfinished business the last time I was on loan there, that I'm coming to finish it. So, I mean, I think I fulfilled what I said to them before.
0: Manuel Sabi, Paul Onuachu reflecting on last season.
2: Wow, good one for Paul Onuachu. And if you listen to Ram in the trial, let us know, say he be talk and do. Talk na do, na he be. Yes, you hear that? He say when he on loan, he tell them, say, as in they come back, so in they come finish the business, won't get unfinished business, so in they come finish. And true, he come back to Trabzonspor to come finish the unfinished business. So for me, it's good to see Paul Onuachu, doing well for himself within club at Trabzonspor, Anthony Beckedemo. This is one player where I keep saying it, not very good player. But it depends, me say, for national team. He never really click for national team, but for club side, we they see him they banging goals for Trabzonspor. See go how many goals he score. It's not easy at all. But when he come national team, we don't know what team be the problem. He need to score that much goals, or he need to perform that much, just as in they perform for in club for Trabzonspor. Well, for me all the same, I go wish him all the very best. But one thing when I know for sure, we say Paul Onuachu, now very, very, very good player. So I wish him all the very best. I hope he plays tomorrow. I hope he plays tomorrow and scores tomorrow as well. So for me, all the best to Paul Onuachu.
0: Let's talk about a newcomer in the Super Eagles of Nigeria who says that he's ready. He's ready for whatever competition the Super Eagles would present in terms of sports and places. Abdullahi Benwene is his name. Had a remarkable debut. And right now he's talking. He's talking tough.
4: It's a great experience from first time in the camp in Poland with them. They guide me in the pitch and also on the pitch they advised me a lot. And it was a great experience with them. They welcomed me very well. Definitely, national team like Nigeria is the biggest in Africa. Definitely, there will be a lot of competition. But I think I just have to put my head down and learn from the best and use any opportunity I have from the head coach. One thing I have to say thank you to Nigerians for the message and the support and the good, nice word I have been seeing online. And for Portugal, I'll do everything for the national team. I'll give my best on the pitch when I'm on the pitch.
0: Sometimes this is the result you get when you play international friendlies. You see some new stars here and there. He plays for Banik Ostrava, Maui Sabi.
2: Wow. Wow. Well, Anthony Beckedremo, this is not Super Eagles. I'm not going to lie for you, whether we like him or not. Any player, any Nigerian player, where they play
0: and professional young, football. And he's young, he's 21.
2: Yeah, any Nigerian player, football player, where they play professional football, whether they play abroad or you play our local league here, all their dreams are to play for Super Eagles, wear that green, white, green, wear Ram. Sometimes when you get your opportunity like this, you'll be very, very, very happy. Very, very happy. You can't even wait to get your playing minutes, So for me, I'll just wish him all the very best. I hope he gets in playing time because that's the only way if he should say be a good player. Because if you don't get your playing time, how you want to show say be a good player for national team? The only way you get your playing time, you should say yes, you'll be very, very, very good player. Whether 5 minutes, whether 10 minutes, just 20 minutes, anytime. If you get even 2 minutes, 3 minutes, grab your copy, use them and use them well. So for me, I wish him all the very best. And I hope, say, come tomorrow, Anthony. He go get in playing time and he go showcase himself.
0: From the Super Eagles, let's talk about the Super Falcons of Nigeria. They were in fine form last night as they beat Senegal by 3-0 in an international friendly. They played Senegal over 2 legs, one on Friday and one last night. Super Falcons coach Justin Madugu has expressed that satisfaction with the team's performance and the result against Senegal. We'll listen to him right now.
5: We are impressed by the performance of the players because we are assessing them individually and collectively as a group. It's still work in progress. That we have won does not mean the team is fully ready. We still have to continue working because there are areas that we still see we need to improve on. We have identified those areas and we continue to work on them. Areas that we have also done well, we try to encourage players to keep playing and even do more. On a general note, it's a good performance. We're happy with the way the guys are responding. We are trying out some strategies. You can see the last game we played, the formation was different. The formation was totally different. So we're trying out so many things to see how the girls can respond to some of these changes we're trying to introduce.
0: Sports Radio Bulaya FM, Maui Sabi, the Super Falcons are doing very, very well. Before we open the phone lines, let's quickly do one dash. Let's go to the National Sports Commission, where the Director General of the NSC, the National Sports Commission, Bukola Olokpade, has challenged sports federations across Nigeria to raise their standards as Team Nigeria enters the final stretch of preparations ahead of the 2026 Commonwealth Games in Glasgow, Scotland. Olokwade issued the charge at a strategic meeting with Federation executives and technical officials in Abuja, where he set out the Commission's performance-driven roadmap for the Games. Made it clear that athletes' welfare, discipline, and results will be the benchmark as things get, interesting. Let's listen to him this morning on The Machine.
6: We have also agreed that as a nation, the welfare of our athletes cannot be something we pay lip service to. For example, every athlete coming to Abuja has been mandated to fly in and not come by road, so that we know that there's safety in the welfare of their travels, and all to be paid for by the NSC. We've also agreed that gold medal will fetch something very decent, silver medal will fetch something very decent, and bronze will fetch something very decent. But I want to give the opportunity to the grand patron of Team Nigeria, President Bola Tinubu, to be able to announce what those incentives will be when the team visits him in the next few weeks, that we must charge our team and get the federations to work harder for us to get to 20 gold medals. Because 20 gold medals simply means we'll be among the first to fifth at the Commonwealth Games, and that's not too much for Nigerians to ask. That's not too much for Nigeria to be placed in such a position at the Commonwealth Games.
0: Sports Radio, so the target has been set, and they say welfare is well in place for Team Nigeria athletes ahead of the Games in Glasgow. Comes up shortly after the World Cup in Mexico, USA, and Canada. We can take your calls at this point in time. 090-44000, 889, 090-41000, 889. Those are the numbers this morning. Hello.
7: Hello, good morning.
0: Good morning to you.
7: Maui, how are you?
2: Morning.
7: My name is Ineka Patrick.
0: Go on.
7: Make you know, be say to Trina later, they will be pretty lift up. May they give them their incentive, may they give them everything they want. No be everything they go, they look like they go do fine now. They no go pay them. As for the female national team, many of them tell us say no friendly. Many of them keep these girls friendly. Many of them stretch these girls. Many of them improve them. You want friendly. Many of them give them friendly. And for Iwobi, big congrats for Iwobi. Big congrats for Iwobi. Iwobi is one of those players who say don't be consistent for national team. Very, very consistent. I remember one of those nations called where that guy knew anyhow. When they play well, where the Nigerians called Sam, but the guy was still there.
0: Okay.
7: Big congrats to him. I am so happy about Iwobi being 100 cap for national team. Thank you.
0: Okay. And as Iwobi served the near 100, Moses Simon served the near 100. Moses Simon will quickly follow Iwobi. Now understanding that one cap nine separate them two, so Iwobi is on 99, Moses Simon is on 98.
2: Wilfred Conde,
0: I go check. I think Wilfred they come, except they come up, but yeah. Now Moses Simon and Alex Iwobi get the highest number of caps for Super Eagles right now. They pursue the record of Vincent Enyama and Joseph Yobo
2: and
0: Ahmed Musa. So those three, of course, are. Leading, but it looks like Iwobi will get there first. 090-44000-889, 090-41000-889. Those are the numbers. In some countries, look at Christian Eriksen, for instance. He's played over 150 times for Denmark, and he's just 34. Some players, they play 170. Some, they play 180.
2: Yeah, of course. If you still the player at that high level, Anthony Beckett, why not? You always get your chance, your opportunity for national team. Anytime. But if you know, come there for that level where you did, Anthony, before, you can't drop where we're Anthony. For sure, you don't go get call up for national team. But if you maintain that level, you still there, that level, still the play, you go to get your call up for national team. That one, that's sure.
0: I don't know if it's a coincidence. It looks like Nigerian players, they know they play past 33, 34, hardly get to 35.
2: At that high level.
0: But their counterparts elsewhere, they play reach 35, 36, at that 37,
2: high level,
0: 38.
2: Yes, at that high level, I agree. And I think we know why.
0: I don't know why. I don't know why.
2: I'm very sure you know.
0: I don't.
2: Very, very sure.
0: But is there something you want to tell us?
2: We'll leave him. You say you don't know why.
0: I don't. Is there, okay, let me put it out there to the fans. Is there a reason? Is there actually a reason why you think Nigerian players do not play or, you know, play actively till when they are 35, 36, 37? Now, I'm talking about the Super Eagles now. Because we know the story of the Super Falcons. Players, they even play reach 40.
2: But what about Anthony Nwakaeme? He played till 37 for Trabzonspor. I think like this year, this season just end, I be like, when I want to tire, I don't know.
0: Okay. Let me take this call. Yeah, I want to check something. Hello, good morning.
8: Morning, sir.
0: Good morning. What's your name?
8: My name is Shoes. I'm in first call on the...
0: You're first time on the show. Okay, I just rang the bell. Go on.
8: Thank you very much. I don't know if I can still contribute on the US.
0: Okay, you mean the visa issue. Okay, go on.
8: Yeah, one thing I want to say there, I don't want to be sentimental, but I want to address some facts. You see, I've been following your program days, months, and by the grace of God, today is the first day I'm contributing because of the interest and the popularity of your program. I hear you for that.
0: We hear you too.
8: In the course of this program this morning, somebody has mentioned one of the person in this giving reference to UCN94. I don't think it should be brought into the reality these days because today technology has advanced. And even if you look at Nigeria 10, 15 years ago, we should know that if Nigeria had known that Nigeria would be today in terms of insecurity 10, 15 years ago, there are some mistakes Nigeria wouldn't have done, both as a nation and as people. So, something like America that is vastly advanced, take a close look at what is happening on the world stage in terms of security. And they are very careful. They don't want to make mistakes that so many countries have made and rope themselves in. So those are the reasons why I believe the government is taking that step. Let me tell you one thing that I'm very sure of.
0: So you have 10 seconds. You have 10 more seconds because we have to go.
8: So many countries in Africa, for example, in something like this World Cup now, if they are going to World Cup, there are so many supporters that will go with them that will not come back.
0: Okay, I have thank you very, very much. You can call back because of time. We moderate the calls because it'll be first time I indulge you a little. Normally, it's a 15, 20-minute show. We're not going to do past 90 seconds. 90 seconds. Just give us chop, chop, chop. Make with the go. We take one call for the road. Hello.
9: Hello. Tony,
0: good morning.
9: Man, what's up?
2: Good morning.
9: Now, what's the show?
0: Go on.
9: Tony. As we want, because you tell us why Nigeria players they retire, that makes me want call.
0: Okay, you know why they retire early? Okay, what?
9: I don't know. Okay, now let me break up for you now.
0: Okay.
9: You go see our players. They don't be scarcely 40. They will say they're under 18.
0: Oh, okay. Then they cut their age.
9: Why they no go quick retire? Why they wait no go old? So my husband has been the season too. So that is 40. They will continue to die.
0: So I don't know this thing when they talk. I don't know this. Maybe man will Sabi know this thing we talk. But as for me, I'm not sure say I know him. So a 40-year-old go cut 20 years, come up for 18 be 20. How's that possible? So let's go for a break. I don't, you see, if you're watching us, man will is just they laugh. Man, Sabi, there's something you're not telling us on this show. Then we'll go for a break. When we come back, action will continue. Please don't touch it. Stay with us.
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12: Hello sports fans, it's time for us to bring you the latest news update. The federal government has issued a 12-month ultimatum to civil servants performing human resource functions across ministries, departments and agencies to obtain approved professional certifications. A circular from the Office of the Head of Civil Service of the Federation warned that administrative cadre officers who fail to secure the recognized credentials within this moratorium period will risk becoming ineligible for deployment to key personnel management positions, a move aimed at institutionalizing professional human resource management within the service. Meanwhile, former Senator Professor Iyabo Obasanjo, daughter of former President Olusegun Obasanjo, has resigned from the All Progressives Congress, APC, citing persistent disrespect and exclusion by the party leadership. In a May 31st letter to Ogun State APC Chairman Chief Yemi Sanusi, the US-based academic faltered the consensus process that produced Senator Solomon Adeola as the 2027 governorship candidate, alleging that she was excluded from consultations despite being in the race and that her supporters were violently barred from the venue. Also, suspected kidnappers invaded a residential area near the Arab Road Quarry in Kubwa between late Saturday and early Sunday, abducting one resident and fatally shooting another who later died in the hospital. The community's secretary, identified as Dairo, confirmed on Monday that the assailants gained access to the area through a nearby hill, alerting residents with heavy gunfire. And finally, Niger State has secured a U.S. grant to launch the Preventing Malnutrition in the First 1,000 Days of Life program, aiming to protect over 36,000 women and children across 13 local government areas. Speaking after a pre-planning meeting with implementing partners, the Permanent Secretary of the State Planning Commission, Hajia Aisha Usman, confirmed that the UNICEF-supported initiative is expected to scale up to eventually cover all 25 local government areas in the state. And with that, we've actually come to the end of the news update right here on your Champions Dial, Sport Radio Villa FM. Many thanks for listening. I am Raymond Okolo.

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0: 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It is still your frequency of champion sports radio, Brilla FM. You know, it's time. It is time for us to go 360. The World Cup is just around the corner. The World Cup is 2 days away. 2 days away. World Cup opens on Thursday when Mexico would play against South Africa. The El Tri versus the Bafana Bafana. Anthony Beckedermo right here on the MIC. The man. Wesabi football. Ifeanyi Udeze. You know, he's played for Nigeria. He played for Nigeria at the FIFA World Cup back in 2002 when he was first co-hosted. Mawesabi played 2 games in that tournament. He's here, right here, right now. Mawesabi, good morning. Good morning to you and welcome.
1: Yes, I hail you once again, Anthony. I say good morning. Good morning to you, sport fans. I hail you now once again. Una good morning.
0: Let's tell you that our countries continue to wrap up their preparations. Wrap up their preparations for the FIFA World Cup. And that's why the Super Eagles of Nigeria would play an international friendly tomorrow against Portugal. They hold their press conference this afternoon, Nigeria. And it is Nigeria versus Portugal. Last time out, man, Wesabi, when we played Portugal, it was a warm-up like this. And they warmed us up with a 4-0 spanking. Maybe for Nigeria, this could just be a revenge mission. Can we do a revenge? If we get our revenge. Some are saying that because it's the eve of the World Cup, say Portugal go take her easy, then go rest some players. So Nigeria go fit go hard against them.
1: Tony, this now walk up there around the corner, you know, and walk up the kickoff
0: on Thursday,
1: and we play a friendly game tomorrow against Portugal. Anthony, I think that will be the last friendly game where Portugal will play before them, before the World Cup kickoff. Anthony, so for me, I know they will take a easy. You know, they ask me if this could be a revenge mission for us.
0: Why not?
1: For me, Anthony, I don't think so. I think for me, we'll just go there to play our game. You know, for sure, on a football, we should beat them. You know, but the truth of the matter, we say yes. Everybody expect Portugal to beat us for that friendly game. We know. Yes, almost everybody will expect Portugal to beat us. You know, but the game, if it change, if it beat them, you know. But I just feel say Portugal won't just use that one take do use and do warm up, Anthony. Warm up. But even if they won't beat us, make it not pass 2-1 or so. Yes, you not pass 2-1. Now the truth, or if we might even play draw.
0: So we know if you beat them,
1: it go hard for us to beat them. Now like this, it go hard. If it happen, it go hard, Anthony. But if you talk about draw, yeah, we figure get draw, but they be favorite to beat us. We know that one. They favorite than them be, but we figure a draw. Because why? This game is the last game where they go play, the last friendly game where they go play before they enter the World Cup proper, Anthony. And they don't go one lose at all. They don't go one lose.
0: Eric Shell will be telling us about his plans for this game from 12 noon. We hope to get you his voice during that time. Let me tell you that one man has been dubbed as one of the star players of the French national team. And again, he proved it, man Wesabi. Michael Olise was in fine form last night as he netted his first senior international hat-trick for France, ensuring that they finish their final home game as indeed winners. They beat Northern Ireland by 3-1. And Olise scored all 3 goals for France. They say that France has the sharpest attack line going into this World Cup. And Olise is razor sharp.
1: Yes, Olise now is a star player. Michael Olise, star player, and I be no doubt. Nobody will argue that one. You know, and I believe so. Yes, the Sham good. They very, very happy seeing get a player like Michael Olise. Very, very, very happy. Now, very sharp player. You know, but Anthony Becker, the team be say, yes, we'll see what Team France will do for this World Cup, Anthony. We could just watch and see. You know, nobody to get the sharpest attack. We'll see what they will do. How they offer. Fans go for this World Cup. Then get team, no doubt. Then get squad. Then get the players. You know, no doubt. Nobody argue that one. You know, but sometimes you know, say when star players don't come together like that, gather together like that, sometimes ego save the match among them. You know, so that's why I say make we see what team they will fit do for this World Cup.
0: Let's go to the camp of Holland. All is not well in the camp of Holland because one man has been dropped. He made the final squad for Holland. You know, you can change players before the tournament starts. Netherlands have dropped Jurrien Timber, the Arsenal player. They say he has not recovered from the injury he suffered while playing for Arsenal. He had a groin injury since March. played some minutes in the Champions League final, but for Holland, they say he's not fit enough. The Dutch FA confirmed all of this last night. Jurrien Timber, who suffered a groin injury back in March, has missed the World Cup. He's missed the World Cup. Even though he played in that Champions League defeat to Paris Saint-Germain, the medics in Holland say he cannot make it. They've quickly called up a replacement. A player who plays for Sunderland, his name is Lucharel Getruda, has been called up to replace Jurrien Timber. Sharp, sharp.
1: Wow. Wow. So the medical team of Holland,
0: yeah, they're not clear.
1: They're not satisfied and fit enough to go represent them for World
0: Cup. Maybe that's why Arteta said they look calm.
1: But the truth be said, Anthony Beckett, he played the Champions League final.
0: Yeah, they don't drop him.
1: He come and played the final.
0: He dropped him last night.
1: You know, wow, this one touched me because I'm not gonna lie for you. See World Cup because every player dream to play for FIFA World Cup. Every player dream not to play for the World Cup. And this one, I see World Cup, and now they can't drop him, Anthony. This one touched me. It touched me. I'm not gonna lie because I know that feeling when they drop you. See World Cup. See the tournament. Then drop you. You go pain and well. But well, now for your own good, Anthony Beckett-Remo, at the same time, now for your own good, because if that groin no heal, he still go use them for World Cup, Anthony. I mean, that will turn another thing. It will become something else. You know, I know, just want to believe that because that groin then drop Anthony. I don't want to believe that because of that injury. Because this guy played the World Cup final, the Champions League final. He played in the final. At one point, he came in. He come in, come play for Arsenal for the final. So we think we don't see him whole leg now. We don't see him draw body or the waka like still leg the pin
0: him. They're not only drop him, they don't replace him now.
1: We don't see him. We don't see anything like that. So how come? I don't understand.
0: Well, okay, let's quickly. I say this one, I go, because you're a former football player. I know say it's very, very hard for football players to call it quits. Let's talk about Christian Eriksen. Christian Eriksen has been discharged from the hospital, and Christian Eriksen has responded to questions about him retiring immediately from football. Man with Sabi, it looks like Christian Eriksen is not contemplating retirement. Christian Eriksen is not contemplating retirement as yet. Christian Eriksen has hinted that he will keep playing football because what happened two nights ago was different from what happened in 2021. These are the words of Christian Eriksen. Christian Eriksen, in case you do not know, was discharged from hospital last night, but he's refusing to be drawn into this conversation that whether or not he should retire immediately from football. The former Manchester United player, the former Tottenham Hotspur star, if you recall, clutched his chest and fell to the grass during Denmark's international friendly against Ukraine on Sunday night. But after he was discharged, Christian Eriksen said this one is different.
1: I think different. What do you want to tell us? What do you tell
0: that me? One, his heart stopped for 5 minutes.
1: This one, I want to know.
0: The heart not stopped, the defibrillator work.
1: I know. Now, the same heart issue.
0: It's different.
1: How is different? Now, the same heart issue. But if I'm later, I help and do it. I help and charge the heart. Now the same heart issue. Now the same heart related issue. I don't know, but Christian Eriksen, I don't know. I think at this point, Anthony, let me be honest. I think this in family, in brothers, in sisters, if your mother, parents did their life, in parents, in wife, in children, they need to kneel down and cry for them. Cry, let them know. Say time don't reach.
0: Let me read his statement, so that you go feel understand where they come from. I don't know why I've been emotional about this thing. Let me read his statement. As you can probably imagine, receiving a shock from my ICD, he's talking about his defibrillator now, the one they near in heart, has had a major impact on both me and my family. Christian Eriksen and the talk show. But I want to reassure everyone, you, Manwe Sabi, my family.
1: You say what? In family, woman retire. I get very sure.
0: I want to reassure everyone that this was a different situation from what happened in 2001. I am feeling good. My heart's not pain me.
1: I am feeling good,
0: and my recovery has already started. Eriksen won't play ball.
1: You see? He won't play. He too like ball.
0: In addition to being grateful for the support and the assistance of all the players and all the medical team on the field, I am also incredibly grateful to the doctors who have cared for me and my heart over the past years. Thanks for their expertise. My ICD did exactly what my defibrillator did exactly what it was designed to do, which is protect me when I need it. The thing they work. So if it they work, I go they play. That's what this thing simply means.
1: No, make it stop. The time don't reach. I see. In brothers, in sisters, so if he gets brothers and sisters, in parents, if then they, in wife and in children, Anthony. May they come cry to them, beg them to retire.
0: So for the last one now, he say, man with Sabi, this one is talking to you now.
1: You know if
0: he say, man with Sabi, say for now. Man with Sabi for now, he call your name. Man with Sabi for now, my focus is on recovering, spending time with my family, going on vacation, and playing football with my children.
1: No football, make you don't retire. Make you retire before we start to hear that. See, I understand that, Mo. Now, because they too like the ball. You know what, leave the ball. But make it, see, time don't reach. Sometimes these things, they come like warning. Anthony, let's be honest. They come like warning. He said this one different. When he went for, where he would be in Harting Hood. This one different from there. Right, they different. When he won't go down,
0: that one in heart stop. This one, the heart not stop. Something they shock the heart.
1: Waiting call good. You know, still they related to the heart.
0: Chest, now in chest, he hold.
1: Eh?
0: He held his
1: which
0: chest.
1: Which one be chest? Which one be heart?
0: How can you hold your chest? Your heart is inside your body.
1: Which one? Your heart is inside now.
0: How you go? Hold your chest. Wait, something like this to Papi. Papi stop.
1: Now the part. Who?
0: Papi.
1: Papi. Yes. Papi no use this thing now. You know use.
0: But Papi underwent open heart surgery.
1: Yes.
0: They open the heart.
1: I mean, I did sure say, like say Papi, and tell us, go, you ain't go put, what you know, they call him?
0: Defibrillator.
1: I sure say, maybe go, don't stop. Now try tell you. I sure say, maybe go, don't stop. For me, Erickson, don't try.
0: I want to ask you one question.
1: May retire.
0: I want to ask you one question, man, with Sabi.
1: May retire.
0: We
1: don't want to lose him.
0: I want to ask you one question. Papi gets car.
1: He gets. I agree, he gets. I don't argue.
0: No. I don't know now. I ask you.
1: He gets.
0: So, he's shown this car.
1: He's not going to show. I ain't going to show you unless you're close to him. Where you sell?
0: No, as in, when I'm there for dressing room, you go off shirt now.
1: He's not the off shirt anyhow like that.
0: Papi, no.
1: Let me tell you.
0: You know the off shirt. You know what I mean?
1: He must wear singlet inside.
0: Why you want to see him?
1: He must wear singlet for your engine. Now, my guy, we did it together. So,
0: is this car a small scar or a big scar?
1: Big. For me, do.
0: For me, do. They tear this thing open.
1: Yeah, for me, do. For me, that my guy. But if it, for dressing room, you know, go see. He must wear singlet.
0: Why is he shame?
1: On top of the jersey. And no be shame. No be everybody. You know, so sometimes when things like that happen to you, you know, no be everybody want me to see that scar. Now the truth. No be everybody. So that's so it be. For Erickson own, time don't reach. This now warning. Retire.
0: Cano supposed to take that and do content one day. Make it show everybody. Retire. Say, see, look at my scars from playing football. See where they open my heart.
1: And if you see that scar, say you go fear.
0: You big like that.
1: Big. You go fear.
0: Make I even see as he talks, they hold my hand.
1: No, joke apart, you go fear. You go fear. Sometimes I fear to look at like you go look, you go call me. See that boy, this is why the trophies go that side. See where I did. That's how they see you now. Which one be until I look you, you know. So,
0: you get one big this thing for the center of in chest.
1: No, joke, you know, big. Big, very big. Oh.
0: They didn't need to cut it that big. Now, why they go cut on that big? Within the doctors, they're not sabi work.
1: Why you say they're not sabi work? Huh?
0: 09044. Why you go big like that? Are you supposed?
1: That didn't mean that. He don't play. He did not sleep. Then do.
0: 09044889. 09044889. Erickson saying one play ball. Hello.
2: Hello, Anthony Bakademo.
0: I greet you. Good morning.
2: Good morning.
1: Morning.
2: My name is Akere Daniel.
0: Go on.
2: I'm not hearing you, but I know you are hearing me. Please, question I want to ask, number one question.
0: Why you know they hear us? You are not listening to...
2: I know, after the operation, is it in Nigeria?
0: No, it's not in Nigeria.
2: Abroad.
0: It was abroad.
2: This is Chris Erickson. Please, when I'm through, you can tell me, but I'm not hearing now. And Erickson, I would advise him to stop, but I just want to believe that as people who are about the Nigerian doctors are hearing. They are hearing. So if the tragedy cannot be done here, they should cover their faces with shame. Because they even deny Nigerians drugs to hypertension. They'll be hiding it for Nigerians.
0: What are you talking about? What are you talking about?
1: Like
0: we not understand. You will not even.

0: I think the engine's stalling out on me.
1: Yeah, that don't sound right.
0: Dang, got a lot more miles to go.
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3: I never even go to the paper. And my brother, I think he wigged me.
4: But your encounter with the police, he did very cordial. He not be like, say, then try hustle you.
3: Yes, very. No, they were friendly. They were friendly with me. They were friendly. They even say this kind of case, they're supposed to bring the vehicle.
4: Normally.
3: Normally, exactly. Mm. They were friendly. No, they were friendly. They say they're supposed to come carry the motor, come to the office, then start the investigation.
4: Of course.
3: Because of all the discrepancies
4: with the papers,
3: so that,
4: yes.
3: So that's my experience. So maybe go throw more light. And also giving at least let no man a crime.
4: Thank you very much. Thank you very much. So if any other person they out there will get this, a similar experience, please call. But this is what I know. So growing up where I grew up, AJ, and you know, the last caller Tony go know this, you'll find all these kind of artisans everywhere. You know, then they artists. But they, you know, inside that shop, then go still show you, then go put plate number. Then go put plate number or plates, you know, vehicle plates. So you can come. Then go help you make them. Now, I know that road safety fit give license out to individuals. But whether they don't do them or then they do them is what I cannot say here. But I'll continue later. Let me take this call. Hello, good morning.
5: Yeah, good morning.
4: Yes, good morning to you.
5: My name is Henry.
4: Henry, you're welcome.
5: Yeah. There is this eyewitness account which I passed to last 2 weeks. What I've been busy, I've not had time to call this radio station.
4: You're welcome. All right, let's hear it.
5: Thank you. There is this free station at Barriga Temple.
4: Okay.
5: No fuel station, sorry. A gas station.
4: Okay.
5: So I went there to refill my gas. So then they are selling 1.7 at that time.
4: Okay.
5: So I refilled this gas, 21,250.
4: You say 2 weeks
5: and
4: ago.
5: When I carried, yeah.
4: 2 weeks ago.
5: Yes, 2 weeks ago.
4: Okay.
5: So when I carried this gas up, no reach anywhere. It can't be like ten and a half they give me. Now I can't complain. When I show say this thing, because I didn't refill my gas always. Mm. At times, no say, I didn't refill. I know the weight. Weigh 12.5 kg. The weight. They say that is the. Maybe I did the fill. I said yes. I did hear like the fill, but as I carry this gas, you know which. Okay, we will not scale. Move scale and move see. Whether not true, whether not me, they lie again. You know, now they lie. They say they are scared again. You should say, how can a gas plant will not scale good? Get issue. Yeah, I never heard this one before. I normally they only use scale. I couldn't the witness say, how can plants nobody use scale? They say, okay, how they see what you they say.
4: Mm-hmm.
5: We couldn't argue with the manager just rush out, begin to para, say, wait here for send only me they complain for this place. Everybody they buy they go. And after they talk, they can't say for one other guy where they follow me, this kid, you won't just be like light, nothing there inside though. That one couldn't they.
4: It's a conjoining.
5: Now, when they follow me, they ginger, they ginger, they ginger. Before you know it, they corner the guy one side, go full and talk. I said, me, I'm not going. They tell me, say, anything I want to make a do, and they're not going to do anything. Then I saw, so, I said, hey, no, voila. What can I do is I rush, go police station.
4: Okay.
5: This is happen on Sunday. I go police station, go make reports. The larger police station for Barriga. Anybody where they are around, made a note. That the gas plant. There for temple, they call it something I forgot in Shah, but almost opposite this NNPC.
4: Okay.
5: So I can't go make report for police station. They can't send one police woman, come follow me go. As we go there, the woman come carry the gas, they say no, this is cheating now. For that place, so now they can't know that they're serious.

0: call the owner of the place, can't call their staff. Their staff, I don't know who they can't call, the man, the owner of the place, can't call somebody for possession and condition of money or anybody, can't call the woman. So they can't talk to, okay, make them transload the gas to their own and give my money back. That's how I collected my money back from that place. And I went somewhere else to refill my gas.
1: And you notice the difference? Lagos,
0: they could just go, make them just feel gas. They don't go even know. If not, before they feel 1,000, 1,000, no good feeling. But now,
1: now when you think they'll increase.
0: They can't see, can't cheat me, joint. Yeah, I don't agree for that one. I know, say, I'm when I see money, but I know, say, at the time, they know, say, this one they do, like, and it's not good.
1: Okay, you wait, Harry. Harry. You say you spend money. You did talk about how much you probably pay police to reach them.
0: No. I went to police to make a report. Normally, when you go to police, surely make drop something. I think. So after everything, they said I should go. But after feeling less, I just dropped something for them. Based on say, I call them and they answer. They see the which are they talking not true.
1: Okay.
0: They come to help. You okay. Understand? Okay. They not charge me for anything.
1: Okay.
0: I really commend them. For that.
1: Okay. All right. Thank you very much, Henry. Very serious one there. But you know, now the way of businesses for anywhere, but maybe even more so because we did talk Nigeria and specifically now we did talk Bariga for Lagos. We don't hear many stories of that nature, whether in a petrol station, this one now on a gas plant, it happen. But it is good what you did, Henry. I go commend you. Hello, good morning.
2: Hello, good
1: yes,
2: morning.
1: Good morning.
2: Now, why be talk?
1: White, you're welcome.
2: Good, yeah, good.
1: I greet you, White.
2: I want to took man for what is this last caller.
1: Okay.
2: Just talk now.
1: All right.
2: You know how you are, that is, now you get the cylinder. Some customer there, they know the weight of a cylinder
1: of an empty cylinder
2: gas man you gas man no go fit see them, they know the weight. Like me now, I get one customer, he gets key for house, that man gets key. You know, if you give me gas, I will feel I mean now me go and go the feel and separate.
1: You need to let your boys
2: my
1: boy,
2: know. Yeah, they don't know because if I got to go short the gas
1: and the man go back house
2: because, the man go
1: double check
2: go scale lamp. I do. That is the spoil.
1: You go spoil business. Yes, definitely.
2: Yes, it's a spoil business. And this thing is my talk. We can't go skip. Somebody no fit see that gas, except that person wants you to.
1: Now you no go push skill.
2: You no go use skill. Yes. Because you know as you need that skill
1: to even know what you did do.
2: Yes, the weight of your gas before you become manosa with.
1: The weight of the or the cylinder.
2: Yes. Really must try to know the weight of the cylinder. Thank you.
1: All right, thank you very much, White. I totally agree with you there. First off, you just get some kind things where once you see them, once you spot them, you go don't see the akem when it won't happen. Because why I won't come fill gas and you know they put my cylinder first on top, you know, the scale. To first measure the weight of waiting I carry come. So that, you know, for very peaceful transaction, the ease. But you go know when people want they dubious. And I don't go day here saying that everybody did one. Because this person will just call to, they do business. And you know, say, you know, customers pass customers. The way you go hire people also, not be everybody we fit vouch for. So if you pay close attention to sometimes waiting your people they do, as in the case of the Bariga gas plant. Maybe not everybody they involved. Maybe not everybody they involved. But, you know, thank you very much, White. 09044889 09041889. That's my story about artisans then, where they convince people, vehicle owners, to bring their faded plate numbers, say, carry and come, I'll help you paint on top. that story. If I know we continue on today, not till another day. Hello, good morning.
3: Good morning, everybody.
1: Yes, good morning.
3: My name is Akerele Daniel.
1: You're welcome, Mr. Akerele Daniel.
3: Thank you, my friend. Let me tell you which day that I went out here that grass is expensive in my
1: Okay.
3: Two kingdoms. And some people said in their own
1: place. I
3: just want to ask you now. Now, that is 2,200. What is responsible for this solid or sudden increment? What is happening? Are we not in Nigeria again? What is happening? So I don't know. I just want you to educate me. I don't know what is happening. Where are we going?
1: Okay.
3: Now we are going to continue. Thank you very much.
1: All right. Thank you very much.

0: You know what they say, four wheels move the body, but two wheels move the soul.
1: Poetry, mate.
0: But don't think my motorcycle or my soul will be moving anytime soon. 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
1: It's not a saying. 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
3: Or you know they use
4: exactly.
3: Commit crime.
4: And I was saying that they tell me.
3: Exactly. Mm. So not be a wrong, but it forfeit end differently. Or if forfeit be a different situation for the artist, assuming the artist get license. Yeah. You know these days now, waiting be their name, Nigeria, yes. Identity Management Company or something like that.
4: Something exactly.
3: Then they give license to vendors to fit issue NIN and register Nigerians for NIN and so on and so
4: yes.
3: forth. Yeah, so yes. That kind license, you know, the artist fit gets that kind license, but it depends. I don't know whether Federal Road Safety, they issue them or if they don't stop
4: yes.
3: or if then
4: yeah.
3: they do them still. So. Mm. So now the thing be that, but it's good that you showed up for the guy, because otherwise who knows what will happen. And it's also good how the police they handle them. Although you know, I don't understand the way they collect for him, but
4: well.
3: You know,
4: But they even showed me some plenty vehicles there.
3: We having
4: the same
3: for
4: issue
3: different, okay.
4: With my own.
3: Mm.
4: Yes, I'm telling you, more than 10 vehicles, the same issue. So I don't know. They just see me. They say, okay, they don't know why they talk to me this well.
3: Say normally
4: much.
3: Yes, normally say with the way we know the way then they do say normally they're supposed shakara you small shakara you small collect plenty money for your hand but it's good
4: exactly.
3: It's good that you met those kind police officers and what you meet.
4: I appreciate it. Thank you.
3: All right, thank you very much, Tony. Yes, things happen, things of course, because we're talking people, we're talking society, and we're talking a society that is this particular society, very unique, very, very unique place, this country. And the people themselves, you meet all shades of Nigerians once you day out there, they conduct business. But I hope say everybody's story go, you know, go good. Hello, good morning.
5: Hello, good morning. Hello, good morning, my friend.
3: Yes, good morning. Can you do me a favor, turn down the volume of that radio?
5: That's what I'm trying to
3: say. Okay.
5: Okay, my name is Adekunle. I'm coming from Bariga.
3: All right, you're welcome, Adekunle. Adekunle, we just got a report that there's a particular gas plant in Bariga. You might not even be close to that place, but...
5: No, I'm very, very close to that place.
3: Okay.
5: The day that I think some month ago, I went there to fill up my gas. And then I don't think I experienced the same
3: situation. Mm.
5: Yeah, no. Because there was a... gauge
3: they had the skill
5: they gauge my they check off my cylinder before they fill up the gas and then but there's another filling station opposite the gas station.
3: Okay.
5: So, I don't know, I want to lodge complain about the filling station. There was a day that I went there to fill up my 25 liter cake.
3: Okay.
5: And then get it to my house, but immediately I challenged the attendant. I told him that this thing is not heavy now. I know the size of the normal thing, the cake I used to buy this thing. And you know, their manager came and said I should go. You know Nigeria things. So Nigeria things happened to me that in the station that day. But the facts remain that our people should be, I don't know how to say, they should be trying. You know, it's not really easy. We are in Nigeria together. It's not really to get the money. And then everybody wants to get quick money.
3: Mm.
5: And then they don't even know where we get the money. We also hustle to get the money to come and buy this coin. So that's my contribution.
3: All
5: the
3: right.
5: Finnish station and the gas station, I think they are awful people.
3: Okay. All right. Okay. Thank you very much. I think it was Harry. Harry said this particular gas plant is opposite an NMPC. I'm not sure if it's an NMPC filling station, but yeah, it is true. It is true. We all live in this society. Whatever you pass through, maybe the next man

0: story even hard past your own. No, make life difficult for people. Some persons trust you because you stay behind the counter, they do that job where you do, or you be the petrol attendant, or you be the sales girl, or you be the woman where they sell the food. When I come to you, I trust, say, you will do your best to give me good service. I don't suppose they ask for extra, you know. Say, just be civil, be decent. Just be decent. No try swindle me. Hello, good morning. But it's a tough ask.
1: Hi. Mm. Hi, good morning.
0: Good morning to you.
1: Can you hear me?
0: Yes, I can. I can. Go on. What's your name?
1: Okay. My name is Emmanuel.
0: Emmanuel.
1: So, okay. This is my eyewitness. I live in Ikorodu.
0: Okay.
1: So, and I work on the island.
0: Okay.
1: I usually used to take the boat.
0: Oh, okay.
1: From island to...
0: Which part of the island?
1: This happened.
0: Which part of the island?
1: Sorry?
0: Which part of the island do you take the boat?
1: Lekki.
0: Lekki, okay.
1: So, this happened last week.
0: Okay.
1: I took the boat. So I was going to a boat. I took the boat to a boat. We loaded. And I think that day, the tide on the water was very, very strong.
0: Okay.
1: The boat stopped like twice. We used to have one guy that is on the wheels of the boat. We have one guy at the back.
0: Okay.
1: Where you have the engine.
0: The engine.
1: You know what I'm saying?
0: Mm-hmm.
1: Hello?
0: Yes, I can. I follow. I'm following your story.
1: Oh, okay. So, there was a time the boat stopped on the water. The guy on the wheels left the wheel, went back to meet the guy on the engine, the engine area, and they did the magic. The boat, you know, came up for life again. So it was very obvious that boat was salty. I think the engine was salty, and the boat itself was not having enough strength to make that journey.
0: It was rickety,
1: so the boat was struggling to even move. So, to cut a long story short, water started entering the boat, and people became agitated, like very, very, very, very, very agitated. And we were telling them, instead of taking us to a boat, we're now close. There's a gentleman, so just because the vehicle, which at the time that he was being told,
0: Sorry, but your line is breaking and I can barely pick anything that you said, saying like in the last 10 seconds or there about. So, I don't know if you can still hear me. Hello?
1: Hello, is it better now?
0: Yes, it is. Yes, it is. Man, okay, and I'll need you to, I need you to quickly, you know, wrap it up, yes.
1: Okay, so, just to cut a long story short.
0: Okay.
1: We were begging the boat driver to just take us to the nearest jetty.
0: You said they stopped you guys at Mayegun?
1: No. So we begged him to stop us at, so we're going to Ibuti, we now begged him to just take us to Bayeku.
0: Bayeku.
1: Bayeku too.
0: Okay.
1: He refused. At the end of the day, we begged him and we forced his hand. It became obvious to him that the boat could not get to Ibuti. Then we later went to Ibishi. And money was not refunded back to anybody to make their way to Ibuti. It was a very, very bad situation, and it was a very, very bad experience. So these boat people, they know that this boat, some of them are bad. The engine are bad, but they will still load people on the boat, try to make their way to wherever are heading to.
0: Sorry, before I let you go, that day, was the boat overloaded?
1: It was not overloaded, but it was very obvious that the boat itself was not in a good condition.
0: The body of the boat,
1: there was holes everywhere.
0: Okay.
1: Water started entering the boat.
0: Okay. All right. Thank you very much.
1: I think government should start looking at the people.
0: Okay. Thank you very much. That's a great one. And that's the last contribution that I have time to take on the show this morning. I'm going to close by saying this. I know that there is some form of regulation as far as water transportation is concerned in Lagos. But I think it is true that government has to, or the government, relevant government agency has to look into, you know, the operations of, you know, these ferries and maybe come down hard on them, or I don't know, provide them with some sort of, I don't know, because on one hand, they're rendering a service, but you cannot render services of this sort with very bad, in this case, boats. It's the same thing for if you're a road user, if you take public transport. There's some vehicles that are not worthy of our roads, however bad our roads are. But now public transport, they serve a purpose. And I know that the thinking perhaps of some people in government is, you can't deny these people of their deliberate. So let us endure. It is in trying to endure that we lose lives. Because vehicles, they break down. Sometimes accidents happen because of the condition of vehicles. And it is perhaps maybe even worse if it is, marine transport, water transport. That is even a difficult conversation to have, because once it happens, I'm not sure that you've heard of instant attempt to save people who are involved in boat mishaps. That case is very wild. But yes, we will continue to call on the relevant government agencies who do the monitoring to do their jobs and do it, maybe even with some extra. It is necessary. But guys, thank you very much, everybody who has called in and contributed to the show this morning. Outside the Arena will return later tomorrow. But later today, we'll return tomorrow. Later today, 7 p.m., of course, we will, of course, open another version of it. That time, of course, it will be People's Arena. Breezy will be here, hopefully. You'll have more stories to share, eyewitness accounts to share. And, of course, share stories that we can used to better this society. It is very, very important. Nigeria's health lies in all of our hands. Let's play our roles. Thank you very much, guys. We're heading back into the arena, and match day comes up next.
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0: Morning and welcome, ladies and gentlemen. It is time for Match Day, and Joseph Obishason is my name. Yes, we'll be looking at a few games from today. Yes, all international matches, and of course, tuned to the World Cup, or tuning up games to the World Cup, if you like. And yes, there's actually a few games to look at. Okay, across the grounds anyway. Yes, it's not just even those who will be going to the World Cup. And understand that Spain were in action earlier today. Yes, they won 3-1 against Peru. Yes, Peru, no para. They won against Peru 3-1. Courtesy of an own goal from Pedro Galitz, Pedri, and Mikel Oyarzabal. And somewhere in the 66th minute, Jairo Valdez, you know, was also part of that one. So 3-1 to Spain. We also had one other game between Vanuatu against between Vanuatu and Fiji, and that's about it. Okay, so we go on to today's, you know, just into today's business. There's okay. I'm looking at many of these teams. In fact, a whole lot are not going to be at the World Cup, but you know, just to grease the engine, if you like. Yes, just to grease the engine. Meanwhile, the Olympic Games qualification series is started, you know, for Africa, yes, for women. But Madagascar will be taking on South Sudan. I want to go Madagascar to actually probably win this one. Yeah, I think I saw a few games from Madagascar a while ago. But anyway, if you absolutely want to, yes, I think I'll be going for Madagascar win in that one. But that is just on a side note. Yeah, that's on a side note. Let's see what's happening in the world of the international friendlies. Okay, we start from Africa, where DR Congo will be playing against Chile. Yes, at Democratic Republic of Congo. They are World Cup bound, and they will be playing against Chile by 5 p.m. this evening. Straight win for DR Congo is at 2.2 odds. One for Chile is at 2.9 odds. Yes, these two guys have not played each other before. This is the first time they will be playing, so you can understand the reasons why, you know, so much in terms of the factors would not, most likely not come into play, because there's nothing to work with from head to head, you know, to basically any other factors that could determine this game in terms of the statistics to look at if we are going to deduce an inference from all of them. But in this game, I don't expect anybody to win the first half. Yes, I want to go first half draw. You can go first half over zero, under 1.5 as well, will be good. First half draw, it will give you just in something about 2 odds. Yes, first half draw will give you 2 odds, 2.05, 2.1, depending on what bookie you are patronizing. But for the over 1.5 is at 1.44 odds. It will not be bad. You can as well go, if you want to remain safe, you can do under 3.5. Under 3.5 is at 1.2 odds, you know, which I think is Shannon, you know. But at the end of the day, something has to, you know, we just get something. All right, we go to, there's so much games from Africa, oh, in Africa, you know, against the rest of the world, and I don't know why it is so. I really don't know why it is so. But okay, let's come to Tanzania against Rwanda. Yes, Tanzania against Rwanda. Tanzania will be hosting AFCON next year. Yes, they will be hosting AFCON next year alongside Uganda and Kenya. But it is what it is. They are going to be playing against Rwanda today. They've only played 4 matches, yes, in their head-to-head. And one victory to Rwanda doesn't mean they've lost many games, because, in fact, they have 3 draws in between. And so it means Rwanda would have the upper hand, and I think so as well. But Rwanda play away from home, which could be, you know, a factor that could determine the outcome of this action or of this game. But Tanzania playing at home, you don't know the kind of Tanzania to turn up. Yes, I think there's a few players who can actually make things happen for Tanzania. I think the stock has been rising over the years. That's, you know, one indicator. But something I know for sure would happen is they will not score a lot of goals. So let's go under 2.5 or under 3.5 if you want. So I think for us to have that bit, little bit of buffer, that safe zone, that sweet spot, you can have under 3.5. You know, I think it should be that way. Okay, there's no need to overthink it. All right, let's still maintain an African matchup, and this will come from Angola. Yes, Angola against Central African Republic. Angola against Central African Republic. I feel this is a straight win for Angola. Yes, straight win for Angola is 1.36. Yes, they've only played four times before now, and Angola have won three games. No losses. Central African Republic winning the other one. So, according to the stats, the numbers, the everything, head-to-head, even by ranking, Angola ranked 89th, while Central African Republic are ranked 139. So, I think it's pretty much straightforward. I don't think there's much to overthink there. So, let's give it to Angola straight win at 1.36, 1.35, early 1.4s as well. So, it depending on where you put your money. All right. In terms of bookies anyway. And let's go to Togo. Yes, let's go to Togo. Let's travel to Togo. They play against neighbors Benin Republic. Yes, Togo against Benin Republic. I feel like this is a game that could have post him to score or over 2.5. Yes, post him to score or over 2.5. General side yet to win. Okay, General, they've only played between Neville. Yes, who is the coach of Togo, Patrice Neville, and Jonathan. There's only been one game, and they've drawn that game. But in between Togo and Benin Republic, there are seven games. Yes, they've played seven games before. Togo winning two, Benin winning one, and you know there's a whole lot of four games drawn in between the wins. So you could understand why. Yeah, I don't think it should come as a surprise. You know, that's basically been the case of many African matchups. So I want to go double chance on Benin. Yeah, I want to go double chance on Benin Republic. Stretching for Benin Republic is 2.63. And double chance is about 1.36, which I think is fair enough. Like, really fair. For draw no bet, either side have 1.83. Yes, 1.83. And to be honest, I feel like it's going to be Benin Republic. And for both teams to score, yes, is at 2 odds. No, at 1.73. But let's see what the odds could be 7 for when under 2.5, 1.53. I don't believe we'll have under 2.5 because I believe Benin should be scoring up to two goals in this one. So I think any one of those options, you know, could be good for you. What about, I think we should wrap up with something in Russia. Russia play against Trinidad and Tobago. Over 2.5, yes, over 2.5 would be the outcome of this game. Both teams might not score, even though looking at the few games Russia has been playing in the last few encounters, in the last few games, it's been both teams score over 2.5, or most times, and over 2.5, but let's just leave it at over 2.5, yes, between Russia and Trinidad and Tobago. All right, I think we want to wrap up with Hungary. Hungary against Kazakhstan. Hungary straight win. Yes, Hungary straight win should be... Hungary straight win is at 1.25 odds. Which I think, okay, just good. Yeah, it's good enough. You might want to go Zalai. Yes, Zalai take on over 2.5 and over 1.5 shots on target. And that's how we wrap it up on match day this morning. Yes, let's hope everything comes through. And of course, we have something to, you know, laugh, smile about at the end of the day. Right, on the other side would be VAR. And before then, we have to pay the bills. We'll come back with more action. Don't go anywhere.
1: Oh, can you believe that?
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0: Good morning and welcome to the latest news update from the political scene right here on Political Arena. Politician and African Democratic Congress ADC chieftain Dele Momodu has declared that the 2027 presidential election will be a battle of the titans, fought primarily between President Bola Ahmed Tinubu and former Vice President Atiku Abubakar. In a statement on Monday, Momodu dismissed the impact of a potential third force, noting that while an alternative political movement might emerge, as it did in 2023, it would lack the necessary firepower and tenacity to disrupt the two leading elder statesmen. Fearing that current national tensions and political chaos could consume the country, Momodu urged the ADC to shift its strategy by bridging the gap between old and modern leadership paradigms. He called for an alliance uniting veteran politicians with technocrats, alongside a return to issue-based politics inspired by Nigerians' founding fathers, to foster genuine reconciliation and reunite the North and the South. Meanwhile, former Secretary to the Government of the Federation, Babatunde Lawal, has criticized the outcome of the African Democratic Congress presidential primary, asserting that corporate leader Mohamed Hayatuddin is far more competent and experienced than the declared winner, former Vice President Atiku Abubakar. Lawal, who recently resigned from the party over allegations that the primary election was rigged, claimed that Hayatuddin possesses superior qualifications and an unblemished background necessary to manage the country effectively. The former SGF described the primary exercise as a compromised process managed by a political syndicate to favor Atiku, dismissing the official vote count where Atiku emerged victorious. Lawal added that his opposition to Atiku's 2027 presidential ambition is rooted in a desire for credible opposition leadership, while maintaining that he would not seek financial favor from the current administration despite his deep dissatisfaction with the party's internal structures. Also, the Lagos State chapter of the All Progressives Congress APC has officially unveiled Princess Damilola Sonayo James as the running mate to its governorship candidate Dr. Obafemi Hamzat ahead of the February 2027 gubernatorial election. Announcing the selection on Monday, Lagos APC Chairman Cornelius Ojelabi stated that the choice of Sonayo James, the party's current deputy state women leader, followed extensive internal consultations and received the explicit endorsement of President Bola Ahmed Tinubu alongside the Governance Advisory Council. According to Ojelabi, the 41-year-old governance and development professional from Badagry was chosen based on her competence, grassroots appeal, and over 15 years of public and private sector leadership experience. The party expressed strong optimism that the Hamzat Sonayo James ticket offers the ideal blend of continuity, administrative experience, and youth-oriented innovation required to sustain the economic and infrastructural growth of Lagos State. And finally, the Labour Party has filed a lawsuit at the Federal High Court in Abuja against the Independent National Electoral Commission, INEC, over the exclusion of its candidate, Ambassador Simon Ejike Eze, from the June 20 Enugu North Senatorial District by-election. The party stated that despite conducting a valid primary following the death of Senator Oke Ezea, it was blocked from uploading its candidate's details onto INEC's nomination portal before the June 2nd deadline. In a statement on Monday, National Publicity Secretary Ken Asogwa rejected an INEC official's excuse that the primary could not be validated because they were out of town during the exercise. While calling for an internal investigation into INEC Enugu's office, the party urged its supporters to remain calm as it seeks legal redress to protect its mandate in the district. And with that, we've actually come to the end of the news update from the political scene right here on Political Arena. Many thanks for listening. I am Raymond Okolo.
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0: We are back on air. It is time for VAR. VAR, Video Assistant Referee. This is the radio version. If you're ready, we are ready. 2 days to go before the commencement of the 2026 FIFA World Cup. And the action is right here on Brilla. My name is Anthony Beke-Deremo. Alongside me this morning is one man who's played for Nigeria at the World Cup, Ifeanyi Udeze, the one and only. We call him Manwe Sabi. And we have, of course, in the building, OG. OG is in the building. Adeniyi Adebanjo. Gentlemen, good morning. It is VAR time.
1: Yes, indeed. Good morning to you, Anthony, once again. And Manwe Sabi, good morning and welcome.
2: I see you. I hear you. Anthony Beke-Deremo, I greet you. Let's go there.
0: Manwe Sabi, let's talk about Christian Eriksen. Christian Eriksen, in case you do not know, has been discharged from the hospital. But Christian Eriksen is refusing to be drawn on whether he will quit football after a second terrifying on-field collapse in the space of 5 years. The former Manchester United and Tottenham Hotspur star, if you remember, on Sunday, clutched his chest and fell to the floor during a Denmark friendly against Ukraine on Sunday with his implantable cardioverter defibrillator, ICD, providing a shock to restore his heart's rhythm. The ICD was installed after his 2021 cardiac arrest, which shocked fans worldwide. But Christian Eriksen says his latest collapse is a different situation. It's different from what happened in 2021. Denmark have not qualified for the World Cup, and Christian Eriksen will now focus on recovery and spending time with his family before making any decisions on his football career. He says this one is different from what happened in 2021. Given this latest development, Manwe Sabi, look him closely, reading between the lines. Based on this latest development, do you see Eriksen returning to professional football? He plays for Wolfsburg in the Bundesliga. Do you see him playing football, professional football, next season?
2: No.
0: Is this your? Are you basing it on this thing? Is your evidence based on? Because this VAR, the check now. Is it based on, or did they check something else?
2: No. Make I use my VAR this morning, made in Marin Beach. My VAR
0: will say, you never even check and you don't say no.
2: Because my VAR will say no. I don't see him next season. What, this thing just happened. I'm going back at the
0: moment. He says it's different from that first one.
2: What you talk about next season means is just like in 2 months, 2 months from now.
0: Yes.
2: Anthony, my VAR will say no. Tony, I don't see him returning next season. You need to wait. In fact, you need to retire. Retire.
0: He says it's different from the last
2: one. You know, different. If the ICD no shocking heart, no be going down. What him? He can still get to do with the heart. Which difference they?
0: That last one. No ICD. There, natural.
2: Natural. No be see heart.
0: Yes.
2: No be heart related issue.
0: Yes.
2: No heart related issue. And this one again, if the ICD not there to shock the heart, come wake the heart
0: there,
2: again.
0: But the ICD is there.
2: If the ICD go fail,
0: uncle, why go fail?
2: Don't need. See, anything can happen. Leave story. My VR tell me say no. Time don't make you retire. Hear me now, Eriksen. Retire. Time don't reach. Retire. What did you find again? 34 years old.
0: Okay.
2: At 34, what did you again? You find, Anthony.
0: Are you done?
2: I'm not done. You get family well over. Get family well over. Time don't reach, Eriksen. Time don't. No need to return. I don't see I'm done next season. No need. Make you just go rest.
0: He says it's different.
2: Retire. I don't use my VR. I don't know what thing they talk about. My VR don't tell me what I don't tell me what I tell you. So
0: OG,
2: I don't tell you.
0: Based because I don't know what thing Mamas they use, but based on this latest development, do you see him playing professional football next season?
1: Absolutely. And I want to quickly say this. I understand that people can be very emotional in this part of the world with matters like this. But hear this and maybe you
0: and
1: find
0: no
1: peace.
0: Yes.
2: You'll be no peace. I mean, who's peace person? The person go die for people. He's in no peace.
1: Now my
2: VR. Single five of feet.
0: Let's hear him and perhaps no peace.
1: Men they on top, they get heart attack. Men they sit down for behind staring.
0: Okay.
1: They get heart attack.
0: Mm-hmm.
1: Man feed they eat. You go get heart attack. Death can come
0: anytime.
1: Don't use a VR. Death can come to man anytime, anywhere.
0: In other words, all die na die, Abi.
1: All die na die. Eriksen, no tell anybody say in the play football now. This at 34 because of say he get one extra money. when he won't earn. That man feel retired today and could be that could be the cause of his death.
2: Not lie.
1: We see so many ex-footballers. No, but another. Give me the last 10 seconds. Because you didn't interject. I'm not even talking for like 20 seconds.
2: You didn't say, President, you told me.
1: Yes.
2: Those ones don't
0: matter. Why did you make that example?
2: I don't know for Amu. I don't know.
1: Because, why because, because for everybody now, you didn't talk about.
2: The more reason why
1: he's even safe. You know why? Because he's not careless right now.
0: Mm.
1: There is a medical device inside of a mechanical medical device inside of his heart.
2: Now warning.
1: When they walk.
2: Now warning.
1: See, the reason why
2: today the thing work, tomorrow
1: you never walk. You never let me finish my VR, but I go leave him there because I know this.
2: Leave him.
1: I understand
2: leave
1: where you they come from.
2: You don't understand.
1: But I know they.
2: Inge family.
1: I know yes, Inge family.
2: You see,
1: that's the problem.
2: And to yourself,
1: that you know the small. The after
2: remember
1: that,
2: I said a family man.
1: What's this thing
2: so
1: come up like this?
2: Do some things
1: now,
2: at
1: now,
2: remember,
1: Nigerians go
2: like
1: that slight you.
0: So.
1: Nigerians go started to bring this.
2: You see, I'm not the
1: family.
2: You know,
0: we pop.
1: Yes, we are too sensitive. That's why we
2: know.
1: Ma Wasabi, we are not logical
2: for
1: this country. We not be logical.
2: Now,
1: thinkers. Now the reason why at the end of the day you'll find say the people where they make money, now people where they make money out of waiting they natural. You know what? Out of waiting we sit down, they think. Maybe people sit down and
2: this is shock fall.
0: Okay.
2: If
0: let's take call
1: that device.
0: Hello.
1: If you sick, you know go hospital. Why
0: hello,
1: you trust the hospital? You trust the doctors and those equipment okay, that they use for
0: good
1: you.
0: Good morning. Good morning.
3: Okay.
0: Go on.
3: I greet you. See, Tonero, you see, Christian Eriksen, the FIFA body, the football body, if anything should happen to that guy, they should be all responsible. If that guy no more retired, they should retire that guy. I know we all say they should all be Goji responsible because he don't get anything to do with the guy. He don't know the guy.
0: But so you don't carry us go another place now. Just do you see him playing football next season?
1: Yes.
0: Yes. Do you not see him? Yeah. No. But you're not talking well now. Hello.
1: And he should play. He should not listen.
0: Good morning.
1: To you.
3: Good morning.
1: Yes.
3: Good morning.
1: Yes.
2: Good morning.
3: Good morning. Good morning, OJ.
1: Good morning.
3: Hi. Tony,
0: yes.
3: My dear from Magodo Gate.
0: So do you see him playing football next season?
3: I 100% concur with Maui Tabi. If you don't retire from football will retire him.
2: Yes. You don't see him playing next season.
3: This is our player. They have stopped at the channel stadium.
2: No, you talk.
3: The guy should take care of himself. His life is more important to him, to his family.
2: You know why all the money helped me?
3: His children. Good morning.
2: Yes. Mm. That's the more reason. He gets children.
1: See, this. Maui Sabi, if you seek to.
0: We are joining issues.
1: I know. That's why I said.
0: We are joining issues.
1: We confuse all this our reasoning for logic.
2: We say no.
1: We dey confuse all this our reasoning for logic.
0: We dey join you.
1: What are you gonna say? Na God save. God no go save him again.
0: Hello.
1: He get the place where no go die.
0: Hello. Good morning.
1: You dey do ipam pam. You get who no go go
0: back. God. Yes.
1: See inside the blink.
3: You know, I one man wey sabi play football.
0: Yes.
3: There will be Goji not play ball.
1: No, I don't get life. I don't be human being. I don't need this. Understand is very important too. People don't get a move.
3: Anthony.
0: Yes.
3: Man wey sabi get wife and children. Obi
0: Goji,
3: Can you stay with the topic?
1: Understanding matters. Okay. People don't have it.
3: Anthony, let me tell you something. One of my
0: stay with the topic now. Stay with the topic now.
3: Okay. Anthony,
1: Eriksen, play no play.
3: You see Eriksen. You see, Eriksen, it's not a Nigerian thing.
1: You play or no play, the question is simple.
3: I say that you should stop.
1: Finish. Yeah, thank you. No need to add the extra.
0: You know the funny thing, eh? This show, we call this show video assistant referee. Just the same way that they take check if offside, day for ball, if not goal. On another sabi, and on the same one, I go they claim, say, Oyinbo no sabi use VAR. Do you see him? Look him. This look the thing. Look the matter. Do you see him playing football next season?
2: No.
0: When I know if he used VAR well.
2: No.
0: This one they say one person not get wife. You know, I don't want to be VAR again. One person not be footballer. One person not be footballer.
1: Now you go. You go.
0: Now let footballer they get heart attack.
1: You go write my story. Now you go write. You go be my writer when I did do my biography.
0: Abba.
2: The way they talk.
0: Hello.
2: The way
1: they
2: talk.
1: Hello.
0: Good morning.
3: Hello, Uncle
1: Morin. Mine's exactly like
3: you. Biguji.
1: How
3: is Abi?
2: I greet you.
3: See, Eriksen supposed the next supposed to retire. The next day he's supposed to bring an issue statements.
2: Retire.
3: No, you know, there's no logic for that thing they do. It doesn't have device no there to absorb that shock call.
0: You know, they can't put that in for him chest. Say, go and play football. If you
1: Man Sabi, you know how many matches he play after that time?
2: Then put Avi.
1: Man Sabi, you know how many matches he don't play since 2021?
2: I know. Now they tell you, say, as this one happened,
0: may not play again.
2: You're not supposed to
1: play
2: again.
1: We are too.
2: I don't see I'm playing next. That's why I tell you, say, he get family.
1: Man Sabi, I understand.
2: He has family.
1: And the family also understand.
2: They don't understand.
1: No, they do.
2: They will not understand.
1: Man Sabi.
2: Even me, I don't be in family.
1: Sabi.
2: I don't even understand.
1: See, Man Sabi, sorry.
2: If
1: this man dies today,
2: if
1: he die today and not be from this situation, the family go move on.
2: Yes.
1: Then go leave.
2: Yes, but this one, you make us fear.
1: No.
2: You they put fear for our body.
1: No.
0: Okay.
1: You know why?
0: We have
1: because
0: to go.
1: Because this is a society and a civilization where we believe in science. And science
0: We have to go for a break
1: science
0: at this point in time.
1: 2021. Science
0: Let's go for a break.
1: For
0: Let's go for a break.

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0: your voice will be heard on the home of the fans around the world. 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

0: 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My name is Anthony Bekedoremo. You know it's time for the trends. 2 days to go before the World Cup. And the World Cup definitely is trending. The World Cup is trending at number 5. I'm sure by tomorrow or by Thursday, and for the rest of the duration of the World Cup, it probably will be trending at number 1. And in a trending with the World Cup, we're going to South Africa this morning because SuperSport is doing something for the World Cup. They call it the Morning Cup. You know that most of the matches will be played at night. And one man is joining us at this point in time. Once we get the okay, we'll go to SuperSport and we'll be going to Joburg, where Basket Mouth is part of their World Cup programming. He'll be joining us and he'll be telling us about the Morning Cup. Stay with us. Let's take a breather. And when we come back, we'll be hearing from Basket Mouth. Please don't touch it. Stay with us, Umbrella.
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0: 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Brilla Media, we are counting down to the FIFA World Cup. And this morning, we're going all the way to Joburg, Johannesburg in South Africa. Officially, there are 2 days to go before South Africa play Mexico in the World Cup opener. Just like it was in 2010, it's the same in 2026. The El Tri versus the Bafana Bafana. No longer news that Nigeria is not at the World Cup, but in many ways than one, Nigerians are involved with this World Cup and Nigerians are involved at the World Cup. My name is Anthony Bekedoremo, and it is my pleasure to welcome all the way from South Africa a Nigerian star, a Nigerian comedian, a Nigerian actor, a Nigerian celebrity. It's my pleasure to welcome Basket Mouth. Basket Mouth, it's a pleasure. Welcome to Brilla.
4: Similar. Good morning. How you doing, man?
0: I'm good. Nigeria is not going to the World Cup, but what do we go do?
4: What do we go do? Well, we are there.

0: everything is just amazing. I didn't know what to expect when I got there, but with what I'm seeing right now, everyone's going to love the show. It's beautiful. And you know, I'm 100% Nigerian at heart, right?
1: Yes.
0: And yeah, I'm bringing that Nigeria flavor, that African flavor, you know, and it's massive. It's going to be great. Everyone is coming with their own energy. You know, it's beautiful. Super Sports really did great with this one. I'm so excited, man. And it's the first time I'm going to be doing this with Super Sports. I'm really looking forward. Everyone should be looking forward to this one. It's going to be different from what they've seen before.
1: So there's this emphasis on hyper local experience, local connection. Does this mean that you will, for you, would you be doing pidgin? How would you run up?
0: So it's, for me, it's going to be a blend of everything. You know, English is a universal language, but you know, if I have to be Nigerian, I will be Nigerian when the need calls for it.
1: So let me take you outside of our scope just briefly. I mean, which club do you support? You must get one club when you support.
0: In terms, is it country or club?
1: Club.
0: Okay. Because of what I'm not gonna flip, but I'm a Chelsea fan.
1: Hey. So you have Arsenal fans, right? That are friends.
0: I have a lot of them.
1: Are you happy with them?
0: I'm happy with them. So for me, I don't take it too personal. It's just a game. So when I see them go crazy sometimes or get upset, I'm like, guys, just relax. It's just a game. You know, if you lose today, you win tomorrow. We've not been doing very great recently. Mm. But that's not going to make me not support them. You know, because sooner or later, we're going to bounce back to the top. The same thing with every other team. You know, but I don't take it too personal. Mm. I try not to. I'm getting old. My heart, I need to protect my heart condition.
1: You know, in my introduction, I mentioned that for the first time, we're going to have 10 African teams. Sadly, no Super Eagles of Nigeria. So it means for those of us who want to watch Super Sport and watch the World Cup, we could maybe we'll support one African team. Let me put you on the spot. Abeg, now which African team you want to support? Don't tell me South Africa.
0: So I went through the list of the African teams, right? And I was looking for which one was the strongest side. But then again, football is everybody's sport. Nobody, you can't tell, you can't predict. You know, but when I went through the teams, they are all very good. So I decided to tell myself, Bryce, don't pick any sides. First of all, it's only normal for me to go with Ghana, their neighbors. Mm. But I'm in South Africa, so I should support South Africa.
1: So, you know.
0: So what I'm going to do is just to support Africa.
1: Wow.
0: Instead of picking a team. If any African team qualifies and gets to win the World Cup, I'm the happiest man, as long as it calls me home. Mm. I don't look at borders. I look at Africa as one. So I'm supporting every team, you understand, every African team. As long as one of us gets there, I'm fine. Come to Africa.
1: So I'm tempted to ask you the same question, but in a different way.
0: Ask me.
1: The mayor of New York, I can't remember his name now, but the mayor of New York has predicted that Morocco will play France in the final of this World Cup. Which African team, on paper, they say Morocco and Senegal are the best representatives from Africa. Which team do you think will go the farthest and could possibly win this one? Are no sentimental. You know, he's wanting to support and he's wanting to realistically predict a World Cup winner. Morocco have played in the semi-final of the World Cup before. Qatar 2022. Yeah. So some people are tipping them to go, you know, the farthest. Some are also tipping Senegal. Senegal, for some, are the people's champion. Morocco, the champion of CAF. You know that controversy that happened during the AFCON. Who do you think will go the farthest from all 10?
0: From all 10. Okay. Now, this is, I'm not picking sides. I'm just looking at potential now. Morocco, I believe that Morocco will go far. Senegal as well. I'm going to throw in, this is your question, is another way of, you're trying to set me up. But you're trying to set me up. But

0: I believe that Ghana is going to go far as well. Yes, I believe that Ghana is going to go far as well. You know, Morocco, they've been there before. You know, there's one thing for you to have fished somewhere. You know your way out. You're not timid. You've got the confidence, you know, and you've got the support. Those things work regardless, you know, no matter what, how you look at it. But I'm going to stick with the mayor of New York and just stay safe.
1: So, one final question, basketball, before I let you go. 48 teams. The World Cup is the biggest ever. It's the first time three countries are hosting. Before it used to be two, now it is three. Is this what Africa needs? Africa needs to prove that they actually belong at the very top tier of the game of football. 48 teams, sure. 10 from Africa.
0: Yeah, for sure. Because back then, we used to have just five slots. Five teams qualify. Now, making it 10 gives more countries, you know, opportunities to participate in the World Cup. So if the World Cup can remain like this forever, you know, it's going to be good. And I hope it even increases because, you know, we have African teams that can do very well, even some of them that we already know, some underdogs. So this opportunity is very good for Africa. And I believe that if you continue, if Nigeria won't have any excuse not to qualify for the next one.
1: Hopefully.
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0: So the competition is not bottlenecked. You know, it's open now to more countries. So I hope it remains like this. I hope it gives more. I hope it remains like this. So it gives Africa more opportunities to display their talent, their skills, and, you know, their football skills to the world.
1: Fantastic. I want to thank you immensely for finding time to talk to us all the way from Joburg in South Africa. The one and only Basket Mouth, Nigerian comedian, Nigerian actor, Nigerian celebrity. I know say you go kill this show. Morning Cup on Super Sport.
0: Yeah, the Morning Cup. You guys check that show out. Don't miss any episode. You're going to love it. It's more than football. It's everything in one. So you guys, please, stay tuned. Don't miss any episode. You're going to love it. 100%.
1: All the best. Thank you so much.
0: Thank you very much. Thank you.
1: Okay.
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18: Hello sports fans, it's time for us to bring you the latest news update. The Nigerian government increased the imprest for ministers for expenses on items such as office stationery, refreshment and others to 700,000 naira per month, contrary to the reports making the round that the allowance was reduced. The federal government raised the cap in 2026 annual general imprest warrant issued by the Office of the Accountant General of the Federation. A report had emerged that the government had slashed imprest for ministers, departments and agencies. The report said imprest was reduced for ministers, permanent secretaries, director general, directors, heads of departments to 700,000 naira, 500,000 naira, 300,000 naira and 100,000 naira respectively. However, checks by reporters on the 2026 annual general imprest warrant showed that the imprest was raised respectively by 199 and 133% to between 200,000 naira and 400,000 naira respectively. Meanwhile, Senate leader Opeyemi Bamidele announced on Monday that the Senate Committee on Constitutional Review will present its final report on the proposed creation of state police for consideration and approval before the end of the week. Speaking at a press conference, Bamidele explained that the National Assembly intends to isolate and fast-track the bill to address national insecurity, after which it will be transmitted to the 36 states' houses of assembly for ratification following extensive consultations with President Bola Ahmed Tinubu, Attorney General Lateef Fagbemi, and the Inspector General of Police Olatunji Disu. Also, the scheduled rearrangement of three senior National Assembly officials over an alleged 337 million naira fraud was stalled before a Federal Capital Territory High Court in Jikoyi on Monday, following preliminary objections by the defense. The suspects, Aishatu Bapa El Nafati, Mahmoud Alhaji Abubakar, and Igba Itiakura Joseph, face an amended 23-count charge by the AFCC bordering on conspiracy, forgery, and diversion of public funds. But defense counsel Mohammed Ndayako argued that several counts are incompetent as they attempt to revive charges already quashed by the court in May 2025. And finally, on the foreign scene, U.S. President Donald Trump issued a private phone warning to Israeli Prime Minister Benjamin Netanyahu that Israel could face renewed military conflict with Iran without American backing, stating, "You will be on your own very soon." The caution followed a brief escalation triggered by a Sunday Israeli airstrike on a suspected Hezbollah command center in Beirut, prompting Netanyahu to publicly halt strikes for now, while simultaneously vowing a much harsher response to any future Iranian aggression. And with that, we've actually come to the end of the news update right here on your Champions Dial, Sports Radio Brila FM. Many thanks for listening. I am Raymond Okolo.
11: The emperor, the conqueror, the champion, the lion is here. Hey!

0: Oh yes, clear road. For man where sabi, don't show. Yes, I don't show, besides I don't show. You don't get where I touch, you don't get high take beat. Sports fans are the halo, now once again, this is a beautiful, beautiful Tuesday morning. I say, well, now, good morning, sports fans. Good morning, everybody. Good morning. Yes, sports fans, well, I know how they go. Once you hear this tune, means it's time for No Holds Barred. With Mwah, if I ain't Chuku Vitalis, who days, a.k.a. Man We Sabi, a.k.a. Kegule. Yes. And in case you know, or you don't know, or you want to know, Nami video, kute de simiri wa de orama. Agu jebo simiri atata. Wenje wano na lana ya ata kita abu one of umo boom. Yes, no think am. No reason am. No check am. Just come on your body, live am as he be. Why? Because now God will get power. Only God now in get power. Anybody will tell you say now in get power, the person they lie. Now only God now in get power. Nobody, only God now in get power. Sportsmen that know how the show they go for here, whether they hold anything back with the nakam, knock the matter exactly as he be. And during the course of this show, if you want calling or you want follow Shook Mouth for the matters we'll get for hand this morning, we got to do with football. You know the numbers to call in. But in case you don't know, the numbers to call now 090-41889 or 090-44889. Those are the numbers to call in. All right, sport fans, you know, say this football, you go play, one day you go retire. That's not life generally, safe. No matter where you walk, one day safe, you go retire. Yes, Divoko Origi, yes, you know, announcing retirement from football. You don't announce your retirement. Origi, a person, you play away, win Champions League, win Premier League, win FA Cup, win EFL Cup, and also FIFA Club World Cup. As he stand like this, Indo announced in retirement at the age of 31. We just say wish him all the very best. You know, sometimes when you say you want to leave something where you know how to do best, you know, the easy at all. But that's not life. One day, somehow, whether you like him or not, you must retire from that way they do one day. One day, you must retire. So that's how life be. So for me, I did wish him all the very best. All right. I don't hear him. Report will reach me. You say, Al-Hilal. They push hard, very, very, very hard to do a thing. To sign Mason Greenwood. They push very hard to sign him. Al-Hilal. They're ready. They say they get 120 million. 120 million euros ready they offer. Oh, they want to buy him. 120 million. Al-Hilal. I don't understand. Hey, if this one happen, if it happen, it will shock me. Mason Greenwood to Al-Hilal. If it happen, it will shock me. Don't be say they don't agree anything. No. Al-Hilal, report be say Al-Hilal, they try to table around 120 million euros. They try to do it in, see if they fit buy Mason Greenwood. Now, what thing they do be that? But if it happen, it will shock me because this Mason Greenwood, now Europe for now, now Europe deal. Your eyes suppose they Europe now. You won't go Al-Hilal. Well, if you go Al-Hilal, go Saudi Arabia for the money. Yes, if you want money, if you go there. But for me, I'll go collect the money. I dare your back. You know, get a touch. I'm Mason Greenwood. I dare your back. All right, sport fans. I also let you say yes. Report we also reach me. We say Galatasaray. When I know say Galatasaray, buy Victor Osimhen from Napoli for 75 million. 75 million. Euros. Now they take Bayern 75 million. And that money, the agreement be say when them buy Victor Osimhen, like which means Galatasaray paid 40 million euros cash. Then the remaining 35 million, they go pay them in two installments. So then share them. See, they go pay before this year end. They go pay the two pay them 17.5 million. So they go clear them before the end of this year. But as it stands now, Galatasaray don't settle that money. They don't want to hear story. Because of the way Victor Osimhen the hot, Galatasaray don't want to wait till the end of this year to settle the money. They don't settle the balance. Straight, no story. They don't pay the balance. Galatasaray. They're no jokes. They don't pay the balance. Yes, they don't want to hear say one thing. No, they don't pay the balance like this. They don't settle Victor Osimhen debt. Let me say, Galatasaray as it stands now, they know they own Napoli. Money
1: when it gets to where it gets to do with Osimhen transfer. They need the own Napoli. They don't settle Napoli. They don't settle them. So no story again. May Napoli no come knock their door again. Say, come, where are our money now? The us. They don't want to hear them again. Galatasaray don't want to hear them. They don't pay. They don't pay. They don't want to hear them. They don't want to hear. You know, easy. You know, say, I don't know. You know the truth. That money where Galatasaray take buy Osimhen from Napoli. Up to today. Eh? It shocked me where that money come from. 75 million. It shocked me. Where they get that money from? See, today, it shocked me. But they don't pay the money finish. As they sign Osimhen permanently, they first give, out of the 75 million, Galatasaray first give Napoli 40 million. The remaining 35 million. Like this now, they don't pay the money once. Pam. But I'm going to take. Osimhen don't do us well. I think for me, Galatasaray, they're happy to pay that money. Why? Because we see myself, the revenue when they bring come for themselves, come for Galatasaray too. If we look help, we make Galatasaray look and say, "Come on, boy, just pay the money once, make everybody go sit down one place." And I would see them do. Osimhen, they help them. They help them. Money will see myself, they help them. Where they help, Osimhen, through Osimhen, the money they come into the club. Jesse, other, you know, sponsorship deals and all of that. Money they come in steady. So Galatasaray too, they make the money. Jesse sales as well. They didn't make money for Osimhen head. They didn't make no small money. They didn't cash out steadily. So that's why you know hard them. See them. They get them. So then normally, now till the end of this year, they're supposed to pay that money. That remaining 35 million. 17.5 and so on. So they share the money. But like this, they don't pay them. Say so they will not want to owe again. Which is good. And I praise them. You know, easy. I praise them. All right, sport fans. I don't know how many of you still remember Romario. Brazilian Romario. Star player that year, Romario. Star player. Hey, Romario. When I remember this Romario. When he did Barcelona. I forget who be Barcelona coach that year. Barcelona coach. He won't go Brazil. For this year, Carnival, what did they do? Every January or so for Brazil. Coach, tell him, say, no go anywhere. You know, go. Then no let her go. He go meet the coach. He say, coach, what if I score 2 goals? Then get game that weekend. He say, what if I score 2 goals this weekend? Go, let me go. Coach, okay. If you score the 2 goals, I did try to remember the name of the coach that year. He said, okay, if you score 2 goals for this game, I will leave you. I will give you like 4 days or 5 days. Maybe go Brazil, go enjoy. Before I know, Romario, Jim. Star player that year. Score 2 goals for them. Go in holiday, go in Brazil. Go doing holiday, come back. Romero don't come aside. He can't tell, he let people know. He said, for him, man, I made the whole world also know. John Croft, God bless you. Actually, good. Thank you for that pass, Joseph. Thank you for that pass. You know, so Romero not the let everybody know. Say the command now, going to tell everybody. He say, as in their souls, in they consider himself. In they consider himself as one of the greatest players ever play the football. Ever. That's what Romero talk. He said him. In they consider himself saying they are among one of the greatest players we don't ever play this game of football. He said, I ain't talk him. He said, no, he said, no, put up for my talk him. In talk him straight. Saying, consider himself as one of the greatest, that's what he put him, greatest players to ever play this football. Who won't argue him? Now the person is happy. I don't know how many of them remember Romario. I don't know how many of these Gen Z's go remember who be Romario. I don't even know. I'm not sure they know Romario self. Now old schools like us, now ain't gonna know Romario unless they go read about him. Romario, star player. Who be the person? In the deliver. Go tell his go deliver, then go deliver. Hello, good morning. Yes, I hear you. Good morning. I hail you, Nick.
2: Yes, so my West Abi. Agree. And I said with my full chest, I say yes. Don't be Romario in the talk.
1: You know Amabi? You know Romario. You watch and play.
2: With the little while I watch my West Abi, I know him. With my age, my West Abi, what that guy said, I hit my hand for chest, yes. Agree.
1: Romario. Star player. No, be cho cho cho, I like that word. No, buron, no cho cho cho. No be the same Cherry Cambia. No, Romario. Ah, Romario to play ball. God forbid.
2: Oh God.
1: God forbid.
2: Romario to be Mason Greenwood. Good one for him, though. That guy, if not because of issue, problem, and everything. He paid me for that guy. That guy is a player too.
1: Yeah.
2: Mason Greenwood. Yeah, what happened is unfortunate. He has to go the way it's going. Mm. But thankful for him. If not the money, fine. He should go and collect the money. Not be so much.
1: That's so. Ah, Nadi Baba, my brother. Yeah. Not be how far, how well.
2: Very good player. Where man you for? Okay, man, what's happening?
1: All right, nothing do you. Yes, Romario, star player that year. Come forget. Romario, he play. I agree with 100%. I agree with Romario. Yes, I agree. Now one of the greatest players who ever played the game of football. I did here.
3: Hello.
1: Good morning.
3: Hello. Good morning.
1: Yes, I greet you. Good morning.
3: I greet you too, Mario Sabi.
1: I hail you.
3: This is your show.
1: I greet you. Good morning.
3: Thank you. My name is Stanley.
1: Go on, Stanley.
3: Yeah. Romario, should not be that player where we say if he scored, go like he get how in the doing in the distribution.
1: Ah.
3: Carry in two hands, they dance.
1: They do like you don't know Romario. You don't know him.
3: Legend.
1: Ah.
3: Legend.
1: Star player.
3: Nobody.
1: Star player.
3: That's the way you're talking. In fact, everybody supposed to give and respect.
1: I agree with him 100%.
3: After Romario, supposed to give and respect. Ah. That man,
1: I agree with him. I agree with him 100%.
3: That's the way you're talking. Correct.
1: You talk well.
3: This Greenwood, why he move from Alila go from Alifia go Alila now for the door, Abi?
1: Now for the money.
3: Now the money. Carry on. Carry on. Thank you very much.
1: All right, nothing do you. When I leave Romario for me, that's star player, IMB. All right, sport fans, yes, so I know say yes. Woke up the kickoff on the 11th of this month, which is 2 days from today. That's on Thursday. And already many controversy on the surrounding World Cup already. Some players when they are like that Switzerland player when he enter, they not allow him enter, he get to go back before they get to do work in visa again for him to come back, join the rest of the Swiss players for US. Many things we see this Somalian referee as well. They don't give him visa, is yet in country give him a diplomatic passport, he enter, they still deport him back again. So maybe go back, they go allow him enter. Many. We see Iran, we see Iraq, also Iraq captain. We see what happened to Ram too. Many things also. I will see also Senegal where they search them on. And I understand all now for security purpose. I think America they try to be careful. I understand that part. Swiss FA don't come out, come raise alarm. After why there is alarm, we say yes, venomous snake, then jam snake, then spot snake for Switzerland national team World Cup training base. Then see snake them there. Now they raise alarm. Everybody run. Everybody run. So they don't raise alarm. So they won't change training base for them now because they say no go fit stay there because then they concern they waiting and they concern about the safety of their players and then they concern about, you know. So where they come, they say they see snake they there. So everybody fancy Switzerland. Everybody fancy. So a lot they happen. I just the way this woke up they go. I hope this woke up was sweet too. Because the controversy will be here and there, everywhere a controversy. Yeah, woke up never start too. Woke up never start, it never kick off. But everywhere a controversy already. Everywhere a controversy. If you go front, controversy. Go back, controversy. Turn left, turn right. Everywhere that controversy. I just hope say this woke up. I just hope say it goes sweet. I hope say better Maggi, everything curry they go spice and well, and it goes sweet. Like there may I stand. Yes, or also everything. Lamine Yamal talk. Lamine Yamal also don't come aside. He say if they win the World Cup, if Spain win the World Cup, saying go grow in beer mustache, you go grow for 3 weeks, you know, go babam. You know, maybe only 3 weeks, but grow for 3 years. You know, go be happy. What you think? If you like, keep on for 3 years. Nobody you get the beard. Now we get them. Which one be if you win World Cup, you go grow your beer, grow your mustache for 3 weeks. 3 weeks now, waiting. Waiting that one. Hello, good morning. I greet you.
4: Good morning.
1: Good morning.
4: My friend, the talk.
1: Good morning, ACN.
4: I want to talk about Romario. Romario, you want try in combination? Yeah, Bebeto for Brazil.
1: That is two of the combination. I die. You know how well.
4: I put down for chess, I'm the greatest.
1: You sabiam. Your head day there. Your mind safe day.
4: I believe.
1: Your head day, mind day. You sabiam well. Romario, star player that year. This now attacker we need the fear. It be like yeah, Romario and Ronaldo de Lima are the same. Once they carry ball, face three defenders, they need the fear, they need to turn back. They go face Sona. Romario, they play. You go face Sona. Three. One against three. You go face Sona. Anything will happen may happen. That the kind of player when he be. You know, so he don't come out. He's saying consider himself as one of the greatest players of all time. And me. I agree with 100% because now star player and be now the kind of attack away if you face defenders fear, you catch them. They fear. All right, sport fans, at this point, I'm going to just take a trip. I'm going to go Kaduna this morning. I'm going to bring on my senior man with name Garuba Lawa, aka Chindo. Yes, a senior man, I hail you. Good morning.
5: Good morning. How are you doing now?
1: Baba, I greet you. Good morning. I dey your side, Baba. How about you now? How you dey?
5: I dey your side. Alhamdulillah, I dey fine. I dey your side.
1: I dey, Baba. How your family? How everybody?
5: Alhamdulillah, everybody is fine. And you?
1: Now God get power. Senior man. Now God get power. Yes. All right, Baba. I say make I bring you on this morning. Make we just gather shook mouths or matters we got to do with football.
5: No problem.
1: First of all, senior man, since you did Kaduna there, make I talk to you about this young player. Because I don't know whether we'll call this one luck, or we'll call him grace, or we'll say the boy that because he into sabi play ball. I don't know. And about this young player from Zadok Yohana, from Ikonala Football Academy for Kaduna there. Last year, this boy moved to Sweden. AIK in Sweden. I played about 7 or 8 games for the club for AIK Sweden. And Swedish club AIK bought him for 750,000 euro from Ikon Allah. 750,000 euro. And today, just last year, the boy moved from Ikon Allah Football Academy to AIK in Sweden. 2025 now he move, and 2026 Brighton don't buy this young man for about 30 million euros. Million, and he played only about 7 or 8 games for AIK Sweden. He's the boy there 18 years when he move to from Ikonala Football Academy to Sweden to AIK. He was 18.
5: Yes.
1: 18. From now they go 19. Sweden. Yeah. It go 19. So on that 1 year where this boy move from Nigeria to Sweden.
5: Sweden to UK.
1: Brighton. Don't buy this now player where this club bought AIK bought this player for 750,000 euro. You know, reach 1 year, they don't sell out to Brighton for 30
5: and
1: million.
5: To Brighton, yeah, so.
1: To almost 30 million, Baba. This young man move, you know, this, I know, what you will call this, we go say the boy sabi play ball, too sabi play ball, or we go say na luck, or we go say na grace.
5: No, in sabi play ball, but everything is all about time, you know. In sabi play ball, but it come with the time, you know, at that time, you know. Some player will play, they will say many years before making this kind of move. And this kind of move generation, maybe you have it once happen like this. It's going to take a long time before it happen like this. And the Brighton also, they have a lot of confidence about the boy. They saw the abilities, because I've been watching the boy when he was in AIK. I heard the story that he was in under 20 camp, and the last one that they go, that Wafu be something. He was dropped in the camp. So nobody saw that quality in him. But the boy was lucky now. He went back and start again with his club manager, I mean, the person who get Ikoala. And he went back and he had a move to AIK Sweden, and he started playing in Sweden. I asked one of the agents that took me to Sweden, Okeke, he lives in Stockholm. I said, I heard about one boy, Zado. How about that boy? I've been following the boy. He said the boy is hot cake in Europe now. Like say he knows, like say me and him know that he's going to make that move to Brighton. We talked this last 2 months. You know, when I confronted Okeke, I say I've been following his statistics. This boy is good. He said that boy is fantastic player. They play well. Now he's hot cake in Europe or as a whole. We don't know that this move will come in the near future. So in life, you must have luck in life, you know. But he was very lucky. Now he moved to Brighton from €750,000 to €30,000. You see, that's a good business for AIK. You know, it's gambling. Even for them to buy the boy €750,000.
1: Very good business.
5: Even for them to buy from academy to buy the boy from someone at €50,000, that one also is a gamble.
1: No, it is. Make I listen. I see the the agent will come broker the deal from here. We come spot the player, then come call AIK for Sweden.
5: Mm-hmm.
1: In the work for AIK actually, but I say that they are scouts. And I'm one of their scouts, AIK scouts. You know?
5: So they came in for scouting.
1: In Nigeria.
5: It's been on this scouting program. You know, it's been bringing white men from Europe to come and scout in Abuja. They've been doing that for many years. And this is the time that he has luck to have this kind of move. You know, which is good.
1: You know what thing I want to talk. We say the white guy. He said, I see an interview. He said when he spots this Zadok Johanna, you know, when he call AIK saying don't see this player, you know, they say which kind of player be that? Say which kind of player be that for Nigeria? Which player? According to him, he saying contact AIK president. Say look, this player, if this player not turn out good, but then sack him and make no compensate him. Say what did he see for this player? So no be smart thing you see. Now then they contact believers. Okay, we'll hold you by your words. So he say yes. Say now so then they agree to buy him. In come there, do the whole paperwork and everything. The boy come move to Sweden before Zadok come move to Sweden. You know, and today AIK don't sell this player for €30 million. See how much profit will they make? Will they make on top of this player? And the young man too. In salary when I see here when in go in a week, now £35,000 to £40,000 a week. Now what go the weekly? Weekly. So I don't know. This one agrees Sabina to Sabi play ball.
5: Yeah, it's Sabi play ball and grace and time. That's it. So all of the above, you know, it's time, you know, and the boy has the ability. You know, that agent believe, you know what he saw here in Nigeria. That's why he tell them that, look, yeah, I can sign this boy because I know the kind of abilities I saw in this boy. If you sign him, for sure, in the future, everything you guys will enjoy in the future. What they did, and they have trust on the agent, and they sign him. Now, look, after a few months, 5, 6, 7 months, now he moved to Brighton.
1: Brighton.
5: So, this kind of thing you can only see once in a decade or something like that, because you can't see this kind of thing always. It's not possible.
1: Baba, I'm not gonna lie for you. This player,
5: yes.
1: I think for me, basically, now the luckiest football player I don't see this year.
5: Really, really, really,
1: this year
5: in entire football history. That's true.
1: Yes,
5: that's
1: the luckiest. True. Because that's come on, how do we, how we want to explain now? How
5: this? I want to explain this. He, yeah. he was. I think he was. He was on under 17. Someone told me that he was under 17. Yamara knocked him out, and at the end of the day, he came to under 20. They did not see him. There was a time he scored one wonderful goal, mm. but they did not take him because of the. I believe the time is now. That time is not the time. Maybe if they took him that time, he could have not excel. You understand? But God opened another way for him. He said, okay, this is not your time, but wait, you have patience. In the near future, you have that opportunity, and he has, and he excelled. And when I saw that boy highlight, his left foot is something
1: yeah,
5: else.
1: Yeah, yeah,
5: I'm
1: yeah.
5: telling you,
1: very
5: it's something
1: good player,
5: else.
1: Yeah.
5: Very
1: good
5: very
1: player.
5: Quick.
1: Yeah.
5: Very quick, and I don't know. It's talent. You know, it's just God. It's grace, and I believe grace and time. You know.
1: When I look this boy, eh? I can't watch out when the East private jet they carry him from Sweden to London. You know, you gonna say that the boy just see that like one kind.
5: Enjoy the way for me. I know say that time you sit down and they think of himself and say, "Let me then they carry for instance
1: private jet." Like private jet, and they tell you.
5: The one carry him go UK, go sign professional contract with Brighton. Now, you just say me. And you go ask yourself, you just say me. So maybe I believe when he signed, they bring the contract. He signed, he go talk. So yes, now I believe. So now
1: even when he signed, he don't still believe because he carry phone immediately call him papa. They tell papa
5: see,
1: saying,
5: I see the video now.
1: They tell papa saying don't sign. He don't sign.
5: Because the agent called the actor and say, "I will tell your papa where he go." He yeah. say, "No." Where he said to tell him now. Tell him. Then the agent asks, "Tell him, papa, that your son signed a professional contract now in UK with one of the biggest clubs in Europe, Brighton." So in papa come pray for him. You know, which is good. You know, so
1: oh boy.
5: You know.
1: Wow.
5: Now
1: this boy now one of the luckiest players who I don't ever see. Let me be this young man.
5: How much
1: you want collect for AIK? How much you want pay? But today in contract 35,000 to 40,000 pounds a week, Baba.
5: How much is collecting those their Kronos in Sweden? How much is
1: that's what I'm saying
5: in Sweden? So it's not yeah.
1: Man,
5: it's
1: our weekly it's, money it's, now.
5: It's not much now. I hope the boy will excel more and more. If he continue as his age, the boy is very young.
1: Yeah, he's young.
5: He's very young. 19. He's young age now. Young, he has the energy and the strength and the character. Yeah. He wants to excel. So I hope to see more and more in English football, which is possible for him to excel because of his aging and I believe it is time because he has the abilities. When you see the way he plays, he's something else. He's something else. Really, he's something else.
1: Wow. I think you know say again one video when I see after the boy don't sign for Ikonala where they train. Yes. People, players, we can't come screening. They reach, they pass 1 million.
5: That's what they mean.
1: They pass 1 million. That is after the boy don't sign. After this Johanna. After he don't sign for Brighton, they don't see him. Come see players, we come try us for the academy. I say now.
5: They don't know. They forget to know. It's not so. You know, we say if you sign now, you will begin to go to academy. Before, why not they go to the academy? And now when you see, say, right. this boy don't go, and now you want to go to the academy. You know, you see that woman being. So it's not be so, it's time. Everything is time. They don't know the kind of patience the boy has. You know, and the Inkohala told me after they drop him in under 20, he has to psych him up and tell him, don't worry, it's not your time yet.
1: Yeah.
5: You know, that's what the Inkohala told me. They said they drop him under 20 and the boy was worried. I said, don't worry. Time will tell. And time tell. You understand?
1: And Baba, you know the truth. You know the truth. There is no way where Inkohala said no go get. When they don't get their own percentage from this 30 million because
5: no,
1: sell on clause must be between
5: you get from
1: that's what I'm saying. There's no way
5: he will get further sales now.
1: Yeah.
5: He must get further sales. He has to get some percentage. If they give him 20%, it's okay for his academy. 15% is okay for him and his academy. You know, 15%, 10%, 20%, 25% is a big money now.
1: Oh, wow.
5: Throughout his life.
1: That's so.
5: Throughout his lifetime, you
1: that's
5: know, so.
1: That's so. Now go get power. Now God get power. Now God do power. So I think this is a lesson to young players as well.
5: Yes, so. But the young players, they need to have patience now.
1: Yeah, that's the thing. That's what I think with that.
5: Now everybody now, every single child now will tell you he wants to go to Ukala Academy. Not be so. Maybe so it'd be. Hmm. Maybe so. It's all about time.
1: Hmm.
5: You know?
1: Hmm.
5: It's all about time and chance.
1: Wow.
5: So,
1: wow.
5: Mm-hmm.
1: Wow. Young players, just they do your thing. Take them easy. Eh? When your time comes. When your time comes.
5: Young players, they need to have patience.
1: When your time comes, you say you don't come. Don't be.
5: When your time comes, you don't come. Play.
1: Eh?
5: Young
1: players. That's what it be.
5: That's why everybody is talking about him in Europe at this time. You know? And it's biting that the eye goes to the boy, not those bigger clubs in England. You see how the whole thing is again.
1: Yeah.
5: You know.
1: Yeah.
5: Uh-huh. So I believe from there now it's a stepping stone for him. From there he will continue to rise.
1: That's so.
5: You know.
1: That's
5: by
1: so.
5: The grace of God.
1: By the grace of God. Yo, young players, make on a learn, eh? When I just take them easy, wait for your time, wait for your time. Don't be muscle.
5: Patient,
1: wait for your time.
5: Just
1: the train.
5: Resilience,
1: they pray to your God as well, eh? They pray to your God. Eh?
5: So
1: one day, God will pick your call. If you pick your call, you say, don't pick your call. You don't get where touch. You don't get high table. But just when I just calm down, most often when I go to the world, papa, where you just say, when you bring money, they won't carry travel. Calm down.
5: So then go give the money, then go hang for Lagos.
1: I tell you.
5: Come back.
1: I tell you.
5: You don't tell me before you travel now. After you go Lagos now, we get the call, we say, see waiting agent. If I say no, go talk, say me, I know I make you go make name also. Is that the problem? So that's what their generation be now. All these boys, when they want to go try us, you know. So
1: God will help. God will help. God will help.
5: God will be now. It's time.
1: It's time. Now God get power. Don't be human being. Only God.
5: And it's good in Brilla now. Brilla FM. Then they hear people's opinion, which is good. Also, the young players will learn.
1: Exactly. All right, senior man, for Zadok Johanna, we wish him all the very best.
5: That's true.
1: All right, senior man. Our Super Eagles of Nigeria get a friendly game to play tomorrow against Portugal.
5: Yes.
1: Portugal, they go walk up. Where they go? That match could be the last friendly game where Portugal will play.
5: That's friendly game right? before the World Cup proper.
1: Some people they believe say yes. This game. Our Super Eagles go beat Portugal. Some they believe say we will beat Portugal for this very game. You know why? Because some believe say Portugal no go one put body. They no go one put body. They go the fear to play this game. That is the players. They say they no go one put body.
5: Me, I no agree for that one. No go put body. I no agree for that one. No, which kind as a player? Why as a player? Which game when you no go put body?
1: That's what some they believe. Say Portugal players, they go put body. They go the fear.
5: Me, everything that you see players do as a player as you and I when we are playing, there's nothing, no game that will not put our body.
1: Yeah.
5: No matter how the pro friendly is, a day before World Cup, injury when you come, there's nothing you can't stop it now.
1: That's so.
5: You cannot stop it. If you go 1-1 duel now, you did not go 100%. Then we get injured. It happens many times like that when you're afraid to put your body off.
1: Yeah.
5: So.
1: Hello. Hello?
5: Can you hear me?
1: Yeah, I can hear you now.
5: So psychologically, you already put your mind that you are going to walk up, and there's nothing like fear to put your level. What about if you go to the walk up and get injured? Without even touching the ball, warming up. It's also possible now. So professional players don't think like that. They think positive. No one is thinking negative like that. It's only our fans that are thinking like that, see? Make you not go injured. It's true now. When you see someone bring his leg, you cannot kick. You cannot put your own. It's no more.
1: True.
5: But now we say, yeah, I know. Say Portugal, they will, They come all
1: out.
5: Friendly, friendly game, they win 2-1. They put all their players now. They knew Africa. They knew Africa, Nigeria. We have good players now. So and they know them. So they will not take anything for granted. Though.
1: True.
5: That's where I saw it. And I bet you tomorrow when you see they'll put all their squad. No, they don't want to lose now. They want to go in a high performance now.
1: True.
5: Yeah, so.
1: True. Well, we'll see how that game will go tomorrow.
5: We'll see how it goes. We have nothing to lose. We are not going to walk off.
1: Yes, nothing.
5: We have nothing to lose. From there, our players will go to their holidays. From that game, they are on break.
1: That's so. All right, Sino man, make I ask you this question. Get what somebody asked me. You know, the question funny me. They send them to me for my social media. They say make I answer them. They want no. I just laugh. I say no. I go bring them here and I say I go ask you. They ask me.
5: Yes.
1: They say among these three Nigerian players, say who is Nigeria's GOAT among these three players? Who is Nigeria GOAT? Who is Nigeria greatest of all time among these players? Say among JJ Okocha, Jonobi Mikel, and Victor Osimhen. Who be Nigeria GOAT?
5: Magician.
1: How can you be JJ? Where the one put canoe uncle? Where the one put
5: canoe? I must take some few because if you say you want to take this one, you go see this one quality.
1: How they go bring this kind of thing? Say who be that? Who say among these three players, who is Nigeria's GOAT? JJ Okocha, Jonobi Mikel, and Victor Osimhen. Why can't you know that?
5: You go talk say where can you know the why we need you know the why this one know the why don't they ever catch you know the so you have a lot of quality players, so you can only when you come to just the bill like that, you can only take the one way you want to take, but we have a lot of quality players in our generation. Yeah, we know who and who we have. We have a lot of them, so.
1: Anyway, but it depends on what team they mean. When they say we be Nigeria good, because
5: now we don't know what team they mean. If you mention,
1: you know where me I go.
5: What about Sonny?
1: You know where me I go, Baba. You know where me I go. I say it depends. If not by trophies, then neither Kanu Wankwa or Mikel.
5: Either
1: two of them are one person. Whether Mikel pass

0: awards, you know, personal awards and all of that.
1: They could have put.
0: So
1: they could have put. They could have put. They could have put. How do I say? They could have put. Kanu. Don't forget.
0: Yeah, Kanu supposed to be there.
1: Don't forget. If you don't forget Prince of Monaco, you know, to win something for Closer into trial.
0: Yeah. Prince of Monaco. Yes.
1: Prince of Monaco. So don't people forget about sometimes when people are mentioning this kind of thing, they forget about Victor. No, he has done a lot for Monaco, if you could remember, you know? Yeah, so that was it. Everyone has his own kind of quality and how to, quality of play anyway, you know, so.
0: Mm. Wow.
1: But, that's all.
0: Wow. It's tough.
1: That's all.
0: All right, senior man. Thank you so much, senior man. Thank you for your time this morning. Thank you so much, Nigeria International Garobala. Wow, Chindo. Thank you, Baba, for coming on board this morning.
1: Regards to Double MD. Regards to everyone. Thank you.
0: Thank you. All right, senior man. Thank you. You know, so now my own be that. If you want to talk about it, I go talk about who be Nigeria's. I tell ask the question. Say, is it who be Nigeria's good? Who be Nigeria's good among these three players? Jeju Okocha, John Obi Mikel, and Victor Osimhen. Where he put Kanu Anko? Where Kanu Anko? Hey, Peter. Because if you talk about goods, you talk about a player who win trophies, personal awards, you know, we win trophies well for club side, you know, club side, national team, just count the trophies, and also personal award as well. You know, so if not that one you talk, you will put Kanu Anko there now. Hello, good morning.
2: Hello, fine, this is
0: me. Yeah, good morning.
2: Good morning.
0: I greet you.
2: I want you to talk.
0: Go on, Lucky.
2: The thing I want to talk about, as of all, they're not put to Kanu, they're not put Kanu there. For me, out of that thing, if you're talking about playing, I will now, Nigeria will carry. Because if you're talking about talking, I'll carry me. You understand me? And another one, when I want to talk about this guy will go fine. Now, guess who? Nigeria has many talent. Nigeria is the pro that for you. I am telling you. Not because we are, although the guy is playing, he has talent. But Nigeria.
0: Not a
2: short time. This one Nigeria. I hear say he's gone at 120. They don't pick up. I don't want to talk too much. Nigeria goes.
0: No, it happened like that, my brother. Maybe that time he never did the level when he don't did. You understand now? You never can tell. It happened. No be jokes. It happen. No be shiri can be. It happen. You know, maybe that time in level, maybe that time the coaches no see. I'm saying don't ripe reach to play for under 17 or under 20. But with time, instead when they do waiting, put in the hard work. You know, they train. They put in hard work. Today, see the young man today. They don't sign Brighton from AIK in Sweden to where to Brighton. Easy. You know, easy. Hello. Good morning.
3: Hello. Good morning, gentlemen.
0: I greet you.
3: I
0: greet you. Good morning.
3: The man will study. The man will study this
0: I greet you.
3: Good morning, sir.
0: Good morning.
3: Senior man. As for me,
0: tell us your name.
3: We are starting. My name is Nansika.
0: Yeah, go on.
3: Senior man, as for me, we are not starting to watch football. No, sir, the one I know watch you. I mean, the one with my eyes see. I watch this football. And those will inspire me. Talk of finity. Talk of Kanu. When you come to Nigerian, go to the food academy dance in their club. Sir, can you remember that year? Finidi was World Day 7. World Day 7. Sir, you still remember?
0: I remember.
3: When you were playing Padas.
0: I know what you're talking about now. Should we? I think that was 93, 94. Now, when you and Kanu then food, they win them. I think they won the Champions League that year. I hope I'm correct.
3: Yes, sir.
0: 93-94.
3: Sir, I'm not going to say you are in a club because you play the club card Champions League. And I'm becoming, your involvement in that team. They make that thing happen. They play ball. Look at what Finidi do. Those defenders. Italian defenders. These are people that play football. Not because you are in a club. Your club happened to carry one Champions League, happened to carry one. You say, my government is no impact.
0: Let's be honest. So, if you want to talk about the goats, now be say you go win trophy, so you go win personal awards.
3: That's what I'm saying, sir.

0: Hey, no be even by mouth too.
1: Even sir. As you what was your even when you are winning trophy? What was your involvement? I agree with you. How many minutes you play? How many what do you do? Yeah, some people I know that. Okay, sir. Sorry, that now Arsenal just carried the league. Okay, PSG just carried the Champions League.
0: No, what I'm saying is, for you to win personal award as a football player,
1: yes, sir.
0: For sure, means say get they contribute. Wait and see. For example, now you win a African Footballer of the Year. If you know they play well, yes, you know sir. They contribute. You know go fit win them now. You don't understand.
1: Why the players now?
0: You know go fit. You know.
1: Can you have won it twice?
0: I know.
1: Can you have won it twice?
0: That's what I'm saying. Say you know if we talk that kind of thing when you know mention Kanu. Kanu must be among that, must be for that picture. And I'm waiting to talk with that. Sorry, I'm sorry, no vex. I don't shoot reach my time. Producer, I don't they give me a sign. I don't shoot reach my time. So I got to call it a wrap for today on No Host Bad. No Host Bad will return again same time tomorrow, 10 a.m. to 11 a.m. Because of today, me, I go sign out like this. But as I sign out, we're going to just still go step aside, pay bills, and we'll come. God bless you all. God bless Brilla. God bless Nigeria.
2: And a lot more on the way.
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Brilliant FM. I heard what you said through the grapevine. Funny thing about your problems, they ain't mine. Staying up through the late night. 20 seconds to game time. Getting religious with it. Time crossing these state lines. Working hard through the late nights. 20 seconds to game time.

grapevine. Funny thing about your problems, they ain't mine. 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Getting religious with it, high crossing these state lines. Working hard through the late nights.

0: Indeed, there is no place like home. And of course, Davido, Nelly Furtado, and Major Lazer taking us there. That's another woke up song. Ladies and gentlemen, I welcome you to the Big Sports Breakfast Show. If you are just joining and if you've been on this ride all the way from 6:35 when we started off, well, how you doing? Hope you're enjoying it. Yes, ladies and gents, Adini Adebanjo Ogunseye is my name, the Big OG. You can call me, and I am doing this in usual fashion with the usual suspect. He is in black, not in shades this time around. For some reason, I think the gods have touched him. The gods, the hands of the gods, don't touch him. You don't choose to know the weird dark shades inside the studio. Ladies and gentlemen, it is, of course, a show, Black Boy in the building with me, Joseph Obishesan. As Ayodeji, I was trying to remember that one. Ayodeji Obishesan. Good morning and welcome to you. Good morning and welcome to Joseph.
1: Yeah, good morning. Probably might even go back to get the shades because this don't they blow inside my eye again. But let's just get it started to start with.
0: All right, we are getting it started. And this morning, well, I want to take you back to something that happened over the weekend. Zadok Johanna. That name is synonymous with the word, with the word grace. If you hear Zadok, you will hear gift. You will hear God. And you will hear grace. And you will hear mercy. Yes, 21 million of the Queen's good bone. That's how much, you know, Brighton and Hove Albion paid for his services, paid to AIK for the services of this young 18-year-old Nigerian footballer. And it got me thinking, well, it was a three-man think tank. We sat down, discussed, and, you know, a question emerged from that small session. Zadok's move to Brighton. First off, let me get your take on that move. What do you make of it? It's Brighton. It's the Premier League. He's 18. He's not proven. Not on the big stage. He's not. But what say you, Joseph?
1: You look at, I think it makes every sense. You look at the profile. The profile of, you know, players. Brighton and Albion have been, you know, signing from some of the small leagues. They have their own. It's basically as if they have their own markets. And yeah, this is not something random. You look at, the owner of Brighton and Hove Albion. He runs a betting company. He understands what the algorithm looks like. Just as, you know, any football manager, video game player, you know, if you play, a football manager, who can you relate to him for this? It's probably Daniel. If you play football manager, you understand what I'm saying. You know, he scouts for, you know, players who are really, would I say underreported? Yes, I think underreported is the term. You know, oftentimes people look over some of those markets, and I think that's where, you know, the likes of, you understand that even Celtic at one point, it was basically the Asian market they were focused on. And, you know, I understand somebody that deals with a lot of numbers, a lot of data. And not just data for data's sake, not just, you know, random people in an office doing different things. He understands, you know, the importance of paying attention to the smallest, tiniest details. And I think you look at many of the, there's a reason why they continue to be, they get big revenues from players, the best in the league. You know, you look at the turnovers, you buy somebody for, you know, 500k and you're turning them over. He bought what, Caicedo for £7 million or something like that. And then he's turning over over a hundred million, you know, pounds for the same man. So I think it fits into every bill of what Brighton and Hove Albion, you know, believe in. That's
0: their
1: philosophy.
0: But importantly, the player would have to prove. Because, I mean, you mentioned Caicedo, you've talked about the profile of players, but these players just didn't, I mean, it's not still, they just emerged as £100 million rated players. They had to put in the work. Zadok, and they had to put in the work in the Premier League. There was no half measures to it. You play, you get your minutes, you play, and you prove to the manager you deserve. Because at the end of the day, Brighton is a football club playing to survive and remain in the Premier League. That is the big leagues. That's where, you know, I think we talk about this whole money ball thing, but we forget that you'd have to play in a league where there's relevance. You can leverage on the relevance of that league, the importance, the eyeballs on that league, to also make those players to complement whatever value you bring to the table, to the negotiation table. So, for instance, if Brighton were not playing in the Premier League, it'd be hard for you to convince any buyer, Bayern Munich, Chelsea, Man United, that that player is worth 100 million if the player plays in the Championship. So, importantly, when you join the football club, you also have to prove that you're good enough. Keep the team competing in the Premier League, or at least, you know, high up there. And, of course, you know, maybe then you would earn the right to be a 100 million rated player. But do you think that Zadok, from the numbers we've seen, of course, in Sweden, they're saying they leave defenders for dead. But you think that an 18-year-old could fit survive the Premier League of today?
1: Yeah, I think so. I think so. I think you have to be very talented, you know.
0: And is he talented? Very talented?
1: I think
0: so. I mean, how much of this player do we actually know? How much of him do we really know?
1: We don't know so much. We don't know so much. But I think it makes no sense that a Premier League club in the, you know, like Newcastle United, Chelsea, Brighton and Hove Albion and numerous other clubs, you know.
0: Come on. You see, if you won't go there, so many players, no step up, no prove these ratings to be reasonable. Yeah. Even amongst them, once we then still they try squeeze life out of them in the Premier League or for some of these football clubs. Chelsea have spent so much. Chelsea don't spend over 20 on some players when they even look like they deserve to be, you know, to go for that amount.
1: Brighton obviously
0: go also don't get players who don't fall through.
1: Something we would also establish is nobody spends that much on an unknown player.
0: Yeah, but you feel actually Chelsea don't actually spend that kind of money. Man City spend that kind of money. Newcastle United don't spend that kind of money even on an established player. Then they look to ship him off.
1: Exactly my point.
0: For the amount of money they spent on him, then they look like he's not going to have a second season with us.
1: What I'm saying is the players are unknown, but not proven. But basically,
0: and now you have an unknown player
1: at all.
0: Who is not proven
1: at all.
0: But this is how football works. You're taking a huge bet on this investment on this player to make him.
1: Yes.
0: And the question really is not be the money go play the football. Is Zadok himself ready for the Premier League?
1: I think he's ready. Real Madrid spent.
0: Is it Premier League material?
1: Nobody, you can't be Premier League material until you get to the Premier League.
0: Yeah, but this one, you're going to see him already.
1: No, there's nobody. Estevão, would anybody say Estevão is not Premier League material? I think you can only be Premier League material when you get to the Premier League. Real Madrid took a big gamble of Vinicius Junior. It is what it is. Some player. I don't think it's it.
0: Don't forget with Vinny, they didn't throw him into the
1: exactly the before. First but team we've not. Yeah, we've all. They've
0: you
1: not,
0: won't put a 21-year-old million. In, sorry, you won't put 21 million.
1: Brighton. You know, Gatsby Academy. Vinicius play first team when he come in Real Madrid.
0: Yeah, but then he had to spend some time with Castilla.
1: He got into the first team. He played games. That's the thing.
0: Because he's good like that.
1: Yeah. How many people actually watch Vinicius when he did Brazil? How many people see Martinelli when he did Brazil? How many people see Valverde?
0: Maybe not all the people we come later, they, you know, sing their praises, but they were good enough and they didn't do it for a season. Those guys were not one season wonders. Even Endrick. Some will say he hasn't struggled initially for Real Madrid, but Endrick was not a one season wonder. Endrick not be player we play one season for Brazil before they bring up.
1: My point is especially in 2026, no team will take a big gamble on such a young boy if they don't have anything, like
0: obviously
1: they're not proven to it to a big extent.
0: Should we maybe not put too much pressure on Zadok hitting the ground running in the Premier League?
1: No, because I think that's,
0: the expectation now is that you need to now go prove, say, you are 21 million than 21 million.
1: I don't think so. I've not even thought about that.
0: Player.
1: I've not even thought about that. But I just think he's the kind of guy that feels okay. I wouldn't say expectation. I just think people will be more okay. These are, you know, let's see what he can do rather than expectation.
0: Okay, let's listen to Zadok.
1: Ronaldo 2003. People didn't expect. People were like, okay, there's so much noise about this guy. we what you know, that's feeling of, I don't know, you're about to be entertained, so you're eagerly, you're waiting for something, not expecting,
0: I see the expectation. I don't know how you want to coin the word. Let's listen to Zadok first.
1: Expectation, like you have to prove yourself, but no, I don't think
0: I am. Listen to Zadok.
2: Because I'm watching Premier League games a lot, so I know the teams I use, like young players, and Brighton is one of them. They are really good at developing young talents. I'm really happy, that's why, because I know where I came from. Yeah, I want to make my family proud, and which I did. Yeah, they are really happy. They're so happy. I will give everything I have for the team, and I will really want to win them. Trophies with the team.
0: Okay. He is proud. He wants to make the family proud. He's made the family proud. Mm. He's made this move to Brighton. Probably will not earn a whole lot of bags from this move, because obviously, I don't know, Chelsea probably would have paid him more. Newcastle maybe would have paid him more. Even City for 50 and more. But he put his career, development first. That's his first off. That's a smart move. Mm-hmm. Now, if he gets game time, which we hope that he will next season with this football club, we'll say I'm from preseason. If he fits, convince the manager, because Indo obviously convinced the club first, but now you need to convince the manager to say, you know, I need minutes.
1: I don't think it's going to be a bad one, because Brighton is a team heavily reliant on data. Like, I give it a bad.
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1: Ground of, you know, Bloomberg, the owner of the club, yeah, heavily reliant on data. What action does it take before it gets to this point?
0: Is Bloomberg, Tony Bloom. I got the reason for my head. See,
1: no, Bloomberg.
0: Bloomberg.
1: Tony Bloom, pardon. Bloomberg, I'm bringing it. Just be like $500 minus $200. I give you $300.
0: I know what. Keep your change. Give me the actual money.
1: I give you the, as somebody who, is heavy data reliant, in that club. But I think, for such a side, it's they do more of what is proven than. Emotional.
0: Yeah, but I see guesswork. They use numbers.
1: In this 2026,
0: guesswork. Like, now hope.
1: Maybe Chelsea said they do guesswork.
0: Now hope. Hello, good morning. It's still based on hope.
1: No Gittins.
0: Hello, good morning to you.
1: Maga, welcome.
0: Hi, Nick, you're welcome.
6: Because if there's anything that Brighton know how to do this, now this one will do too. They know how to do it very well. And because if you watch very well there, have you ever sat down and thought about and don't think about it and say, this battery, how do they do it? This is a team, a club that sells coach, because you go say, well, I don't come, I lie, they think the way they do it. This is not team when you say the same players. Because you will say, Wahala don't come. They still do what they did. Even come out to do very well. Because they're denied.
0: Maybe we underrate the team, or they overrate the Premier League. Brighton not be team when necessarily they play for title. If they were playing for titles or playing to qualify for European championships, we're not going to talk about this as well, because I don't think there could be a season where then they do them and they do them consistently beyond the season. But I get with you. I understand what you talk.
6: Yeah. At the same time, playing to stay in the Premier League, playing to survive in the Premier League alone, now like trying to finish in another league.
0: Yeah, I follow you.
6: You know that? Mm-hmm. Yeah, you know that. I'm telling you, just to stay in that league. So, Brighton, they know how to do it. I don't know how they do it. At the same time, this time around, you go go where you know go before that this our brother head. You don't understand? Yeah, you know go before this our brother head. What you'll be doing and they're doing it where it will continue. Now I pray with that.
0: Okay. Thank you very much, Nick. I think that people also look at Brighton and the reason Brighton less. Yes, they sell players. They sell important players, but they already have, you know, replacements for those players, even in coaches. And they don't do bad shopping for a mid-table, low bottom of the top half table kind of team. Because realistically, that where they did be that. But then they buy players and they buy smart. Now the thing where they do be that. Unlike some other football clubs. And I mean, anybody who don't follow the Premier League and Brighton's story in the Premier League, you know, say, themselves don't suffer relegation a couple of times since then come from, you know, since the ownership of, you know, Tony Bloom. So it's not to say as if it's always been safe for them, this particular thing when they do. But maybe if you look at the Premier League, you will also realize, say, teams that are not playing in the top 6-7 don't necessarily be the strongest. Yes, they feel play against the top 4, top 5, top 6 teams and put up a serious fight. But, yeah, I mean, then still be small teams and then they play like small teams go play when they play against themselves. Not just because they're in the Premier League. It'd be like, say, see action. Brighton playing against Burnley. See action.
1: No, with the way they see Brighton play against the likes of City or Chelsea, itself.
0: Yeah, they go. Obviously, would they see Burnley said they play against City, against Chelsea? They collect points.
1: Burnley they get relegated every time now.
0: Yeah, because perhaps with them, they know. Maybe they know just. You know, it's this is the interesting thing. So you see what Brighton are doing, and you know that really now something where you feel adopt, and now system where you work for you, but. I think now pride for the owners then when say, no, I'd rather do it my way than the Brighton way. Sunderland, they do them the way Brighton do them in terms of how they recruit.
1: Okay.
0: In fact, they don't even go the football manager route. You know, look for players where they, like you said, underreported.
1: Yeah.
0: Those diamonds in the rough. Some of them feel be 30-year-old men then when they say their careers they decent if you look at the numbers within the put up. You know, they're not necessarily go give you Cristiano Ronaldo level.
1: They're not the flashy,
0: yes, you know? But their numbers are good and sometimes that's what you need. But you see, like the Burnleys,
1: Leicester City.
0: Yeah, but yeah. But you see the Burnleys and all these other clubs and where they go relegation now, their ambition just different. And also the way then they approach, you know, when they enter transfer market, it different. So maybe the decisions within they make, now they cause the problems within they face. If you are practical, maybe for this business, if you are practical, you just might keep your head above the water. You don't necessarily achieve a lot,
1: but
0: you keep yourself above the water and you go make small money.
1: I think for Brighton, they don't know, say, okay, in as much as we know where till we be. We are not trying to be.
0: They're not trying to compete for the Premier League or fight anybody.
1: They just want to maintain the status quo. They collect money
0: because
1: they make.
0: Now the hack.
1: Yes.
0: If you stay in the Premier League, you not follow big boys drag, but you also show the small boys and say
1: we know
0: sugar
1: mates.
0: Size.
1: Yes.
0: Right. You go still collect your Premier League money. They give players minutes in the Premier League. TV, everybody they see you.
1: Yeah, you know if you compete you with people where they buy big players.
0: No.
1: Buy these small
0: but
1: boys.
0: You will buy that small boy and you know how the market be. You know how normally anybody will get money for hand one shop.
1: Yes.
0: So if Chelsea get money, Man U get money, Arsenal get money for hand. If that's your player, don't show signs and it good, just put them for news one or two stories about them. He's the best midfielder. Advancing passes.
1: You don't go add emotions.
0: No.
1: Ah, this boy is
0: no.
1: The worst way you go probably like
0: where you
1: add
0: want
1: emotional. Maybe those people where they don't old, but they say they play well. You know, say so you don't feel sell them, and it makes sense for them to stay.
0: But you already know the players where you want sell, where you want make money from. It's like a farm.
1: So this like
0: club.
1: The likes of Louis Dunk. They're not gonna go anywhere again.
0: If you don't like them, but that's a farmstead. Then they raise players to sell them. That's what they do. And they don't really mark the players, maybe the breed where they want to sell. I hate that I'm using this analogy, but that's exactly what it is.
1: It is what it is.
0: Now, what's in the BB that? It'd be like a farmer where they raise whatever, whatever you want, blah, blah, blah. Then he already know where he go put more resources. Mm. I go feed these ones them more so that, you know, they go grow big, fat, and plump and be attractive. And I go sell them for big, big money to these, you know, big spenders and when they are there. Anyways, when we come back on the other side, we'll be talking the FIFA World Cup. Major things went down yesterday, and it's been everywhere on social media. Not be fake, not be AI. Referees, or maybe one referee who's been denied entry to the US, we're supposed to go walk. Players arriving in the US who've been subjected to the highest level of humiliation when I think I ever see in professional sports. But we'll come back and talk about the World Cup. This now waiting the World Cup. All major tournaments like this, they always hear about. There'll always be drama on and off. And I'm not loving this one. But we'll come back and talk some more about it. It's still the Big Sports Break for sure, guys. We're wrapping things up. Denny here, the big OG, and of course the show Black Boy Joseph Obisha Sambo. We'll be right back.

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5: Oh yeah!

Good morning, sports fans. Here's the news at this time. My name is Joseph Obisheso. Coach of the Super Falcons, Justin Madugo, has expressed satisfaction with his team's performance in their 3-0 victory over Senegal as the team continues its preparations to defend its continental crown. Speaking after the match, Madugo noted that he was impressed with the display, stressing that though the team is still work in progress, the two friendly matches provided him and his technical crew with the opportunity to assess the team both individually and as a collective. He added that there's still work to be done. Coach of Enugu Rangers, Fidelis Lechuko, has said teams in the NPFL will continue to fall short of expectations when it comes to continental football, stating that there is still a lot to be done in order to close the gap. Lechuko explained that the way teams play in the league is not competitive enough to face their rivals on the continent. He lamented the constant exit of the best players in the league, making it difficult for Nigerian clubs to compete. The assistant coach of the Super Eagles added that there needs more work to be done to improve. Manchester City and Chelsea are in advanced talks over Enzo Maresca's potentially succeeding Pep Guardiola, who announced on 22nd May that he will leave City after a decade in charge. Maresca has emerged as City's preferred candidate and is eager to take the role. The main issue is compensation. Chelsea believe that they are entitled to a payment because Maresca, who won Club World Cup and Conference League at Stamford Bridge, left the club only 6 months ago, despite having a contract until 2029. The club is exploring its legal options, with both sides discussing a compensation package, although the amount and timeline for an agreement remains uncertain. Jurrien Timber has been ruled out of the Netherlands World Cup squad with a groin injury, despite recently returning for Arsenal in the Champions League final. The Dutch FA said the 24-year-old had not recovered sufficiently and will be replaced by Lotcharel Gyotuda. Coach Ronald Koeman's side opened their campaign against Japan on 14th of June. A federal lawsuit has challenged UFC Freedom 250, the UFC event scheduled for 14th of June at the White House South Lawn as part of the celebrations marking 250 years of U.S. independence and President Donald Trump's 80th birthday. The lawsuit filed by the Public Integrity Project seeks an emergency order to block the event, arguing that using White House grounds for a professional sporting event is unlawful and amounts to a misuse of public property for private gain. The organization, led by figures including Horst Feingold and Jeffrey Teachout, has previously brought legal challenges against Trump-related initiatives. The England and Wales Cricket Board, ECB, is investigating an incident at a nightclub involving England captain Ben Stokes, pace bowler Gus Atkinson and an unnamed Saracens Academy player. The incident occurred in the early hours of Monday after England's test win over New Zealand, with the ECB citing a breach of team protocols. Saracens are also investigating, while England's squad for the second test will be announced after further inquiries. Now outside the arena, the federal government on Monday raised fresh concerns over growing burden of foodborne diseases in Nigeria, revealing that unsafe food causes more than 53,000 deaths and nearly 50 million illnesses annually across the country. Minister of State for Health and Social Welfare, Dr. Isiaq Salako, disclosed this in Abuja during a ministerial press briefing to commemorate 2026 World Food Safety Day, themed From Burden to Solutions, Safe Food Everywhere. Chinese leader Xi Jinping is wrapping up a two-day visit to Pyongyang in his first official trip to North Korea since 2019. He received a grand welcome when he arrived on Monday morning, greeted by a guard of honor and cheering crowds. Later, Xi and North Korean leader Kim Jong-un held a summit where they pledged to expand cooperation. And that will be the news for now. My name is Joseph Obisheson. Keep your dialogue right here.

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0: your voice will be heard on the home of the fans around the world. 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

0: So this song got me dancing. Got Joseph dancing in the studio. We try more, not cause small commotion here. We caused commotion, but it was small. It was maybe Binting kind of commotion. Guys, you're welcome back. Still the Big Sports Breakfast Show. Now, I wasn't planning to start this second part of the show in this mood, but that song got caught me off guard, actually. Yes, it'd be like not AI, actually. Like all the other country songs that we've done here for this World Cup. But this one had something special about it. Maybe because my ears, they hear some Nigerian vibes inside the drums and the drums, particularly the drums. I felt like I was listening to an Ogele setup. That I wouldn't it sound like to me, but I love it. And I think that of all the songs we would only play, even from Die Die to all the other ones, this one. Maybe this one, and then of course that France one.
1: Yeah, the French one, and this one for the AI people.
0: Yeah, for the AI people. Yeah.
1: This one and France.
0: I don't know what this person want to talk about that, but we'll hear him. Hello.
2: Hello.
0: Yes, hello. Hello. Okay, sorry, it not go work. You get why it not go work? That noise, we not go fit. We not fit tolerate him too much. All right, so we want to talk about the Somali referee, Omar Atten. He has, finally conceded that he's not going to be at this World Cup, and he don't wish everybody a good one, all in colleagues. This, if you remember, when the list of the referees was announced,
1: I'm not sure I wish them good one. Make everything cuckoo spoil because why would you profile me?
0: When the list was announced,
1: everything cuckoo spoil you.
0: a month or two ago, they talk about the FIFA referee head talk about how many years they put into preparing the referees, and then eventually coming up with that short list of referees from Africa and all the other continents we go officiate for this World Cup. Omar Atten stood out, not just because Africa don't set them for one side as this is our best, but also from a small nation like Somalia and with very little football heritage from that country, this guy don't show himself to be a hard worker. Now, the only reason why he is not going to be at this tournament is because of the country way in they represent, the country flag way in they fly, the passport way in carry. Now, the U.S. government under Donald Trump done already announced months before that there are countries that will not be allowed access or, easy access into the U.S. be work up or not. What we did not expect that was that FIFA was going to fold its arms and watch some of these things happen, even to the extent where it did touch officials of the tournament. And I dare say if Atten was a FIFA official who say they highly placed somewhere between the VP level for FIFA, you think Sidon go still do him this kind of thing? Because not be, you not even just be embarrassment to Ram, but I think also to CAF.
1: This is yeah.
0: Because none of them even the commerce I can't talk anything. FIFA don't simply wash his hands of
1: everybody. I mean, they chop on from the desk of US.
0: You now. You said something, and I think it is very very profound. I mean, if FIFA had any sense of say responsibility for the amount of work that guy had put in to get to this point in his career, if USA will not go grant you entry,
1: what happens to Mexico?
0: Why you not switch them with somebody within Mexico and say, or Canada? I say because you don't work, you deserve to be here.
1: I think this should be a pointer to, I mean, Los Angeles games 2020.
0: I don't know for anybody who really won't go down.
1: It's mad. The Olympic Games. I mean, the Olympics is just as big as the World Cup, and we follow this mess. Don't they happen? You could answer questions of what might or what could happen in that you know, in 2028. To me, it's
0: I don't have a problem with the US government wanting to secure, you know, its borders and, you know, manage
1: if you know you want to remain closed, don't host the World Cup.
0: But the FIFA World Cup is
1: don't host the World Cup.
0: That is the world's football festival. That is the gathering. That is where the entire world can gather to celebrate football. And the day you say, I want to host this tournament. I don't know if we understand that. Somebody get tournament. Say, okay, you go like host. You say, yes, I go like host. Mm-hmm. See money. I put this money down. I go like host this tournament.
1: Mm-hmm.
0: Do you know if you tell us who and who go fit show up for that party, especially if those people carry official tags as match officials, players, team official, unless that team official has somebody we know deal with the team. There was some squeezing name.
1: From the onset, I thought hosting the football belongs to everybody, you know, belongs to the American fans as well.
0: Of course.
1: Yeah. But the truth is, you know, if you're going to be a bad host, you're not fit for it. I mean,
0: we're here. Is this not also...
1: There was a major campaign against Qatar. Major campaign. Mm. Why Qatar no talk, say, because they know they permit, you know, alcohol. Same-sex... No, same-sex.
0: Same-sex, yes. Relationships.
1: It's just stupid at this point that, you know, you want to host, you know, the one, and then you start profiling people and being racist about the entire thing.
0: I just know, say, hypocrisy full everywhere.
1: See.
0: But this is also, to me, like, I mean, politics never entered the football eventually, so...
1: It has always been political.
0: Is that not what
1: the thing is? Ignorance should be at this point is bliss, because sometimes, you know, when you begin to deep all of these things, you find unwarranted answers.
0: I hope that this call is from the American embassy. Hello.
2: Hello.
0: How are you doing? Is this the U.S. embassy?
2: I'm fine.
0: U.S.
1: Embassy.
0: This call will be for U.S. Embassy. But thank you very much. Eh? Oh yeah, more hear your contribution.
2: My contribution be say, you see that song where you just play so.
0: Mm-hmm.
2: Among all the old official song.
0: This is not the official. This is not official. This is not an official song. This is an AI.
2: It's not official.
0: This is an AI rendered song on behalf of the Bafana.
2: Ah, I don't see this one.
0: You see, did it strike something inside you, Ivy?
1: Which is South Africa?
2: See, it's not the one that bounce.
0: Opening ceremony.
2: Okay. I just bounce.
0: You bounce,
2: honestly.
0: That's what we do.
2: I just bounce inside the Bluetooth.
0: Okay, take it easy, eh? Take it easy. Now go bounce. Come out of your chair.
1: On Thursday, I will identify as Santiago Mateo Jose Obisheson. Because we'll be supporting the Mexicans. Yeah, Santiago Jose Obisheson Mateo.
0: My name is Mofokeng Mokwena. Mofokeng Mokwena. Now my name is that. Ladies and gentlemen, of course, we get time. We get like very small.
1: Wait, I don't see him.
0: We get time. Okay, we not get time. We're short on that here. The news is coming up next, and of course, Eva the Diva will be in the building with DJ Drummer Boy on the afternoon sports cruise. Femi's a birthday with him as well. They go complete this journey. Thank you very much, guys, for being part of it. From 6:30, you know, easy 6:35 till this point. I love you, and I love you again and again. Let's make it a day tomorrow. Don't go anywhere for now, because the action never stops.

0: This is the news.
1: Morning, sports fans. Here's the news at this time. Joseph Obishason is my name. Super Eagles midfielder Alex Iwobi has reflected on his journey from international debut to reaching his 100th cap for Nigeria, calling the milestone humbling and deeply personal. In a new interview, the Fulham star

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0: week we are looking at how to unearth hidden opportunities. And we said recognizing hidden opportunities is really about finding something new, but it's more about seeing existing elements through a different lens. For those of you that are career-minded, it requires shifting from a passive recipient of tasks to an active observer of systems. And I tell people that observation is the best way to size an opportunity, but it takes you looking at different facets. The first facet is what I call the facet of friction. The facet of friction. Where there is frustration, there is a hidden opportunity. Career growth often hides behind the problems that everyone else is complaining about, but no one is solving. Number one, what do you do? Look for gaps. How do you look for gaps? Identify processes in your organization that are redundant, that are slow, or they are outdated. If you are looking for that hidden opportunity, look for gaps. Number two, look at the unclaimed land strategy. In every company, there are gray areas. Responsibilities that don't clearly fall under anybody's job description. Yes, stepping into these gaps establishes you as a leader before you even have the title. Many times in the course of work within an organization, you will find something, for example, within sales and marketing, there is always a gray area. And that gray area is typically around data analytics. The marketing guys will tell you that they have a tracking research that speaks to consumer habits and attitudes or usage. And the sales guys will tell you that they are consistently and every day gathering data from the field. So the question is, one says that the consumer is doing X and the other says that the consumer is doing Y. That gray area between X and Y is the unclaimed land. If you want to stand out as a leader, if you take the unclaimed land strategy, gray areas are places where people don't necessarily have their jobs. It's a free space where you can now step into, get that gap, establish yourself as an authority, and before you know it, you'll get a title. Before you know it, you'll create something out of it. And one facet of friction that many people do not take advantage of is the word ask, A-S-K. So for example, I'm asking you, what is the one thing everyone in your department hates doing? And how can you automate or optimize it? So if you are a developer, you are in a company, you are a tech guy, you can see that there are issues around certain departments because people hate doing that work. Couldn't that just be the project you take on? And if you do, that is an unclaimed land. And in no time, you'll be recognized and rewarded. Don't ask me how. Most likely, you could get promoted into a space you didn't expect. Well, we'll be back, same time, same station, as we look at another facet tomorrow. Goodbye.
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0: We are 2 days away from the 2026 FIFA World Cup. And yes, the men, the country is already making their way to US, Mexico, and Canada. I've seen so many routine checks from US, and I ask myself, is this still football? Is this still football? Or are US actually going overboard right there with the heightened security checks that they are giving to some of these nations? It's a pleasure to be back on the MIC once again. It's a cold Tuesday afternoon here in Lagos. And yes, it's your Dial of Champions Sports Radio, Brilla FM. I saw a comment, a very funny one, because I'm a Messi fan. And that comment said, you aren't a real football fan if you don't want to see Ronaldo win the World Cup. Now, what's in that fan? Posted it. You're not a football fan, a true football fan, if you don't want Ronaldo to win the World Cup. And then in the post the person made, the person said, it doesn't matter who you support, who you think the greatest of all time is. We all want to see the trophy in the hands of Ronaldo. And when I saw it, I told myself, it don't matter the amount of gaslighting Ronaldo won't give me, I don't want him to win it. It doesn't make me less of a football fan because I have other nations I'm rooting for the World Cup. And I'd like to hear from you if you think this particular fan is making sense. So you are not a true football fan if you're not rooting for Ronaldo to win the World Cup, because that's about the only trophy that he has not won. He's won everything that you can think about. If he can win the World Cup, yes, of course, he's going to win everything that you can think about in the world of football. But does it make you less of a football fan if you know the route for Ronaldo, you know, to win the World Cup? He said it doesn't matter the conversation for the greatest of all time. It would just be nice to know that he would win the World Cup. Anyways, Nadem Sabi, it's your radio diva, it's your radio oracle. Yes, of course, it will be my name. And like I say every other day, the only lady will make you shiver down to your liver. The voice of the gods, the voice of the gods. Let me say this and I lie not. I don't really tell you that I say Argentina will retain the World Cup trophy. The same way I said PSG are going to win the Champions League and eventually they won the Champions League. And then people came and said, some of you believed and said, indeed, I'll be oracle. I'm giving you a clear call out this afternoon on the show. I don't go talk to the gods. And I have seen Argentina is on course to retain the World Cup trophy. I'm making it even before the very first game of the World Cup will kick off, you know, on Thursday. So I didn't drop them as they hot. Maybe by the end of the 2026 World Cup, all of you now may still be doubting Thomas. And I will believe, say, indeed, even at the oracle, even at the voice of the gods. Guys, like I mentioned earlier on, it's Sexy Tuesday, and of course, you know, on the show, music is a big part of the afternoon sports cruise. So DJ Drummer Boy did a building already. So all the music is courtesy, the one and only DJ Drummer Boy. I'm going to run you through the news in 90 seconds as quickly as possible. And then, of course, I will take you back to more music. Yes, of course, in the news that this afternoon, let you know. Director General of the National Sports Commission, Bukola Olabade, has urged Nigerian Sports Federation to improve standards as preparations intensify for the 2026 Commonwealth Games in Glasgow. At a meeting in Abuja, he outlined performance-focused plan, stressing athlete welfare, discipline, and results as key measures for success, while expressing confidence that Nigeria could deliver a strong showing at the Games. Away from that one as well, let's let you know, Gary Neville has praised Cole Palmer, saying he would be a good signing for Manchester United. Let's go. Man U fans. This is not coming from me. This is me giving the news. And it's coming from Gary Neville, a Man U legend. We don't talk him. It would be a gold signing. Neville Liverpool compared Palmer to past transformative United signings, but admitted the transfer is unlikely, insisting Chelsea would probably keep hold of him despite recent rumors and mixed form. Also, Chelsea have reportedly told Real Madrid that they would only consider selling midfielder Enzo Fernandez for around £120 million. 25-year-old World Cup winner has attracted strong interest from Madrid, but Chelsea, who signed him from Benfica in 2023 for £106.8 million, are said to be unwilling to let him leave without making a profit this summer. And away from that one as well, let's let you know, outside the arena, Nigerian singer Mr. P has responded to criticisms over his new music video, where some social media users suggested he should retire and that Afrobeats is best suited for younger artists. Defending his career, he highlighted his musical skills and credentials and insisted people should respect his work and decision to go solo after the split of P Square. He also revealed he has signed a multi-million dollar five-year distribution deal covering three albums, and saying his solo career is thriving and there is no stopping the movement. The words of Mr. P. Yes, shout out to him. As always, not everyone will be a fan of, you know, the solo career of both brothers. I mean, people would want to see them return back to what he used to be, P Square. But I think we should just embrace the fact that it's now a solo career, you know, for both of them. And according to Mr. P, he's thriving in his career. And I think his brother is also thriving in his path as well. We'll take it back to more music right now. Yes, courtesy DJ Drummer Boy. When we come back on the show, the WhatsApp line will be open. The phone lines will be open to allow you to celebrate yourself and your loved one 2 days to the 2026 FIFA World Cup. Do you actually believe, like a fan posted on social media, that you are not a true football fan if you don't want to see Ronaldo win the World Cup? Do you agree with that assertion? Say you not be true football fan if you don't want make Ronaldo win World Cup. When we come back on the show, you respond to that question while celebrating yourself and your loved one. Go nowhere.
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1: Living the moment. 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

carry at a filo. 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Osa, papa, ni ulala, ni she loja, pa, ni she loja.

0: Donkey, your Talento, your numero uno station in the Zesta area, Father. My name is Charlie Boy, Kevin Lockdown on the station, Brayla FM. That's how we ride. Charlie Boy say so.
1: Yeah.

0: big name.
1: Youssef, now big name. We're back on the show. Celebration time, shout out time of the afternoon sports cruise. And of course, you know, WhatsApp line is open. Phone lines to call, still the same. Make we hear from you on the show. Who are you celebrating? Who are you giving your shout out to today? Before we get to the phone lines, let me just let you know that F1, it don't join me for the studio on the afternoon sports cruise. Femi La La, like some of our fans they call you. How you doing, Femi? How you doing? Good afternoon to you.
2: I'm good. Nice to be here. Apologies to the listeners for joining a bit late. I mean, situations beyond my control.
1: You know, what is all this?
2: Yeah, I'm just apologizing.
1: Right,
2: I mean,
1: now?
2: I think the rain really, like, you know,
1: it did wait
2: slow down the day for a lot of people generally. You know, and
1: it is what it is. Anyways, for me, it gets on to what I see. Maybe I go start with your opinion, and then we get to the phone lines.
2: All right.
1: That post where I see. A person talk say you know be true football fan if you no want me Ronaldo win World Cup. You can't talk say like it's almost like he don't do he's done it across board, so it's gonna be the icing on the cake if he can just lay his hands on the World Cup trophy. And so that person, you know, be football fan, you no matter whether you think it's Messi na the GOAT or you think it's na Pele or you think it's na Ronaldo, it would just be beautiful to see that after what he's done, he just wins the World Cup to, like, you know, cement whatever it is he's doing.
2: Well, first off, I would say this, right? Anybody who has that opinion might not be totally wrong. I disagree with that opinion anyways.
1: Oh, you disagree?
2: First of all,
1: as a Ronaldo fan,
2: right?
1: I agree with
2: funny enough, I'm a Ronaldo fan. Because at the end of the day, it is not served a la carte. Nobody's going to sit down and say, oh, because it is Ronaldo, let us give it to him so that he can complete football. No, number one. But if anybody comes up with that argument, I'm not going to argue with them. You know why? Every of the greatest men that Ronaldo has been compared to have won the World Cup. Pele, Maradona,
1: I feel like
2: Messi.
1: It's been good for football.
2: Do you get?
1: I think that's the angle the person is coming from.
2: So that's what I said.
1: Now, when the person talks, say, it no matter who be your goat, it's almost like it's good for football to see that Ronaldo eventually lays his hand on the World Cup trophy.
2: Like I said, everybody that Ronaldo has been compared to in terms of the ranking,
1: they get World Cup.
2: They have the World Cup title to their name.
1: More get to the phone line. More hear from my listeners out there. Hello, welcome.
3: Yes, we have to give the radio giver.
1: Yes, good afternoon. I greet you, Femi Day House too. Carry, Femi Day.
3: Ah, Femi, I greet you. Yes, my name is Mr. Brad. I'm an icon of Manchester City. Giver. Hello?
1: Yeah, carry
2: go. Go on.
1: I hear you. Carry go, Mr. Yeah. Bright.
3: Yes, special shout out to go to that man. Joseph Pelicious, the greatest manager ever in mankind. But Iza, because of Arsenal group, Iza, because he now only one specific chance will give other Premier League. Iza makes it worse in that program yesterday, but no, I live, make a live up. We'll talk later. Thank you so much.
1: Okay, all right, Mr. Bright. Shout out to you as always. Shout out to you. I feel like ask you that question, but you know, you have to just end the call right there. WhatsApp line is still open 090-44889. That's our WhatsApp line. Of course, you know, you can call the line as well on 090-41889. Hello,
4: good morning.
1: Yes, good afternoon. Waking up now. Even Mr. Vaisho, who told me good morning now? Good afternoon.
4: Even a mistake. And I know it's in a mistake. That's a mistake.
1: How you doing? Welcome.
4: Fine. Hey, Femi.
2: Yeah, good afternoon. Welcome.
4: Yeah. Oh, okay. I'm speaking.
1: Can we go, Falabi? Let's hear you.
4: So I think I agree what Femi said, like what he said about player, whether he be Ronaldo, whether be Messi, whether anybody, like, yeah, right there.
1: So what, you agree, say, go day very nice if you win him?
4: If you win him, but if you say, let me be frank, honest, the players have won it before him, they have done better. Pele, Maradona, and Messi, they have done better than him. So, if you can win it, but the way I've seen it, it'll be hard.
1: Oh, yeah, who you celebrate? Second one, who you celebrate? More, we hear you.
4: I celebrate all my backup Spanish players. Fernando Torres, Gavi, Pedri, that played yesterday.
1: Okay.
4: All of them. Yeah.
1: All right. Yeah. All right. All right. Thank you. Thank you, Afolabi Tabo. But honest, does it make you less of a football fan? Like someone like me
2: it
1: now.
2: It doesn't actually.
1: Like someone
2: I know
1: like
2: you,
1: me
2: I
1: now.
2: I'm a big Messi fan, so I don't think that you're going to be in that camp.
1: So, like someone like me.
2: Nah, it doesn't.
1: Say whatever it is you want to say.
2: It is, in fact.
1: I don't know who talks like this.
2: For some people, it's banter material. So how do you want, why do you want to take away the banter? Because it's a banter material. When people begin to talk about Messi and Ronaldo, one of the greatest that they use as the argument
1: is your World Cup.
2: So, hello.
1: So I know I'm leaving now.
2: Good evening. Sorry, good afternoon. I'm not used to this yet.
1: Yes, good afternoon. Welcome.
2: What's your name?
0: My name is Gozier the Kitty Martin.
2: All right.
0: Eva. That fan is absolutely correct.
1: Is he?
0: Absolutely right. See, in the spirit of fairness.
1: Football like, now, all of a sudden, like there's fairness.
0: I like the purity of Femi on this matter. For fairness, and for what this guy has done to the game. His determination. You know, this guy, for me, is not that talented. You know, his one is right. It's not like natural. He worked for it. He fought to have it. So it's only fair that he
1: wins
0: he gets it. For me, that fan is absolutely right.
1: Okay.
0: Honestly speaking. Not that they will give it to him on a platter, but he deserves to win it. Yeah.
1: I hear the celebrate goes here. Carry go.
0: Celebrate all of you.
1: Okay.
0: Thank you,
1: Gozie. Thank you so much. Well, I try to be, and I try to understand what you know, they try talk. You know, the whole it's just in the spirit of fairness, make you win, and we don't to suffer. But for me, he will also not be. If he doesn't win it, he will just go down as one of those players who did so well that he
2: don't
1: win it.
2: He's still going to be the only good player
1: who don't win the World Cup.
2: Sure.
1: Never as good as he is. He don't win World Cup.
2: Sure.
1: Who else? He'll just follow another category
2: but
1: now.
2: But Ronaldo is... I think that Ronaldo is great already. Either which way you see it.
1: Yeah, he is.
2: And I don't even believe that because he doesn't have a World Cup title, then that reduces greatness. It doesn't.
1: It puts an asterisk.
2: Which asterisk?
1: Say no win World Cup.
2: Do you know how many players that they've given to this world that do not have World Cup?
1: It will put an asterisk. Hello, World Cup.
2: Hello.
1: I didn't hear you. Good afternoon.
5: Good afternoon.
1: How you doing? Welcome.
5: I'm fine. My name is Peter,
1: you're welcome.
5: Eva,
1: how are you doing? You're welcome.
5: I'm fine. I know that you love your Antonio.
1: You say
5: that guy is really talking the truth. I said that guy is really making sense.
1: He's making sense.
5: Yeah, the guy is making sense very, very well.
1: Is it making sense because you're not Ronaldo? And why you can't make sense?
5: Yes, now because if you are not a Ronaldo fan, please, you don't want anything. All this stress is what is going to Ronaldo's case.
1: Okay. Voila. Peter, who you dey celebrate?
5: Thank you.
1: I
5: celebrate Villa for making me to know everything about it.
1: Okay. All right, thank you. The WhatsApp line is open, by the way. 09044889. You can go on WhatsApp and drop us a comment. Now, a simple conversation on the show. Number one, who are you celebrating? Who are you giving your shout out to? And then, do you think like a fan posted on social media? Say, you're not going to be a football fan if you don't want Ronaldo to be in the World Cup. And I get I get where he's coming from. Femi gets it as well.
2: I get it.
1: But I think for me,
2: it doesn't really matter.
1: The spirit of banter in me will not allow me to get it.
2: So honestly, do I want Ronaldo to win the World Cup?
1: Yes,
2: I do want him to.
1: Yeah, me no.
2: I do want him to.
1: Do I want him to win the World Cup? No.
2: But I also don't think that anybody who disagrees would not be a true football fan. That's just what I do.
1: But in the spirit of fairness.
2: There's no fairness anyway. It's not an election.
1: I'm telling you.
2: So
1: nothing is fair in love and war.
2: I mean,
1: even in football.
2: So for me, if as a person, I want him to. But if as Eva disagrees with me, or as Eva doesn't want him to win, it doesn't change who Eva is as a person.
1: Doesn't make me less of a football fan.
2: Imagine
1: it is because of the fan in me that doesn't want him to win the World Cup. Yes, not because I'm a fan. Now, why I don't want me to win now?
2: So it looks like when Arsenal were on this title charge that they were on and all that, some people didn't want them to win it, and some people tag it as being 8-4 to Arsenal. It wasn't eight. It's for me, it was just mere banter.
1: Not only banter, my owner just said, I don't want me to win now.
2: It is banter. You know why? Because immediately I said, he's one of the great players. You said that they're still going to be.
1: Yeah, no, but it's obvious. It's obvious now.
2: No,
1: matter what you want to say about some great players, when you're reading out their CV, you say, he did that, but he did not win the World Cup.
2: But it's a banter material. Because
1: it's not a banter material. It's a fact. He did not win the World Cup.
2: No, it's a fact.
1: Uh-huh.
2: It's a fact. But it's also a banter material.
1: I don't know, man.
2: No, it's a banter material now.
1: Now you see him as banter and I pass me at the state. Hello, welcome.
6: Good afternoon.
1: Welcome. Hello. We don't hear you. Fire down. Who do you celebrate?
6: Christopher,
1: you're welcome. Who are you celebrating?
6: I'm fine. I'm shouting out to all the guys in
1: France. Okay.
6: Hey. For what you said, I want to ask, Ronaldo not winning the World Cup is among the greatest players in the world.
1: Yes!
6: Now, even though Ronaldo is not winning the World Cup, at least if they want to stand, to be among them.
1: Yes!
6: So, comparison between Ronaldo and Messi, after Dembele, when he came,
1: okay. I don't know where they try to go, but I'm gonna have to let you go. I don't know how you people they see this conversation. Me, I don't talk with an item. It's almost like, you know what? Make I just pause. As a Messi fan, when will they talk? Say Messi pass Ronaldo. It's not just because say you don't win World Cup.
2: I think that
1: you get other things. You don't win more Ballon d'Or than Ronaldo now.
2: You
1: don't win more Golden Boot than Ronaldo now. So like we get plenty facts. So it's not only the World Cup.
2: Let me say this thing, right?
1: What you want to say?
2: The greatest argument of any Messi fan against a Ronaldo fan in a muddy conversation, because I don't engage in it at all.
1: Yes,
2: in a very muddy conversation, it's the World Cup. If you say, I'm not saying again, it's not the only thing. What I'm saying is that the greatest of it all,
1: World Cup.
2: That's the only, because if you say Ballon d'Or, he's won Ballon d'Or.
1: The same number. So do you think it's because of the now? I don't want Ronaldo winner.
2: No, I'm not saying that's again. This is not about you, Eva. I'm saying generally that anybody, like I said earlier, like I stated already, that anybody who doesn't want Ronaldo to win the World Cup is not bad, it doesn't make you less of a football fan.
1: True.
2: Right? What I'm saying is that when it comes to this argument of who is the greatest between Messi and Ronaldo, the greatest achievement that anybody who is a Messi fan will pull out for you is not going to be Ballon d'Or.
1: Yeah.
2: Because what's going to what you say, Messi has 8 Ballon d'Or or 7. I don't know how many he has.
1: Eight. Don't take one out of it.
2: Can you see what you're doing
1: it's
2: right
1: eight.
2: Now?
1: We have WhatsApp
2: messages. This one says, good afternoon, Eva and Femi. It's Godfather from Aja. It would be nice for Ronaldo to win the World Cup, but it will make you less of a fan if you do not support him. If he wants to win it, he should work hard for it. No one will give him the World Cup out of pity. Which will consign us. this one says, good afternoon, Eva and crew. If CR7 should win the World Cup, if CR7 should win a World Cup, let him and his team work for it. Anyways, I'm celebrating my wife, Maimuna, after 40 days of giving birth to a baby girl, Maria Umar Faruk, mile 12.
1: Okay. Shout out to you and your wife. Shout out to you.
2: All right. This one says, good afternoon, Eva and family. This is Majesty. Don't mind that fan. He wants to gaslight Messi fans.
1: Yes, Ronaldo
2: cannot and should not win the World Cup. He should not touch that trophy. I can't believe I'm even talking about him winning the World Cup. Someone has said it is not his dream to win the World Cup.
1: People are gaslight. Because obviously he said it. He said it in one of his plenty podcasts that it is not his dream to win the World Cup.
2: People came back.
1: So why would someone that said it's not his dream to win the World Cup? Why should I be rooting for someone that said it's not his dream to win the World Cup?
2: Let me put a thought behind where that is coming from, right? Okay. Now, for Messi, right, before him, you can agree with me that arguably Ronaldo is the greatest Portugal player ever.
1: Yes.
2: Do you get? With Messi, there was a generation behind before him, and that generation had Diego Armando Maradona.
1: Yeah.
2: Right, and then it got to a point where the expectation of Ronaldo,
1: what Maradona achieved
2: was on Messi too. So for Messi, it was only normal for him to want to win the World Cup. Do you get? For Ronaldo, Portugal before 2000 and when did they win their first European title or something? I can't remember the first time they won it. Before then, Portugal were just a normal team in Europe. I'm not even talking about in the world though.
1: Okay.
2: In Europe, let me finish. What I'm just saying is that if he said that it wasn't part of his dream to win the World Cup, I won't fault him, because at that time, right, there was nothing so much that Portugal achieved for him to put that pressure on himself.
1: You know what? More pick more calls. Hello, welcome. Hello.
7: Hello.
1: How you doing? How you doing? Good afternoon.
7: Diva di diva.
1: I greet you too.
2: Good afternoon. Good afternoon.
7: Eva and Daniel Desmond.
1: I am now. I will hear you.
7: Hey, Eva. I'm happy today. I'm happy. You know why?
1: Why?
7: In 2 days, I've been in 48 hours. World Cup will start.
1: Oh, man, I'm expecting you.
2: I was surprised when you said you were happy. I thought you had some last night.
7: I can't wait to see my Leo Messi sign in action. I'm rooting for either France or Argentina to win this World Cup.
1: If any of them
7: should win it, I'll be happy. I'll be happy.
1: All right.
7: But I would like Argentina to win it. So I give him a shout out today. Julio Messi, your son. Julio Messi, only him, your son. Now, good. Your son, greatest of all time.
1: Okay.
7: So that man is special. Nobody come close. Thank you so much.
1: All right. Shout out to you. Femi, don't have my prediction for the World Cup.
2: I've not heard it.
1: I
2: think you won Argentina. I think you said it on off the mic.
1: Even of those that have doubts, the efficacy of the gods.
2: Which gods?
1: Of me now.
2: You be gods.
1: No, I just ask you. You follow for the doubting Thomas. You follow for those who believe.
2: Are you a god in first place?
1: Why did you do like this?
2: That's not my question. Are you a god?
1: But, I mean, I'm the oracle. So that's the oracle. Yeah.
2: Okay.
1: So are you full for those who they doubt?
2: I've not seen you manifest your power, so I can't know.
1: You not see when at the shout say PSG go win Champions League, PSG won it.
2: Okay, just that.
1: But
2: you fail a lot of times actually.
1: But you know what?
2: I see you fail a lot.
1: So you just they start. So I don't talk. I'm now say Argentina go win the World Cup. They go retain them because they are going to the defending champions. I'm just making this call 2 days before the World Cup, so we go know. Hello, welcome.
2: You are the cook agenda.
8: Hello.
1: I didn't hear you. Good afternoon.
2: Good afternoon. What's your name?
1: Are you
2: under the weather? Please, eh?
8: When the guy said Ronaldo is the greatest. From Portugal, where will you put Strigo and all these young people?
2: Are you comparing them to Ronaldo? Are you comparing the achievement to Ronaldo's achievement?
1: Okay, yes. All right, thank you. I think we get where Femi was coming from. The biggest achievements Portugal achieved was under with Cristiano Ronaldo. They don't do I'm under with these other guys. Hello, welcome. Last caller, what's your name?
9: Christopher, call back.
1: Christopher, why are you calling back?
9: Why I call back for the prediction you predict Argentina will return it in a lie. I predict Portugal or Morocco to carry.
1: No worry, Muna, leave my prediction for me. It is as we progress in the World Cup, now I'm going to say, indeed, this oracle, they get eyes and they see. Are we done with WhatsApp?
2: We have more WhatsApp messages. In fact, a lot more. This one says, my name is Emmanuel from EAC. I want to celebrate myself because today is my birthday.
1: Oh, happy birthday to you.
2: Thank you very much. This one says, good afternoon, Eva. My shout out is away from football. It goes to Victor Wembanyama.
1: Shout
2: out to the sports. It turned up last night to help them rescue game three from the claws of defeat. He's a superstar, Fred from Ikorodu.
1: Shout out to him.
2: All right. This one says, good afternoon, Brilla. Good afternoon, Eva and F1. This is Adam from Akoka again. My shout out obviously goes to Zadok Yauna on his new challenge in EPL. For all it means and all the greatness of CR7, it will be a great thing to see CR7 win the World Cup. Yes, I agree. Anyone who wants CR7 to win the most prestigious award is a less fan of hard work, but not of football.
1: Just gaslight us. Carry go.
2: He said, Eva, please, not take my come and punish me. This one says, good afternoon, Adefemi. Good afternoon, Oracle and Femo. How are you doing? He says, honestly, both Messi and Ronaldo would always be viewed from a banter angle. Someone saying Ronaldo should win is just emotional. For me, the Messi army is not going to win the World Cup. World Cup, no go ahead. Dire from Winnipeg. Shout out to you guys at Brilla, your big
1: names. You don't say gaslight us. Nothing concerning Kosai. It is in all spirit of fairness. And nothing concerning Kosai.
2: In the spirit of the game.
1: Messi, win it again and we'll shut up those people they doubt. You know, I mean, the greatest of all time. That's my own. Anyways, I think we're done with the birthday list. We'll just run through what we have on our birthday list as quickly as possible. This one says, let you know that on our birthday today, yes, on our birthday list today, today is the birthday of Wesley Schneider. Turns 41 years of age today. Born today in 1984. Happy birthday to Wesley Schneider. Also, Miroslav Klose turns 47 today, 9th June 1978. Happy birthday to him as well.

0: voice of the fans. United we stand, together we win, because we are Rilla Nation.
1: Committed to taking you closer to the action.
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0: very good afternoon to you once again, and welcome back to the Afternoon Sports Cruise, your dial of champion sports radio, Brill FM. And yes, of course, it is yours truly, Eva, the radio diva, and Femi in the house as well. Let's take it closer to the action at this point in time. Bring you up to speed as well. See stories are coming from the home front, because they say charity indeed begins at home. And then, of course, 2 days to the World Cup, we'll turn our eyes, see what's happening right there in USA, Mexico and Canada. Give you all the updates that you need on the show before the phone lines will be open. So now you'll be a part of the conversation on the show. Today from the home front, let's let you know, coach of Enugu Rangers, Fidelis Elechukwu, has said teams in the MPFL will continue to fall short of expectations when it comes to continental football, stating that there is still a lot to be done in order to close the gap. Fidelis explained that the way teams play in the league is not competitive enough to face their rivals in the continent. He lamented that the constant exits of the best players in the league makes it even more difficult for Nigerian clubs to compete. The assistant coach of the Super Eagles added that more needs to be done to improve.
1: Sports Radio. What else could we call it?
2: It's not only Rangers and advice for continental teams, because it's very important. So using the same quality using MPFL to basically continental is going to be difficult. Even if you're going to struggle, it is always be a result of near success syndrome, because it's podium matters. There are so many challenges we are having in that level, bringing experienced players, paying more, because each year within a season, the best players in Nigeria leave to other clubs. And the most painful things about is going to clubs like in Tanzania, going to clubs in Zambia, going to clubs in Egypt. It's always the problem. For example, I would tell you that players that maybe left your club to another club that is selling 600,000 naira, they go there and fight me. It's so much. I'm a giant of Africa. And to keep on blaming coaches upon coaches, can we once do the right thing?
1: Sports Radio. What else could
0: well, that's the voice of Fidelis Elechukwu right there. Femi has said a whole lot about the MPFL, and for him, the clubs in the MPFL, at least the clubs that try to find a way to the continental level, CAF or maybe the CAF Champions League, says they would always continue to fall short, because the league is not in the best place. The best legs are leaving the league. And if these teams, if they do not find a way to close the gap, these clubs, when they find themselves, on the continental stage, it says, they would not be able to compete, alongside the other clubs out there as well.
3: I don't think he said anything that we haven't heard before. I think that when it comes to the MPFL or the league in Nigeria generally, if you follow the league very well, you'd understand that we have some deficiency. And those deficiencies have obviously, affected us when it comes to what we do at the continent. If you go and check our performances and all of that, you would see that it's a testament to where we are when we call ourselves a footballing nation and all of that, Funny thing is that the coach who is talking now is a coach that has won the league. And that means that he's telling us in advance that when they go to the continent next season, they're not going to do anything.
0: That's exactly what he's saying.
3: That's what he's trying to say. But also, again, somebody might view that as him making excuses for his failure or his intending failure, right? But the truth is that what he said is fact, right? When you look at the way, when you look at a Mamelodi Sundowns, for example, and you see the way their preparations when they want to go and play in the continent, based on African standard, these guys have and understand what to do. When you see the likes of Al Ahly, you see the likes of Esperance Tunis, when you see these clubs and what they do on the continent, in fact, when you see them going to play competitions, when you

0: see them taking a team work. They are wearing the same type of jersey. There's branding to it. It's more than just putting a ball on the field of play and just knocking it around among 22 men. No, there is more to it. There is a lot more that comes to playing football than just all of that. And all of these things are absent in how we are playing our football. So for me, what the man has said, well, I think that if you ask an administrator now to say, oh, what do you think about this? Probably the MPFL chairman, blah, blah, blah. He probably might not agree. Mm. Because, I mean, that's him. He's the one who is in charge of the league. But the truth must be said about the league. The league isn't competitive enough. The league has to do more. There has to be so much more to be done to the league. Imagine, Real Madrid Stars were incontinent last season.
1: I know.
0: They've relegated.
1: Relegated, yeah.
0: That is. I know somebody will say, oh, Leicester City, but Leicester City did not relegate until after 7 years.
1: To go from winning the league to getting relegated.
0: Do you get? Mm. And even if as a team you do an outlier, which is something that you don't do normally, that you do it once, and you probably win the league in Europe, you most likely will not relegate the next season. You probably the worst will be that maybe you will not go to the Champions League.
1: Mm.
0: That probably be the worst that will happen to you. But how do you then finish, win the league a season, and then the next season you relegate? So when you look at these things, when you look at these facts, it keeps pointing to the fact that there's a lot more work that needs to be done on our league.
1: Well, away from that particular one, Steve, from the home front, where former Nigerian Football Federation board member Emeka Yama has revealed that the numerous friendly games he backed upon by the Super Eagles has already started yielding benefits, as the coach now has a talent pool he can select players from even when the regulars aren't available. The last three games for Nigeria has seen coach Eric Shaolhan debut to numerous stars, and Yama stated that this is just showing that the national team no longer needs to panic whenever the big stars are absent.
2: What else could we call it?
3: Benefit is a good one. We're going to have him look at more players, have a team where he can draw from, and not the same players that whenever they are injured or one or two is injured, will begin to panic. Imagine playing one or two matches and the key players are not in the team and we're having a good game.
2: Sports Radio. What else?
1: Well, bottom line, he says no need to panic when the big stars are not available. Do you agree with that, Femi?
0: Well,
1: are we giving these new guys too much credit already?
0: Honestly, let me say this right. There's a reason why we call them the big guys.
1: Okay.
0: Because they are meant to play the. Because when the occasions are when we have a big occasion, you know, you bring them out, right? And so I don't think that our big guys are all of a sudden not important again because of some few games that we've played without them and all of that.
1: Mm.
0: Now, I can understand where it's coming from, because either we like it or not, we need to have a solid team. We need to have a team that, with or without these our big names, right, they can put up a good fight.
1: Yeah.
0: Now, that's not to say they're going to go on, or without them, we're going to go on and win big trophies, or we're going to go on and do so well. But it shows that when these guys are not around, they can hold their own.
1: Mm.
0: Remember very well, vividly, prior to Osimhen joining our World Cup qualification, we're not winning games.
1: Yeah.
0: It was after he joined that we started winning games. Now, that's not all credit to him alone, because that would be unfair to say, oh, all of a sudden is the reason why we're not winning a bus. His presence and also the hunger that he brings into the national team also is something that is contagious, you know, by a lot of people, you know. So these young guys who have done well in all of these friendlies against Jamaica, and also the one against the game against Zimbabwe, which is the Unity Cup, and then we played.
1: I think it was Iran.
0: Poland. We picked Poland.
1: Poland.
0: We picked Poland,
1: 2-2.
0: And then we're going to be playing Portugal, which is tomorrow. We're going to be playing Portugal tomorrow. So when you look at these games, when you look at how we have done in all of those games, you'll see that we have talent. The problem of Nigeria has never been talent, or has never been quality. The question is, how do we move from qualities, or how do we move them from potential to finished product? And either we like it or not, the national team is not where you turn people to finish product. Let's be sincere. Where you turn people to finish product is that at their clubs. And that is where the manager has done well to pick some of these guys from and all of that. So there are a couple names, for example, you look at the player like Femi Azeez, and you look at what he did, you know, during that run and all of that. He wasn't able to play against Poland because the club didn't allow him and all of that. And then you saw the likes of Biwani. There's a guy called Biwani. Abdullahi Biwani. And you see these guys. You saw Igor. We saw Frederick. Frederick is not available.
1: Frederick.
0: But Frederick, did he play in that?
1: No, he didn't play.
0: He's not around. But that's also one of those players that the manager.
1: Instead of doing the AFCON,
0: yes,
1: had injury.
0: Do you understand? That's one of the players
1: during
0: that
1: the World Cup qualifiers.
0: World Cup qualifier. He wasn't able to go to the AFCON. You know.
1: Yeah,
0: he
1: wasn't able
0: so
1: to go to.
0: So when you look at some of these guys that the manager have been able to, you know, pinpoint and, you know, bring out and all of those things, you would understand that we have qualities. The question is, how do we groom those quality into giving us perfection? And one thing that we can get, or the other way for us to get perfection, is consistency. And when I mean consistency, I mean in the managerial position. Consistency in the managerial position. Now, I'm not saying when a coach is not doing well, you should keep him because you want to be consistent. No. I'm saying that when a coach is doing well, you need to keep him because you need that consistency. It gets to a point where you keep a coach and you are consistent with him and everything, maybe there's a near success syndrome. Oh, this is always happening. When he's about to win something for us, this happens.
1: Case in point, a certain team in the Premier League.
0: I'm not doing that.
1: Just an example.
0: I have a better case in point.
1: Okay, which
0: case
1: is
0: in point, Belgium.
1: Okay, that's the better case in point.
0: Yeah, so because I know that place that you want to go to, me and you are not going to go there.
1: That's what you easily remember, but go on.
0: No, I remember that one too, but I'm not going to use it.
1: Okay, but you're using the Belgium.
0: I'm using the Belgium because it's a national team conversation.
1: Okay,
0: right. Case in point, you use Belgium because Belgium with the national team coach. They at some point they were number one ranked in the world, and they had so much expectation on them and all of that. But then you can also look at a Croatian team, national team also. Croatia did what nobody thought they could do.
1: Yeah.
0: With Nigeria, when it comes to what we do in Africa here, we're not doing what nobody's thinking we can do. We have to do what people think we should do, which is win the AFCON. Do you get? So there are different, you know, caveats to some of these conversations. But when I talk about consistency in the sense that these guys or this manager has to have peace of mind that I'm in charge fully. I'm doing this. My decisions are final with what I do. Because at the end of the day, even if you're not taking a sole decision about the team and things don't go well, you will be the one to go for it. It's not going to be the players or the administrators who are fingering your brains for you to make mistakes and all of those things. So lastly, I think that the solution is we should continue to breed these stars.
1: Okay.
0: Consistency with the manager and see what we can actually get from there.
1: Well, the words of Emeka Iyema right there, he has made his own thoughts clear, and he's the former Nigerian Football Federation board member. Bottom line, he says there is no need for us to panic when big names are not available, because the friendlies that we have played so far so good have shown that we have quality players across board. We have talents everywhere. Eric Shell has shown us that he can identify players, he can integrate them into the team. These players can show up when the so-called big names are not available. Do you agree with Emeka? There is no need for you as a Super Eagles fan, for me as a Super Eagles fan, to press the panic button whenever we don't say Osimhen go play, or say Alex Robinho go play, or who else, other big names you can think about, you know, will not be available. Do you indeed agree with him that we have enough talent pool, we have enough quality players to not press the panic button, to not be afraid when these boys will not be available, the big ones will not be available to play for the Super Eagles of Nigeria? By the way, we have a game tomorrow against Portugal. But let's move away from that particular one and turn our eyes to the 2026 FIFA World Cup. But what we're going to talk about now is quite dear to me, because I saw the videos and I was asking myself, what are we on about? Like, what is going on right now? Now, I'm very sure you do follow us across our social media handles. In case you do not follow us, please follow us across our social media handles. On Instagram, you know, Brill FM 889, on Facebook, Sports Radio Brill FM, YouTube, TikTok, all our social media handles. You can go right there, you know, click the follow button so you can be a part of all the action and see what's happening. Sometimes before you go even come on air, they don't post them already on a social media handle. That's how fast, you know, we are, and that's how you can keep abreast of all information trending as it concerns the 2026 World Cup. Now, there has been a lot of, I don't know if I should use the word backlash, or should I use the word divided opinion or controversy, however it is, following the videos that have been circulating on social media, some for, some against. Now, we saw pictures of the delegates of, you know, the delegates and players representing Senegal, Uzbekistan also, there were videos of them as well. Of course, the World Cup starts 2 days from now, and they were, they were confined to be searched, you know, by security personnel, you know, they were at the point, I think for Uzbekistan, I saw sniffer dogs trying to, you know, just find out if they had maybe illegal materials on them. So, and this was just right there, you know, at the airport. It wasn't as if they've gone into a more secluded area. It was there at the airport. They were being searched. You know, they raised their hands. They had that, you know, whatever, that whatever machine to screen them and see if indeed they were okay to not walk into the airport and then go on and go on and go. So, it's for some people, this is USA trying to be security conscious. They are trying to be security conscious. They are trying to, you know, protect the nation. And then for some others, it is USA going overboard, because these guys, to an extent, you can call them ambassadors of their nation. It's Femi, I would like to hear your opinion on this. So what do you make of those videos that you saw online, the heightened security measures in place for the World Cup, particularly the searches on the players?
0: Well, the truth is that when it comes to the World Cup happening in America, I've said countless of times that either America likes it or not, or either FIFA likes it or not, this is a nightmare that they cannot wait for it to be done with. I said it, you know, that if you call the manager, if you call Gianni Infantino into the room now and say, guy, Sean had the whole world and talk to me perfectly, you know, heart to heart, what do you think about this whole thing going on with America? I'm sure he's going to tell you, I'm sure he's probably going to say, I'm sorry, I can't wait for this to be done. I think that we made a mistake or something. Again, also because of the administration of Donald Trump in America, a lot of things have been, you know, and I think that FIFA have looked away from a lot of things. I don't think that some other nations would have been able to do what America is doing, especially when it comes to people traveling, officials, and all of those things. Mm. If you go check the list of people who have not been able to get opportunity to come into the US, I think that out of the backroom staff of Iran, I think 8 of them were not granted visa, or were not granted entry.
1: Mm.
0: There's a referee in Nigeria from Somalia. There's a referee in Africa from Somalia,
1: yeah,
0: who has been rejected. He won the best referee in Africa. So one way or the other, the best referee in Africa has been rejected. It's not going to be at the World Cup. So that is an indictment on the footballing bodies themselves. If you are hosting a competition as big as the World Cup, you should be able to open your doors. Now, I'm not saying that you should not be careful. Again, you can understand the issue between themselves and Iran.
1: Oh, but this is not just about Iran. Now, why are they toxic? Now, because I also saw reactions from people who stay over there. You know, because I went to go and check, you know, across the board. Let's see what other people are thinking about this Senegal and Uzbekistan search across the board. And for some people, it is a step in the right direction to protect. You don't want to say because you're hosting a World Cup, you know, give people chances to maybe bring illegal materials into the nation. So
0: Eva,
1: for those people, it is them actually trying to secure the nation. But on the other hand, you ask yourself too, these guys are ambassadors of their nation.
0: Again, like I said,
1: I feel like, but I don't know if you've seen the videos. Have you in any way seen any of the videos?
0: I've seen the video. See, what I'm trying to say is this. I'm trying to say is that when you look at this whole issue generally, right, it is because of the administration that is currently going on in America. Trump has this thing against immigration, and so that is holding, that is making him hold tight on a lot of things generally. So that has affected people. So again, there's a way you search people and you don't search them like criminals.
1: Mm. Do you think at that point it was dehumanizing the players?
0: I won't target dehumanizing them. I won't target, but you see, there's dignity in the way you do things sometimes. These people are not, again, I'm not saying a player cannot be a criminal.
1: Mm.
0: That you're a player does not mean you cannot be a criminal. But these guys, like you said, they are ambassadors of their countries. Then if it's a regular, if these people are regular fans and you are scrutinizing them that way, I can understand. I can get it that, oh, these are fans, so you have to be careful with fans
1: and
0: all that.
1: I, I, in front of me right now is a statement from is a State Department statement from the U.S. Now it says we will take the time necessary to ensure an applicant does not pose a risk to the safety and security of the U.S. This is a State Department spokesman. It says we will take the time because people are now reacting to. You know, fans from more than a quarter of the countries taking part in the World Cup are facing travel bans, tighter restrictions, or high visa rejection rates in the U.S. Now, with the whole Senegal-Uzbekistan video, but this one is coming. It says, we will take the time necessary to ensure an applicant does not pose a risk to the safety. So, for U.S., what they are doing is to secure, to ensure that... They are protecting the interest of the citizens of U.S.
0: Well, I didn't think that they were going to give you any other reason than that. That is at the base of it all, that is the reason. So at the base of it all, that is the reason. But like I said, if you want to host a big competition as big as the World Cup, right, you need to relax a lot of your immigration rules. America doesn't want to do that. So in the first place, again, I know that this bid for this World Cup was not won when Trump entered back his second term.
1: Do you think this is racism?
0: What did you say?
1: Because also, we've not seen pictures of England or France or...
0: Yeah, they're not going to do that.
1: No, I'm just saying now, because now we only saw two selected nations. We never see France. We never see... All these ones don't get access. So
0: they are there already. Those ones are there already.
1: So I'm asking myself, is this...
0: Again, look at a player like Brian... A guy called Embolo, the Switzerland player that had a case and it was not granted visa to go to the US with the Swiss national team. Okay. So they had to what the Swiss nation had to do was to do a diplomatic conversation with America to say, Afa, that's our main guy, Abeg. So again, let's be sincere. When it comes to geopolitics, they say all animals are equal. But some animals are more equal than the other. When it comes to geopolitics, this is going to happen. So, I don't want to target racism. If anybody else wants to target racism, it's fine. But I'm not going to... It is geopolitics. And so, if you're not in the good books of America and you're coming into America, you're going to face hostility. I think that's where I'm going to leave the conversation. If you're not in the good books of America and you want to come into America... You are going to face hostilities, Shikina.
1: Well, I'll take your reactions to that as well. What do you make of the heightened security measures in place for the World Cup? What do you make of it? Like I mentioned, a statement from the State Department of USA, the statement where their own is that it says they will screw and scrutinize every applicant because for them, it is not just about coming into the nation to play the World Cup. It is also about ensuring that players, fans across board do not pose a risk to the safety and security of the U.S. But what you saw, what you've seen, or what you don't see, do you think to an extent this is just the USA government trying to, in their words, protect the interest of the nation? Or do you think they are going overboard with their actions? It is the World Cup. If you reduce those players to, you know, being searched as if they are, they are wanted across the board. Because he was looking as if they were wanted. You know, the way they were being searched, had sniffer talks everywhere, looking at all of them. So, do you think to an extent the U.S. went overboard and it was dehumanizing to these players? You know, are we blowing things out of proportion? Or do you, like the U.S. have said, it is to ensure that these players, these fans do not pose a risk to the nation as a whole? And I was asking myself, FIFA, do you think they should intervene at this point?
0: I think FIFA will, but according to...
1: Because when the Senegal own came out, no statements was released from FIFA. I think Uzbekistan's video came out first. No statements was released from FIFA or CAF. Okay, FIFA, sorry. Then Senegal's own came out, FIFA and CAF, nothing came out from then. And I don't know if you're going to see more videos springing up. But do you think this is something they need to intervene and say, enough is enough?
0: Again, I'm sorry, FIFA cannot do enough is enough in America. First, that agenda. It's going to be a pleading contest. it's going to be a pleading thing of, oh, let's relax this thing, you know, let's calm down, you know, just, you can't, like I said, see, America, there's a reason why America is America.
1: Okay.
0: So, sometimes it's sad to say America is bigger than a lot of countries and a lot of institutions, right? Now, I'm not saying America is bigger than FIFA, right? But is again, when it comes to immigration rule, I don't think that, according to what I've read, I don't think FIFA has a say in the immigration rule of any host country. So,
1: that's what there are exemptions. It is the World Cup. I'm thinking if you read a statement saying, let the players be treated with dignity.
0: What? So this is the thing.
1: I said,
0: US will ask you, did I not let them in? I let them in now. What if I didn't let them in at all? What if I didn't let them in at all? Do you know what FIFA had to do before Iran could come in? Do you know what FIFA had to do? So, see, I think that everything boils down to what I've said before, and I'm sounding like a broken record right now, that FIFA cannot wait for this World Cup to be done in America. For countries like Mexico and Canada, you can see this is not really happening with them. You know why? Those countries, they like tourists. They want people to come in. They know the money they're going to make from people coming in, spending. America also wants tourists to come in, but the regime in power is quite conservative a lot about immigrations and all of that.
1: Immigrants.
0: And like I said, if you're not in the good books of America, you're going to face hostility. So I don't know if Senegal is in the good books of America.
1: Well, this is not just.
0: Or, I don't know if
1: Uzbekistan. These are delegates. These are players. I'm not even talking about the players now. These are players. They are delegates for the team. They came to play at the World Cup. There should be a rule exempting them from searches like that.
0: No, I don't think. So again, that is not. So FIFA cannot lead that. FIFA cannot lead that route to say because they are delegates, you should search them separately.
1: So why was he only Senegal and Uzbekistan?
0: Well, maybe they've done for that people. Maybe those people didn't. Maybe they have.
1: Come on, maybe, if they did for fans like England, so
0: Let me say this right. When did Senegal arrive?
1: I think it was yesterday.
0: Yesterday. When did England arrive?
1: I don't know.
0: England probably have arrived there probably since 1 week ago. So, again, this is the heat of the competition is starting 2 days from now. I'm not making excuses for what they've done, though.
1: It looks like
0: that. No, I'm not. I'm not. I'm just saying that, see, the better we begin to understand that this is what America is about, the best is for us. There's no gainsaying. We can just stay down here and start talking about how, oh, this is not right. No, America will do what America will do. Do you get? America will do what America will do. Whatever FIFA will do is advisory. To say, oh, please, we think that we can do this way and all of that. And if they don't hear, again, FIFA themselves, right? I don't think that they foresee all of these challenges. When America won this bid, it wasn't during Trump's tenure. They've won this bid, I think, I don't know when, I think they've won this bid since 2018. And the president, it was the president in 2018, funny enough. Was it the president?
1: I don't think it was. It's not Biden.
0: No, Biden was from 2020. I think Biden was from 2020 to 2024. Yes. Biden was from 2020 to 2024. Yes. It was during his... He came in as president in 2016. Trump won in 2016 to 2020. Was president from 2016 to 2020. So, again, when you look at all of these things, you would understand where it's coming from. So, I don't think it's right what they've done to these men, to these players, but... Honestly, I don't think that FIFA can do so much at this point. The competition is starting 2 days from now. I don't think that at this point FIFA just wants to get done with this competition and let's keep it moving.
1: You know, 09044088. Now we'll take your reactions to this and save you more stories on the show as well. What do you make of this? For me, I think I'm gonna just be straight out. I think those players were dehumanized. The moment when they were being searched on the tarmac, the no green mode even entered inside. I think it was dehumanizing the players. Players who are ambassadors of their nation. And why was it just two nations? WhatsApp line is still open. 09044000889. Hello? Okay, I think that 40 is from your end. Hello?
4: Greet you.
1: Yes, I greet you too.
4: Yeah, so Good afternoon, my dear sister. Yeah. Tell me, I greet you.
0: Yeah, good evening. Oh, sorry, good afternoon.
4: Yeah, afternoon, yeah. Man. This is Dave.
1: Dave, you're welcome.
4: Yes, Eva.
1: Mm.
4: I don't blame Trump or blame America. FIFA, they are the one messing us up. FIFA gave Osen right to some a country. FIFA could not let them know this is what our sport is all about.
1: Mm.
4: Now, the same people now are messing people up. FIFA has not even come out. FIFA president has not even come. So, okay, I want to hold a meeting with Trump. Look at what is happening. This is not good for the image of our football.
1: Mm.
4: Because the late Pelé calls it beautiful game. I can't remember the last time where World Cup was hosted, where there was issues with the fans or with any war. Because people love football, they want to support their team. Even this man that was even fighting war when he hosted World Cup, Putin in Russia. Everybody was scared of Putin, but it was not like this. You don't remember that Putin, one of the measures that he put in place is that he gave people temporary visa that can make you enter Russia. After the World Cup, you can go. It was a measure that Putin put in place, even in Russia. This man, anyway, I believe very soon America will have a good president. Don't worry. He will soon live there.
1: Mm.
4: He will soon live there. Just like FIFA, it's unfortunate that FIFA is not standing their ground to do what they ought to do. That's me. My problem is with FIFA. Not him. He's not bigger than anybody. He's not bigger than football. Trump is not bigger than football.
1: So, Dave, you don't agree with the idea that for them, they are protecting the country from hostilities?
4: See, what are you talking about, protection? Let me tell you. If you follow the history of America, America, one of the things that made America great is that America allowed visitors. That is one of their hearts. Their heart is that they allow people to come into their country. Even this man that is talking now, his wife is not an American. America have that mindset of welcoming visitors. That is what makes them great. It doesn't matter. Has they not been attacked? There was a time that they blew up one of their center. It's not today people don't attack America. And it's not him that's going to stop it. But that does not make America porous. They still have facility. They still have ability to take care of themselves.
1: Okay.
4: Somebody that is fighting, okay, yeah, Eva.
1: Mm.
4: Somebody that is fighting people not to come to your country. Your wife is not an American. What are we saying?
1: Okay.
4: I bet leave all those things. All right.
1: Thank you so much, Dave. The statement once again, according to a State Department spokesman, we will take the time necessary to ensure an applicant does not pose a risk to the safety and security of the U.S. Does that explain, it could explain the security measures we saw that was taken against Senegalese players and Uzbekistan players as well? But did the U.S. go overboard with the way they searched those players like thugs? Or do you think, like they've said, we are protecting the interest of the nation? Hello, welcome.
0: Hello.
5: Eva.
1: Yes, I hear you. Welcome. Good afternoon.
5: Good afternoon. This is Stephen from Motion.
1: Yeah, Stephen, Femi is here.
5: So, as for me, what Trump is doing, like what the USA is doing, is not right at all. Because, they cannot mix politics with football. Because as for me, for some country not to enter that country, that one is a politics law, which you can so. If you know that he has that, you're not supposed to bid to host the World Cup now. The World Cup is for the whole world to come and participate. So you cannot say that this one should not enter. What if all that country that they say that should not enter a country, not make final? How is that going to do? So as for me, it's very wrong.
1: Okay. All right. Thank you. The WhatsApp line is still open. 090-44,889. That's our WhatsApp line. So you can drop your comments about the situation that we have. The World Cup in 2 days from now. Hello. Welcome.
0: Hello.
6: Good afternoon, Eva.
1: Good afternoon.
6: Wilson on the line.
1: Wilson.
6: What do you expect from the lawless country? Fans. see, but me, I don't blame America. I don't blame Trump. I don't blame anybody. You understand? If they don't see it's what we benefit their own citizens, I don't see anything bad about it. Maybe Nigeria, where they say they could allow
1: anybody
6: things we know supposed to happen would happen. You understand? They are doing it for the security of their own citizens. And that country, they value their citizens more than any other thing. So I don't see anything wrong. If they know that this person also, even players, if they know that player not supposed to be there, may they deny them access to America. You understand? Some fans said they use this town and take jackpot. They come out to America. Then after World Cup, they don't go come back. So for me, if Nigeria and anybody, they see a lot of person we know supposed to enter the country, then they enter this country with visa. So no, I don't think so. All those neighboring countries, then they enter this country with visa because there is no law. So why are people complaining? Why are people blaming America or Trump or whatever? So for me, in my own opinion, I don't see anything wrong about it. Thank you.
1: Okay. All right. Thank you. Thank you so much. Well, is anything wrong in protecting your country?
0: No.
1: Is anything wrong with taking that extra step?
0: So this is
1: because he has a point. If he come that place now, they don't go Greek go back.
0: No. So that is the thing. Those are not for players.
1: I think for me, I'm more particular with the players.
0: So the caveat. See, if you say, for the people who are coming as
1: for
0: fans,
1: the fans, yes,
0: it's okay
1: that you're going to search them. You know, bring sniff at them.
0: You know,
1: look
0: do you
1: at
0: get?
1: No, my own say for the players. Now the players.
0: If you talk about the fans, some of them may not want to leave. That is a different case entirely.
1: But the players, let's take this call. Hello, welcome.
7: Thank you, Diva, and is it Adam?
1: It's Femi.
7: Femi, I greet you.
0: Yeah, welcome.
7: Thank you. My name is Christopher.
1: Christopher, you're welcome.
7: Yeah, I may not like this week, you know, but he just said something that only me is inside my room. Not thinking, talking alone. Like, if you see me where they talk like madman, you go to say, something's wrong with this man. He just said what is in my mind, that in Nigeria, allow people to enter through all the borders in Nigeria to kill us today. And we want Americans to do like that? Mr. Dave, I'm just asking you now. You want the Americans to do like that? That people you know that is destroying the world today.
1: It's the World Cup. It's the World Cup.
7: And then leave the World Cup. Most of those people can enter through the World Cup, use as a World Cup as a schools and start destroying America. America know what happened to them. When their glass house, I call it glass house, whatever I will call it, was destroyed by Osama Bin Laden.
0: Are you telling
7: me that these people should not be careful of their life? Because we're there, we don't get people to protect us, we human beings, and we are blaming the president. Why are we doing like this in this country? We want Nigerians we want Americans to be killed the way they are butchering us here, when we don't have anybody to protect us, and we say because the president is protecting his people, we call it a World Cup. And now when the World Cup ends, and America will start to suffer what Nigeria is suffering, and they will not remember that it's World Cup, everybody will say, this one, they are killing Nigerians there. Nigerians should come back home. We don't even have where they will come back. They should leave what the man is doing. For me, what the man is doing, I support him 1.1 million times. God bless you, people.
1: Okay. All right.
0: Thank you so much. But I think that people are, I'm sorry, you people are trying to, I think people are changing this our conversation.
1: Let's get it. We understand the fans' point of view.
0: If it's the fans.
1: But the players.
0: We are talking about the players here.
1: No, the players, all right? The players is the focus. The players are the ones who
0: The Somalian referee. That was not allowed.
1: Yes.
0: Is he a fan? Is he an official?
1: Yeah, the Somalian referee now official. The players, Senegalese players were subjected to... This one open, it passed routine check now. Because at one point, I saw them sitting down. Because I think they were tired. I don't know what they call that equipment that they were using to tell them to raise their hands up. It reminds me when I was staying in the East. When they were doing, you know, the East. Whenever you're passing a particular checkpoint, the bus will stop and then we'll come out and raise our arms. And then we keep walking until we get to a particular junction. The bus comes back, you know, and picks us up. They were asked to raise their arms and then they were searching them. They were screening them, going through their body just to see if they had maybe an illegal material or the other. These are the players, Senegalese players. Players who are quote-unquote ambassadors of their nation. Players who they're not just I don't know if I should use the word, not just local players, international players. They've gone, they've some of them play for the best clubs in Europe. They don't fly every now and then to represent their club side or even their nation during friendlies. These are the players we are talking about. And they were subjected to that kind of search at the airport. Nobody like say they don't carry them go inside. They were at the airport there and then as they come down from the stairs. As they are coming back, as they were coming down, they were searching them, dropping their bags, searching them. You know, this is exactly what they were doing. Were the USA, the government's not going overboard with their searches? Hello, welcome.
8: Hello.
1: Yes.
8: Biva.
1: Yes, you're welcome.
8: How are you?
1: I'm okay. I'm fine. Good afternoon.
8: Good afternoon. I greet
1: F1.
8: Femi.
1: Yeah, Femi.
8: F1.
0: Welcome.
8: My name is Senior Akarele Daniel.
1: You're welcome.
8: God bless both of you and your local government.
1: All right. God bless you too. Let's hear you.
8: I want to believe what Winston just said and the other caller, they are right. Shukmon. You know what you're about to call Shukmon? But it's an abbreviation that we should check and put on that check again and again and again. But this is work up. And this work up, how many years? Once in 4 years. And now, how many days is going to happen? Let's just maximum of 1 month or a month and some days. And now we are not talking about the fans. We are talking about the officials.
1: The players.
8: No.
1: The players.
8: It's nothing to write about. No. It's an issue. They shouldn't do that. Not even the ref. It should not happen to the players. It's ridiculous and it's opprobrious. Doing that to Senegalese players, it's not good. Denying a referee a visa to enter, it's not cool. For Christ's sake, for goodness sake, you don't do that. Because just a period of, let's say, maximum of 2 months, then everybody carry their load and go. What are we talking about? This is, yes, security is good. Nigeria is somewhere where everywhere, both rats and cockroaches are allowed to enter here, which is not good. We know that. But this is a walk up that happened once in 4 years. For goodness sake, it shouldn't be. Let's call it spade a spade. We know what they are doing. They are trying to protect their people, but no overdo it. Not to the officials, not to the players.
1: Okay.
8: I rest my case.
1: Okay.
8: Please.
1: All right. Thank you. Thank you so much. Thank you. At the point I wanted to say, I call it Danny. What about me now? Shout out to you as always. You can go on our social media handle in case you don't understand what we are saying. As I explained to you, said that they search Senegalese players and Uzbekistan players. You know, you don't understand. Maybe you cannot get the picture I'm trying to create. You can go and check it out, you know, and see what those players were subjected to. I saw it, and the first thing that came to my head is, why did they treat these people like they were suspect? Like, you're suspect of, you know, you were treated like suspects. And I, for the U.S. government, what they are doing is to, they are being security conscious. They are trying to, you know, protect the lives of their citizens. They are trying to ensure that no player, no fan poses a risk to the safety and security of the U.S. But should they have at least, because it's the World Cup, Femi, and it's a FIFA-approved tournament. It's a FIFA, you know, it's not friendly, it's a FIFA-approved tournament.
0: See.
1: So subjecting those players to that kind of search, I even ask myself, would it not affect them mentally? Because if they, the minute you go World Cup, you arrive, they tear your back, they search everything.
0: No. I don't think it will affect them mentally.
1: You don't think?
0: No, I don't.
1: But
0: think
1: you
0: so.
1: Know that some players were not treated the same way.
0: No. I don't
1: okay.
0: Think so. I don't think so.
1: Hello. What would they pick up?
9: Hello. Good afternoon.
1: Yes. Good afternoon.
9: This is Mr. David calling from Oro.
1: Welcome, Mr. David.
9: I just want to counter my good friend Akrele Daniel.
1: Okay.
9: Let me tell you something. If Nigeria even qualified, they will sack Nigerians because of what has been happening in Nigeria. They will give them that searching they are still doing. Let me tell you, this country, they are not playing with the security of, and the safety of their people. It's unlike here where nobody cares. Look at, we are talking about what happened in Oyo State. They are still parabolating over how many weeks. So, what are we talking about there? We are talking about the nation called America. they value their people more than the World Cup you are talking. They value their nation. They value their nation more than the World Cup you are talking about.
1: So you don't see, you don't see, you don't see anything wrong.
9: Anything they assume that would look like a security risk.
1: Okay, so can you hear me?
9: And they don't want anything to be a problem.
1: Mm.
9: Some people may use this opportunity of the World Cup to do some research about America, and which is what they are after. America, they are intelligent. They do their work as big as they are.
1: Can you hear me?
9: As big
1: Hello?
9: As they are, they know what they are doing. It's unlike this place where nothing works. Look at what how vulnerable Nigeria is. This is an organized nation. They don't do things anyhow. From the fans to the players, they will give the awards over them throughout the tournament. Thank you.
1: Okay. All right. So I don't think at one point, I think it was just him speaking and not hearing me. Focus your opinion on the players. Focus your opinion on the players.
0: I don't think that can be achieved anyways, because
1: this is the players
0: because,
1: you talk
0: because
1: about.
0: I
1: the
0: think
1: officials,
0: that people are taking
1: the
0: contest,
1: players.
0: They're taking things out of context now. If you're talking about
9: hello,
0: okay.
1: let's
0: hello.
9: Hello,
1: welcome.
9: Eva, good afternoon.
1: Yes, good afternoon.
9: I greet you, Femi.
0: Welcome.
9: Well, Eva, for me, putting a strong security measure on ground to safeguard the country and the people is not bad. What is bad is the selectiveness.
1: Okay.
9: If you say, okay, players must be subjected to this checks, apply it to everybody. Are you telling me that Senegal, big as they are, African champions, that those players pose a risk?
1: Threat, yes.
9: Economically or security-wise, I disagree.
1: Mm.
9: You understand?
1: Mm.
9: So for me, it's they are being unnecessarily overbearing, honestly.
1: Mm.
9: For me, it's not a welcome idea.
1: Okay.
9: It's applied to everybody.
1: Mm.
9: If that is what they have to
1: they
9: do.
1: Want to do.
9: So,
1: yes.
9: You know, being selective is the problem. You don't apply to some countries or players, then why putting a blind eye on others?
1: Mm.
9: For me, it's not right.
1: Mm. Okay. All right, thank you. That's also a valid point. Selective scrutiny. If indeed you want to check every nation where they come to the World Cup, you want to protect the lives of your citizens, because yes, after the World Cup there is life for the citizens of US, and you don't want to make no bless World Cup don't finish now, not here say so much insecurity. So if indeed that's your plan, that you wanted to protect and you want to protect the lives and every other thing, this the idea of selective scrutiny does not make sense to me.
0: Mm-hmm.
1: You would have started from day one, the moment Three Lions landed. Hurricane, it would have been so funny seeing Hurricane and the rest of them will be subjected to, you know, searches. They are going to have sniffer dogs around Hurricane and the Three Lions team, Thomas Tuchel and the rest of them, searching them. The moment Argentina landed, you search Lionel Messi and the other players, their bags just searched. So the fact that most of these nations are already there at the World Cup, and we are seeing the videos of only two nations. You ask yourself, is this not the racism we talk about? Why were there the selected few to be searched and you know, treated like suspects right there at the airport?
0: Eva, let me say
1: maybe
0: this.
1: If they drew them across board, if not, they complain.
0: Let me say this right.
1: Carry
0: now,
1: go.
0: So, first off, I don't even know if they did it across board or not.
1: But it wasn't across board. If it was across board, Femi, believe me, you would have seen it.
0: Okay, if that's where you're coming from, it's fine. But at the end of the day, I think that I made a point on since we've been having this conversation when I've said that if you're not America's friend, you will be treated that way. It's simple. And it goes beyond just...
1: So, what, how do we... Okay, anyways.
0: If you're not America's friend, again, I don't know if Uzbekistan are not America's friend.
1: And Senegal are not America's friends.
0: They might not be. And when I mean they might not be, it's not in terms of football.
1: Yeah,
0: in
1: I
0: terms
1: get,
0: of the
1: I get.
0: Politics.
1: Mm.
0: So, if they're not America's friend, then...
1: What you're doing is you're making excuses for this for the search for the way those players.
0: I'm not making excuses.
1: Wait, there is no amount of enemy or however it is you want to, the point you use right now, that is enough for you to treat ambassadors of a nation the way they were treated.
0: I'm not saying that is a good excuse. I'm giving you one of the reasons why that might have happened. That what have happened to them might have happened. I'm not saying, in fact, I'm not even saying this is why it has happened. I'm just saying that from my own POV, this might be one of the reasons.
1: Okay.
0: Again, it doesn't have to make sense, right? But like they said the reason why they've done it is because they want to protect their people.
1: Okay.
0: That's what they've told you. That means that these people that they've searched are people who they don't trust. If I don't trust you, if I don't trust you, where does it? If I don't trust you, where does it come from? Where does it come? If I don't trust you, where does it come from?
1: If I be Senegalese players, I enter that place that won't search me. I want to turn back.
0: Go now.
1: I want to go back.
0: Go back now.
1: As soon as I see me, make I raise my hand. You hold me, Sadio Mane. I will go back.
0: You they go.
1: Play with him. I don't turn my back. They go.
0: You go to say
1: what
0: you
1: won't do.
0: Go to say that AFCON final. Hello.
1: Hello, welcome.
10: Yeah, hello. Good afternoon.
1: Yes, good afternoon.
10: Good afternoon, Femi Ekpon.
0: You're welcome.
10: Yeah, this is my colleague here.
1: You're welcome.
10: All right, so please, I want us to understand this. You know, currently, America is at war with Iran.
1: Mm-hmm.
10: And when they bid for the World Cup, Trump wasn't the president. I think it was Barack Obama.
1: Okay.
10: Then there are three countries that are hosting the World Cup. Let us understand. Look at this part here.
1: Yes,
10: let's
1: don't
10: paint America bad. There are three countries hosting the World Cup.
1: Mm.
10: You have the Mexico, the Canada, and the United States.
1: Mm.
10: So America already have some countries that are in their restriction list, no flight list. In fact, they don't even give them visa.
1: Yeah.
10: So because of the World Cup right now, you can't say America should relax their visa restrictions on this country. Okay, now take a look at Iran, for example. Iran, they are playing in the World Cup. But we don't see them on the social media painting all these things. Iran, what they did was that they went to Mexico. They stayed at Mexico since last week. They have been there. That is where their squad is.
1: Yeah, but it's not just about the fans, all right? We're looking at the players who were subjected to a lot of more than routine checks, you know, right there at the airports, the way they were treated. It's not just about the fans right now. The players, now we they talk about.
10: Okay, beautiful. Like, using the case of this man, this African best referee.
1: Yeah.
10: The Umar.
1: Yeah.
10: The man from Uzbekistan.
1: Somalia.
10: When he was at the airport, he was told to open up his phone. They checked his social media posts and the rest of it. There were some hate posts that he posted in solidarity to Iran against the United States. That was exactly the reason why, even when the...

0: that World Cup. Yeah, also.
1: At the 2014 World Cup, at the highest scorer at that World Cup was Neymar. 2014 World Cup.
0: No, it was James Rodriguez, Colombia 6.
1: Oh, when? That was James.
0: Yeah, that was James Rodriguez.
1: Oh, sorry, Colombia, I thought it was Neymar. You know, so
0: before then it was Thomas Muller for Germany 5.
1: Yeah. So now when you look at these guys, I didn't even put Neymar into the conversation at all because I mean he did that like 10 years ago thereabouts, you know, so I'm not going to put him in the cover. But now when you look at these guys who have those numbers that we're talking about, right, you will see that they are still at the World Cup and these guys are still active. Messi, Mbappe,
0: Harry Kane
1: and all of those guys, right? And then you put the new cuts for me is Michael Olise, Harry Kane and then Blue Zia did over 100 goals last season.
0: Yeah.
1: Right? Now, so you put in Alan also. These are the new cuts. Now, we then trickle down to the qualities of their country players also. Because let's be sincere, for you as a striker, you can't pick the ball from your defense and go and score. You would need quality service from your players,
0: yeah,
1: you know, for you to be able to do that. And so, in that sphere, in terms of the quality that you are going to meet in your team and also the quality that you have in your team to play in this competition, I have questions around what Alan will do.
0: Okay, with Norway, because of the quality of teammates around him. Yeah,
1: I have questions around that.
0: If you can get as many goals as possible, yes.
1: I have that. Now, that's number one. So, put him out of the conversation already for me. And then you'll talk about Dembele. With Dembele, there is a lot of questions around the French national team. And the question is that, who is the focal point for them? Or who is the main man for them?
0: Okay.
1: I think Dembele starts for me in that national team. I think it starts in the starting XI. I think it starts. But the question is that, you also have a Desiré Doué who can get goals. You have Mbappe also
0: who can get goals. So maybe the goals will be split amongst them.
1: The goal is looking like the goals will be splitted among these guys.
0: Yeah, yeah.
1: Now, you go to Harry Kane also. For Harry Kane, I said it off the mic that if you go check the numbers under Thomas Tuchel, they don't score a lot of goals.
0: Yeah.
1: They don't. They don't score a lot of goals. So even before Thomas Tuchel left, even under Guy Saget at the tail end of Guy Saget, they were not scoring a lot of goals. Right. So again, that is some question on them also. So In all of this, the only person who still looks like the might have the opportunity of scoring a lot of goals still looks like Messi. Now, I'm not saying Messi is going to. I'm just saying that.
0: But then the person who doesn't have it, Messi, Ronaldo with Anna,
1: I'm coming to Ronaldo, right?
0: Okay. Mm.
1: With Ronaldo, I'm sorry. No disrespect to the man. He's a goal machine, right? But I also don't see Ronaldo playing all of the games.
0: But you could say the same thing for Messi. Is he going to play all the games?
1: Maybe two. Because even his injury issues also is also a concern too for him.
0: Yeah.
1: So, all in all, these guys have good numbers. Some of them have had good numbers from last season going into this World Cup.
0: True.
1: But who shines the brightest among all of these guys, right? I think if I'm going to give anybody the benefit of doubt, I think I'm going to give it to Mbappe.
0: Kylian. Even with the fact that the goals can be split between him, Dembele, Michael Olise.
1: Yeah.
0: These guys
1: also who can get goals, right?
0: Yes,
1: but
0: yes.
1: I think I'll still go with him because of the precedent that he set for himself. He can get goals.
0: In the last World Cup, there was no Michael Olise to compete with him for the goals. There was no Desiré Doué to compete with him for the goals as well.
1: So I don't think the way he was like the lone man getting the goals for France
0: in the last World Cup is not going to be the same thing heading to this World Cup.
1: I agree with you.
0: Even check himself, if he gets a chance, he goes score.
1: I agree with you. So I agree with you. So
0: I hope too many stars will not be a problem for this French national team.
1: But it's a good edict, actually.
0: But you get the conversation we're having on the show. Who are you tipping to win the golden boot for the forthcoming World Cup 2 days from now? Hello.
2: Good afternoon.
0: Yes, good afternoon.
2: Gozie, the chief smart.
0: Gozie, fire down.
2: Yeah, for me, the favorites are the last two winners. That is Mbappe and
0: Harry Kane.
2: And Harry Kane, and I have my reasons.
0: Go on.
2: Like Femi said, Messi, even though he scored like 7 goals in the last World Cup, I mean the Qatar 2022.
0: Yeah.
2: But majority of those goals came via penalties, you know. So I don't think he's in a position to score many goals in this World Cup. Likewise, Ronaldo, because of age, and also because of, like you rightly pointed out, the possibility of both of them not playing in all their games. Then for the first two that I mentioned, the reasons are that, given their

0: current forms, the level of confidence with which they are going to the...
1: Yeah, but Harry Kane on that with England, they've not shown that they can score so many goals. They had a friendly that they beat. It was 1-0.
0: But you mentioned that you won the... Was it 2020?
1: Yeah, no, yes. 2018. But that was not on that Thomas Tuchel. With Thomas Tuchel, the three Lions have shown that they can't score goals.
0: I understand where you're coming from. But okay, even if they are going to score some goals, I bet you majority of those goals will come through
1: from Harry Kane. Okay.
0: Even if the Forrester is, you know why he's in an advantage?
1: Mm.
0: He's the penalty taker for them.
1: Mm.
0: So let's assume they score penalties, he's still going to play them.
1: Mm.
0: So for me, given their forms and also the quality of their teams, because for me, their position to get deep into the competition, maybe semi-finals, you understand?
1: Mm.
0: So given these factors, I think either of them.
1: Harry Kane or Kylian Mbappe. Okay.
0: For me.
1: Okay.
0: Either of them.
1: All right. Thank you. Thank you, Gozie. Thank you for always getting through on the show. WhatsApp line is open. 09044000.

0: When I know say Galatasaray buy Victor Osimhen from Napoli, 75 million euros. Now they take Bayern. And that money, the agreement be say, when they buy Victor Osimhen, like, which means Galatasaray pay 40 million euros cash. Then the remaining 35 million, they go pay them in two installments. So then share them, say, they go pay, before this year end, they go pay the two, 17.5 million. So they go clear them before the end of this year. But as it stands now, Galatasaray don't settle that money. They don't want to hear story. Because of the way Victor Osimhen, the hot, Galatasaray don't want to wait till the end of this year to settle the money. They don't settle the balance straight, no story. Yes, they don't want to hear say, one thing. No, they don't pay the balance like this. They don't settle Victor Osimhen debt. Let me say, Galatasaray, as it stands now, they know they own Napoli. Money we get to do with Victor Osimhen transfer. They need the own Napoli. They don't settle Napoli. They don't settle them. So no story again. Me Napoli no come knock their door again. Say come, we have our money now. The us. They don't want to hear them again. Galatasaray don't want to hear them. They don't pay. They don't want to hear. You know easy. That money where Galatasaray take buy Osimhen from Napoli. Until today, it shocked me where that money come from. 75 million. But they don't pay the money finish. As they sign Osimhen permanently, they first give out of the 75 million. Galatasaray first give Napoli 40 million. The remaining 35 million. Like this now, they don't pay the money once. Pam. But I'm going to take. Osimhen don't do us well. I think for me, Galatasaray, they're happy to pay that money. Why? Because Osimhen self, the revenue when they bring come for themselves, come for Galatasaray too. If we look help, we make Galatasaray look and say, boy, just pay the money once, make everybody go sit down one place. And I would think they do. They threw Osimhen. Money they come into the club. Jesse, other, you know, sponsorship deals and all of that. Money they come in steady. So Galatasaray too, they make the money. They make no small money. They cash out. So that's why you don't have them. Normally, now till the end of this year, they're supposed to pay that money. That remaining 35 million. But like this, they don't pay them, say they will not want to owe again, which is good. And I praise them. You know, easy. All right, sport fans. I don't know how many of you still remember Romario, Brazilian Romario, star player that year. When I remember this Romario, when he did Barcelona, I forget who be Barcelona coach that year. Barcelona coach. He won't go Brazil for this year carnival. What did they do? Every January or so for Brazil. Coach tell him, say, no, go anywhere. You know, go. Then no, let her go. He got me the coach. He said, coach, if I score, what if I score two goals? Then get game that weekend. He said, what if I score two goals this weekend? Go, let me go. He said, okay, if you score two goals for this game, I will leave you. I will give you like 4 days or 5 days. Maybe go Brazil, go enjoy. Before I know, Romario, Jim. Star player that year. Score two goals for them. Go in holiday, go in Brazil. Go doing holiday, come back. Romario don't come aside. He can't tell, he didn't let people know. He said, for him, man, I made the whole world also know. He says, in their souls, and they consider himself as one of the greatest players ever to ever play the football. That's what Romario talk. He said, him, in they consider himself, saying they are among one of the greatest players we don't ever play this game of football. He said, I ain't talk him. He said, no, he said, no, put up for my talk him. In talk him straight. Saying, consider himself as one of the greatest. That's what he put him, greatest players to ever play this football. Who won't argue on the person I sabi? I don't know how many of them remember Romario. I don't know how many Gen Z go remember who be Romario. I don't even know. I don't sure say they know Romario self. Now old schools like us, I ain't go know Romario unless they go read about him. In they deliver. Go tell his go deliver, then go deliver. Yes, I hear you.
1: No, it's been a need to talk.
0: I hear you, Nick.
1: Yes, oh my well sabi.
0: Nothing.
1: Agree. And I said with my full chest, I say yes. No be Romario in the talk.
0: You know Amabi? You know Romario. You watch and play.
1: With the little while I watch, man, we sabi. I know him. With my head, man, we sabi. What that guy said, I hit my chest. I hit my hand for chest. Yes, I agree.
0: Romario, star player.
1: No be cho cho cho,
0: I like that word. No bro, no cho cho cho. No be they say Cherry Cambia. No, Romario. Romario to play ball. God forbid.
1: Oh God.
0: God forbid.
1: Mario Sabi Mason Greenwood. Good one for him. That guy, if not because of issue, problem and everything. He paid me for that guy. That guy has a player too.
0: Yeah.
1: Mason Greenwood. Yeah, he's for his opportunity.
0: That's the way it's going.
1: But thankful for him. If not the money, fine, he should go and collect the money. Not be so much.
0: That's who Nadi Baba, my brother. Yes. No be how far, how well.
1: Very good player. Very good. Player, where are you for?
0: All right, nothing do you. Yes, Romario, star player that year. Forget Romario, he did play. Me, I agree with 100%. Yes, one of the greatest players who ever played the game of football. I did here.
2: Hello,
0: yes, I greet you.
2: I greet you too. Mario Sabi,
0: I hail you.
2: This is your show.
0: I greet you.
2: Thank you. My name is Stanley.
0: Go on, Stanley.
2: Yeah, this Romario, should not be that player.

0: how in the doing the distribution. Ah. They carry into hand, they dance.
1: Eh, now in the do like, ah, you don't know Romario. You don't know him.
0: Legend. Legend.
1: Star player.
0: Nobody.
1: Yeah,
0: that's the way you talk. In fact, everybody's supposed to give her respect.
1: I agree with that 100%.
0: After Romario, supposed to give her respect. That man,
1: I agree with that 100%.
0: That's the way you talk. Correct. You talk well. And as for this Greenwood, why he moved from Alila go from Alifia go Alila now for the door, Abi?
1: Yes, now for the money.
0: It's not so. Carry on. They can carry on. Thank you very much.
1: All right, Nothing do you. When I leave Romario for me, that's star player I be. All right, sports fans, at this point, we just take a trip. Make we bring on my senior man. Make we bring on my senior man. We name it Garuba Lawa, a.k.a. Chindo. Yes, senior man, I hail you. Baba, I greet you. I dey your side, Baba. How about you now? How you dey?
2: I dey your side. Alhamdulillah, I dey fine. I dey your side.
1: I dey, Baba. How your family? How everybody?
2: Alhamdulillah, everybody is fine. And you?
1: Now God, get power. Senior man. Yes. All right, Baba. I say, make I bring you on. We just gather, shook mouth on matters we got to do with football.
2: No problem.
1: First of all, senior man, I say, make I, since you did Kaduna there, make I talk to you about this young player. Because I don't know that we'll call this one luck, or we'll call him grace, or we'll say the boy that because he into savvy play ball. I don't know. And about this young player from, we name be Zadok Yohana, from Ikonala Football Academy for Kaduna there. You know, last year, this boy moved to Sweden, AIK in Sweden. I played about you know, play past 7 or 8 games for there for the club for AIK Sweden. AIK bought him for 750,000 euro from Ikon Allah. 750,000 euro. And today, just last year, the boy moved from Ikon Allah Football Academy to AIK in Sweden. 2025, now he moved. And 2026, Brighton don't buy this young man for about 30 million euros. 30 million. And he played only about 7 or 8 games for AIK Sweden. The boy did 18 years when he moved from Ikonala Football Academy to Sweden, to AIK. He was 18.
2: Yes.
1: 18. Now they go 19. Sweden. Yeah, he go 19. So in that 1 year where this boy moved from Nigeria to Sweden,
2: Sweden
1: to UK.
2: Yes.
1: AIK bought this player for 750,000 euro. You know, each 1 year they don't sell out to Brighton for 30
2: and
1: million.
2: To Brighton, yes, so.
1: To almost 30 million. Baba, we go say the boy sabi play ball, too sabi play ball, or we go say na luck, or we go say na grace.
2: No, instabi play ball, but everything is all about time, you know. Instabi play ball, but it come with the time, you know, at the right time, you know. Some player will be, they will play, they will say many years before making this kind of move. And this kind of move generation, maybe you have it once happen like that. It's going to take a long time before it happen like that. And the Brighton also, they have a lot of confidence about the boy. They saw the abilities, because I've been watching the boy when he was in AIK. I heard the story that he was in under 20 camp, and the last one that they go, that waffle be something. It was dropped in the camp. Nobody saw that quality in him. But the boy was lucky now. And he went back and he had a move to AIK Sweden. The agent that took me to Sweden, Okeke, he lived in Stockholm. I said, I heard about one boy, Zado. How about that boy? I've been following the boy. He said, the boy is in is hot cake in Europe now. Like, say he knows, like, say me and him know that he's going to make that move to Brighton. We talked this last 2 months. You know, when I confronted Okeke, I say, I've been following one boy. I've been following his statistics. This boy is good. He said, that boy is fantastic player. They play well. And now he's hot cake in Europe or as a whole. And we don't know that this move will come. So in life, you must have luck in life, you know. Even for them to buy from academy, to buy the boy from someone at 50,000, that one also is a gamble.
1: No, it is. I see the the agent we come broker the deal from here. We come spot the player, then come call AIK for Sweden.
2: Mm-hmm.
1: In the work for AIK actually, but let's say that they are scouts. Now one of their scouts, AIK scouts. You know?
2: So they came in for scouting.
1: In Nigeria.
2: It's been on this scouting program. You know, it's been bringing white men from Europe to come and scout in Abuja. They've been doing that for many years, and this is the time that he has locked to have this kind of move, you know, which is good.
1: You know what thing I want to talk. We say the white guy, he said, I see an interview. He said when he spots this Zadok Johanna, you know, when he called AIK saying don't see this player. You know, they say, which kind of player be that? Say, which kind of player? Which player be that for Nigeria? Which player? According to him, he's saying, contact AIK president. Say, look, this player, if this player not turn out good, but then sack him and make them no compensate him. Say, what did he see for this player? So, no be smart in him. Now, then they contact believers. Okay, we'll hold you by your words. So, he say, yes. Say, now, so that they agree to buy him. In contact there, do the whole paperwork and everything. The boy come move. Move to Sweden before Zadok come move to Sweden. You know, and today AIK don't sell this player for 30 million euros. See how much profit will they make? Will they make on top of this player? And the young man too. In salary, when I see here, when go in a week, now 35,000 to 40,000 pounds a week. Now what thing go the weekly? This one agree Sabina to Sabi play ball.
2: It's Sabi play ball and grace and time. That's it. All of the above. And the boy has the ability. You know, that agent believe, you know what he saw here in Nigeria. That's why he tell them, I sign this boy because I know the kind of abilities I saw in this boy. If you sign him, for sure in the future, you guys will enjoy in the future. What they did. And they have trust on the agent and they sign him. Now, look, after a few months, 5, 6, 7 months, now he moved to Brighton. So, this kind of thing you can only see once in a decade or something like that, because you can't see this kind of thing always. It's not possible.
1: Baba, I'm not gonna lie for you. This player, I think for me, basically, now the luckiest football player I don't see this year.
2: Really,
1: this year
2: in entire football history. That's true.
1: Yes,
2: that's
1: the luckiest.
2: True.
1: Because
2: true.
1: Come on, how you want to explain now? How?
2: Someone told me that he was under 17. Yamara knocked him out, and at the end of the day, he came to under 20. They did not see him. There was a time he scored one wonderful goal, but they did not take him because of the. I believe the time is now. That time is not the time. Maybe if they took him that time, he could have not excel. You understand? But God opened another way for him. He said, okay, this is not your time, but wait, you have patience. In the near future, you have that opportunity, and he has, and he excel. And when I saw that boy highlight, his left foot is something else.
1: I'm
2: telling you, something
1: player,
2: else.
1: Yeah.
2: Very quick, and I don't know, it's talent. You know, it's just God, it's grace, and I believe grace and time. You know.
1: When I look this boy, I can't watch out when his private jet they carry him from Sweden to London. You know, you don't say that the boy just see that like one kind.
2: for me, I don't say that time he sit down and they think of himself and say, let me then they carry for himself.
1: He's like private jet, and they tell you.
2: The one can't even go UK, go sign professional contract with Brighton. Now, you just say me. And you go to ask himself, you just say me. So maybe I believe when he signed, when he signed, they bring the contract. He signed, go talk. So yes, now I believe. So now
1: even when he signed, he don't still believe because he carry phone immediately call him papa. They tell papa saying,
2: I see the video now.
1: They tell papa saying, don't sign. He don't sign.
2: Because the agent called the actor and say, I will tell your papa where he did go. He said, no. But he said, tell him now. Tell him. Then the agent asked, tell him, Baba, that your son signed a professional contract now in UK with one of the biggest clubs in Europe, Brighton. So in Baba, come pray for him, you know, which is good. You know, so,
1: wow.
2: Now,
1: this boy, one of the luckiest players who I don't ever see, that be this young man.
2: How much
1: you want to collect for AIK? How much you want to pay? But today, in contract, 35,000 to 40,000 pounds a week. Baba.
2: How much is collecting those their kronos in Sweden? How much is
1: kronos
2: in Sweden? So it's not, yeah.
1: Man, our weekly money now.
2: It's not much now. Now I hope to see more and more in English football, which is possible for to excel. I believe it is time because he has the abilities.
1: Mm.
2: When you see the way he plays, he's something else.
1: Mm.
2: He's something else. Mm. Really, he's something else.
1: Wow. Wow. I think you know, say again one video when I see after the boy don't sign for Ikonala. Where they be trained, yes. People, players, we can't come screening, they reach, they pass 1 million.
2: Uh-huh. That's what I mean.
1: They pass 1 million. That is after the boy don't sign, after this Johanna, after he don't sign for Brighton, they don't see him. Come see players, we come try us for the academy. I say now,
2: they don't know, they forget to know it's not so. You know, we say if you sign now, you will begin the good academy before I know the good academy. And now when you see, say this boy don't go, and now you want good academy. You know, you see a woman being so it's not be so. It's time. Everything is time. They don't know the kind of patience the boy has. You know, and the Inkohala told me after they drop him in under 20, he has to psych him up and tell him, don't worry, it's not your time yet.
1: Yeah.
2: You know, that's what Inkohala told me. They said they drop him under 20 and the boy was worried. I said, don't worry. Time will tell. And time tell. You understand?
1: And Baba, you know the truth. You know the truth. There's no way where Inkohala said no go get. When they don't get their own percentage from this 30 million because
2: no, he will get
1: sell on clause must be.
2: He will get further sales now.
1: Yeah.
2: He must get further sales. He has to get some percentage. They give him 20%. It's okay for his academy. 15% is okay for him and his academy. You know, 15%, 10%, 20%, 25% is a big money now.
1: Oh, wow.
2: His academy.
1: You know,
2: throughout his life.
1: That's so.
2: Throughout his lifetime, you
1: that's
2: know, so.
1: That's so. Now go get
2: that's
1: power.
2: All.
1: Now go get
2: yeah,
1: power.
2: Now go jump. Now
1: so,
2: time.
1: I think this is a lesson to young players as well.
2: Yes, so. But the young players, they need to have patience now.
1: Yeah, people that's the thing. That's what I think that.
2: Every single child now will tell you he wants to go to Ukala Academy. Not be so. Not be so. It's all about time. You know? It's all about time and chance.
1: Wow.
2: So,
1: wow.
2: Wow. So
1: young players, just they do your thing. Take them easy. Eh? When your time comes, when your time comes,
2: they need to have patience.
1: When your time comes, you say you don't come.
2: When your time comes, you
1: don't come.
2: Eh?
1: Young players, that's what we.
2: That's why everybody is talking about him in Europe at this time. You know, and it's Brighton that the eye goes to the boy, not those bigger clubs in England. You see how the whole thing is again.
1: Yeah.
2: You know. So. I believe from there now it's a stepping stone for him. From there he will continue to rise.
1: That's so.
2: You know,
1: that's
2: by
1: so.
2: The grace of God.
1: By the grace of God. Yo, young players, make gonna learn, eh? You wanna just take a easy. Wait for your time. Wait for your time. Don't be muscle.
2: Patient.
1: Wait for your time. Just the train.
2: Resilience.
1: They pray to your God as well, eh? They pray to your God. Eh? One day God will pick your call. If you pick your call, you say don't pick your call. You don't get where touch. You don't get high table.
2: Yes,
1: but just when I just calm down, most of when I go, when I go to the one papa, where he just say, when you bring money, they won't carry travel. Calm down.
2: So they go give you the money, they go hang for Lagos.
1: I tell you.
2: They go come back. Why when I don't travel now? There's no one. Do you want to do pause now?
1: I tell you.
2: You don't tell me before you travel now. After you go Lagos now, you begin to call me, say, see waiting agent. If I say no, go talk, say me, I know I make you go make name also. Is that the problem? So now, so their generation be now all these boys when they want to go try us, you know. So,
1: God will help. God will help.
2: God will be now. It's time.
1: It's
2: time.
1: My God, get power. Don't be human being.
2: And it's good in Brilla now. Brilla FM. Then they hear people's opinion, which is good. Also, the young players will learn.
1: Exactly. All right, Sidoman, for Zadok Johanna, we wish him all the very best.
2: That's true.
1: All right, Sidoman. Our Super Eagles of Nigeria get a friendly game to play against Portugal.
2: Yes.
1: Portugal, they go World Cup. Where they go? That match could be the last friendly game where Portugal will play.
2: That friendly game
1: before the World Cup proper. You know, I don't know. Some people they believe say yes. This game. Our Super Eagles go beat Portugal. Some they believe say we will beat Portugal for this very game. You know why? Because some believe say Portugal no go one put body. They no go one put body. They go the fear to play this game. That is the players. No, they no go one put body.
2: Me, I no agree for that one. No, go put body. I no agree for that one. No, which kind? As a player, which game we no go put body?
1: That's what some they believe. Say Portugal players, they go put body. They go the fear.
2: Me, everything that you see players do, as a player, as you and I, when we are playing, there's nothing, no game that will not put our body.
1: Yeah.
2: No matter how the friendly is, a day before World Cup, injury when you come, there's nothing you can't stop it now.
1: That's so.
2: You cannot stop it. Whether if you go 1-on-1 duel now, you do not go 100%. Then we get injured. It happens many times when you're afraid to put your body off. So psychologically, you already put your mind that you're going to walk on, and there's nothing like fear to put your level. What about if you go to the walk on and get injured without even touching the ball, warming up? Mm. It's also possible now. So professional players don't think like that. They think they think positive.
1: Mm.
2: No one is thinking negative like that. It's only our fans that are thinking like that. See. Make you not go injured. It's true now. When you see someone bring his leg, you cannot put your own. It's no more.
1: True.
2: But now we say, yeah, I know. Say Portugal, they come all
1: out.
2: Friendly game, they win 2-1. They put all their players now. They know Africa, Nigeria. We have good players now. So and they know them. So they will not take anything for granted. Though.
1: True.
2: That's where I saw it. And I bet you, when you see they'll put all their squad. No, they don't want to lose now. They want to go in high performance now.
1: Well, we'll see how that game will go to Nigeria.
2: We'll see how it goes. We have nothing to lose. We are not going to walk up.
1: Nothing.
2: We have nothing to lose. From that game, they are on break.
1: That's so.
2: All
1: right, Sinoma, make I ask you this question. Get what somebody asked me. You know, the question funny me. They send them to me for my social media. They say make I answer them. They want to know. I just laugh. I say, no, I go bring them here. And I say, I go ask you. They ask me.
2: Yes.
1: They say, among these three Nigerian players, say who is Nigeria's GOAT among these three players? Who is Nigeria's GOAT? Who is Nigeria's greatest of all time among these players? Say among JJ Okocha, John Obi Mikel, and Victor Osimhen. Who be Nigeria? Who be Nigeria GOAT?
2: I'm a magician.
1: How can you be JJ? Where the one put Kanu Anko? Where the one put Kanu?
2: I must take some few because if you say you want to take this one, you go see this one quality.
1: Hey,
2: you
1: go see this one quality. How they go bring this kind of thing? Say who be that? Who say among these three players, who is Nigeria's GOAT? JJ Okocha, John Obi Mikel, and Victor Osimhen. Why can't you know that?
2: Because you go talk say where can you know the why if you need to know the. Why this one Nudi? Why Daniel Obakachi Nudi? So you have a lot of quality players. So you can only, when it comes to just the bill like that, you can only take the one way you want to take. But we have a lot of quality players in our generation. Yeah, we know. We have a lot of them. So.
1: it depends on what team they mean when they say we'll be Nigeria good. If not by trophies, then neither Kanu Anko or Mikel. Two of them are one person. Whether Mikel pass Kanu with one trophy or Kanu pass Mikel with one trophy. If not that side,
2: yes,
1: they go.
2: For club side. What if that one, in that one. But even that for the real ball, everybody has his own kind of love.
1: Because if you want mention, if you say this one, I'll be the GOAT, so for sure, trophies go there. For me, trophies good.
2: Trophies
1: more day. What you win for club side, and what you win as a footballer, you know, personal trophies where you win for yourselves, for yourself, and all of that. So you go there.
2: Maybe them. That is what they mean. We don't understand the direction they're coming up.
1: Because if you say who be the GOAT, it means say yes. You win trophies for your club. You also win.
2: That is something different.
1: Uh-huh.
2: But when you come to play and entertain the fans now, you know what I mean now. You can't take away that from JJ now.
1: But the truth be said, if they want to be the GOAT, they're not going to put Percy where they dribble now. That people will win trophies now.
2: But they put his name inside.
1: Win trophies, as a footballer, we win personal awards, personal awards and all of that. Can you suppose they did?
2: If you don't forget Prince of Monaco, you know, to win something for clubs, into trial.
1: Yeah, Prince of Monaco, yes.
2: Prince of Monaco.
1: That's
2: right. So don't people forget about, sometimes when people are mentioning this kind of thing, they forget about Victor. No, he has done a lot for Monaco, if you could remember, you know. Yeah, so that was it. Everyone has his own kind of quality of play anyway, you know, so... Mm. Yeah, that's so.
1: Nawa, it's tough.
2: That's what it be.
1: All right, senior man. Thank you so much, senior man. Thank you for your time, senior man. Thank you so much, Nigeria Ex-International Garubala. Wow, Chindo. Thank you, Baba, for coming on board this morning.
2: Marigas to double MD. Marigas to everyone. Thank you.
1: All right, senior man. Thank you.
2: You
1: know, so now my own be that. If you want to talk about it, I go talk about who be Nigeria's. Yeah, I think ask the question. Say, is who be Nigeria's good? Who be Nigeria's good among these three players? Jeju Okocha, John Obi Mikel, and Victor Osimhen. Where he put Kanu Wanko? Where Kanu Wanko? Where he put him? Because if you talk about goods, you talk about player who win trophies, personal awards, you know, we win trophies well for club side, you know, club side, national team, just count the trophies, and also personal award as well. You know, so if not that one you did talk, you will put a. You go put Kanu Wanko there now. I don't shoot reach my time, so I got call it a wrap for today on No Who's Bad. God bless you all. God bless Brilla. God bless Nigeria.
3: Mutia Degoke with a corner kick, shooting star, still looking for the 3 points here. And no, fantastic header.
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5: Tie you with the crown, yes.
6: Elbe looking to switch it quickly here for Ronaldo. He's got the better of Diego Alves. And Ronaldo scores brilliantly. The finish of a master. A craftsman at work.
5: Shout out to my haters, sorry that you couldn't faze me.
7: Did it take on the back of Ricardo? He's the captain has won the game for Nigeria. The man who saved the game for Nigeria takes them into the final. Nwankwo Kanu, what a moment for him.
5: Greatness is what we want to bring up.
3: Oh, I don't believe it. Aguero, with seconds of the season remaining, has won the Premier League title for Manchester City. Hollywood, make this movie.
8: They have become the first African side to win Olympic gold and to win a major world footballing tournament. 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
9: I'm really trying to make it more than what it is, because everybody dies, but not everybody lives.
10: Messi scores! 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
10: This is the Take Two. I did say to you yesterday that we're not talking football. We're talking archery. Hey, for those who don't understand what I'm talking about the bow and arrow played professionally. And yesterday we had Emmanuel Oyileke join us, a perennial champion, celebrity photographer, is joining us again for us to conclude the conversation that we started yesterday. My name is Godwin A. Nakana. We'll be back in a jiffy.
11: Also participate.
10: Is this an annual event?
11: It's an annual event because we did the same thing 18th to 21st of June last year, and we're doing the same thing again this year. It's a measure of consistency. 18th to 21st also this year. So it's something we hope to continue. It's something we're hoping to get a lot of funding from for now, because right now it's largely self-sponsored by the club, and supported obviously by the Lagos State Sports Commission also. So we're looking to make it bigger. My dream for archery is that we can make stars of archery. We can make archery be at par with sports like golf and tennis, because it has the tendency to...
10: That's where I was going to, Emmanuel.
11: Yes.
10: And the big question is, how popular is the game or the sport of archery in Nigeria?
11: It's not so popular at the moment, but, you know, all the efforts we're making is... I mean, the sport doesn't just grow on its own. Maybe football, because it's gained a lot of notoriety and popularity over the years because of the barrier to entry. It's very easy. You can just... I mean, I remember when we were small, we used to make football using like nylon. We wound it up, just make it into a sphere, and we'd start kicking it around. However, with archery, it's not the same. You need specialized equipment. You need safe space and environment to practice archery. But that's what we are doing at the moment. Okay. We're making it easy to access archery. And popular, I mean, when I say popular, in the recent 2-3 weeks back, we were entering schools. We had a program that we called Archery in Schools program, and it reached out to over 700 students across public schools in Lagos. We already are in talks with private schools already, who are excited to jump on board also.
10: Okay.
11: Because we see a lot of private schools going for world school games, especially even from Lagos, and they've made their mark, and they're competitive in nature. When you look at the makeup, sports is a very integral part of the education system, even in some of these schools.
10: Okay.
11: So we're also taking archery to them. We've introduced to some of the schools, and they've promised to start it in their next semester, which the next term, which is starting in September.
10: Mm.
11: So September this year, we'll see a lot of private schools picking up archery also. And also we'll continue this to the second phase of Archery in Schools program. We've taught the games masters, the sports masters in several different public schools. We've taught and introduced it to some of the students. They've shown interest in the sport. Now what we need to do is now give some of them equipment to be practicing in the schools.
10: Okay.
11: And then after a while, maybe by December, we'll have a Lagos school inter-school tournament.
10: Okay.
11: Which will draw participants from all these different schools to come to a central location to come and compete
10: Football, you don't need a big space.
11: Yes.
10: I mean, you can play football anywhere.
11: Yes.
10: How much of space do you need when you want to do?
11: There's several different types of archery. There's indoor archery. Okay. So with indoor archery, you just need 15 to 18 meters of space and you're good to go. With outdoor archery, it can range from 18 meters to 50 meters to 70 meters.
10: No, what I'm asking is,
11: yes.
10: I'm not talking about you doing it professionally.
11: Yes, yes.
10: If you have this space.
11: Like if you have a small space.
10: You're shooting at something.
11: Yes.
10: How do you, can you improvise?
11: Absolutely. Okay. Absolutely. There's so many different ways to do it. And even in this small room,
10: yeah.
11: You can say it's a room not bigger than like a 10-meter room.
10: Okay.
11: Or even a 5-meter room. Mm. You can still do archery.
10: That's a studio apartment.
11: Yes, a studio apartment. You can do it and do it safely. The most important thing is to consult professionals when you are setting it up,
10: so you don't destroy
11: your whole apartment,
10: your wall,
11: so, exactly. So it's important to know this.
10: How cheap are this equipment? I mean, if you want to start it, I want to start it on my own.
11: Yes.
10: How cheap are this equipment?
11: Yeah. So if you're starting out, you don't necessarily have to go for the big expensive equipment. It's just like maybe I'm playing table tennis, for instance. I have rackets that I can buy for 5,000.
10: Okay.
11: You have rackets that you can buy for 300,000.
10: Yeah.
11: Or 400,000.
10: Or more.
11: It's the same, yeah, or more. It's the same for archery.
10: Start small.
11: You can start small. From the, From the training that we had in Sierra Leone, it was a world archery coaching training.
10: Okay.
11: You can actually start with PVC bows. Meaning you can actually make the bows yourself and perfect the form and the skill.
10: That's the start off, eh?
11: Yes, that's the start off. And then you can now move on to buying maybe beginner bows, then move on to more professional bows eventually. So the barrier to entry, I mean, we're making it really low. It's so good that at the training, we were even taught to use elastic bands as training apparatus.
10: Okay.
11: So you can actually learn using the elastic bands, you learn the form, the way you position your body, the way you position your arm, the way you draw the bow, the way you release the bow. You can learn it using just elastic bands.
10: Wow.
11: Yes. That was one of the training that we got when we went for the yeah. So it's quite an interesting and it's almost like a journey. You start with that and you move on to PVC bows and you move on to maybe beginner bows, and then from beginner bows you can move on to more advanced bows.
10: Okay.
11: So that's the way it works.
10: Well, if you just joined us, I've been talking with Emmanuel Oyeleke. He's a professional archer.
11: Yes.
10: If I'm right?
11: Yes.
10: Okay, right here. Also a celebrity photographer in our studio. And he's teaching you how you can start small, start early, gender friendly. That means male, female can play. But how about the age? How old?
11: It's very inclusive. My son started shooting when he was 3.
10: Okay.
11: Yes.
10: Okay.
11: I mean, it's not really ideal, but because obviously he's in the environment where archery is being done actively, so he picked it up early. He's 5 now, and he shoots very well
10: now. Interesting.
11: Yes. And as old as we've seen videos of people in international tournaments at 100 years still shooting archery and going for competitions, and it makes them happy. So it's also a very good sport for your mental health. Because, you know, when it comes to focus, as soon as you get on the range and you're aiming at something in front of you, you forget every other thing.
10: So what you are saying is that if you have a child who cannot focus.
11: Yes, archery is a very good sport.
10: Yeah, that's where you start from.
11: Yes.
10: Fantastic.
11: Yes.
10: And as we go, let's go back to the event that is starting on the 18th.
11: 18th, yes.
10: Registration has closed or is open?
11: Registration has closed, but you know Nigerians. Eh? Nigerians will always want to leave things to the last minute. We have a few blocks of people that we're expecting registration from them vis-a-vis some of the parastatals.
10: Okay.
11: Like the army, like the navy, like the police, because the process to release their personnel take longer. So we've gotten the list from them. We're just waiting on them to finalize most of the entries. We have several different clubs also that have registered, and over 100. As of now, as I'm speaking to you, we have at least 120 Nigerians and archers that have registered to be part of it. There's the under-18 category there. There's the recurve category. There's the compound. There's the barebow category. There's also a chance for inclusivity because we have the para athletes also.

0: Trump with a header that lifts their spirits.
1: Tie you with the crown, yes.
2: They'll be looking to switch it quickly here for Ronaldo, who's got the better of Diego Alves. And Ronaldo scores brilliantly. The finish of a master, a craftsman at work.
1: Shout out to my haters, sorry that you couldn't faze me.
3: Hit it, head on the back, this is Cardo. He's done the captain, has won the game for Nigeria. The man who saved the game for Nigeria takes the bit to the final. Nwankwo Kanu, what a moment for him.
1: Greatness is what we want to bring up.
0: Oh, I don't believe it. Aguero, with seconds of the season remaining, has won the Premier League title for Manchester City. Hollywood, make this movie.
4: They have become the first African side to win Olympic gold and to win a major world footballing tournament. And no wonder they'll celebrate Nigeria with the gold medal.
5: I'm really trying to make it more than what it is, because everybody dies, but not everybody lives.
6: 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Another Messi milestone, a half century of goals in the Champions League, and he's the youngest player to reach that figure.
1: This is my moment.
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Today is still the FIFA 2026 World Cup. Let me let you know that Iran have confirmed that the ticket allocation reserved for the supporters at the World Cup has been officially withdrawn. The Iranian Football Federation says its quota was removed unexpectedly, despite fans already making travel plans. No official reason has been given so far, so good. So this one is coming from the Iranian Football Federation. Their ticket allocation reserved for their supporters, they don't withdraw them. They never tell them why. Anyways, away from that particular one, other news in 90 seconds this afternoon. Let's let you know as quickly as possible. The Turkish champions Galatasaray have reportedly enlisted the help of star striker Victor Osimhen to act as an informal mediator and convince fellow Nigerian forward Ademola Lookman to join him in Istanbul this summer. According to reports, the club is highly eager to secure the 28-year-old Lookman from Atletico Madrid, where he has become a standout performer with 5 goals and 4 assists in 24 appearances since 35 million euro move to La Liga in January. However, Galatasaray faces a steep uphill battle in pulling off the high-profile transfer, to Atletico Madrid having already lost Antoine Griezmann and facing uncertainty surrounding Julian Alvarez and Alexander Sorloth, remains deeply reluctant to sanction another major departure from the attacking line. Anyways, away from that one as well, let's let you know. Former Aston Villa striker Emile Heskey has insisted that winger Morgan Rodgers is fully prepared to handle the step up to a top-tier club should Arsenal secure a signature during the summer transfer window. Rodgers has been heavily linked to high-profile move to the Emirates Stadium, prompting Emile to acknowledge that while Villa faces intense pressure to sell key assets to balance their financial books, manager owner Emery must find a way to retain elite talents like the England international. Now, drawing parallels to his own playing days when Villa lost marquee stars like Ashley Young, Gareth Barry and James Milner, Emile Heskey warned that consistently selling off top performance severely undermines the club's long-term ambitions to build momentum and genuinely compete at the highest level of Europe.

0: Well, outside the arena, in case you missed out from that news earlier on, Nigerian singer and songwriter Peter Okoye, widely known as Mr. P, has forcefully fired back at social media critics who suggested he should retire because they believe Afrobeat belongs to a younger generation. Now, reacting to the age-related backlash that followed the release of his latest music video, former P Square member urged detractors to respect his name, pointing out his multifaceted musical qualifications as a singer, dance performer, and multi-instrumentalist. Mr. P attributed the negativity to disgruntled fans who have failed to accept P-Square's permanent split, telling them to respect their decision and move on. He further shut down retirement calls by labeling his solo journey as one of the best things to happen to him, revealing he has locked in a major 5-year multi-million dollar deal with an international distribution company to release 3 upcoming albums. Did they ever retire from music? You can release music. I don't think this will have a retirement. They don't have a retirement age.
1: Some people do.
0: Retirement age. Yeah.
1: No, there's no retirement age. But some people retire. There's no age.
0: Okay, yeah, I know some people retire. This is your own. But this is you deciding. Done releasing music, bro.
1: Yeah. Some people stop becoming recording artists. Recording artists means that you stop recording.
0: Like, you stop recording. Maybe you now turn to a director.
1: So you are doing something different. Or some people stop recording, but they still perform. Like, if you call them, say, we need you to come and sing one of your old songs for us.
0: They would come,
1: they would perform, but they're not the recording artist anymore. So,
0: anyways, according to him, he's not thinking about retirement.
1: I don't think that anybody should. I
0: don't even know why people are talking about retirement. Like, can we just move on and accept the fact that they're no longer together?
1: No, I don't think that is why people actually.
0: I still don't know his Peter. I don't know his mom, but the point is, okay.
1: So I don't think people are saying what they are saying because they want them to come back together, actually. So I think
0: he released the
1: music of recent.
0: Yes.
1: And a lot of people did not resonate with that song.
0: Yeah, and according to him, the reason why people did not resonate with the song was because somewhere in the back of their minds, they're like,
1: actually, that's not true. You know why? The issue is, I saw that video, I saw the music video, and you see, a lot of our older artists, right? Mm-hmm. And when I mean older, I mean early 2000s artists, right? Mm. They are still stuck in the idea of what music used to look like when they were singing.
0: Mm.
1: Now, let me break it further down. When you listen to the current artists that we have right now, those artists have evolved and the sound also have evolved. And the kind of audience that they used to have when they were singing, see, their audience are now some of their audience are now in their 40s. But some of their audience that used to listen to them back then are in their 40s, in their late 30s, early 30s, and all of that. Those are their audience. Those audience don't listen to them again. So most of the guys who are on social media who are criticizing their song, they are youngins.
0: Yeah, so
1: you're talking about people. You're talking about Gen Z's.
0: Yeah.
1: So Gen Z's don't resonate with their songs.
0: So you need to sing something that the Gen Z's.
1: The problem is that they cannot even sing that way. Because you don't teach you don't teach an old dog new tricks. Also, that video had a video where he was doing choreography. And then it felt like, what are you doing, man? You know that Alingo day?
0: Okay. I haven't seen the video.
1: Do you understand? So the video was clean, very nice video and all of that. But it still felt like they were stuck in. Do you understand? They were still stuck there. Even M.I. released an album. Is it? No. M.I.
0: Ashake. Not Ashake.
1: M.I. now.
0: Okay.
1: M.I. released an album of recent. And people were like, guy, Alpha, move on. Like,
0: the world has moved on. Can you move on with the world?
1: Do you understand? But these people, I don't blame them. They lived or they blew up in an era where the sound was different. Not now. People are listening to Fola, Ashake,
0: Benson.
1: Davido, Benson, Olamide, even Olamide Gosef. See, the only reason why Olamide has kept himself to be relevant is that he kept evolving.
0: So you need to evolve.
1: So these guys need to evolve. But it's tough. Like I said, you can't teach old dogs new tricks. Away from them, actually. Let's not get into entertainment world.
0: You know what? Away from that one. Yes, let's turn our attention to a statement made earlier on the show. I mentioned that statement in passing, but look at it more right now.

0: Manchester United legend Gary Neville believes Cole Palmer would be gold. G-O-L-D. Believes he will be a gold. He will be gold for the Red Devils if they sign him for their manager Michael Carrick. However, Neville also did say he doesn't expect Cole Palmer to leave Chelsea this summer. Now, Palmer has been heavily linked with a move away from the Blues towards the end of last season, and this is where we are. He had his last season, that's this season, 2025-26 season, wasn't really the best for Cole Palmer. I mean, I think he just did there. And then we had a conversation where we said, is he... is he a one season wonder? We had a conversation. It's called my one season wonder, and then people had came in, called, tested on WhatsApp to give their own opinions here and there. But this is Gary Neville saying what he's saying right now. Now, in the words of Gary Neville, he says, "Well, Manchester United signed Brian Robson, Ron Atkinson. He said something along the lines of, 'This is no risk, this is gold.' He says, 'I think Harry Kane.' Without being that for United, that would have been gold." He says, you, talking about Rio Ferdinand, joining from Leeds, Rooney joining from Everton, Roy Keane from Nottingham Forest, those are all gold. There is talk of Cole Palmer, and that looks like a signing that could be gold for Manchester United if he came to Old Trafford. Eventually, he ends up by saying, "I don't think it would happen, though. I think Chelsea will hang on to him. But there are very few signings like that available. It's only every few years that these types of players become available." Cucurella has informed Chelsea he wants to leave, pending if that move materializes for him. Enzo Fernandez may leave Chelsea to Man City if by the time, you know, Man City announces Enzo Maresca as their head coach. Maybe even if they're shutting out their issue with Chelsea, announce him, and they're looking at the plans for the smart transfer window. Who knows? Enzo Fernandez has never hidden his love for Enzo Maresca, so obviously it is something that could happen as well. Right now, we don't know the aside Ederson, you know, the prospects that the other players that Manchester United are looking towards to sign a smart transfer window. But this is Gary Neville making a bold call. Cole Palmer may not have had the best season with Chelsea last season, but he still thinks Cole Palmer is gold, and his gold would be gold if he makes a move to Manchester United. Femi, we'll hear from you. I like the fact you're both a Man U fan and are you the analyzer on this show, so I would like to hear from you from both point of view.
1: So actually, I'm not going to analyze from a Man U fan point of view.
0: That's
1: not going to happen. Actually.
0: Maybe towards the end.
1: Because I don't even have strength to do that. Mm. So let me just do the one that pays my bills, which is being objective.
0: Okay.
1: Actually. So this is it.
0: Okay, but let me start like this. Is Cole Palmer still gold?
1: He is, actually.
0: He's still gold?
1: Yeah, he is.
0: Cole Palmer?
1: Yeah, he is.
0: Okay, I'm one of those who think he's a one season wonder.
1: No, he's not. Okay. Though his numbers have gone down from what it used to be to what it is now.
0: Has his value not dropped?
1: It may have.
0: So how is he still good?
1: Class, let's say, is permanent. Form
0: Which
1: is temporary.
0: Class?
1: Yeah.
0: You know what? Go on.
1: Which
0: go
1: class
0: on.
1: Are you doing?
0: Make a note to interrupt you. Go
1: okay,
0: on.
1: Okay, so this is it, right? I think the first part that strikes me or that shines bright in my face is that Cole Palmer is a Man U fanboy. He likes Manchester United. Even if he was a player, he was an academy player at City, right? But he likes Manchester United. And so maybe that might be one of the reasons why United might look his way. Because you would also agree with me that with the current dispensation at United, United have only gone for players. United have mainly, let me not say they've only gone, they've mainly gone for players who want to be at the club. And what I mean by that is that United have stopped that era of buying every Tom, Dick and Harry because they are big and they just want them. No. Now that I've gone for, if you want to be in our club, you would be here. As much as we want you to come, we also want to know that you're interested in coming. And not be saying we're going to force you to come. And then when you come, you're not going to perform well and all of that. Now, so I think that's like one part of the conversation for me that I feel is good for United and also good for Cole Palmer, number one. Number two, also, is that United are going to play in the Champions League. Cole Palmer with Chelsea, if he sees at Chelsea, he's not going to play in the Champions League. That's number two. Number three is that, now let's look at United as an institution.
0: And I think that's what I'm more interested in. Yeah.
1: And let us look at United as an institution, and also let us look at the midfield. It is not an hidden fact that if you play Kopama wide left or wide, you don't give him so much option. It doesn't do so much. Now, and I think that is where the manager that was there before used him wrongly at Chelsea, though, which is Liam. Well, I think he used him wrongly in that part, and I think that affected him and all of that. But when you look at the midfield and you look at the role that he plays in that midfield, you would say the only player who plays that is that same role that he plays is Bruno Fernandes. Now, the question is, is he coming in to bench Bruno Fernandes? I don't think that's going to happen. So, inadvertently, he's still going to be dragged. He's going to be dragged to that wide left that he doesn't want to play, or that it seems not to be his comfort zone. Now, but there is a way they can play both of them in the midfield. I mean, a good manager can manage two of them in the midfield, or can find a way to play both of them and get the best out of them. Also, I also believe that Cole Palmer at United could be a long-time project. And when I mean a long-term project, it means that Bruno is over 30 now.
0: Okay, go on.
1: Bruno is 30. Bruno is 31 or something.
0: I see what Bruno does for Man U. I don't think Kopuma can do that.
1: Again, before Bruno came to United, you didn't think he could do what he did for United? Yes, you didn't think so.
0: Okay.
1: I'm a huge critic of Bruno Fernandes. And why I'm a huge critic of him is that, or why I used to be a huge critic of him was that Bruno Fernandes couldn't seem to do the simple things with the ball. But then I got to understand some things better. And then I was less critic of him. And what I got to understand was that because of the role he plays in United in that midfield, he's saddled with responsibility of taking decisions and giving those killer passes. In moments when he holds on to that ball,
0: can Palmer do that for United?
1: I'm getting there. Okay. I'm going to get to there. Okay. In moments when he does that, right, it seems like he's delaying the ball to some extent. Now, with Kopama will have to do more to attain such level at United. And what do I mean by do more? I think that Kopama needs to put body more. It's funny, but he needs to put body. And when I mean put body, he needs to be more hardworking. No disrespect to him. He needs to do more than just being an attacking player. I don't think that Palmer can defend for his life. Now, I'm not saying that as an attacking midfielder or attacking player, your job is to defend. But there's a reason why you guys are 11 on the pitch. It's a teamwork. Like, everybody has to put everything they have to achieve something for a team. And as questionable as you might want to question Bruno Fernandes, he finds a way to balance that. Fernandes tracks back. He does all of those things when he needs to do them and all of that. Fernandes can complain all he wants, but he still does the right thing that he's supposed to do for the team. So, if you ask me, does Cole Palmer fit into United? I think he does. But lastly, or the most importantly, is that it depends on the manager. I don't like to sit down here and play God, because it's the manager who decides who comes and who goes. And also the manager who decides that if this man fits in into my plan. But with the way United play, I think he fits in. Because United play...
0: So you would not be too concerned if Cole Palmer joins your club next season.
1: No, why would I be concerned?
0: Now, it's not like now something where you go embrace, like,
1: player.
0: Oh, Cole Palmer,
1: yeah, it's a good
0: coming
1: player.
0: From having a not too good season to join him Manchester United
1: for the major part of the season.
0: Come on, when he came back, even when he came back,
1: yeah. I mean,
0: is the first player to get injured and come back?
1: Is he also the first player not to come back? To
0: my point is, he was terrible last season. Let's not do injuries again.
1: He
0: did not have a great season.
1: I'm not disagreeing with you. What I'm saying is that you said, is he the player who has gotten injured and come back with a bang? I'm also asking you, there's a lot of players also who good players, big names, who have been injured and came back and did not bang until probably the next season. Again, that's not an excuse for him. Right? I also pointed to the fact that I think that he needs to do more. I think that once the game is over...
0: So it is a signing that United should consider.
1: Yeah, they should.
0: That's the only part I want to hear from me. It's a signing that you think...
1: That's the only part I want to hear from me, but you want to push one small agenda.
0: No, I'm not pushing anything. It's your opinion.
1: But then you wanted to push one agenda.
0: No, I'm not going to hear from you now. Because eventually, Gary Neville, for him, thinks Cole Palmer to Man U is gold. First of all, I asked you the first question I asked you is, do you still think Cole Palmer is gold? Your answer was yes.
1: You said
0: I asked you, is Cole Palmer gold? You said yes.
1: I
0: didn't agree with it from my own reaction, like, how is he gold when he practically just have only one season when he gave his best? But you said for him he's gold. And the second question I asked you is, okay, give us your
1: reasons. So you think Cole Palmer had just one good season?
0: I have my reservations for Cole Palmer.
1: You think Cole Palmer had just one good season?
0: Let's open the phone lines.
1: Last two seasons,
0: 090-44889. On WhatsApp is 090-44889. It's the Gary Neville suggestion. It says Cole Palmer will be gold signing for Manchester United if they decide to look towards his direction in the summer transfer window. For Femi, it says it's a welcome development, it's a welcome idea from Gary Neville. Ultimately, it depends on the coach if he wants to look in his direction, if the player wants to come as well. But now something where you go feel welcome. I could like hear from the other Man U fans so they listen to me on the show. For you, number one, do you still think Cole Palmer is that guy? He's 24 years of age, so he has the benefit of age, you know, to his side. 24 years of age. Last season wasn't really his best, like I mentioned. He played 26 Premier League games. He was able to get 10 goals, 1 assist. Champions League, he played four games. He had 1 goal and 2 assists. EFL Cup, only 1 match, you know, and just across board. So, give and take, he had 14 goal and assist contribution in all the competitions he took place with for Chelsea last season. So, is he still that player? Number one, is he still that player? And then number two, do you think Cole Palmer is needed at Manchester United? Can he offer them some sort of, you know, squad depth or better play, you know, going forward if he joins that club? Because now Gary Neville is saying this guy is gold. And it's a signing he think Michael Carrick should lose to work towards. Hello, welcome. Hello. Hello. Okay. We lost that call. 090-44889. 090-41889. On WhatsApp is 090-44889. Can go on WhatsApp and get through to us. Hello, welcome. Hello? Hello?

0: Hello.
1: Hello, good evening.
0: Okay, good evening. You're welcome.
1: Yeah, this is Demi from Ikorodu.
0: You're welcome. Go on.
1: Yeah, I think for me, I don't really think Bruno Fernandes and Koufawa will really fit into the Manchester United type of play. They kind of play fast. It's kind of someone that likes to slow tempo and give on this type of true balls or killer balls. He does not really fit. He cannot trust him for Manchester United, so I don't really think he's fit for them.
0: Okay. Okay, are you a Man U fan?
1: No, I'm not a Man U fan.
0: Okay, now you just analyze them from your own point of view. Okay, no wahala.
1: Yeah.
0: Okay, all right. I'm not a big fan of Copama, so maybe sentiment will come into this my statement.
2: I don't think. See again.
0: I think this guy was just thrown into our faces, and then we had the Copama one season wonder. No. We had the whole. I said one season wonder. Copama FC. Like I know they really. I know what do the guy. Like I just see. I'm like, okay.
2: It's only Messi that you actually buy.
0: No, not really Messi. Get other players now.
2: Which I mentioned players that you enjoy watching.
0: That I enjoy watching? Yeah. Okay, don't worry. Let's take it.
2: Because I really want to know.
0: No. Come on, don't follow. I feel like it's overrated. The hype is just too much. Hello, welcome.
2: Hello.
0: Hey,
2: Nava Radio. Please.
3: Hello, is that Brilla?
2: This is Brilla. Welcome. What's your name?
3: Hey, my name is Chief Denu. Good afternoon.
2: All right, welcome. Fire down.
3: Yeah, will Copama be a gold? Copama is going to be a gold to Manchester United. Is that the question?
0: Yeah, do you think he's still that guy? That's number one. And number two, can he be that guy for United?
3: Oh, yeah. Yeah, to me, because we also where Kubiman was flopping under Ruben Amorim. Kobe Manning should have been sold, but when this coach came in, Kobe Manning's potential was changed. So if Copama gets him, it depends on the coach. How he's going to talk to him, how he's going to play him, and Copama will be an asset to Manchester United. For me, it's yes, he's going to change. He's going to be a big asset to Manchester United.
0: Okay. All right, thank you. So is he still that guy? Please help me pull off that season that he had, that season, that was a banger season that he had. I think on the...
2: That was 23-24.
0: Okay, he had a squad over 20-plus goals or so, and then Copama was now facing 22 goals in that season.
2: Mm-hmm.
0: The next season, what happened to him?
2: He had 15 goals that season.
0: The next season?
2: 10 goals.
0: Oh, please.
2: That's why I said...
0: Every day they depreciate. More. Yes, so hello, welcome.
4: Yeah, good afternoon.
0: Hello, I didn't hear you.
4: Dyer, calling from Ikoyi.
0: Adedayo, you're welcome.
4: First thing is, I don't think Palmer is that good enough to even get this kind of attention.
0: I'm telling you, like, the attention is like Palmer.
4: No, it's... Palmer is just... is on the same level with players like O'Reilly. I don't know how to express myself, but the thing is, he's not that good. He's not even a season wonder. He didn't reach a season wonder. He didn't play the whole season as a good player. And that's the truth. And then a player like King, people who don't study football, they've had them alongside Yamal. And the thing is, every player that has been placed on Yamal's level has always later proved everybody wrong. He should just stick to his Chelsea, because if he comes to Man U, there will be more this thing on him.
0: Responsibility.
4: People will expect him more.
0: Okay.
4: And you have a Fernandez who is not showing any sign of slowing down anytime soon. And he knows he do it with Fernandez to do for Man U. So he should just stay with his Chelsea. It's not Chelsea team like that. He should stay with Chelsea. Thank you.
0: Okay. All right. Thank you. Honestly, now that's how I see Copama. I think he's just there. He's an okay player.
2: I disagree with you though, because the numbers even disagree with you people.
0: How are the numbers disagree with you? Like, he had 22 goals in one season, and the next season he had 15. The next season he had
2: 8 goals contribution in 1-15 appearance cannot be 68 goals
0: for Chelsea or for in his entire footballing career.
2: 68 goals in 3 seasons. 68 goals and assists in his 3 years at Chelsea cannot be a fluke. Yes.
0: I'm not saying it's a fluke.
2: Okay, it's fine.
0: He's not a goat signing.
2: He's
0: not that The way Gary Neville says he's going to be good for Manchester United,
2: let me also say this,
0: you need to be that guy to now eventually impact a team. And for me, he's not that guy.
2: You see, the issue I'm having with all of you is that you people are making it look like when Kuban was having a bad run, Chelsea were special or were doing something special. Why is it that you can make a case for when a team, when another player doesn't do well in the team, you say, oh, the team had a bad season? You make a case and say, oh, the team had a bad season, so you can understand. But Kupama now, Chelsea had a bad season, but you want to single him out as the reason why. Because you are saying that, oh, he came back from injury. Don't forget that this team has been
0: changed.
2: Don't forget that this team has been changing boxers. You want him all of a sudden to come and do what for you? The whole team was bad. From goalkeeper to attack, everybody was bad. Liam Delap is there. He came in. What has he done?
0: Well, Japedo gave a good account of himself.
2: Last season, that's not his first season with the club, so let me say Bruno not be given a good account of himself
0: with Manchester United and all the bad spells they've been having.
2: So here's the thing: is Bruno Fernandes the standard now for every player?
0: No, they're giving an example of when clubs have a poor form and one player is outstanding. For the hype that young man receives, you don't expect.
2: He was injured. What do you want him to do? He came back from injury. He couldn't find form.
0: Let me confirm how many days
2: even
0: he was
2: Rodri,
0: out for.
2: Go and check.
0: Okay, one of the season where he had 15 goals. The one before that.
2: So what do you want him to do? He had 15 goals. 15 goals that season.
0: I don't think he's that guy.
2: See, in the last three seasons, let me tell you something. Bukayo Saka does not have his numbers. Go and check. Because people are making it look like all of a sudden Bukayo Saka in the last three seasons doesn't have his numbers. Go and check now.
0: WhatsApp plan is still open. 044,000.
2: I've not even done double digits in the Premier League for the last two seasons.
0: I'm not dragging Bukayo Saka into this conversation.
2: No, I'm not dragging. I'm telling you. Because Saka to you will be good.
0: Chelsea, I've seen him play. Man City, not really get playing time like that. And I don't think he's that guy. I really don't think. I don't see him.
2: Like you said, you already said that you are biased against him. So I can understand your argument.
0: Like
2: no. It's not about style of play.
0: You know what? Let's take more calls. Hello, welcome.
5: Good afternoon.
0: We're fine.
5: Yeah, Mr. Ayato. Yeah, Mr. Sony, take it easy, Kupama, whether we go well, man, you, yes. If we check that left side, what is this every coach guy? I think two of them can pair on that position. Anybody can bench anybody. Just imagine Kupama and the young man there. So I think that would be a very big football. And sister in the studio, sorry, for it really showed I don't like Kupama. It don't show you like that.
0: Okay. We'll pay some bills on the show right now. When we come back, we'll take more thoughts on WhatsApp and pick more calls on the show.
6: 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And they've scored!
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0: take more thoughts on WhatsApp, 090-44000-889. You can call that line as well, 090-41000-889. We're reacting to Gary Neville's statement, who says, and I quote, that Cole Palmer will be gold signing for Manchester United if they decide to look in his direction. He says, what Ferdinand was to Manchester United when he joined them from Leeds United, you know, what Wayne Rooney was also to Manchester United when he joined them from Everton, the way they were able to transform Man U when they joined. Cole Palmer, you know, could also form in that category of players. Joining from Chelsea to Man U, says that young man is good. Hello, welcome.
1: Yeah, hello, good afternoon.
0: Yes, you're welcome. Good afternoon.
2: Good afternoon.
1: Good afternoon. Yeah, so about Cole Palmer.
0: What's your name? What's your name?
2: What's your name, first of all? What's your name?
1: My name is Adewale. I'm calling from Lagos.
2: Okay, Adewale, okay, go on.
1: Yeah, so as regards Cole Palmer, it is really very, very, very sentimental to say Cole Palmer would not improve Manchester United. For a player that has had more goal and assists than Phil Foden and Bukayo Saka and a whole lot of players the past 3 seasons. So you can't call Cole Palmer
0: a one-season wonder.
1: You cannot call Cole Palmer a one-season wonder. For a player that since the existence of the EPL over 150 years, Cole Palmer has been the first player in the history of EPL to score 3 first-half hat-tricks or 4 first-half hat-tricks.
0: Mm.
1: So all these records are not just count as nothing, and you just call Cole Palmer a one-season wonder.
0: Mm.
1: And as a Chelsea fan, I would crown at least for him to go to Manchester United, even to the Manchester United.
0: Okay, you think he can significantly improve Manchester United?
1: Definitely, no. He's an attacking midfielder. He can apart from Bruno Fernandes, and Bruno Fernandes can also play as a CM also as a central midfielder. So, apart from Bruno Fernandes, I don't think anybody in Manchester United is as good as Cole Palmer.
0: Okay.
1: So definitely improve the Manchester United team.
0: Okay. All right. Thank you. More liver like that. Let's not respond to that last comment. More liver the way he did. All right, Bruno, he can significantly improve that team. He's still that man who can, you know, raise Manu's levels if eventually they decide to look in his direction. I came from VI on WhatsApp, says that Cole Palmer is coming to Arsenal. That is the team that fits him. Which Arsenal? This one says that Cole Palmer is not a gold signing, even bronze. This current Cole is washed, I beg. Make it stay Chelsea and watch others play UCL. Amara from Aja. This one says that Dennis from Berga. I believe Palmer can still offer great things if he gets the right manager behind him. Curry can do it, but he has to be ready to sit on the bench for a couple of games. Hello, Brilla, Mayu. Kim Wale from Solera says that they should go for him. Good evening, guys. On the discussion about Cole Palmer going to Manchester United, I'm sure he can fit into the team based on the plan of the coach. Denny Yi from Mushin. And I see taking reactions. Good afternoon, Brilla. Chelsea is not seeing Cole Palmer anytime soon. Okay, I'm going to leave your comment. You're obviously a very sad person. Tony, shout out to you. Anyways, WhatsApp plan is still open. 090-44000-889. 090-41000-889. On WhatsApp is 090-44000-889. Cole Palmer to Manchester United. Gary Neville says, yes, that young man is gold. And I ask myself, is he really gold? Is he really gold? 22 goals he scored. That was in the 2022-2023 season. Since then, he's gone from 22 goals to 15 to 10. Is he really gold? And do you think, indeed, he can significantly improve Manchester United if they decide to look to his direction? There are players you look at and you're like, okay, this player has prospects. You know, if I sign him, he get prospects. He will feel
2: but Cole Palmer has prospects now. He does have prospects.
0: Mm.
2: You can argue against him being a good signing, but he has prospects.
0: I don't think he's a good signing. Not my own.
1: Hello. You go, Jay.
0: It's Femi.
2: Good evening. What's your name?
1: Kolawole from Aja.
2: Kolawole, go for it.
1: It'd be a very good signing for Manchester United. It'd even be a big banger blow for Manchester United if he went there. Because the number is there for him. He really tried. 3 years at Chelsea. 22, 15, and 10 goals. Ah, it's very good. And 2 of it to show up. So it's a really good sign. If Manchester United goes for him, it's a really good signing. That is my own contribution.
0: Okay. All right. Thank you. I think my opinion still stands. My opinion still stands. I don't think he's a GOAT. I don't think he will be GOAT signing.
2: But is he a prospect signing? Is he a prospect? Okay, let me not say. Is he a prospect? Is Kubama a prospect?
0: Yes.
2: That can actually do more.
0: That can actually, yes. But
2: I think that's
0: is he a prospect that can maybe turn good under a new, under maybe another manager? Yes. But is he good? I think the word good is like, I don't know, from what I've seen from Kumpama, for me, no data category. He can eventually, under Michael Carrick, yes, turn out to be a better player than he's been at Chelsea. He can still, under Michael Carrick, go to Manchester United and may not be able to live, you know, up to the pressures that comes with playing for Manchester United and the rest of them. We don't know. It could go either way. But to say it's a good signing, based on what we've seen from this guy in the past 3 years at Chelsea, for me, no.
2: It's a good signing. I told you that some of the people that you... Some
0: yeah,
2: of you,
0: no, say,
2: some
0: I,
2: of
0: you I, don't talk I'm now.
2: Some of
0: so,
2: that some
0: you
2: consider as good.
0: Hello, welcome.
2: Don't have his numbers.
0: Okay.
1: Hello, good evening.
0: Yeah, we can hear you.
2: Hello.
1: Good evening. Good evening.
2: Good evening. What's your name?
1: From Chevro.
2: All right, go for it.
1: Yes, don't mind if I don't like Chelsea. Yesterday he was analyzing Kokorona. Now so he say Namanage to go to Manu, Namanage. Every Chelsea player for either side, Namanage you. So you don't like Chelsea, so forget about that one.
0: But I did not say, that was not what I said about Kukureya. Okay, no, go
1: you
0: on.
1: Say either I go to Barca or for Man U.
0: Yes, now, I say make you go Barcelona. I say make you no go Man U, because say in a rival club. Now, wait I talk, yes.
1: The other day, say Kukureya, say Palmer now, one season wonder. How Palmer be one season wonder?
0: Okay, go on.
1: I don't know. We don't like Chelsea, so forget about that one.
0: Okay. All right, thank you. Thank you. I don't know about not liking Chelsea, but my opinion still stands. Yesterday, Kukureya, we had that conversation. If I be Chelsea, I don't go sell him to Man U because they might directly my rivals. I'd rather sell him to Man City.
2: Why?
0: Or Barcelona.
2: I don't understand. Why Man City?
0: My first choice was Barcelona. Sell him out of the Premier League.
2: Why?
0: To Barca. Kukureya, because obviously, reports have said.
2: So why? Because they are rivals. I don't understand. Why do you do
0: that? You're indirectly equipping your rival team.
2: Did I not say Hanacho?
0: Yeah, we know. Okay, Hanacho.
2: Did you not say Messi Mount to me? He reached the two of us share bad players. He got reached when good player come around. He just made the sell them out.
0: My rival.
2: The two of us share. Me, I give them. They give me Copa Messi Mount. I give them Garnacho. He can't play away good. He just made the sell them out.
0: And me even saying don't sell him to Moyes. It's even me admitting that indeed Kukureya is of good quality.
2: Yeah, that's what I'm saying. What
0: so
2: do you
0: Kukureya
2: mean?
0: And a quality. Mean by quality it? Left back. Because Kukureya they play with the CM. But I cannot say the same thing for Kopama. Today to the end of the show until evening, I will still say this. I'm not going to put him for gold signing.
2: I was only convinced about Kopama.
0: You know, day.
2: I,
0: you know,
2: I,
0: day.
2: I was only convinced about Kopama after the 2024 Euros.
0: Mm.
2: That was when I was convinced that he was a good player. Before then, I used to believe that is how they always make him in the shaking head. That head too much.
0: That haircut.
2: He make him shake the ball. But then again, sometimes you have to calm down, look at players once more, and see what they
0: can do. I'm not saying he's a bad player. I just think he's not the level of attention where he gets. For me, no, they.
2: But that's the way football is. People get attention.
0: That's all I'm saying. You know, they some of the
2: Kopama.
0: That's the way I see Kopama. Hello, welcome.
1: Hello, good afternoon, Eva, and good afternoon, everyone.
2: Good afternoon.
1: All right, I'm a Chelsea fan. This is my calling today.
2: All right,
1: with regards to Kupama going to Man U, it will have to for me to see Kupama going to Man U as a rival thing. You get that? But in terms of Kupama now being a good signing for Man U, it's kind of tricky to answer to just be straight. It's kind of tricky because Kupama has this nasty character of whenever he's not in the mood.
0: He's a lazy player. He's lazy. Like, I don't know. He's a lazy player. His attitude is just there.
1: He doesn't go back to help the team. He doesn't do that. And anytime, he just like best way to say if he's in a bad mood. In bad mood, go affect the rest of the team, especially. And he can't do what, just like for example now, going back to when Chelsea was not in form. Eden Hazard, he literally carried Chelsea for back. they do everything, even when the rest of them they play like Guerrero. Remember that year now? Okay, even at Manchester United, when Bruno Fernandes was still doing there, all through their new manager bounces and everything, that Manchester United wasn't. Bruno Fernandes, he chose out the whole body of the whole players. He covered every wing, even at that stage. Now, the person now, they want to go take compare Cole Palmer. And again, Cole Palmer is just like kind of a one-sided player. If he just come out and like, apart from that said, if he can be in advanced midfield, anything will make you carry and go wing, or more Cole Palmer, it will just be plus minus one for the team. It's like a one-legged player that if you come out and for that side, win leg B, or more the rest of the team no will tell. So he can't be a good signing for Manchester United because especially they won't go in once down for bench for Bruno Fernandes. Because if he and Bruno Fernandes, regardless of the tactical approach that this man Carrick wants to use, it's just like the same thing that is, that affected England during the time of Steven Gerrard and Frank Lampard. If you are following England very well, anytime Steven Gerrard and Frank Lampard, the two of them, they for the same pitch, England's national team, they always will lose. But if the two of them play, as in one person play first half, the other person play second half, England team always they win. So you can't have Cole Palmer and Bruno Fernandes. In bench will long for Man U.
0: Okay. And I share the same opinions as you. All right. Thank you so much. I think the way you talk, I'm lazy player. I think that's the word for me. You know, that is not a good signing for them. I don't agree with Gary Neville. Femi obviously agrees with Gary Neville. I don't agree saying a good signing. It can turn out good for them. If you know, turn out, but to automatically send a good sign.
2: More
0: here from drummer.
2: You're going to eat back your words.
0: I'm not eating back my words because you know, go even sign up. That guy is underperforming.
2: Why are you so
0: I
2: sure?
0: I don't know why they will turn into a direction of player. He's underperforming.
2: What are you saying? TJ Spino.
3: If Arsenal have the chance to sign him, I'll be very happy.
0: Cole Palmer.
2: Konde, drummer knows ball.
0: Cole Palmer.
3: Yes. If Arsenal.
2: That boy, see, all he needs to do is to be more challenged.
3: See, there are some players
0: to be more.
2: Like to be more challenged, like to be to like
0: to put, commitment,
2: like
3: see,
2: guy.
3: He just needs someone strong behind him. That's all. Don't put him to mark anybody. Just give him the ball. He can pass. He knows how to score. He has this. He reminds me of Ozil. Elite now, I don't know if you understand. Like. Omo, if I get chance to sign, no, forget
0: okay,
3: to.
0: Okay.
3: If I hear say Obama to Arsenal.
0: So now in the case of you don't know the value of what you, I don't know what you people see in him, but it is what it is. More will end the conversation. All right, with this very last call. Last caller. Hello.
2: Hello.
4: Hello. Good evening.
0: Yes.
2: Good evening.
4: My name is Usman.
0: Usman, you're welcome.
4: Yes. Football maybe like that. Cole Palmer still go man, he may go perform well. I mean, Cole Palmer is a good sign. He's a good player. If you go man, you may go perform well. Some player they be like that. When they come out from some club to another club and they perform well. When some player when they come out from another club to another club, their career goes down. So if you go man, you may perform well.
0: Okay. All right, thank you. But the fact that we don't know how his performance will be if he joins Man, I think it's enough for us to agree. Say you cannot automatically say he's a good signing because you don't know if he had a fantastic stellar season.
2: Did you know that Hazard was going to have a bad run at Madrid
0: when he joined
2: Madrid? Was not a good signing.
0: He was a good signing.
2: So what's going to happen?
0: He didn't work
2: out. Don't worry, we'll talk
0: about
2: it tomorrow. But
0: did he have obviously yes? The example you gave works out. At that point, when he joined Real Madrid, was he a good signing?
2: Yeah.
0: Yes, he was.
2: Because
0: we saw what he did with Chelsea. Right now, is he doing it? Is Palmer doing it for Chelsea? The answer is no. I don't know why would they turn up.
2: For the most part of last season, he was injured. What do you want him to do?
0: He did not do it last two seasons. He did not do it
2: last... last two seasons? He did 15 goals. What do you want him to do?
0: You know what?
2: How many goals? People
0: say he's a good signing for you. He's not good for me. Let's agree to disagree. What do you think? All right, we'll take you back to more music. Cutty Drummer Boy, 5 p.m. at Top Player Crew. We'll be back on the MIC. Until then, go nowhere.

I'm sure it's actually been raining where you are. Good evening. Welcome to this side of the action. And yes, it goes on, and weekend continues. On to this edition of the show. Just getting things started right here. And you already know what to expect. So yes, it's two more days to go. And then the World Cup will be here. Two more days to go. I do not really like some things that I have seen about the World Cup and some things that are happening. I mean, if this were any other country, I'm sure the US would be loud about it to say, oh, this is happening. Oh, this is happening. Because, man, it's just been too chaotic. From the referee who wasn't permitted to get in the country despite having a diplomatic passport, to Iranian fans having their tickets revoked. Ah, come on. It's just tiring at this point in time. And have you seen some clips of people getting searched? Like common criminals? Come on. If these people do not qualify for getting in the country, they can go to another country. I thought there were three hosts. Unfortunately, I guess it is too late now for countries to say, okay, you know what? We are not playing again. And there will be consequences for that. Only if the UEFA nations say yes, we are not playing again. But those are the ones that are not... a lot of these guys are not particularly subjected to things like this. But yes, I guess all the chaos is what makes us look forward to it. While that might make you save something for the yellow card, let's hail somebody on a positive note and get things started right here on the show today. 090-41889, 090-44889. Victor Kan is my name, SVQ right here. And this is how I welcome you to today's edition of the show. Now, Somali referee Omar Arten is the man I'm hailing today. Yes, he's the man I'm hailing today. He was subjected to an 11-hour immigration interview before being denied entry into the U.S. for the World Cup, despite holding the right papers and the right visa. Yes, holding the right papers and the right visa did not prevent them from sending him home. Yes, you may say, oh, if he doesn't meet the requirements, he can go home. My big question, did FIFA ever speak for him? Okay, Somalians cannot enter the U.S. Because, okay, diplomatic issues. How about going to Mexico or going to Canada? Because he's been selected as one of the referees, whether we like it or not. We talk about, oh, players, they want to be at the biggest stage. Referees, too, they have dreams. Yes, hail somebody this evening on the show. My sports hailing goes to the Super Eagles because I know they will embarrass Portugal tomorrow. And Curaçao for showing the world what they don't have. That you don't have to be big to do great things. Amara from Aja. Really? Have they done anything great? Okay, well, qualifying for the World Cup is a big deal. I won't get in that conversation of, oh, the kind of people they played against.

you want to play against those kind of people in court to qualify. I know, yes. Hello, good evening. Hello. I know that it rained, but I'm not sure if it is affecting the lines. So yes, when you call in, let's hear you. And that's the man I'm hailing today. Yes, that's the man I'm hailing today. He deserves it. First, he was not even allowed to travel out of his country. Then he got what you call a diplomatic passport, which was put together for him in order for him to get in the US. He got there and he was grilled for 11 whole hours. And at the end of the day, they still said to him, sorry, you can't enter. Referee, okay. Now you think of yourself as a fan. Except the football will blow your mind. This is already looking uneventful. Because all the things they accused the Qatar of doing the last time, they've done way more than it. And we're still in the same spot, hoping that, okay, you know what? It's not so bad. Maybe these people, they just have to be, you know, they just have to consider FIFA and consider the fact that this country has some things that you cannot put out there. Well, let's take your hailings today on the show. Yes, Gabriel says, good evening. I want to hail you can bring me down, Michael Carrick. You try, you can make me frown, I can never. I'm rooting for him. Okay. And all the best to him. I hope they recruit well, because it's going to be an exciting summer or an exciting season as well.

Silver says healings to San Antonio Spurs. Yes, they have been able to put in a fight, at least winning one out of the three games so far. Imagine losing yesterday. I would have taken my hope out of it. But yes, fine margins, but at least a big win for Wemby and his friends. Okay, good one. Yes, of course, the situations that would make you want to say, oh, coach Mike Brown and his guys, what they are doing.

Yes, who's that person you hailing today? Who's that person you hailing today at Sports Hailings on the show? The person who's made you smile. A person who's giving you a reason to be hopeful about what is in the future. I mean, it could be a player who didn't have it so good this season, but you're hoping that next season, because you know their potential, things will be different.

Okay. This time around, let's take this one from Samson. Samson says, my sports ceiling goes to Xabi Alonso. He has a good opportunity to get the job done. I would want to see how he starts. But maybe from the signings, we would know if the owners are showing ambition this season. My only worry is that I'm not hearing that players are moving out. Okay. That's true. If you're not hearing that players are moving out, how can players move in? Well, you always have a model for sending some out on loan and bringing some in.

0: So yes, if you are ready, we hailing somebody. Could be your family. It could be someone, of course, you has been kind to you in a good way. I mean, and you want to talk about it. Maybe there's no kindness in a bad way. Yes, we'll take a break at this morning time. And when we come back, of course, we'll be counting down to all the nice things we're expecting. Because, yes, it's a World Cup season. We'll be back with more as the action continues. Good evening.
1: Number one, we're not responsible for whistling while you work. Okay, maybe a little.
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20: Hey! Boss, don't fool me. 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
19: Give me my change.
20: But driver, no send. 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
17: With Diab, they could go with a corner kick. Shooting star still looking for the 3 points here. And oh, fantastic header.
18: The WBC interim heavyweight champion of the world, the Nigerian Nightmare.
19: In this very moment, I'm king.
12: And Carroll's in, and he's won it for Liverpool. Much criticised club record signing comes up with a header that lifts their spirits.
19: Tired with the crown, yes.
20: They'll be looking to switch it quickly here for Ronaldo, who's got the better of Diego Alves. And Ronaldo scores brilliantly. The finish of a master. A craftsman at work.
19: Shout out to my haters, sorry that you couldn't faze me.
21: Did it take on the back? This is Cardo. He's got the captain as well for the game for Nigeria. The man who saved the game for Nigeria takes the bit to the final. Nwankwo Kanu, what a moment for him.
19: Greatness is what we want to bring up.
21: Movie.
22: They have become the first African side to win Olympic gold and to win a major world footballing tournament. And no wonder they'll celebrate Nigeria with the gold medal.
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24: 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Another Messi milestone, a half century of goals in the Champions League, and he's the youngest player to reach that figure.
19: This is my moment.
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19: Cause in this moment I just feel so alive.

0: Okay, yes, let's get right into the games on the show today. Yes, we're going straight to the games because a few of them have actually kicked off right now. Bros, I tell you, Honka against HGK Helsinki, you said under 5.5. See, I'm 4-1 for first half. You don't cast now. Unless they're not going to score good for the whole second half. It was better to go over 5.5 than to go under in this kind of game. Yes, in this kind of game. Okay, let's go to the rest of them. Yes, we still have a friendly coming up today. Mauritania will take on Liberia. Okay, that game has been called off, actually. Yes, that game has been called off. Belarus, Burkina Faso. First half of a 0.5. Angola, Central African Republic. Angola versus CAR. Yes, Central African Republic. Angola straight win. If you're keeping it simple, go for Angola to win either half. Hungary, Kazakhstan. Hungary to win either half. It looks like a straight win for me as far as this Hungarian national team is concerned. Kazakhstan, I'm not particularly that side who will not give you a bit of a fight. But I think Hungary to win this. Yes, Hungary to win this. Straight win Hungary. Russia, Trinidad and Tobago. Russia against Trinidad and Tobago. Russia or over 2.5. I think Russia wins outrightly. A straight win for Russia looks good on the cards. Azerbaijan against San Marino. Azerbaijan for the win. Yes, home over 1.5. In this fixture, home over 1.5. Togo, Benin Republic. Game over 1.5. Liberia, Sierra Leone under 3.5. This is a reverse fixture of a friendly they had earlier. Under 3.5. It was 1-1 in the first leg. In the Women's World Cup qualifiers for Europe, Serbia, Denmark, straight win. Sweden, Italy. Sweden to win it a half. England women versus Ukraine women, over 2.5. France, Ireland, France over 1.5. Iceland women will take on Spain women. Game over 2.5. Netherlands women will take on Poland women. Netherlands a straight win in that game. Yes, Netherlands a straight win. Northern Ireland against Switzerland. Switzerland for the win. Israel versus Scotland women. Scotland women for the win in that fixture. That's it on today's edition of Game Time. And yes, bet responsibly. Good luck with the odds. Stake only what you can afford to lose. Good luck. Okay, yes, you need all of that, a lot of that, as a matter of fact. Good luck again. The World Cup will be here soon and we'll have options to look at. Okay, but for now, good luck.
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6: The WBC interim heavyweight champion of the world, the Nigerian Nightmare,
7: in this very moment, I'm king.
8: And Carroll's there, and he's won it for Liverpool. Much criticised club record signing comes up with a header that lifts their spirits.
7: Tired with the crown, yes.
9: They'll be looking to switch it quickly here for Ronaldo, who's got the better of Diego Alves. And Ronaldo scores brilliantly. The finish of a master, a craftsman at work.
7: Shout out to my haters, sorry that you couldn't save me.
10: Did it take on the back, this is Cardo. He's just the captain as well, the game for Nigeria. The man who saved the game for Nigeria takes the bit to the final. Nwankwo Kanu, what a moment for him.
7: Greatness is what we want to bring up.
11: They have become the first African side to win Olympic gold and to win a major world footballing tournament. 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
13: 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Another Messi milestone. A half century of goals in the Champions League. And he's the youngest player to reach that figure.
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0: guys, I play too much. Good evening and welcome, welcome, welcome, welcome, welcome. Rainy day for the city of Lagos. Good evening and welcome. This is time for Yellow Card. Cool your nerves, cool your nerves. I know there is somebody you want to run. That's it, they will offend you today. Don't worry, this is your spot. Remember, it's not a total blockade. Now, just warning, yellow card. So who has offended you? Who has stepped on your toes? Who has stepped on your toes? Who you want to give yellow card? Call. Let's give the person a warning. 090-41,000-889. And 090-44,889. Yellow card! There's a WhatsApp message already. By the way, our WhatsApp line is 090-44,889. Amara Famaja, shout out to you, Amara. Amara says, good evening, my yellow card goes to all those who want Portugal to win the World Cup trophy. The number says Nigeria go first do World Cup trophy hat trick and even get 24 hours light before Portugal go small one. I not be messy for no. Tell you that one, Amara. Hello. See, you need to put off your radio set before you call in.
1: Busy.
0: Good evening. Who they talk?
1: Yeah, my name is Tunde
0: Ogunyanwu. Tunde, welcome.
1: You see, yeah, good evening. I want to give yellow card to Edda Valentine, Vinod, Oladipo Adesina, and fake Edda Akere Daniel. Any summer of them. Yellow card.
0: What did I do you? What did I do you? You never tell me what did I do. What did I do you?
1: Because they call themselves
0: London champion.
1: This kind of Oladipo Adesina is
0: not an Arsenal fan now.
1: He no support us now.
0: Person welcome here. Where we say we give them Arsenal goat meat to per soup. No green drink.
1: All right.
0: Uche, the amazing Chelsea fan, shout out to you. He says that his yellow card, 90 billion, goes to this weather because you want me to wet again today on my way to work.
2: Yellow card.
0: My brother, I'm not going to lie, I'm a fan of rainy season, but, you know, it has its downs. It gets downs. I wish that only for night they fall when people they sleep. Then for morning, everywhere go just cool. Hello.
3: Hello.
0: Yes, hello. Good evening. Who are there?
3: I'm calling from Jagonde.
0: What's your name?
3: My name is Prami.
0: Promise, welcome.
3: I want to give you a look at all Chelsea fans and Chelsea itself for not qualifying to Europe.
0: Okay, no wala. They go collect. Chelsea fans, why would I not qualify for Europe?
2: Yellow card.
0: Why would I not qualify for Europe? Hello, good evening. Good evening.
4: Yeah. Good evening.
0: Good evening. What's your name?
4: For the man calling from Madras.
0: Welcome.
4: Yeah, my yellow card goes to all the Super Eagles players. Now the World Cup is starting now, and we are not excited about the World Cup because
0: nowhere
4: we are
0: to
4: not
0: be found,
4: there.
0: Nowhere to be found. Our mates, they brag, even small Ghana, they brag, so they go World Cup. Oh, God.
4: God. But yeah, it does come because we don't suppose even know the World Cup is starting. Because we are not there to represent Nigeria.
0: Is it just dawning on you? Are you just settling into the fact that more Nigeria not going to be World Cup?
4: As you see, they got closer. As it's getting nearer now, it's going clearer that we are not there.
2: Yellow card.
0: I feel you. So somebody sent a WhatsApp message yesterday. Very funny message, if I may say so myself. Let me see if I can read it. I think that was from, trying to see the name now. Is it Casey from First Act now? Let me see. Well, I know Vex, yeah, I try to check the person. We'll send up a particular message. He said, you know, go, he said, go tear in voters card. What he say, go do if Nigeria no go next World Cup? Let me see. Okay, I'll look for the message. I think I have a screenshot of the message, a very funny message. And this person said, now, the reality say Nigeria no go World Cup, just they don't know now. And this is what they said. That's Adams from Akoka. Says, Breezy, this is Adams from Akoka again. He says, is this World Cup, US World Cup hosting right? Did they win it? Did they do it during Trump era? Also, he said, from this night, I don't feel the pain of Nigeria not being in the World Cup after hearing Double Doctor's talk. So, I had this interview with Double Doctor on Sunday. You get one interview where we do, where Double Doctor, they break down all we are losing from not going to this World Cup. Double Doctor spent his time to really explain to us the enormity, the catastrophic, I don't know the grammar I want to put again, but how the catastrophe and the weight of the situation that we're not actually going to the World Cup. So this guy then said, Busy, if we not make them to the next World Cup 2030, I go burn my voter's card. What do you call sign voter's card? Election and World Cup. But yellow card to you for that message.
2: Yellow card.
0: Hello.
5: Hello. Yeah. How you doing?
0: I'm fine. Who's there?
5: Yeah, my name is Fred Peter.
0: Welcome.
5: Yeah, I want to give yellow card to that person that said yellow card to people that does not want Portugal to win the World Cup, because Portugal is winning the World Cup this season.
0: You mean it? Okay.
5: Yes,
0: all right.
5: I'm very sure. I'm very positive.
0: Okay.
5: Yeah, me too.
2: Yellow card.
5: That my party is still the best.
0: Okay. All right. No wala.
2: Yellow card.
0: Thank you very much. 090-41889 and 090-44889. Send us a WhatsApp message on 090-44889. So somebody's texting. This is Fidelis. Fidelis says, I better give you a look out to Anthony Bekenemo and Breezy herself. What did I do now? What did I do? It says, Anthony for supporting US for denying Somalia referee entry into the US. Why now?
2: Yellow card.
0: And for Breezy for saying make rain fall for mostly evening. Well, is that a bad thing?
2: Yellow card.
0: Nice interview with the Double Doctor. Very expository and educating. That's Fidelis from Hull. Say, I beg, Shana, this night by 12 midnight be the game versus Portugal. I think so. Let me quickly get more information on that. But yes, it's about to go down. Super Eagles versus Portugal. It's a friendly, oh. Man, I'm not to think like that, oh. Man, I'm not to pull up, oh. Man, they say, on our colleague, say, if you beat Portugal, if you win World Cup. Man, calm down. Man, calm down. Eh? Thank you very much. All right, 090-41889. 090-44889. Hello. Hello. Are you there? Good evening. Okay, call back. Hello.
6: Hello, good evening.
0: Yes, good evening.
6: My name is Peter Yodele, calling from Lekki.
0: Peter, welcome.
6: So, I'm a national fan.
0: Okay.
6: So, I want to give yellow card to that guy that give yellow card to Edgar Valentine. That give to Akemi Daniel. That give it to Shino, the Man City supporter, not Arsenal supporter. Let me give that guy 99 yellow card.
0: Okay.
6: Thank you so much.
0: Okay. 99 yellow card, you say, Abi? Okay, you go collect.
2: Yellow card.
0: Good evening, Brilla. Please help me give Perez yellow card. He has not unveiled Mourinho. And the 150 million star, we haven't known yet. Ahmed Silva from Lekki 9, talk that one.
2: Yellow card.
0: Hello, good evening.
7: Good evening.
0: Yes, good evening.
7: My name is Joshua.
0: Joshua, what's happened? Call the cash you.
7: No, not this World Cup, not out. So I want to give my Super Eagles yellow card. For not qualifying for World Cup.
0: Okay.
7: Let's say maybe the final country where you say, like, once one close, one door close like this, if you see any opening, lose and roll on. So our players know they go. You say our musicians, they go, you and all body. Thank you.
0: Okay. No wahala, though. So, many Nigerian fans, what are they seeing now? They say, he just done on Onana, say, oh boy, we want to go this World Cup. I know say just done on Onana, but we're going to take out. And for those asking, so that game is at 8:45 p.m. the Nigeria versus Portugal game. It happened for Portugal, of course, you know that. It happened for Estadio de Magalhães, for Leira, for Portugal. That's where it's happening. So, yes, we'll bring you guys information on the match as it happened. Probably don't put your expectations up. But then Portugal are trying to warm up before they kick off their campaign. In the meantime, Uche, the amazing Chelsea fans, I see you. He says, give yourself mighty below yellow card for the laugh that you have been laughing at Chelsea. It's too painful and too annoying. And if you return the yellow card to me, it's below yellow card to you again. Uche, no verse. You'll be my guy. No verse.
2: Yellow card.
0: Okay. Fidelis says, after all the double doctors said that they use Nigeria as practice to go back up. Ah, busy. At that point, the team paid me. It paid me well. See how the money where they lose for not qualifying. Ah, see how the mighty are falling. It's quite sad. And then Patrick Romlecki says, yeah, look at to Man United, but for not expediting action on signing Tonali. That's Patrick Romlecki.
2: Yellow card.
0: Shout out to you, Patrick. Shout out to you. Yes, we no go. Portugal is just warm up. But, you know, I think we should take solace in something. We should take solace in the fact that Portugal, they use us warm up for World Cup. Think about it, guys. That is to say, Portugal actually consider us worthy enough opponents to use us to prepare. Or, could it also be that Portugal just look for who they feel beat where so that they go use that ginger to go to the World Cup? Anyone you believe. Hello.
8: Hello, Breezy.
0: Yes, good evening.
8: Hi then.
0: Fine.
8: Now, I'm on my KKA.
0: Okay, welcome.
8: Yeah, my yellow card goes to, you see, all those people where they talk about, say, Ronaldo, no, if he carry this World Cup. People, all those, so many of my friends, they shout, say, Ronaldo, no, if he carry World Cup. I want to make it summer than yellow card. Just you look at where get body, you understand?
0: You look at get body.
8: That's how we roll now.
0: That's how we roll.
8: That's how we roll.
2: Yellow card. Yellow card.
0: I may ask one question later today. As he talked this thing about yellow card, where get body. Why skinny people, they always like fat people? Have you guys noticed that thing? Skinny people always, you know, they are attracted to fat people, you know, and fat people also, they are attracted to skinny people. Why? So one of my friends was telling me how that she just like make, you know, fat with a day belly. I mean, she does a touch am. Ha! Man, this is first and a food talk anyway. So join us at 7:30 to discuss that. Before, of course, 8:45. I beg your pardon. The time for Nigeria game, 8:45 p.m. West African time. So don't go nowhere. Okay? Hello, good evening. Hello? All right, call back 090-41889 and 090-44889. So after the game today, Portugal will kickstart their FIFA World Cup campaign. They're for Group K, by the way. They're playing the DR Congo, Nigeria's supposed before opponent, Uzbekistan. And then they would also be playing Colombia. That are their group. Hello.
9: Hey, Mommy Gio in the building.
0: Yes, good evening.
9: Yeah, good evening. This is Benjamin speaking to you.
0: Benjamin, welcome.
9: Yeah, I'm from Lagos. Yeah, my yellow card goes to my friend, Blessing.
0: Who is your friend, Blessing? Who be Blessing?
9: Yeah.
0: What's your who be the friend?
9: His friend, just my crush.
0: Not like divorce, now your crush.
9: Yeah.
0: Now you're talking. This is my friend, Blessing. You talk about your crush.
9: Yeah, my yellow card goes to you, Anthony Beccarimo.
0: What do you do?
9: Because he doesn't pick up why letter he calls to Morris show like that is time.
0: Because he cannot choose whose call to pick. People plenty.
9: And call it different we call him a different number. He doesn't pick.
0: I'm not sure say president line busy reaches our line. Our line is busy well.
9: Okay. For Ronaldo fans, they are trying to battle Messi for the World Cup. I've told them already. That Messi is a legend. All time legend. They should give him respect. Messi is going to win the World Cup for the second time.
0: Calm down, breathe. That's a tall order. That's a tall dream, bro.
9: These are not supposed to, as if I predict for PSG to win Champions League back to back. As soon as they start getting and win the World Cup back to back.
0: Seriously?
10: Octopus. Yes, so,
0: Octopus. Octopus Paul.
10: Yeah. Okay.
0: Okay, if you say so. All right. Thank you.
10: Yeah.
0: No, Ara.
10: Yeah.
2: Yellow card.
0: Oh, yeah, now. Uche, the amazing Chelsea fan, leave me alone now. Says I should give 80 billion yellow card to Portugal for using Nigeria that is supposed to be in the World Cup for warm-up. This shows that Portugal are not serious World Cup contenders. 90 billion yellow card to the Super Eagles management and Portugal's management. But, guys, it's two things. It could either be positive or negative. Portugal, feel they use Nigeria, take warm up because they think that Nigeria is a formidable opponent, a good challenger. They feel like, okay, Nigeria is a strong team. Make we use Nigeria to enter this World Cup. So we meet challenger. Or Portugal feel they look Nigeria as a very weak opponent. And Portugal feels like they need to beat somebody very well so that they will use the ginger that they used to beat us very well to enter the World Cup. You know that when you win a game 8-0, 10-0, or 5-0, even 3-0, there's this, we just score goal. You go, is that ginger to enter the World Cup? Could it be that's what they're looking for? Could it be? Or maybe they just want to play Nigeria because they think Nigeria is a strong opponent.

0: My game changer.
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Good evening, welcome to the Area Sunset Sports Show, your Champion Star Sports Radio Reliant FM. And yes, once again, time to take you closer to the action.

as we, of course, will be taking a look at the big stories making the rounds in the world of sports this evening on the show. And as always, let's get right into it. Big Talkan is my name. Welcome to the side of all that is going down today in the world of sports. We get started with clubs already getting deals done as far as the transfers are concerned. Wolverhampton Wanderers have signed a former England fullback, Kieran Trippier, and are in talks to re-sign former striker Raul Jimenez on a free transfer. Trippier left Newcastle United at the end of the season when his contract expired and has signed a two-year deal at the Molineux. The 35-year-old played 160 times for Newcastle after joining from Atletico Madrid in January 2022 and made 54 appearances for England between 2017 and 2024. Jimenez, who's 35 now, was listed by Fulham on Monday among a group of players set to leave the Premier League club when his contract expires at the end of the month. It is understood that negotiations have begun over a return to Molineux for the Mexican, who of course has scored 57 goals. Yes, where he scored 57 goals in 166 appearances between 2018 and 2023. He's 40 Premier League goals and makes him Wolverhampton Wanderers' top scorer in the English top flight. Jimenez is on international duty with a host, yes, co-host Mexico, who begin their tournament against South Africa on Thursday. Wolves are looking to build after finishing bottom of the Premier League last season and are being, yes, and being relegated to the Championship. As an independent football regulator has contacted West Ham over extremely serious allegations raised about the club's co-owner, David Sullivan, and said it is seeking an urgent information from him about his suitability for the role. Multiple women have accused the billionaire of abusing his power and preying on them for sex. In some cases, they were in their late teens. Sullivan has categorically denied the claims uncovered recently, and Prime Minister Sir Keir Starmer, the spokesperson, called the women's account harrowing. The Metropolitan Police has said it takes such allegations extremely seriously, and any information or evidence provided to police will be assessed, and the appropriate inquiries are carried out. The Department for Culture, Media and Sports, DCMS, said the deeply concerning allegations must be treated with the utmost seriousness and investigated by the relevant authorities. Now, Iran's allocation of a fan's ticket for the group stage of the World Cup has been revoked just days before the start of the tournament. That's according to the country's Football Federation. The World Cup co-host, yes, co-hosted by Canada, Mexico and the USA, begins on Thursday with Iran scheduled to play New Zealand on the 15th of June and Belgium on the 21st of June, both in Los Angeles, before facing Egypt in Seattle on the 26th of June. Iran's governing body says FIFA's regulation states such federation, yes, each federation involved in the World Cup receives 8% of tickets for each of their matches to distribute to supporters. It added that it had already begun selling tickets but can no longer provide them to the fans, some of whom have already made travel arrangements. The FFIR also called on FIFA to uphold the principles of neutrality, fairness and establish the regulations. Iran's involvement in the World Cup has been plagued with uncertainty linked with the ongoing war in the Middle East and related security concerns. On the 25th of May, Iran moved their training base camp from Tucson, Arizona to a Mexican city of Tijuana, claiming that the U.S. were unwilling to host them under the conditions of their visas. They will have to fly in and out of the United States on match day for each of their three group matches. And as the race to the World Cup gets really serious,
A former UEFA president, Michel Platini, has launched a civil and legal proceedings against the FIFA and current president Gianni Infantino over corruption allegation from 2015, which he says derailed his bid to lead the governing body. The criminal complaint filed and the French courts accused Infantino and two former FIFA officials, legal director Marco Vellega, as well as audit committee chair Domenico Scala, of a malicious prosecution. In a separate civil suit filed, Platini, who's now 70, is seeking financial compensation from FIFA for alleged efforts to block his election as a FIFA president. A former France captain, Platini was a UEFA president from 2008 to 2015 and had been a favorite to succeed Sepp Blatter as a FIFA president in 2016. However, in 2015, the pair became embroiled in allegations of a fraud and corruption over a payment of a 2 million Swiss francs made to Platini in 2011, which had been claimed was authorized by Blatter. It led Blatter to resign from his role and ended Platini's hopes of becoming a head of FIFA, and the Frenchman also banned for 8 years by FIFA's ethics committee, a sanction later reduced to 4 years by the Court of Arbitration for Sports. Both Platini and Blatter subsequently faced the criminal charges and were cleared of corruption in a Swiss federal criminal appeals court in March 2025. Infantino, general secretary of UEFA under Platini, replaced Blatter as a FIFA president.

Let's go to bring you more stories on the show this evening. As we bring you further updates ahead of the countdown to the World Cup. Yes, as it continues, former England and Arsenal striker Ian Wright has described this summer's tournament as a World Cup of chaos after Somali referee set to officiate was denied entry into the US. Omar Alton was set to become the first from his country to officiate at a World Cup and was selected as one of the 52 referees for the tournament. However, after being denied entry to the US, World Football Governing Body FIFA confirmed that he will now be moved. Yes, he will now be removed from its roster. In a video post on Instagram, Ian Wright, yes, highlighted other incidents which have occurred in the build-up to this summer's tournament in the US, Mexico, and Canada, describing it, yes, and he described it as a World Cup of chaos. I've just read that the Somalian referee has been denied entry. Quoting him this evening, every few hours is another story about fans denied, players denied, officials denied, journalists denied, now refs. You know something I'm laughing about? You know something? I'm laughing, but it's not funny. It's actually not funny, and something has to be said. The expensive tickets, the most expensive tickets ever, expensive accommodation, transport, through the roof. It all has to be said, and right, of course. This is how the host behave, really, for the greatest game, the greatest tournament in the world. Is this how the host behave? We are not hearing more. Are we not hearing more? Are we seeing how Qatar got dragged? And we are not hearing more? Is this the spirit of football, really? Big questions. Let's move from there and let you know that

Now, Manchester United will face AC Milan alongside Wrexham, Atletico Madrid and PSG on their preseason tour this summer. Newly appointed a permanent boss, Michael Carrick, United. On the newly appointed boss, Michael Carrick, United return to action on the 18th of July with a game against Wrexham in Helsinki. 6 days later, they square off against Rosenborg in Norway before taking on Atletico Madrid in Stockholm on the 1st of August. A second Swedish fixture comes a week later against PSG in Gothenburg before, of course, Carrick and co. will travel to Dublin to take on Leeds United on the 12th of August. United's final preseason fixture comes against AC Milan in Wrocław, Poland on the 15th of August. Next year's Premier League gets underway. Next Premier League, of course, gets underway a week after United's final preseason game, with games starting on the weekend of August 22nd. The schedule is yet to be released, with fixtures, of course, set to be announced. Yes, we're waiting for that. Ruben Amorim left United in January, and interim boss Michael Carrick guided the club to Champions League qualification for the 2026-27 season, finishing third, 7 points behind rivals Manchester City. So yes, the preseason schedule for Man United already out. You could check that of your clubs now if they have made the announcement. July 18, United, of course, will get started. The first game against the Helsinki, against Wrexham, I beg your pardon, in Helsinki. And then, of course, they take on Rosenborg in Norway. After that, it will be 1st of August against Atletico Madrid in Stockholm. And then against the PSG in Gothenburg. Before, of course, 12th of August, they play against Leeds United in Dublin and AC Milan in Wrocław. Now, note that these games are only going to start on the date listed, but the preseason camp would have resumed before then. So, yes, the race is also on. The countdown is on. These games will get started on the eve of the World Cup final, 18th of July,

0: So now you know that Carrick is cooking behind the scenes. Let's take a break, pay bills, and we'll be back with more as the action continues right here on the Area Sunset Sports Show.
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7: 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Love it.

And yes, the action continues right here. Friendly match is taking place at this point in time. Let's let you know that the DRC, yes, they're playing against Chile. Chile already lead 1-0 in the game against the DRC. Yes, it is 1-0 Chile in front in that game. Okay, some of the friendly matches are also taking place.

Let's go to more club stories at this point in time and let you know that Olympique Lyon have launched a scathing legal attack against their former president, John Textor, following an extensive internal audit into his tenure. The French club have filed a complaint alleging serious financial misconduct and the misuse of corporate assets. The ongoing battle highlights hundreds of millions in questions, yes, and in questionable transactions under the Americans' reign. According to reports, Lyon and their parent company, Eagle Football Group, released a communication confirming that they have submitted a legal complaint to the French justice system while filed against X. The procedure undoubtedly targets Textor and his management of the club between 2023 to June 2025. The French club confirmed that they have and are formally targeting a fact likely to characterize offense, yes, offenses of a misuse of a corporate assets, aggravated misuse of a corporate assets, and the complicity in these two offenses. Although the American executive attempted to, yes, he attempted a forceful return earlier in 2026, the current hierarchy have now definitively gone on the offensive to uncover the true extent of the damage left behind. The legal action stems from a communication and independent internal audit commissioned by the board last December, with the final report delivered by external lawyers in early June. According to the documents reviewed by the board this Monday, investigators discovered that a deliberate disorganization of the company's activities alongside a systemic opacity in financial management. The statement, yes, an official statement, detailed massive irregularities across the multi-club network. The report also highlights financial flows of several hundreds of million euros, which appear to have been made without economic justification. However, in a context marked by serious cash flow problems and delays in a payment of social security contributions, these devastating findings exposed the catastrophic financial reality endured during the previous administration's controversial spell. Trouble brewing there.

Let's bring you some of the results in the qualifiers that are taking place now in the Women's World Cup qualifiers in Europe. Norway lead 2-1 against Austria. Slovenia 0, Germany 2, Serbia 1, Denmark 2, Sweden against Italy, 29 minutes, no goals recorded yet. Finland, Portugal 1-1, 29 minutes. Albania women against Montenegro women 1-1. Montenegro women has had a player sent off. Israel women trade against Scotland 1-0. Latvia against Slovakia goalless. Belgium women lead 1-0 against Luxembourg. And yes, Turkey women lead against Malta women by 1-0. Switzerland women 1-0. They lead away from home against Northern Ireland women. And Wales women against the Czech Republic women. It is 1-1 after 30 minutes. Let's take a break at this point in time. And yes, right up next, World at Play as the action continues right here on your Champions Dance.

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Yes, what a play, your Champions Star Sports Radio Blue FM. And yes, let's go right into the big stories making the rounds on the show today. Welcome to another edition of the show. It is World at Play, all on your Champions Star Sports Radio Blue FM. Where else would you rather be? Yes, where else would you rather be? 2 days to the kickoff of the World Cup, 2026 FIFA World Cup. In Canada, in Mexico, and in the US. Yes, of course. 2 days to go. And talking about 2 days to go, Zinedine Zidane is the only player to score two headers in a World Cup final. He not at home. The first two corners. Yes, the first two half-time. Yes, the first half corners delivered by Manuel Petit and Yuri Djorkaeff. Yes, of course, from opposite sides in their 3-0 win over Brazil in 1998. Zizou netted more headers inside 20 minutes at the Stade de France. Down the blue managed in their next three World Cups. Yes, in their next three World Cups, with Patrick Vieira getting the only one with a yes during that time against Spain in the last 16 in 2006 in Germany. Although Zidane is more renowned for his mercurial feet. Yes, of course, he was also good with his head, using it to score against the Czech Republic, against Malta, against Switzerland, and yes, forced Gigi Buffon into a spectacular save in the Germany 2006 final. Pelé is the only player to register multiple headers, yes, at the World Cup. Yes, multiple headers in the World Cup final, although he managed it at different editions. Yes, against Sweden in 1958 and against Italy in 1970.

Let's go for more and let you know that Iran's allocation of fans tickets for the group stage of the World Cup has been revoked just days before the start of the tournament. It says the country's football federation, yes, that's according to them, the country, yes, the World Cup co-hosted by Canada, Mexico and the United States begin on Thursday, with Iran scheduled to play New Zealand on the 15th of June, Belgium on the 21st of June, and both, of course, both games in Los Angeles before facing Egypt in Seattle on the 26th of June. Iran's governing body says the FIFA regulations state that each federation involved in the World Cup receives 8% of the tickets for each of their matches to distribute to supporters. It also added that it had already begun selling tickets but can no longer provide them to fans, some of whom have already made their travel arrangements, depriving Iranian fans of access to their lawful and official allocation of tickets is an action contrary to the spirit of international competitions and the principle of equality among participating countries. Yes, the FFIR, yes, said in a statement, these developments raises serious questions about the interference of non-sporting and political considerations in the organization of the world's biggest football event. FFIRI, yes, also said that FIFA, yes, they called on FIFA to uphold the principles of neutrality, fairness, and establish the regulations for, yes, this competition. Someone said something jokingly, and it got me laughing. He said, look, is it possible for the U.S. to just declare that no country can come in, and then they win the World Cup and announce themselves as winners? Let's go right into it, because Iran's a team. Yes, it's not a plane. And yes, of course, a lot has been said before Iran has kicked the ball in LA. Yes, the team's presence at the World Cup being hosted across North America is already fought. Yes, even the issue of flags displayed inside the stadium has become an issue of intense debate after FIFA prohibited fans from flying a certain banner that it deems to be too political. Yes, of course, an Iranian American activist, Farahani Poor, yes, and the chief executive of the West Los Angeles Chamber of Commerce, yes, fled Iran in year 2000 after years of political activism. Yes, since then, he has built a life in LA, yes, a home of the world's largest Iranian community, yes, outside Iran, and the city in which the first two of the team's two group matches will take place, the neighborhood of Westwood on Los Angeles West Side, has long been known as Terangelis. Yes, of course, and Farhanipur, the position to the government in Tehran is deeply personal, but yet he rejects the idea that the answer lies in war, reflecting on the conflict that broke out in February. Yes, of course, after the U.S. and Israel attacked Iran. But yes, the contradictions are becoming increasingly familiar for Iranian Americans. Yes, as Iran prepare to play their part. Yes, those two matches in LA and their third in Seattle. And let's talk about the referee now, Somali referee Omar Artan. Yes, he says he was subjected to an 11-hour immigration interview after being denied entry to the United States for the World Cup. Yes, for the World Cup, despite holding the right papers and the right visa. Yes, Artan, who's been set to be the first Somali to referee at the FIFA World Cup Finals, was dropped from the list of officials on Monday after he was barred from entering the country at the Miami International Airport. No reason for Artan's repatriation has been issued by the U.S. immigration authorities, but Somalia, one of the several countries on the travel ban list introduced yesterday by President Donald Trump's administration. After speaking to the U.S. authority, World Football Governing Body said Artan will not miss the tournament. I am very, very disappointed. Artan, of course, said, I'm just simply a referee who's trying to live his dream, the biggest dream of my life, to come to the World Cup. A FIFA statement on the decision said FIFA can confirm that match official Omar Abdul Qadir Artan will not be able to travel and officiate at the FIFA World Cup 2026 after he was denied entry into the U.S. Yes, FIFA is not involved in host countries' immigration processes.
including visa adjudications, and also informed the bioauthorities that Mr. Artan's status will not be changed at present. A senior advisor to Somali's Ministry of Youth and Sports confirmed the denial of the entry and said Artan won't had been traveling with a valid document. A Somali embassy official, of course, in Nairobi also said that Artan's diplomatic passport had been issued, yes, specifically to ease his travel after an earlier visa difficulty. But yes, all that did not come to fruition as he was sent home. Let's go to the camp of the defending champions, Argentina. Let's find Tigenin to know what is happening in that camp, especially to Lionel Messi. Argentina manager Lionel Scaloni has confirmed that Messi will feature, yes, in the final friendly before the 2026 FIFA World Cup against Iceland on Tuesday night. Yes, tonight in Auburn, Alabama, Messi will play. I don't just know how many minutes, Scaloni said, but Messi will play. I still see, yes, I still need to talk to him before, yes, I talk to him in today's training, and then we'll see how many minutes he plays. To avoid any type of risk, yes, we would decide, but in principle, he's definitely going to play. Messi will be on the bench, but did not play. Yes, he was on the bench, did not play in Argentina's a friendly win over Honduras on the 6th of June. Yes, he would take part in the pre-game warm-up. Yes, in the game at the College Stadium. Yes, the College Station in Texas on Saturday. The Miami, yes, Inter Miami forward. Yes, Inter Miami captain reported to Argentina national team camp after suffering a muscle fatigue. Yes, his left hamstring, and he exited Inter Miami. Is a final home game before MLS World Cup break against the Philadelphia Union in the 73rd minute. Of course, due to a comfort, yes, before the team confirmed a muscle fatigue. The initial prognosis indicated that his progress will be determined determined day to day. Scaloni previously said Messi being partly training with the rest of the squad. Of course, on the 5th of June was when he said that. But of course, Lionel Messi could be on the bench tonight, and the coach has gone a step further to say that he could even play. Scaloni confirmed that Nico Paz, Nahuel Molina, yes, Gonzalo Montiel are also available to feature for the national team against Iceland. The three players had previously been training separately due to varying injuries. The Abi Celeste manager also confirmed, yes, he provided injury updates on Julian Alvarez and Leandro Paredes. He says for Alvarez, he's doing well. He has an ankle discomfort, and that's going away. Yes, that's going away. And Scaloni also said for Leandro Paredes, yes, he's also coming along in the next few days. He'll be able to rejoin the group. Scaloni is still waiting to announce Leandro Bellardi's replacement in the 26-man squad. The Marseille defender left camp last Thursday with a calf injury and will not play at the World Cup. But yes, we're still waiting. We have a clear picture. Yes, we'll have a clear picture tomorrow after the match against Iceland regarding the replacement. Scaloni said, yes, we can cover Bellardi's position. But we are also looking at other areas. Yes, we're also looking at other options depending on how the rest of the injured players progress. Yes, Argentina are set to debut. To debut in the 2026 World Cup in June 16, facing Algeria. Yes, of course, they will kick off their game before they go on to play against Austria and Jordan, all in Group J. Let's go elsewhere and let you know that Morocco will wait 2 days before deciding whether the injury sustained by Abdi Zazouli in Sunday's friendly against Norway in that draw will prevent him from participating at the FIFA World Cup, as this could be another casualty before the kickoff of the competition proper. Meanwhile, the Atlas Lions are confident that Nasser El Mazraoui, yes, of course, will not be sidelined by a shoulder injury. Yes, he sustained in the match. Yes, according to reports, the North Africans, yes, shared a 1-1 draw with Norway at the Sports Illustrated Stadium in Harrison, with Martin Odegaard's 75th minute cancelling out Brahim Diaz's powerful right-footed finish from inside the box in the 7th minute. However, an encouraging news shows, yes, as overshadowed by two more injury concerns from the African champions, with both Zazouli and Mazraoui forced off during the contest in some discomfort. And the coach of the side, of course, talking, he says, for El Zazouli,
He will wait. Yes, we will wait for 2 days just to be sure to study the injury and make a deeper analysis for Mazraoui. Yes, he has received. Yes, he received the heat on his shoulder, and he will resume training in the coming days. The 28-year-old Mazraoui was replaced in the 29th minute, appearing to clutch his upper arm, and as Zuli didn't emerge after the break. Of course, after picking up a first half complaint, the Man United defender, yes, he's understood to have suffered a partial shoulder dislocation. And although Morocco had yet to officially confirm the severity of the injury, yes, the extent to which it would hinder, yes, Mazraoui's World Cup participation, the former Bayern Munich man will also play through injury during the Atlas Lions run to the semi-final of the World Cup in Qatar. He's understood to have undergone a scan on Monday to establish the extent of the injury, as Azuli appears to sustain an injury to his right leg after, yes, a teammate, Chadi Riyad, also, yes, was pushed onto him before, yes, he was replaced by Sofyan Rahimi. Yes, of course, action coming in from the camp of Morocco right there. And you know how African countries are getting ready for this. Now let's go to Brazil and let you know that Neymar's World Cup hopes have been given a boost after Brazil announced that he was making good progress, yes, on his recovery from a calf injury. Yes, Brazil's all-time leading goal scorer is expected. Yes, he was expected to be sidelined for between 2 to 3 weeks after scans and last month have revealed a grade 2 muscle tear. Yes, of course, to his calf. The 34-year-old had a familiar scan on Monday. Yes, he had further scans on Monday, and the Brazilian Football Confederation said in a brief statement that the exam showed a good progress, yes, in his treatment within expected parameters. We will continue. Yes, he will continue to recover. Yes, the recovery process will continue, and the physical preparation process planned by the Brazilian national team's medical staff. Neymar has missed Brazil's 2 warm-up friendly matches. Last month's 6-2 win over Panama, and Saturday's 2-1 win against Egypt. Yes, and faces a race to be fit in time for the opening World Cup group game against Morocco on the 13th of June. The former Barcelona and Paris Saint-Germain playmaker, who returned to his boyhood club Santos in early 2005, has been dogged by, yes, injury issues in recent seasons. He ruptured an anterior cruciate ligament injury, yes, of course, and a meniscus in his left knee while playing for Brazil against Uruguay in October 2023. Had an injury, a plagued spell at Al Hilal in the Saudi Pro League, and of course, dealt with recurring issues in 2026 while playing for Santos. Neymar has scored 79 goals in 128 appearances for Brazil, and yes, he's hoping to appear at the 4th FIFA World Cup, having featured in 2014, 2018, and 2022 tournaments. After their opener against Morocco, Carlo Ancelotti's side will face Scotland and Haiti as it rounds up a play in the group.

Come with me as we go to Group J of the World Cup, where David Alaba's career that has been as glittering as you can get. Yes, the Vienna-born veteran has shone in some of the world's, yes, the biggest football stages, and has lifted, yes, a panoply of domestic and continental trophies and even global silverware at a club level with Bayern Munich and Real Madrid. However, there's one notable gap. Yes, a notable gap in the CV, a FIFA World Cup campaign. Yes, a FIFA World Cup campaign, not the cup, just the feature at the World Cup. The seasoned defender will finally tick that box over the coming weeks, playing a lifelong dream in the process when he captains Austria at the FIFA World Cup in North America. Yes, the 33-year-old defensive specialist, of course, has been talking about their chance. He says, yes, what it means to him to grace the maiden edition of the showpiece. Yes, the competition and the progress made by the national team of Austria. Yes, what they have been able to do. Yes, the challenges that await them in the group stage against Algeria, holders Argentina and Jordan. I'm really buzzing ahead of the tournament, and yes, it's going to be a dream come true. It's the sort of event that you can't help but feel grateful that you have a chance to experience and be a part of. We are really proud to have a booked out place with this set of players that we have. Playing in my first World Cup will certainly be, yes, right up there in terms of the things I've experienced. And yes, I was arguably one of the few things missing from my career is to really play at the World Cup. It will be something special. Yes, the night of the game against Herzegovina. Yes, Bosnia and Herzegovina. Yes, we got all over the line. And yes, it was full of emotions for us. And yes, you could see it in my teammates and what it meant to us. It was an incredible feeling, yes, to qualify for the World Cup. And now that the competition is here, the man is talking. Yes, they could be. Yes, they could be a bit of a spark as far as this competition is concerned. What do you bring to the team at this age? I'm certainly drawing closer to the end of my career. And I know, yes, I know the role I have played within the team. Although I embrace the responsibility and try to play my part and stay true to myself, I want to do my bit and help the team as much as I can.

Eddie and Bichon, as far as this one is concerned? Well, he says Austria are shooting for the stars. They are shooting for the stars. And so, yes, they will go out there and do the job the best way possible, but they will be definitely shooting for the stars. Okay, we'll find out just how well that will happen as far as this one is concerned. Yes, 2026 FIFA World Cup is set to get on the way another 2 days from now. Okay, let's bring you something else, of course, interesting on the show this evening. Yes, the World at Play on your Champions Star Sports Radio Bola FM through 22 editions of the FIFA World Cup. It feels like we've seen it all. A player has scored for both teams in a final. 140-something has netted. A pair of brothers have faced, yes, they faced off against one another. And one man has played in the decider for two different nations. Despite the many plots provided by sports' biggest tournament, one record remains unbroken. A foreign coach has never won the World Cup. Would it be this year? A foreign coach has never won the World Cup. All the countries that have won the World Cup have won it with coaches from their country. That doesn't mean some haven't run deep into the competition. Gus Hiddink famously took host Korea Republic to the 2002 a semi-final, while Brazil's Luis Felipe Scolari and Spaniard Roberto Martinez did the same with Portugal in 2006 and Belgium in 2018 respectively. Englishman George Raynor led Sweden to the decider on home soil in 1958, but couldn't prevent the Pelé-inspired Brazil from clinching, yes, their first title. Austrians and Hapoel, yes, then took the Netherlands to the final in 1978, only for host Argentina, yes, of course, to join the winners' club at the Oranians' expense. Yes, at their expense. Let's go to 2026. The installment could, however, be most likely event. Yes, it could be the most likely event to change that 96-year record. Yes, let's let you know that 26 of the 48 nations at this upcoming FIFA World Cup will be led by foreign coaches. 26, you didn't hear me. 26 of the 48 nations, yes, heading to this tournament are led by foreign coaches, a figure which stands just over 54% and represents a 26% increase, yes, from 4 years ago. Among these 26, 10 of them, yes, 10 are in the top 25 of the FIFA rankings, which also contains, yes, a host of bookmakers' favorites and selection of dark horses, including, yes, looking to disrupt the status quo as far as the World Cup is concerned. Co-host Canada, yes, they are ranked at 30. The USA have appointed foreign coaches, yes, and the USA have both appointed foreign coaches to lead them to the World Cup. On home soil, yes, American Jesse Marsh took the reins of Canada in 2024. And yes, look to make history by securing the nation's maiden tournament win. Yes, Argentine Mauricio Pochettino joined, yes, the Stars and Stripes in the same year and believes that his charges have the talent to compete at the finals. I'm still talking about that 96-year record. If it will be smashed this year, Ecuador seated 24th in the rankings, and they are handled, yes, they are headed by an Argentine, yes, in the shape of Sebastian. Yes, Bekassis in this competition, and will also arrive, yes, off the back of finishing second in the South American qualifying. Austria

seat Portugal, who of course with the Netherlands 8 are the highest ranked nation to have never won the tournament. Yes, Portugal and the Netherlands are the highest ranked nation in this year's ranking to have never won the tournament. Martinez, the man behind Belgium's run 8 years ago, led them to a bronze win. Yes, where he became the first foreigner since Happel to claim a World Cup medal. Yes, when they won bronze, yes, he can count upon the likes of Captain Cristiano Ronaldo, Ruben Dias, Bruno Fernandes, João Neves, Vitinha, Bernardo Silva, and yes, in their quest for them making history at this World Cup, they've also been named as one of the favorites going into this competition. Can he do the job? Yes, can he do it? England are fourth. Yes, they are fourth spot. And yes, the top-ranked nation heading into the tournament with a foreign coach in the dugout. Yes, October 2024, German Thomas Tuchel became the first overseas appointment made by the Three Lions since Fabio Capello. Yes, just the third in the nation's history. Many believe, after near misses in three of the last four major international tournaments, yes, he could be the man for England over, yes, to move them over the line. However, reigning champions Argentina, Spain, and France entered these finals, yes, on the world ranking podium. Yes, they are all under the guidance of homegrown coaches since the rankings began in 1992. The tournament winner has been placed off the podium, yes, at the kickoff of just three occasions. France in 1998 were ranked 18th going into the World Cup. Italy in 2006 were ranked 13th going into the World Cup. France in 2018 were ranked 7th going into the World Cup. And yes, they won it in these years. Of course, with France doing it twice in those numbers. Will history repeat itself for a 23rd time? Yes, of course, a straight finals. Or will a foreign-born coach, yes, lead another nation to, yes, a football's biggest prize for the first time ever? Will history repeat itself for the 23rd edition of the World Cup? Or will a foreign-born coach finally lead another nation, yes, towards football's biggest prize for the first time ever? Yes, the very first time ever. Can that change now?

And yes, with 2 days to go to the World Cup, let's bring it to you once again. Zinedine Zidane is the only player to score two headers in a World Cup final. He headed home. Yes, he's not at home. Two first half corners delivered by Manu Petit and Yuri Chokaev from opposite sides. In their 3-0 win over Brazil in 1998, Zizou netted more headers inside 20 minutes at the Stade de France. Dan Le Brun managed for their next three World Cups, with Patrick Vieira getting the only one during that time against Spain in the last 16 in 2006. Yes, let's let you know, Zizou, yes, who was more known for his mercurial feet. He was so good with his head. Yes, he was also good with his head, using it to score against the Czech Republic, against Malta, against Switzerland. And yes, forced Gigi Buffon into a spectacular save at the Germany 2006 final. Yes, of course, Pelé is the only player to register multiple headers, yes, in the World Cup final, although he managed it at different editions against Sweden in 1958 and Italy in 1970.

And friends, that's war that play on today's edition of The Action. Two more days to go. And yes, by tomorrow, we'll have one more to go before, of course, the kickoff of the FIFA World Cup. That's it on today's edition of the show. Thanks for being a part of it. Good evening. And yes, enjoy the rest of your evening. War that play, we'll make a return again tomorrow. Are you ready? Yes, for the World Cup. We are ready. Let's go there.

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0: The peoples are right now on Sports Radio, Abrila FM. Welcome, welcome, welcome. Oh boy, rainy day in Lagos. Somebody said, Breezy, don't be telling people that rain beat you. You don't be letting the... You say your steeze is going to reduce. I just took a walk outside from the office. You get one woman where they say, Bole. And let's say they call this thing. Ube. Una no Ube now. That small pear with a brown. She didn't roast them outside our office estate. I just took a walk down there, you know, that's the weather house. I said, my chop Ube. When I reached there, she never put the Ube for fire. All the Ube fresh for ground. So she had to start putting it on fire while I was there. So I guess wait. Because Ube, they quick done. I'm already beat me for them. But thank God I'm wearing a hoodie. So I cover my hair with a hoodie. I'm wearing shoes, so I'm fine. But tomorrow in touch me. I know so many of you are listening to me right now, so we're in touch some of now. rainy season in Lagos. Rainy season in the whole of Nigeria, actually. Lagos, the trek for where rainy season day for South. All those Calabar, Akwa Ibom, Port Harcourt, Warri, Benin. Hey. That they are already seeing another thing entirely. So yes, it's the people's arena. What's happening where you are? Price of goods, traffic reports. I don't even want to know what people who have to go home from 5 p.m. How do they cope? Because as soon they fall, so maybe like say they fall from morning to night. Some of them are probably they stuck. Now probably they stuck for different places. So yeah, let's hear from you. 090-41,889. Eyewitness account, send us a WhatsApp message on 090-44,889. Yes, that now the number is them to take care, contact us. What's be your eyewitness account? Mark quickly let you know, say President Bola Tinubu, he don't approve 10 billion naira. 10 billion naira as emergency funding to take strengthen Nigeria preparation against possible Ebola attack or outbreak following renewed cases were reported for parts of Africa. Hello. Oh, call back. Call us back on 090-41,889 and 090-44,889. Let's hear from you. 090-41,889, 090-44,889. Yes, the number to call today, part of the conversation. And yes, just a quick update. This is not very good news. The emir of Ngazargamu for Yobe State, Alhaji Akma Tijani Saleh Gaidam, they say unfortunately he has passed after a prolonged illness. That's what's coming from that side. Yes, and they say NDLEA one raid drug hotspots ahead of the local government's election. Hello.
1: Hello.
0: Yes, good evening.
1: Good evening, ma'am. My name is Chimezie.
0: Chimezie, not bright, or not bright Chimezie.
1: Second bright Chimezie.
0: Okay, second bright Chimezie. Welcome.
1: Yeah.
0: Welcome.
1: I come from Ikorodu.
0: Okay, let's hear you. What's your eyewitness account?
1: I went to today to buy gas. They say gas na 1 kg, 2,200.
0: Hmm. 2,200.
1: 2,200.
0: Are you serious?
1: Yes.
0: You buy?
1: That's my eyewitness.
0: Did you buy it?
1: I buy now.
0: Yeah. How many liters you buy?
1: I buy 3 kg.
0: 3 kg, sorry. Okay. And that's a lot, man. That's a lot. Thank you for that update. I've been hearing about this gas matter. They say some places serve the gas cost past that 2,200. I don't know how true that is. They say some places the gas cost past that 2,200. You get one area for my area? Yeah, they're very popular. If you go there, people go queue, they buy gas. Their own gas, they ship past other people's gas. You understand? Their gas, they ship over. You know, be like the gas waiting for maybe some other places. You go see, say, for my area, they get like two places where they sell gas very close to each other, trackable distance within each other. But everybody, they prefer to go one side. You can't go there, people call queue. This one say that particular guy gas, they cheap. I don't know where that guy, they get your gas from. Abi, they cheap people. Because when I can't go the other gas place, go buy gas, the other guy called, they tell me, say, that the person you people are going to meet, I tell him, say, they touch the scale, make the scale not complete. But he gives it to the last drop. But he won't cuss. He won't cuss. And we've heard this kind of things about fuel too. Say you go buy fuel, but the fuel no go complete for your tank. Say the fuel no go complete. You go fit buy 5 liters, but you no go to show 5 liters this thing. You know? So I don't know how true that is. Say that they tamper with all those scale where they for where they sell gas, or they even tamper with petrol pump. I don't know. But we've heard these stories. I don't know how true it is. So if you have experience about it, call us. But we know. And if they work for filling station or you get any information about it, they work for filling station, still call us. May we know. All right. Call 090-41889 and 090-44889. Send us WhatsApp message for 090-44889. Eyewitness account.

0: Yes, hello, hello, hello, hello, hello. Good evening. Hello. Hello. Okay, call back. Call back 090-41,889-090-44,889. Eyewitness account, traffic reports. Make we hear from now. Where you day? Where you day? Traffic, where you? This few rain waiting for these days. How far now they do the thing, self? I can't even imagine. People, they enter bus. When they enter bus, when they... Some of them enter bus. Some of them, they order e-hailing services, like taxi service to take go as. How will they cope this period? Because let's not lie. No, not lie. It must be easy like that. How will they cope this period? It don't cost or it don't cheap. Hello, good evening.
1: Hello,
0: good evening. Oh, please call back. Call back. Call back on maybe not network, but you're hearing before. But yes, call us on 090-41,889 and 090-44,889. Send us a WhatsApp message. If you try reach me, you can't reach me. WhatsApp is open. Go drop those messages on top WhatsApp. WhatsApp line now 090-44,889. Yeah, 090-44,889. Meanwhile, they say Niger Delta Development Commission don't assure say the speed of work on top the 3.75 kilometer Okrika Borikiri road with three bridges that will link Okrika and Port Harcourt local government area of Lagos State. So they go do the work fast with more speed. The commission don't increase the speed of the work after they pay compensation to the property owners waiting for Borikiri. During inspection of the bridge for Okrika, NDDC Assistant Director Utilities, Infrastructural Development and Waterways, Oga Martins Isiche, talks of the issue of compensation for property owners for the Borikiri end of the bridge that they settle. It is a statement issued for Port Harcourt. Today, it be Tuesday. Mm-hmm. Now, NDDC Director of Corporate Affairs, Seledi Thompson Wakama, nine talk am so. Talk say, following the payment of compensation to property owners, waiting for the rights of way, demolition structures go soon start.

0: for Anambra State, the Tosin Business say house don't cost. House rent high for Anambra State. Now, the government, they say that they plan to develop policy for mass housing in partnership with private sector to address this challenge and ensure sufficient housing supply. We're talking now for a press statement issued by State Commissioner for Information and Value Reformation, Oga Lome for. Omo, all this why? Well, Lagosians, they complain rent, cost. Oh boy, I see one video one babe do for Instagram where she said she don't relocate, go Ibadan. She called the rent house. Oh my, what's the difference between Ibadan and Lagos now? She said when the agent, you know, when she tell the agent, she feel say, okay, since I've left Lagos, ma go stay for better place. Places where she probably not feel stay when she did Lagos because of money. Because she want go stay those kind of level of places for Ibadan. So the girl go, I don't know what the places, but she named some of them. Only for her to go meet the agent. They carry and go some kind of house. Oh my, if you had the money, where did they call? I say, Ibadan, does it cost which like this? Oh my, now smart in, now 200,000 naira between Lagos and Ibadan house now. Then I'm an agency and agreement. Now point. That's million point. I say sure. I bet people where they stay Ibadan. I saw house cost. Say person go Ibadan. You carry 500,000. You go rent one better house. You don't understand. You all rent one better house. We go get water heater. Bathroom go get water heater. You go get glass bathroom. Then you can't get they say they call that thing. Jacuzzi. You got jacuzzi, go they bring auto tie, go they bubble, go do pro. Then for the bedroom, you don't understand. Everywhere go all soft. Go get five ties. Even you go there furnished. Come 500,000. Somebody they look me now. They wonder which time they talk. All right, we have this WhatsApp message here. Mommy Gio, yeah, you are making me laugh. Oh, why you ask the guy whether he they buy the gas? He get choice. I've been up for who you go use, my brother. He never too bad. No, begin to use Shaco. No, he said, no, now some disturbing videos. Why they see for social media and they disturb me? Oh, they make me lose appetite. How people go just they under captivity, they chop beating for their own country. Patrick, thank you for that one. The videos where they circulate, honestly, I'm not sure say I get mind to watch those videos again. You understand? Because you get as you go watch the video, you go get a verse. When I don't say you get one small rumor we go around not too long ago too. Whether they talk say whether all those bandits now we kidnap people for or your state say that they demand some kind of law. Now new video don't come outside where one of the captives that the video they talk say it's not law. They say they should release their people. Hello. Good evening.
1: This is my first information.
0: Welcome.
1: How are you? I don't let me talk. Oh my God, I don't open my eyes.
0: I'm Mr. Shoko.
1: I'm on the call the red house for Libya. I'm calling the family Libya to compete.
0: As in, what's it called? Happen now? Why are you about to call
1: the course
0: now?
1: I don't know. Maybe the hardest out there is because I'm more. I don't understand you. But they don't get me right now.
0: Are you serious? That's a lot.
1: You stay back. I don't think about it for like 6-7 years now before I come back to Lagos.
0: How much that time?
1: I pay 200,000.
0: How many rooms?
1: Two
0: bedroom. Hey, that's what supposed to be now. Ibadan, sure.
1: I don't know. I pay 200,000 from 2011 to 2015 when I come back to Lagos.
0: What's
1: No, work.
0: So, all you have to do now to just provide job for people. People know how they go Lagos again. Now they talk so.
1: Now so. Now it's the one they do with that.
0: Okay, thank you.
1: Yeah, sure. All right, now.
0: Thank you. Yeah. See, I'm not going to lie. I go Ibadan last year. I think I went to Ibadan twice last year. Ibadan don't find no. As I done last year, maybe around this time last year, but they do the road. They do the road for Ibadan. You understand? everywhere fine. Yes, now this time last year now. Everywhere fine. You see, but you get one road, one big long road, what do they do from that? If you don't pass the road small, you get one road, they do fine road. I know that I don't do and finish now. All those challenges, everywhere don't fine for Ibadan. Ibadan don't fine now. I don't know the other outskirts, so, but the places where I see for Ibadan, I say, sure, Ibadan don't fine now. Maybe now, why rent don't they cost for Ibadan? And Ibadan, they fly bike for Ibadan. So I fly bike, and I remember. Say the bike man they carry me, they enter some kind of coral, some kind of estate. I say, ah, sister, but I stick there, so I do video self, say, sure. See, but I can't find no. They can't get some kind of like GRA, some fine place. I can't ask the bike man, say, ah, where be this? Where be this? He tell me all those names that time, oh. I don't forget. Anyway, for WhatsApp, Olali come from Ikodu, they text us. He say, what I witnessed yesterday night, I cannot close my mouth, I cannot cry. When I was cooking, my gas finished. I carried the cylinder to where I am filling the gas. On getting there, I was told by the gas attendant that the gas is 2.5 per kg. I was dumbfounded. I don't know what to say. The woman told me that the gas is scarce everywhere. But I don't know how true the talk is. Every person that came after me on hearing the price, they took to their heels. I prepared myself with 1.8, but I met 2.5. What is this country turning into? It is gradually going to 3,000 naira per kg. Seriously, it is really sad, though. Gas 2.5. Let me see. Please, when you send us messages, put your name. He says this is currently at mile 2. Okay, where people do open defecation inside the gutter. The gutter has even turned to dump sites, and yet people keep complaining of drainage not flowing. Paul from Olodi Apapa. See, this gutter not flowing, drainage, I don't talk and tire. Like I always say, by the way, I think last Friday was World Environmental Day. I always say, you cannot demand the best from the governor, and you are not the best citizen. Everybody supposed to strive to be the best citizen. Because guess what? When you go to other countries, that is the standard they go owe you with. They go owe you to that standard. People, they caca inside gutter. You know, they shout, cleaner Lagos, cleaner Lagos, cleaner Lagos. But people, they caca inside gutter. You will drink mineral, you will fling the container to away for ground. You will shop food, you will fling the plate outside. Some of them go enter car with AC. They claim say you be big boy. You go to drive. Whether a man or a woman you be, you go to drive. And the next thing, with your AC, you go wind down. You go fling the mineral bottle for outside. Or you go throw away the paper for outside. Or you go throw away the nylon. Not a shame. I go continue to preach this gospel. Be a model citizen if you want a model government. As we cry every day, government, do it. You too be a model citizen. See, nobody go come teach you how to clean your environment. If we continue to leave the country like that, then don't be surprised. Don't join people who say things like, oh, Lagos, they smell. All the places where they admire for this world, go look, their citizens not a throw food for road anyhow. Somebody almost beat me how many years ago? Because why? I did pass one bus driver. And the guy packed his bus, he did chop. As he just chop finish, you're fling the plate with the nylon. For road, I picked the plate, I threw it back for the motor. The guy got a charge, they come with me. There were people there to protect me. But I'm just saying it's wrong. I've seen people that are educated. He got one oil company, why? No, I'm not going to mention the name. One of their staff, they drive staff motor. As he did drive like this, he did reverse. The next thing, he just eat with a corn. Drop through away the belay, the empty corn, fling out for road. And this road now clean road where they tired. So now when you fling the corn before road, you fling the plastic before road, when you wait for many corn people clean up, when you not be pig. If you cannot eat and throw your plate on the ground in your house, what makes you think you should do it in public? It is wrong. Maybe stop all those kind of bad characters. So who go call cleaner? All those things when they fling for road, who go cleaner? Now when they caca for road, who go come pack up for now? Although most of the people where they caca for road now homeless people. People will not get house now that they caca for road. I don't believe the person will come from your house, come caca for road. Although I see people say that they come from their house, come they piss for outside. That one a very bad character. I don't see men go step out of their compound like they come out of inside house. Come outside, come zip down, begin piss for gutter. It is nasty behavior. It is dirty behavior. Wanna stop them. It is nasty. After now, they complain everywhere they smell, everywhere they smell. Who they make the place smell? What did they smell now? Our waste, too. In case you don't know, the smell what they complain about now, our dirty they smell. Your piss, your caca, your food, your nylon, your dirty water, everything you throw outside. You get one place for Oshodi. I don't talk this entire. I go continue to talk. I don't go tire. That Oshodi terminal, that bus terminal, that big bus terminal waiting for Oshodi. If they come, like say they come from PWD or Ikeja, like that Ikeja along, they head towards Oshodi. If you want to climb the bridge, we go carry you go Bagada. Like say you want to take a right, you want to climb the bridge from Oshodi, that terminal side, climb the bridge. Like say you can't go Bagada. That place they smell, God I beg oh. That place they smell, God I beg oh. Hey! If you carry that body go there, if you wake, the place they stink. Who they drown? Now me and you. Bus conductors, now they're the peace, now the toilet be that. Drivers, now the toilet, passenger, now are you might be today pass there. You gonna nearly vomit if you pass there. And I'm sorry to those who are eating or those who are sensitive. I just have to say it, no vex. So cleaner Nigeria, cleaner Lagos, now our hand today. May we do the needful. So that when you say they call out government to do things, you go talk out with your food chairs because you are a model citizen. And make una no say as I talk this in myself, I talk to two. I also they advise myself. That now people's arena. Now thank you very much. With a good break. When we come back, why this and when I walk go, this person they call me. Ma, I don't pick this call. Hello. Hello.
1: How are you?
0: Good evening. I'm fine.
1: Yeah, I heard you talking about the environment. And I said, yeah, it's true. I've been seeing lots of this thing lately on our what do you call it, on our street lately, like guy, it's really bad.
0: And then they come outside from their house, they can't do them. I think this is also a call to the government for of where they build all those markets, because some of those women too now market women where they come peace for outside. May they build toilets for them. And if you rent a shop, if you they rent shop for market, like you they pay rent, and you they also they pay maybe space, you know, so that they rent space, they should be allowed to use the toilet. Because some of the reasons why these market women know they won't use the toilets, any toilet with it for market, but because they charge them money to use the toilet. So if the government can provide those toilets and give them access based on shop ownership, then charge outsiders who come to use the toilet, like maybe people who are coming to the market to buy things, it will be good.
1: It's true.
0: All right, thank you.
1: Yeah, bye.
0: All right, so that's not my own, myself for here. Now, thank you very much. But we'll go break. When we come back, it'll be time for sports. Tata fo, don't go nowhere.
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10: Oh, yeah.
11: Okay, then.
12: Home of the champions.

my sports starter for. Well, welcome, welcome, welcome. We're still there here. Time to dive into all of the stuff for what happened for sports. But before we go there, walk up for the friendlies as people they prepare. I'll bring it up to speed. Yes, Angola currently they beat Central African Republic 3-0. Yes. Angola, they beat the CAR. Yes, 3-0. As it stands, Hungary also they beat Kazakhstan 2-1. Russia, they beat Trinidad Tobago 3-0. Azerbaijan and San Marino, they play 1-1 draw. Togo and Benin Republic, they play 1-1 draw as well. While Liberia and Sierra Leone, they play 0-0 draw. Yes, that's now how the cookie they crumble for those particular games for the men. And for the ladies, World Cup, at this point in time, World Cup women's qualification, they happen. And that's for the ladies, of course. Serbia, currently they lead to Denmark 4-1. Sweden and Italy, they play 2-2 draw. Yeah, 8 p.m. games upcoming. Yes, England versus Ukraine, France versus Ireland, Iceland versus Spain, Netherlands versus Poland. And then, of course, the other ones where they happen also. Now, Albania, where they beat Montenegro 5-2. Finland ladies, they beat Portuguese ladies 3-1. Israel, they lose to Scotland 4-1. Latvia and Slovakia, they play 1-1 draw. Luxembourg, they lose to Belgium 4-0. Malta, they lose to Turkey 3-0. Northern Ireland are losing to Switzerland 2-1. While Wales, they beat Czech Republic 3-1. Belarus just scored their sixth goal over Armenia. Croatia, they beat Bulgaria 4-0. Cyprus, they lose to Moldova 2-1. Estonia, with Bosnia and Herzegovina, they play 1-1 draw. Georgia, that they currently they lose to Greece 3-2. Gibraltar, currently they lose to Kosovo 8-0, the biggest scoreline so far. Yes, Hungary, they beat Andorra 5-1. Lithuania, that they beat Liechtenstein, I beg your pardon, Liechtenstein, that they beat Liechtenstein 2-0. North Macedonia, they lose to Azerbaijan 3-1. That now waiting to happen from the Women's World Cup qualification groups. Yeah, that's what's happening for League C and League B of the World Cup, or League A as well, of Women's World Cup qualification. Quick update from that side. All right, sports that are for this evening. Let's go to tennis. The most, or the arguably most famous woman for men's tennis, Morgan Riddle, will be Taylor Fritz's ex-girlfriend. She enters social media. She make bold statements about say she would never date an athlete again. Although Morgan Riddle, they're on good terms, so and still hold deep respect for the American tennis champ. She talks say are strict non-negotiables before she give love another chance. Be say, you know, she would not date a tennis person. Make I quote her. She says, "I made like a 33-point non-negotiables list for my next relationship. It has basic things like political alignment, shared life goals, intellectual intimacy, no sports betting or gambling. It only makes my life happier. I would not have been able to make the decision I made or do what I've done the last 2 months without him." She did credit her ex, so Taylor Fritz. And she said, when they asked her about, you know, whether she no go ever negotiate, you know, if she won't date another person, "I'll never date an athlete." So not just a tennis man, an athlete again. Morgan Riddle says she no go ever date athletes again. Now, soon some tennis fans quickly begin to criticize, you know, the ladies. Like, what do you mean? What do you mean you will never date an athlete again? You know, somebody writes for social media, say, "The Morgan Riddle and Taylor Fritz situation is a perfect example of the influencer era in tennis. I would rather celebrate the person who spent 20 years perfecting a backhand than the person documenting it." Now, waiting the fan right. So, the tennis fans are hurt. Like, what do you mean you will not date an athlete again? Who are you to say you will not date an athlete again? She's trying to say it was terrible dating an athlete. I mean, you don't come out and say, "Oh, you liked, you enjoyed your relationship with this guy, but no. You don't want to date an athlete again." What went wrong? She keeps saying she respect the guy. You know, no problem, no allow, but she no one date athlete again. And tennis fans, they are not taking it lightly, like I said. Now, the thing is that she's an influencer. You know, she gets, you know, a number of social media following. So people, they talk, say, "You will be influencer. Why should you be saying that?" You know, like somebody saying, "I'd rather watch the person that is a professional over a social media content creator," like we like to call them. So my question again, guys. Which profession you not fit date and why? What would be your non-negotiable when it comes to dating, relationships? What's something you would not negotiate on? Hello? Hello, good evening. Please call back. 090
41889 and 090 44889. Let's hear you. 090 41889 and 090 44889. So she gets, you know, strong social media following. On Instagram, she has over 500,000 followers, 502,000 followers on Instagram. On TikTok, she gets 607,000 followers. She has a very strong YouTube channel. I'll try to get how many YouTube followers she gets. You know, she has a very strong social media handle following. And these days, social media guys are content creators. They make money these days. Content creators are multi-millionaires. Like, they're living well. But people are saying she doesn't have a right to say she no go date athlete again. Of course, the guy is probably richer than she is. But she said she guide. As we're talking for Nigeria, she guide. So, once more, I ask, what to be your non-negotiable? What's something you would not look back on? Again, maybe you don't first do ammo, but this one, no, I don't go do ammo again. I don't taste this thing, I don't go taste them again. No. This person, where they work for this place or where they do this kind of job, I don't go feed it with the person again. Call us for 090 41889 and 090 44889. Send us WhatsApp message on 090 44889.

0: Hello, hello, hello, hello. Good evening. Hello, are you there? Hello? All right, please call back, call back. Yes, talking about Taylor Fritz himself, talking about the man. I mean, the man has 900,000 followers on Instagram, 222,000 followers on X. TikTok in gets 100,000 followers. She has about 600,000 followers on TikTok. Hello.
1: Hello, good evening.
0: Yes, good evening.
1: Ezekiel.
0: Ezekiel, welcome.
1: Thank you. As for me, I believe the lady was misunderstood because there are three reasons why she wouldn't want to do that. First of all, dating an artist can be very stressful. Just like because you need to vet all your cosmetics coming to the house. You understand?
0: So coming to the house? Which house?
1: No, like all the cosmetics you use for yourself, it has to be vetted so that your husband will by mistake use them because the person don't do.
0: No, but there's no between like dating and marrying, no.
1: I'm just saying in general.
0: Okay.
1: And then our chief, especially she now being
0: content creator, yeah, social media surely, influencer, yeah.
1: Surely, most of the time, at least the always overshine the influencer. Most of the time, so you even get tagged as so and so different. Instead of you also have your own identity.
0: Instead of having our own identity.
1: So that's my own two reasons why I think she said so. Not because she hates athletes or anything. And then second of all, as for me, I'm not fit this person with the art film or models. I'm not fit.
0: Why? Come on, tell us why. Why can't you get person with the art film? What do you do people with the art film? They're not human beings.
1: Like, no, they're human beings, so but they get exposed.
0: To they get exposed to what?
1: To lions. There are a lot of people at very nice, or should I say, authoritative positions. They want to take advantage of them.
0: To lions. So okay, like you think that maybe they're going to do some kind of things just to get roles, get opportunities.
1: Yeah. Even if they don't go for it, they will be tempted. There will be so many threats. You understand what I'm saying now?
0: Yes.
1: So. That's why for models, they even need to even tell them too much. They need to expose their body for some kind of thing. So, no, I can't do that. That's it. Thank you.
0: Okay, thank you very much. 090-41,889-090-44,889. That is a very reasonable. This is where this bro's talk is a very reasonable. I mean, the first part of what he said, very reasonable. Could it be because, you know, she wants to maintain her identity? I mean, she has over 1 million followers on Instagram and TikTok alone, you know. And people go to tag them as this person's girlfriend. Because you don't go get name. Once you start to, for example, let's say I start to date one Nigerian athlete now. You know me, right? Most of you who know me right now know me as, Breezy of Brilla or Breezy of Brilla FM, right? But the moment where I begin to date one footballer, what you need to pack the right is girlfriend of, wife of, I don't understand me. So could it be maybe she's just trying to, you know, keep her image? Like, okay, I have a personality too. You understand? I get personality. I am a person, right? Could it be? Okay, so what profession would you not date again and why? Shaibu is texting us from Abuja. Says, please, when will you people come back on Abuja? Very soon, my brother. Very soon. We are hoping for it very soon. We'll give you guys an update when we want to do that, okay? Thank you. Thank you. But of course, before then, always download the Brilla app. Listen to us via the app. Download the Brilla app from the Apple Store or the Google Play Store. 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Okay. All right. Call us 090-41,889 and 090-44,889. Which profession you not go fit date? Or we can even extend it to marriage. Where you no go fit marry, you've dated this profession before, you have experience. Why you not go do them again? Why you not go date this person again or date somebody from that field again? What is wrong with the field? Because I've heard people say, I can't date a nurse. Why you not fit date nurse again? Have you dated a nurse? You cannot say you don't like something you've not tried. It's not possible to not like what you've not tried. Is it possible to like what you've not tried? What if you never show up, not for hungry you? So you have to try it then and say, I tried and this is what I got. So tell me, which profession you don't date? And why would you not be dating that person again? Thank you very much. Call us at 090-41889 and 090-44889. Send us a WhatsApp message on 090-44889. Hello. Hello. Can you hear me? Hello. All right, call back. Let's hear from you. Call back. 090-41889, 090-44889. And people who say they no fit date actor. This brother we call us just now, we talk, say no fit date actor. You don't date actor before. You don't date actress as they call them before. Have you been in a relationship with an actress before? You would need to try. Hello?
2: Yeah, let me do you, Mingo.
0: My brother, very welcome.
2: How are you up now?
0: Very fine. Who did it?
2: Onus.
0: Hey, oh no, you're there. My brother, okay. You're welcome.
2: Yeah, good you. So, according to your question, which professor person no fit date, right?
0: Well, you don't first date, so you get experience,
2: Almost, yeah, you see that nurse, Nurse. Ah.
0: What do you do, nurse?
2: Nurse, now one chance, dude. Nurse, now one chance.
0: What do you do, nurse?
2: Ah, no, they bad. No, not too bad. See, no, ask me, you, I don't need to be out there so that. You see, no, they be green one chica.
0: That's the way they do work almost 24 hours.
2: Ah, well, mommy, you leave that, you know. Leave that, you see, nurse know the trick on how to follow men. You see, men, they are one. Guy or husband or fiancé don't know. Yeah, I don't get any experience. I don't just date at 2 months. Because, you know, I don't know for one.
0: She cheat on you.
2: Ah, we need you. Down our extra now. So, like, they should be corny. Like, they are very corny. They will use their own job to be cheating on you.
0: How? Explain, man. You don't tell us anything, or give us example.
2: They will tell you, say, they won't go do home service. They have one client to attend to at home. For me, you know, the client they won't go meet to. Maybe patient they won't go meet to. Nah, different thing that they won't go to.
0: Eh?
2: Honestly, different thing that they won't go do.

0: repent. Repent. Repent. May your head will not be viewed as well.
1: I don't expect to know what I mean. That was about a year ago. She don't get fiancé now. I never get the key now, so come on.
0: Okay. Better. Thank you.
1: Better.
0: Thank you.
1: All right.
0: Okay. Casey from First Tag, they text us. He said she dated only one athlete, not all, simply because Taylor has had a bad behavior. Doesn't mean Kehinde. Okay, Taye has had a bad behavior. It doesn't mean Kehinde is also bad. Despite being twins, my fellow listeners, in all you do not date a masseuse, especially those where they do home service. If you know, you know, for safety. But is that to say there are no good masseuses? Because you get one girl where I know for Facebook some years ago, smallish girl like this. The girl, they always advertise her masseuse business that time. She seemed like a decent girl, and people gave testimonies too. Hello.
2: Hello. Good evening.
0: Yes, good evening.
2: Good evening, good evening. My name is Paul. I'm calling from Okafa.
0: Welcome.
2: Yes. Please, what time is Nigeria playing their match tomorrow?
0: 8:45 p.m.
2: That's my concern for now.
0: Okay. Thank you very much for calling us. Thank you very much. All right, 090-41-089, 090-44-089. We don't reach the end of the show. So, like I talk, that masseuse matter. Are you saying that there are no diligent people who they do masseuse work? Why don't they do like this? Hello?
3: Good evening.
0: Good evening.
3: Yes, that girl that was talking about
0: your voice is... There's a lot of noise.
3: Okay, can you hear me now?
0: Okay, go ahead.
3: No girl of them be like that.
0: Okay.
3: No girl of them be like that. There are genuine people who do their job and do it well. Who the day is going to be doing it? Who that the day is going to be doing it? People who have been doing their job.
0: Mm-hmm.
3: So even the master's phone, they do their work well. Firstly, more who the same thing, but
0: Okay. Thank you. You see, now people, they spoil things for people. Some people come into the business, they don't turn out to another thing entirely. And now you go can't label everybody the same. So now if you are a bad person and you have bad intentions, you can't go hire masseuse where they say now just in job you won't can't do. As you finish now, you can't go to misbehave. Thinking they are all the same, the person will only look you like say, this one had no correct. You don't understand. So please, no, not they lump people up. They are good masseuses, good nurses, good doctors. I think. All right, thank you guys. We'll go for locker room right about now, so don't go nowhere. Update. What's gonna be the trend today? Happen for the world of sports? We are going down that rabbit hole, so don't go nowhere. This is Brilla.
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0: Okay, yes, welcome back. It is raining big stories right now, and yes, it is trending. Big stories, big stories, big stories. And ladies and gentlemen, let's go there to what is trending on the show this evening. Real quick before we go there, let's bring you some of the results. Azerbaijan lead against San Marino, it is 1-1. Togo against Benin Republic, it is 1-1. Liberia lead 1-0 against Sierra Leone. And yes, these are just the games for now in the Women's World Cup qualifiers. England against Ukraine is goalless, 7 minutes on the clock. France against Ireland is goalless, still 7 minutes. In 7 minutes, Spain have taken the lead against Iceland. And the Netherlands against Poland, just 7 minutes into that game, is currently goalless. Now, let's go to some of the things that have happened between the last within the last 1 hour and bring you just like you've never had before, because yes, the transfer market is causing a lot of problems right now. Now let's go to this one. Now only this evening, Real Madrid, a football club, announced that they are interested. In fact, they sent a bid to Atletico Madrid for Julian Alvarez. They sent a bid to Atletico Madrid for Julian Alvarez. You know, Baba talked about 150 million euros signing, and they want a big name player. Everyone left everyone guessing if it would be Haaland, if it would be Osimhen, if it would be Michael Olise. All the names were popping up all over the place. But yes, I can tell you at this point in time that yes, the Total Galactico, and yes, they said they want Julian Alvarez. Florentino Perez isn't messing around. Yes, they have a sent a bid to Atletico Madrid that they want the man Julian Alvarez. In fact, there is a statement that they have issued. It's on their website. It's on their X handle. It is everywhere. Real Madrid have issued a statement that they want to sign Julian Alvarez. And that, of course, is what I can tell you at this point in time. Now, that has not... that's not the end of the story, in all honesty, because there's still a whole lot of cooking. In fact, as we speak, Atletico Madrid have responded. Atletico Madrid themselves have responded as we speak to the news that Real Madrid are interested in signing Julian Alvarez, and they have sent in a bid of 150 million euros. Now, this is Real Madrid's statement, because they're trending now. Now, Real Madrid, Real Madrid announces that following the meeting with the board of directors held today, it has made an offer of 150 million euros to Atletico Madrid, yes, for the federative rights for the player Julian Alvarez. After reviewing and evaluating the offer, Atletico Madrid has expressed its gratitude for the proposal made within the framework of the good relations between both clubs, and has rejected it, referring to the player's release clause. Okay, Atletico Madrid have also responded, rejecting the offer from Real Madrid, and that I can tell you. Atletico Madrid have said, they've said a couple of things. They said, we do not thank you, Real Madrid, for anything. We are not studying any consideration or considering any bid for Julian Alvarez. That's, of course, according to a statement from Atletico Madrid, who, of course, have responded as quickly as possible. In their official statement, it says, with clarifications regarding the official statement from our neighbors, Real Madrid, one, cut out the part of the Pope's video where he said he was an Atleti fan, too. Yes, he said, one, they cut out the part of the Pope's video where he said he was an Atleti fan. Two, you must have confused education with gratitude. But to leave no doubt, we don't thank you for anything. We neither study nor consider any offer for Julian. And how could we not get along when you make us laugh even more? How could we not get along when you make us laugh even more than FC Barcelona does? Okay, I mean, they found a way to bring Barca into the conversation. But yes, these guys... the big story at this point in time, Atletico Madrid have rejected a 150 million euros bid from Real Madrid for forward Julian Alvarez, and that has drawn a lot of the attention. Now, it is also reported that sources within Barcelona are sure that they've known for some time that Real Madrid was going to make a move for Julian Alvarez, and that their offer will be rejected. Well, whatever it is right now, it is official. They have made the bid, and Athletic have also rejected the offer. Now, they interpret it as a confirmation that Florentino Perez is more worried about who Barca might sign. And maybe, of course, he probably wants to get that in place as quickly as possible. Now, it is buzzing because a lot of the tweets are flying, a lot of reactions from fans and from the media generally. Yes, you have a whole lot of them. Yes, Total Galactico, go for such a signing. Cristiano Ronaldo level superstar in the category of Zidane, Figo and Beckham. These player, yes, the player was Julian Alvarez. Okay, now they're saying all the talk about a Total Galactico, a Cristiano Ronaldo level superstar that the Baba promised, and the category of a Zidane, Figo and a Beckham. The player all along they've been talking about is Julian Alvarez, and they have sent in a bid. But yes, that bid has been rejected. Atletico Madrid have not said how much they want, but they have rejected the bid to say, no, we are not talking, we are not interested. We are not talking, we are not interested. Atletico have announced that they have rejected the bid. 090-44,889, 090-41,889. Yes, talk to us this evening on the show and let's take your thoughts on this matter. Yes, it's the biggest at this point in time. The man is already acting on what he said. He said Tuesday that he was going to come up with something that he, yes, he said on the Tuesday after the elections that he was going to go for a real, they were going to put in a bid for a top player. Now you know who that player is because, yes, they've announced this evening that they have indeed put in a bid across to Atletico Madrid for Julian Alvarez. And yes, that's what is trending at this point in time. It doesn't get any bigger than this. Hello.
1: Hello, Vicky.
0: Yes, good evening.
1: I greet you. Good
0: welcome.
1: Evening. I download this one.
0: Okay. Okay.
1: That guy, Julian Alvarez, might just tell you, Vicky, next season, is either he go play for Barca or he go play for Madrid. But as it stands now, see these two biggest clubs in Spain, they go for him. I'm telling you, they are trying to turn that guy ahead. And it's the only my concern is that they do this thing before the World Cup. This one that you just unsettle that guy, make him focus playing games for Argentina. But for me, I see that guy playing for Barcelona next season. All these are what athletes could they do. Even the high profile signings. All of them, it's only Mbappe. Now I see, say, they at the end, then turn down the transfer. At the end, they go on the free transfer. But for me, you see, this guy, Alvarez, if Athletic community good for them, man, just use that guy now when you are at the hot, like my wish I be the talk. 150 million pounds will be small money, you know. Man, just collect the. Them too, they know how to groom players now, Vicky. Starting from Aguero, Falcao, you understand, all these, if I'm not mistaken, Higuain, even Falcao and all these big strikers, they know how to get them now. Right. They can go on and get another person that will replace him. So for me, they should just allow him go. Now, we are at the end. Because at the end, if they don't allow him, that guy, if he will come perform well next season, then this thing. The money will come down. You know, it will be like 150 again. So for me, I see that guy playing for Barcelona next season. Thank you so much.
0: Okay. I see Akara de Hot, Abi. No wahala. We did here. We will find out if that will be the case and what exactly will happen as far as that one is concerned. But yes, you already know that that's the biggest story anywhere right now. Yes, elections have come and gone. And yes, Florentino Perez retained his position as the president of Real Madrid and in a bid to, of course, match up with the promise he made ahead of the elections that he was going to go for a Galactico signing of 150 million euros. He has indeed announced this evening. Real Madrid have announced this evening that they are putting it to a 150 million euros bid. Good evening.
2: Yeah, Peter from Pound Group.
0: Okay, Peter, welcome.
2: Yes, for me, Alvarez go to Madrid. For me, I think Madrid just want to spoil the market for Barcelona. That's just what they are doing. I'm not sure they really want to pay that one, 50 million. So what is he going to offer? You know, that by taking 150 million is not a joke. for me, I think as Barcelona work for that guy, they don't want to spoil the market for Barcelona. And maybe you know what Barcelona, how Barcelona will react to the issue. That's how I look at it. But okay. There are a lot of good players that are better than Alvarez now.
0: Like who are you?
2: Orise for me is more Orise for me is even better than him by far. So that is just the way I look at it. Thank you so much.
0: Okay, thank you. Thank you. All right. Someone says the one spoil Barca market. They don't say Barca don't put in the money. If you get money now, come out to maybe to the negotiate Anthony Gordon market where you know say because I mean there are concerns about City taking up the matter against them to say that look, we've not received the full payment for Ferran Torres. All of these are I beg. Hello, good evening.
3: Yeah, hello, good evening.
0: Good evening. Hello?
3: Information.
0: Okay, welcome.
3: Yeah, so me, just as last guy has said, they want to square market for Barcelona because if they should submit that 150 million to Man City for Haaland, I don't think Man City will hear that offer.
0: So
3: going for Alvarez with 150 million.
0: Barca didn't forbid to go for the Haaland. Barca should go for Haaland then. If that would be
3: Haaland is better than Alvarez that many times.
0: That's not the point.
3: And 150 million would get Haaland. Then you have to spend it on because Barca already plans to clear. I don't speak my deal because they will buy Amlat to the same Amlat, the money will even come out again.
0: Leave
3: that one. Because I don't see how I say what that 150 million is.
0: You are a Barcelona fan, are you?
3: I'm an Arsenal fan, but no, that money is too much for Alvarez.
0: Wait, now you they determine. Now you know how much Atletico bought him for 90 million from Man City. They should sell for 95 and make only 5 million profit. Leave that. See, that one is not in our place to say. It's not in our place to say. The selling club, as far as this one is concerned, if they can negotiate and squeeze 200 million out of this, they are well within their rights. It is those who are paying the money that should be worried that, oh, these people are trying to spoil market. If you don't get the money, you know what they say. Now, this is not a conversation about money, but we know where this is going. You probably want to put in that bid that you know that maybe a Barca would say, okay, let's hands up. This is not going to work for us. But let's take a break. Pay Bills will be back. And yes, the action will continue in the locker room.
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8: Striker is on the move. 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
9: Can I get a Heineken, please?
8: He shoots! Go!
9: Yes! Let's go! Can you believe it?
10: Here you go, sir. Your Heineken.
9: Oh, sorry. Can I get another one for... Wait, what's your name again? Chris. I'm Chris. Ah, nice to meet you, Chris. Another Heineken for Chris, please.
11: Fans have more friends. So, don't forget the beers. Not for sale to persons under 18. Drink responsibly.
8: Good ball for Lewandowski. This could be a key moment in the game. Cristiano Ronaldo.
12: You win some.
13: It's a story of a champion.
12: 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Like Sports Radio.
8: I don't think it's gonna be very good news. The goal does not stand. The referee had already blown his whistle. It's not even a penalty.
14: The frequency of champions.
15: Welcome back. It is the locker room. Action continues right here. We're talking about the biggest headlines trending in the world of sports at this point in time. And yes, let's take some reactions. Gibro says, not going to lie, I think Florentino Perez didn't exactly bid for Alvarez. I think Real Madrid's offer may have been coordinated with Atletico Madrid to make Julian Alvarez's move to Barcelona more difficult, because I can't find any logical reason why he would how he would fit into Real Madrid's squad. With Mbappe and Vinicius Jr. already in the team, it just doesn't make much sense. And also, I believe it was a PR stunt by Perez for the elections. But they've been responding to each other now since the bid came about an hour ago. And the PR, does it extend to that time? This one here says, good evening, VQ. Omar Perez, Perez, the Wii fans, so He says, why would he be bidding for Alvarez that we don't even need? For him to unveil Mourinho since morning is a problem, and I'm just tired. The man loves to hurt we, the fans, at times. Ahmed Silva from Lekki. This one says, Poftunde from VI says, are you kidding me? Why did Atletico Madrid reject a 150 million euros proposal from Real Madrid? I think Atletico Madrid are just toying with themselves. They should be collecting that considerable amount of money from Real Madrid. Why are you in a position to tell them how much to collect? They have a valuation for the player. Who says if they negotiate, they can't get 180? Yes, why not? Who say if they negotiate, they can't get 180? Yes, we agree that everything on the shelf has a price, but some, they don't put the price on it because, of course, they know that you should tell us how much you can. You know that it is pricey. So if you go there and you're asking for it and you're putting an offer, they will still have to tell you how much they want to sell for. It doesn't have to go for the exact figure you are thinking. But again, we're waiting. We're waiting to see what will happen as far as that one is concerned. England women lead against Ukraine women 1-0. Spain still lead 1-0. The Netherlands have taken the lead also. In the game between Liberia and Sierra Leone, Liberia lead 2-0. It's halftime in that game. Togo lead 3-1 against Benin Republic. Benin Republic had a player sent off in that game. They scored first, but they now trail by 3-1. Azerbaijan lead 2-1 against San Marino in another game. What is this guy? People do. Okay, I won't tell you what I just thought of or what I saw, but okay, let's go for some calls. Hello. Good evening.
14: Hello.
15: Good evening.
14: What is it?
15: Yes, welcome.
14: I want to contribute to your program today.
15: Okay, go on. All right.
14: I will talk up for answer the call. So what I want to ask you is that I hear about Alvarez. Is that a very Alvarez?
15: Which Barca?
14: Why did you say?
15: No. They've not signed Alvarez. Okay, they've not signed Alvarez. You said you wanted to contribute and then you ended up asking a question. They've not signed Alvarez. Real Madrid are the ones who have reported to have put in a bid this evening and published a statement that they have sent a bid of 150 million euros to Atletico Madrid. Atletico Madrid themselves have rejected the bid outrightly to say, no, that's not the valuation of the player. Hello. Hello, good afternoon. Good evening. Okay, try again to reach us, and maybe, of course, you would be through and make your contribution this evening. But yes, the bid has come from Real Madrid, and it has been instantly rejected by Atletico Madrid for Julian Alvarez. They have said, no, he is not available. He's not for sale. Well, all of these things is probably because you want the buyer or the bidding club to come forward with more figures or a higher bid and then get talking with you. I think for what Atleti showed this season, yes, give it to them that they got to the semi-finals of the Champions League, but they had to also tank their season in order to focus on the Champions League. And I'm not sure Alvarez looks at it. They got to the final of a cup competition and they were outright favorites. And what happened? So they had cleared their doubt. So you look at this whole thing and you're just wondering to yourself that if it is for the ambition, a guy like Alvarez can start having questions about, do I want to go back there next season? I think for the player, he may not have a problem with leaving. But the club is an employee of a club. Hello.
16: Hello.
15: Good evening.
16: Good evening.
15: Yes, welcome.
16: My name is Joseph from Ecology.
15: Okay.
16: This is Alvarez, but they want to fight. Alvarez is poor for Alvarez.
15: This one way they ask me so. What's your one? It's noisy where you're calling me from. The idea is not for you to ask me questions about how many goals he scores. Oh, I am not the one who put in the bid. Eh? You don't want me to explain that on behalf of Real Madrid. He's a quality player, is he? Yes, he is. Is he a quality player? Yes, he is. How many goals did he score? That one, no, it has nothing to do with me. I didn't put in the bid. The guys who have put in the bid, they know that he's an important player. So, if that's why they think he would give them all that they are asking for, well, good luck to them. But for me to talk about his number of goals and that will not concern me. Some people signed midfielders for nearly that amount of money. And so why is it such a big deal now that we are signing a forward for again? Maybe we've not seen the best of him because he's at Atleti. Maybe he goes to a bigger club and that's when we can see the best of him. Because you know the thing with Simeone. If you've seen Baena, Rodrigo de Paul, all of these guys, you would, again, that's a conversation for another day. But yes, 150 million euros, Real Madrid. Yes, Florentino Perez said after discussions with the board were held today, they decided to put in that bid. He did promise he was going to put in a bid on Tuesday after Sunday's elections. He won the elections on Sunday. Yes, won the election on Sunday. And then he's been able to put in a bid now, 150 million euros. For Julian Alvarez, and Atleti have responded to say, no, we are not interested. You know, before this time, Barca, of course, started making some posts where they talked about a bid for the player and all the rest. And the next thing Atleti did was to start bidding for Barcelona players as well. We have sent a bid for Yamal, we've sent a bid for Rafinha, sent a bid for Pedri, and dressed them in Atletico Madrid's jersey. Because Barca shot first and did that thing they did about Alvarez. I mean, it was pretty messy. But again, this is where we are now. Real Madrid, this time, they have been able to come out and talk about this one. Put in a bid, and that bid has been rejected. In the coming days, we'll find out. We'll find out just how things will go as far as this one is concerned. Okay? And let's see if there will be more. I know there will be more to come, but I just can't tell how it will happen. But until then, fingers crossed, and yes, on Sports Trends, in the locker room where we talk about the trends in the world of sports, we'll always bring you the big stories and talk about all the things you're waiting to talk about. Because yes, it is happening in real time, and you've got to be a part of it. Let's take a break, and yes, when we come back, we'll go offside.
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3: Striker is on the move. He cuts.
4: Can I get a Heineken, please?
3: He shoots! Go!
4: Yes! Let's go! Can you believe it?
5: Here you go, sir. Your Heineken.
4: Oh, sorry. Can I get another one for... Wait, what's your name again? Chris. I'm Chris. Ah, nice to meet you, Chris. Another Heineken for Chris, please. Fans have more friends. So, don't forget the beers. Not for sale to persons under 18. Drink responsibly.
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0: Offside on this side. And yes, the trending story from yesterday, we had that conversation where we did talk about the Somalian referee, where they say he was subjected to 11-hour immigration interview before U.S. tell and say, see, about poor, my brother, they go house. Upon say they say you hold the right paper and right visa, they go house. Somalia, they're among the ban list. Full ban, permanent ban. They go. You know, follow. So upon everything, you know, it was supposed to be, by the way, be the first Somalian for this. In fact, it was supposed to be the first Somalian who is a referee at the World Cup. And they say as at yesterday, he has been officially dropped. You know, say I talked this matter yesterday while they tell on us, say if he not attend all those seminars for referees, it's as good as he's not part of the team. Because they say all the referees they meet for US to do seminars preparing for the World Cup. Unfortunately, they say finally they don't drop him. The referee associations them. They don't drop him. He has been officially dropped from the list of officials yesterday because they don't allow him to enter. Now, till now, USA never give reason for a repatriation. US immigration authorities no send. But then again, Somalia are one of the many countries where they're on travel ban lists with President Donald Trump drop. And now, after he don't talk to the U.S. authorities, and after FIFA also don't talk to the U.S. Authorities, FIFA don't finally release statement says Atan will miss the tournament. FIFA, now they announce say Atan will miss the tournament. As I yesterday night when we had this discussion, it was not yet grounded that he was going to miss the tournament. We see the look, FIFA don't talk now. They say he will miss the tournament. They say they've spoken to U.S. authorities. They have not given clear reasons that he will miss the tournament. And it begs the question because FIFA may they give us better reason why we should accept it. Are FIFA not supposed to stand for their own official? FIFA not supposed to write USA, dear USA. You know, we expected that since this guy has a diplomatic passport, can you? FIFA don't storm back on the guy. FIFA don't fight for him, don't talk for him, they don't stand for him. Guys, FIFA do offside, say they don't stand for their own. FIFA not supposed to stand for their own. My FM 090-44889, the number to call. Then you call, you send a WhatsApp message. Yes, that's our WhatsApp message. No call, I'm sorry. Don't call our WhatsApp message. Send a WhatsApp message. Send a WhatsApp message to our WhatsApp line. I don't mean call the message, but you get my point. So yeah, FIFA don't confirm. Say match official Omar Abdul Kader Ratan will be unable to train. And they will be unable to officiate at the FIFA World Cup. They don't officially release statement. BBC don't carry the news. So yes, send WhatsApp message to us. Not call our WhatsApp line. Thank you very much. No caller for WhatsApp. Don't call us direct. Hello.
1: Hello, good evening.
0: Yes, good evening.
1: Sports Radio.
0: Yes, Sports Radio. Who did it?
1: Thank you.
0: Okay, let's hear you.
1: Can you hear me?
0: Yes, I can hear you.
1: It's not only FIFA alone. CAF is involved.
0: What's the concern CAF for this matter? CAF, the host tournament. Is it not a FIFA tournament?
1: The best agreement now, you ask me to say my own point. I'm saying, CAF may be the best referee. Somalia has no concern for any international football event. What may be to be the best? They make everything positive. We shot everything. Look at what Morocco did against Nigeria and the Senegal. Everybody was looking at the other side of the road. Let us see how it happened. Let us learn from our room. Let us come back. I get to Canada and we'll see there. Thank you. Have a nice day.
0: Okay. You don't talk finish, make I answer you.
1: That yes.
0: Calf. You can go. I'm listening. Go. Come on for the line first. Where to? More than they confuse this, you know. He won CAF best referee. No, me say CAF need to go fight for him. One. Secondly, you're asking, how can somebody not have traveled and yet CAF gave him a best referee? What did they used to name him CAF best male referee? Now, because they say he gets consistent game control, he gets historical milestones, and he gets neutrality. You know, they partial for game. Yes. They say he's an incorruptible referee. He has an incorruptible reputation. Probably the rate at which Ingo ref game and people complain is very low. People know they to complain maybe for in games. So another thing is that he's always having high stake appointments. He has been trusted with massive continental fixtures, including CAF Confederations Cup final and high intensity FIFA World Cup we just passed. So, and even the CAF Champions League qualifiers, FIFA World Cup now, if I go, if not because of this matter, if I go, and also CAF Champions League final. So he has been part of it. I also think he has been a referee in some CAF FIFA World Cup, in some FIFA World Cup qualifying games also. He also has exceptional game management. Many evaluators don't praise in confident personality, consistent decision-making. And they say they keep game free-flowing during highly physical and competitive AFCON encounters too. Now, as the only sub-Saharan center referee selected for the 2025 FIFA Under-20 tournament, they say in milestone achievement, he paved the way for more diverse refereeing presentation for the region. That's why FIFA named him 2025 CAF FIFA of the Year referee. You mustn't be at the World Cup first before they give you CAF best referee. CAF best referee is based on things you've done that relate to Africa. So he has refed an African Cup of Nations game, not more than one. He has handled a FIFA Under 20 World Cup 2025 game. He was in the FIFA Under 20, more than one game, what am I saying? He's also been at the CAF Champions League and the CAF Confederations Cup final. And they say all through, no problem, no issue. So that's why he selected. So why are you blaming CAF? Hello? Why are you blaming CAF? What did CAF do? That is to the last caller. I don't see how this matter concerns CAF. The real question here is, why did FIFA not at least fight for this man? I will read FIFA's statement for you guys. Hello?
1: Hello, Breezy. Is that me?
0: Yes, it's Breezy. Good evening.
1: Okay, Breezy. Good evening. This is Anthony from Assisi.
0: Anthony, can you put off your radio, please?
1: Yeah, it's off.
0: Okay, go ahead.
1: Okay, Breezy, the point is, what the country was banned from this battle? Yes. If it is, I think what CAF should have done is to give the second best referee in Africa.
0: Hmm.
1: You understand?
0: Hmm.
1: The second best referee in Africa, if the country has a ban, don't you have a second best referee? At least.
0: Wait, hold on. That they name somebody CAF best referee, how do they consign CAF? How does that concern CAF? Now, last year, CAF gave him an award now. How do they consign this matter?
1: Okay, it's not CAF business. This is FIFA, yes. But CAF must have been the one to project him.
0: So they should not give him his award. Maybe they won't give him the award because FIFA banning country. This is Africa's business. CAF's business is Africa's business.
1: Yes, I agree. What I'm trying to say is, since his country has been banned,
0: they should give his award to someone else.
1: Affect him too. So what FIFA should have done is to pick another person. From Africa.
0: Okay.
1: You understand?
0: Mm.
1: Uh-huh. To represent. It is not a must, he should be the one. You get? So I think FIFA will not play, like the support CAF now, will not play a big role. At least in having an African person represent in the trade department. So now there's no African effort in the tournament. That is what it is.
0: Now, I don't know if there's no African referee at all, but it have been the first from his country. I'll find out more on that. So, FIFA is to blame, in all honesty, if you ask me, Sha, because now April this year, this April we just passed, that's when he was officially selected by FIFA. Are you with me? All right, please call back. Don't call back. You've called already. So, as I talk, they say he was selected in April. They say now for April, now FIFA officially select him. He won CAF best player last year. This thing does not concern CAF. It's like saying, oh, because Nigeria is on this team, I can't do well for my field because they don't give Breezy. You know that Nigeria are fraud food there. It doesn't make sense. Now CAF, they award me the thing. So if CAF says, for this whole of Africa, Breezy, where they Brilla, now he be the best sports radio presenter. This is hypothetically speaking. Now Breezy, where they Brilla, be the best radio presenter. and then CAF decides to award me. Then FIFA can't hear about my name. FIFA can't all say, we just say one breezy day, one brilla for one country like Nigeria. I'm looking for some journalists to come and do sports discussions and analysis in the USA in this coming World Cup. Let's see. That's FIFA. Then FIFA can't send letter. Say, Breezy, we want to see you at the World Cup. We've heard about you. We heard you won an award for the best journalist, sports journalist. Can you come? I can't be happy. I can't reach embassy. US bounce me. You're going to blame CAF for awarding me best journalist instead of the USA ban me or the FIFA when they say Nigeria and Nigeria people, they're not going to give them visa this period. Nigeria is on the partial ban list. Now, how are you going to blame CAF? I'm just saying it's unreasonable to blame CAF. Hello?
2: Hello?
0: Yes, good evening.
2: Hello, good evening.
0: Good evening. Yeah.
2: You know, this topic came out yesterday. I made my own contribution. I contributed. Because, see, my name is Rafael, by the way. You see this thing the other day. Yes, he comes to know this list of continuity, yes, in fact. But for finance law, this is just one person. And this is, if you go to Mamet, if you fast go to Mamet, what do you say and say the United States together that they say? This is just one person, okay? If he be like that, say, okay, you don't ban the country. But a man like that, when he has a pedigree, African best wrestling, which kind of hand is he going to come to the country? Okay, if he's like that, why you come just get him and do what you do and go? After he's finished doing your wrestling, you don't go speak to your country. You don't go do this one. Go for a nearby country. That would be this fair. Rather than say, she just...
0: Are you there? Okay. So if you're still listening to me, let me use this opportunity to explain and answer that question. I answered this question yesterday. I will quickly run through it again. The reason why FIFA would not tell him or FIFA cannot tell him to come to Mexico or Canada is because before the kickoff of the World Cup, all referees are meant to converge in the USA. Now, they don't plan them. So all the referee must come US first. They must come for a seminar and some discussions and training or whatever the case may be. They are going to have some seminars. They are going to have some preparation meetings and all those things. So they don't schedule them. Say all of them go happen for USA. That's why, since if you cannot attend those seminars, you cannot be a part of the tournament. Those are preparatory seminars. So there's no half. If I would say go to Mexico and go to Canada, when he cannot be a part of the referee meetings, that's one. Secondly, FIFA laws state that the referees at the tournament are considered as one body, so which means they travel together from place to place. So they could, all of them could be in Canada today, tomorrow all of them could be in Mexico, tomorrow, next tomorrow, all of them could be in the USA. They move together as a unit, so which means you'll be missing key things, key meetings, key discussions. Will not be able to be fully part of the tournament. That's a lot of exclusion. So that's why FIFA decided to officially drop him today. Meanwhile, now April, my mom be saying, FIFA just drop him. Not just April year, FIFA, sorry, appoint him. Not just April year, FIFA elect the man for the, or select the man, I beg your pardon, for the World Cup refereeing. Somebody asked me, oh, Breezy, are there other African referees at this tournament? Yes, they are. There's a certain Mustafa Gobal from Algeria. There's an Amin Mohamed from Egypt. There's a Pierre Acho from Gabon. There's a Dahane Beida from Mauritania. There's Jalal Jayed from Morocco. There's Abongile Tom from South Africa. And there's Omar Abdulkader Atan from Somalia, who is not going, by the way. Hello.
3: Hello, Breezy. What's up?
0: I'm fine.
3: Good evening.
0: Good evening.
3: Yeah. Now, follow. Chefy Shoulder.
0: Welcome.
3: You know, see, concerning this issue with Apostle, honestly speaking, I'll be frank with you. There's the one argument that they make concerning the concern for Bill Lai FM, concerning the rule with the people bring. I don't talk and say, you know, go favor Africa, no matter what. It's competition, you know, go favor Africa. Okay, so let's happen to this referee. People are secondary, he's making it back and up. Even to find America is this or whatever. People are supposed to say, we don't credit no matter what. But it's a disgrace to Africa. It's a big slap for Africa. honestly speaking, if people are supposed to know what you could do, at least if you find, if they're not great, fine, you find another African country to replace this man.
0: But it's not fair. But it's not fair.
3: Why it's not fair. That's what I'm saying now.
0: It's not fair to replace him. When you say replace him as how?
3: As America, no great allowed to enter their country.
0: May they choose,
3: what another, do?
0: They should choose another person in his place.
3: Yes, now, another African person.
0: I think the... No, there are other African people, no. Other referee there.
3: Yeah, but at least still replacing with another African contestant now.
0: Well, we don't know if people will do that.
3: It's a cheating. It's a cheating to Africa. Honestly speaking, even though they continue bringing 48 teams, 20 teams from Africa, Africa will still find it difficult to excel in the competition. It's cheating to Africa. That's my contribution.
0: Okay. All right. Thank you very much. Me, I have a, now FIFA let me I go blame him. FIFA get these guys. So let me give you now one small private gist. This is a private gist, Abi. So you know that FIFA has a volunteer committee for this, what's it called now? This FIFA World Cup. So I actually registered. Somebody sent me the link, was like, oh, FIFA is doing volunteer committee, come and join. I was like, ah, volunteer, which kind of work? What would they be doing? So they say, oh, volunteer is that you will be a part.

0: Pierluigi Collina has created a training hub for the tournament's 52 referees and 88 assistant referees in Miami. Now, FIFA, they released this statement. So FIFA don't drop the guy. Now, somebody was saying, oh, they should replace him. Well, I did mention we have other referees that are African at this tournament. Mustafa Gobal, about six. He was supposed to be the seventh referee. So right now, there is minus one for Africa. Mustafa Gobal of Algeria, Amin Mohamed of Egypt, Pierre Acho of Gabon, Dahane Beida of Mauritania, Jalal Jaihed of Morocco, and Abongile Tom of South Africa. This referee, Omar Attan, would have been the seventh one. Now, mind you, minus these referees, they are also joined by 10 assistant referees and two video assistant referees from the continent of Africa to make up the full African officiating contingent. So it would have been seven referees and 10 VAR and assistant referees. So it would be 17 delegation from Africa, 17 African representatives for officiating. But minus this guy, it would be 16, except FIFA appoints somebody to replace him. So FIFA, they tell Una, say, we're not a put hand when it comes to visa, all those kind of things. I want Una, say, we're going to invite you. Ah, you want a rich year? Now your business. So my question is, are FIFA offside not to stand in for their guy? Hello.
1: Good evening. Maybe they talk.
0: You'll be welcome.
1: That one, I think offside. You see this walk up, what you see? I don't use and FIFA finish. Nothing different between FIFA and CAF. Now the same level, no level. Just the full America for back the NCAA. America talk, yes, sir. In fact, you say you do today, you do for Africa, you do every year. You do every year. Now you just see them say they go level, no level. They just the journey. And when you come to Africa, they go stand on top of you. You just show example like they reach the work. I don't know, I'm just down one for Nigeria. Thank you.
0: Okay. That WhatsApp message is here. This person say, good evening, Breezy. You don't need to read it out, but I feel it's not okay to tell him to come out. I had to, no vex. I make no stay for the line, make no wasting credit. Ahmed Silva from Lekki say, good evening, Bila. It's FIFA I will still blame. Because USA is bringing politics into this thing, see what they are doing to Asian and Africa. World Cup never started, already looking worse. Imagine Nigeria qualify for this World Cup, how would they treat us? FIFA is too weak. Ahmed Silva from Lekki. Professor Tunde from VI say, Breezy, nice reaching out to you. Happy World Cup in advance. I'm already dreaming of the World Cup. FIFA was to blame. And this message right here, I'll get to it after this call. Hello, good evening.
2: Hello. Please welcome, Mr. Dre.
0: Welcome.
2: FIFA is not offside, though. Is it because this our country will allow any dictionary to just come in? Yes, they say that they don't want Somalia. They don't want them. They take them as one of the terrorists, where you have the terrorists come. So they have to protect their own citizens. So because that I'm hosting a tournament, then I'll allow people that I don't want to come into my country, to come and act one thing or the other. The USA is the best country. They are protecting their citizens. Their citizen is more important to whatever they are hosting. This is not Nigeria where we take any, we allow any dictionary to come in here and do whatever they want and go free. FIFA is not offside. FIFA have to follow America what they want. Where whichever country that is hosting, they have to listen to their immigration law. That's the most important thing. You so, have to listen to the country immigration law, what they want and what they don't want.
0: Can I say something?
2: Give it another person to host it.
0: Can I say something?
2: Yeah.
0: This ban something, if I'm not mistaken, it was last year or was it early this year? Now they add Somalia and some countries to the list, right? So now FIFA knew already that Somalia has been, they have a full restriction from entering the USA. So now FIFA can't see, say, this guy is doing well, though. Let's recognize this guy. The least what FIFA forfeit do now to at least write to the US and say, make some statement. But FIFA more or less abandoned.
2: If that's the case, then FIFA is outside. They made the mistake. They are the one that made the mistake. They are the one to be blamed. You know, they are the one to be blamed. Made the mistake. Yeah.
0: Okay. Thank you very much. So, when I'm not saying Somalia, they're on. They're on what's it called now?

0: they're there on the full, you know, so they get partial ban and full ban. I'm trying to see. So, okay. Let me see. I'm not going to hold on. Just a minute, I beg. Okay. I want to see when Somalia was added to that list. Okay. The U.S. traveling ban affecting Somalia citizens was first implemented by President Donald Trump in 2017. As of 2025, the ban was reinstated. Okay, so after being lifted by the Biden administration in 2021, President Trump revived the travel ban that covered nationals from 39 countries, including Somalia, June 4, 2025. So it's like a year now, right? Now, the ban, they reinstated and expanded to cover dozens of countries. So as at June 4, 2025, nine that thing happened. As at April 2026 was when FIFA selected him. That's the way they don't ban in countries since 2025, June. April 2026, you did select them. Although, let me be honest, a part of me does not want to blame FIFA for selecting him. Because if person doing work well, we suppose praise him. FIFA have seen that, this guy, this guy good, maybe we see what we, mama will recognize the guy. It's the fact that, you know how the guy for don't first celebrate it in family, say, hey, Monaco CEO, FIFA don't select me to go ref for World Cup, or Monaco CEO, the joy, we go for the guy, buddy. Go don't show you all, if everybody go don't know, our brother, they go World Cup. The same way, una they celebrate when una country qualify for World Cup. Now, so this guy too go don't celebrate with him family. Say, Monaco CEO, they go World Cup in all in family, they go don't call each other only for this thing to happen. I think the least FIFA should have done, and I'm going to find out if they did, is to at least support his migration, I mean, immigration process with a letter. Say, dear President Trump, I beg, you fit do excuse for this one. He's at the right time. You understand? Now, why was Somalia banned? Why is Somalia on the travel ban? They say the U.S. government see lack of adequate screening and vetting capabilities inside Somalia, and they raise flags regarding significant terrorist presence. Hello?
1: Hello. Good evening.
0: Yes, good evening. Oh, welcome, Stephen.
1: I don't even know how some people think sometimes. Like, when did politics start to mix with football? I think, for example, because he's an African refugee. I think it's that I didn't mean that refugee like European refugee. Even when we never speak like that, they cannot. Do you know that you have an enemy? Now, why are you deciding to bid for the World Cup to win this? Look at Russia, 2018. Russia was fighting with many people. And we see the accumulation and allow them to come in. However, they still started to be very good. I don't know if it's permanent with this. Like, I don't know how many of you know this. If you know that you don't want to, like, you don't want to tell anybody, then lead to work for an hour. It's very hard to attack. Well, suppose it's not politics, so there should not be politics to the matter. I don't like anything of and I don't know if it's respect to Africa that Africa they don't respect us in any way because people cannot be like, they don't have anything to do with the government. What does government come to do with the football? I'm not saying the thing is just not to be because they don't like it. They are still African teams.
0: Okay, thank you. We have a WhatsApp message here. Thank you very much, Desmond from Aja. Thank you. Desmond Usman from Aja. I see your message. Thank you. This is a very long message. I can't take this one. You may need to send a message that is shorter, and please send a message that is relating to what we did discuss. 090-41889, 090-44889. So, this is coming from, I don't see the name now. Please put your name in your messages. He says, FIFA don't know, say this thing will happen. The least they could have done was to schedule these matches to be in either Mexico or Canada. I already explained that. It's not possible for them to just schedule these matches like that. They say FIFA referees need to converge in the USA for seminars. And without those seminars and preparatory discussions and meetings, you have to meet with all the top officials, meet with the people in charge of the tournament, all those seminars. Without that, you cannot be a part of it. So, you not get visa to enter US. And that's, you cannot just from nowhere, just fly to Mexico, separately as a separate entity. People would have to make serious exceptions for him, and I don't know if they planned for that. But then again, couldn't they have planned for it? Or is FIFA get excused? FIFA say, we busy. We don't get time to come spend all our time saying we won't focus on one person. We are too busy. It's a very big tournament. So could FIFA have actually said, let's exclude this guy. Let's exclude his case. Let's give him special considerations. All the seminar, all the meeting, let's do it via Zoom. Let's do video call. May they join via video call for all the seminar. May they join via video call. Then when it's time, he should come and ref in Mexico and Canada. Hello.
1: Yeah, hello, good evening.
0: Yes, good evening.
1: Yeah, my name is Tandy.
0: Welcome.
1: Yeah, thank you. Concerning this band issue, this referee, first of all, almost every day of our lives we say politics. We play politics almost every day of our life. That's first. And secondly, I feel FIFA as a body itself, they should have planned this thing ahead. They should have do something. But on the second thoughts, all of us know how, or most of us know how Infantino and Trump, that are party. So it will be difficult for Infantino to go against what Trump orders. I think it was the past FIFA president, Blatter. Okay, maybe something might have happened to at least to just secure this guy's entrance into the U.S. Just for the competition, just for competition, not that he wants to stay there or work there. It's for the competition. And well, if a proper measure is being taken care of. Maybe because just seem like an official body, like a police or something, to be monitoring this guy, immigration or some kind of like officials to be monitoring this referee. So once he's done with his duty at the World Cup, then they can escort him to the airport and back to his country. But anyway, what do I know? The officers is state politics. I just feel like people are just. They have something to do more. They shall do something more about it, but just to be silent, because it's America and it's without Trump. That's how I feel about it. Thank you very much.
0: Okay, but how do you host a major tournament in a country that is very skeptical about letting people into their country? Although in all fairness, I don't think was Donald Trump yet in power when people started their ban. When US start their ban. What am I trying to say? Sorry. When FIFA gave US, Mexico, and Canada this tournament, I can't remember now. When did the USA win the bid to host the World Cup? And when did Donald Trump come into power? That's something I'll need to quickly check. Hello. Hello. Good evening.
2: Hello, Breezy.
0: Yes, good evening.
2: Yeah, my name is Tulu. I'm calling from Sierra.
0: Okay, welcome.
2: All this while and FIFA cause on me. There's no big deal if they transfer this refuge to Canada. If they are really serious, if they want the Somalian to participate, there's no big deal for them to shift them to Canada to do their conference or training or whatever. All these excuses that will be taken from US dollar, that FIFA they comfortable. FIFA is supposed to compensate that guy big time for even inviting him. And listen to you and say they're not going to give them visa. Now one person, I know the whole Somalia they come now, only one person. Now I'm sure I don't know anything because of all this kind of embarrassment. Now my contribution is
0: okay.
2: Thank you.
0: Thank you very much. Thank you very much. So, like as I talk with him, they go. So, shouldn't our last year Donald Trump start in second term now? Last year, Donald Trump started second term for presidency now, January 20 last year. When they see, and so meanwhile, USA, Mexico, and Canada won the bid in 2018, June 13, 2018. So, you don't say Donald Trump was not in the picture as at the time, although Donald Trump don't first be president for 2017. No, but when this ban starts, I'm trying to remember now when this whole thing started, Donald Trump only came to power. is for his second term last year. Meanwhile, I mean, this hosting right had been given. So you can't really blame FIFA for choosing the USA. Of course, they didn't know that Donald Trump was going to make all these decisions. My own be say, FIFA as a body is not looking strong. Why can't you write a letter at least? Make it, you know, say, if FIFA write letter, the world will probably not judge FIFA. So FIFA tried. But FIFA is now releasing a statement and saying they don't get involved. In line with previous FIFA event, a host government ultimately determines who receives a visa and who is admitted into their country. Now, what if FIFA talk? FIFA is not involved in host country immigration processes, including visa adjudications, and has been informed by authorities that Mr. Attan's status will not be changed at present. FIFA seems weak. The least they could have done is to try for the guy so that they will say, FIFA try, yo. You not call work, but they try, yo. Hello?
2: Hello, busy.
0: Yes, good evening.
2: Good evening. Please, I just want to contribute on this because it has been happening before.
0: Mm.
2: There was a match, was it not Liverpool and I forgot the country they were about to then. So it was Serbia and one other country then that was having issues. I don't know what happened between them then. So some of their players were not able to travel to the country because of this issue. This has been happening since. This is not the first time I'm hearing about this. So I think FIBA is at fault about all this. They should have sent a message to the US immigration office also. So to let them know what to do about it, how they will help this guy out. Because it's not the person coming, it's only this man coming. Hello, can you hear me?
0: Yeah, I can hear you.
2: It's only this person coming. So since he was the only one coming, they should have allowed him to participate. And this is the first time, and this is just once in 4 years. You get me? So they should have allowed him to do his job. And this is just an advantage for him to do so. But it's just like they are taking his own task away from him. So I would blame FIFA for this.
0: Okay.
2: Thank you very much.
0: Thank you. Now, do you know that it is not only this man that has a problem? Make a quickly read this article given now. So there's an article about journalists that can also not be at this World Cup. Omo, this World Cup, people go miss some. People go miss some plenty. But then again, the USA is a very highly populated nation. So I won't be surprised if I see a lot of the seats filled up. But guess what? Unlike the one in South Africa, the one in Qatar, and all the other ones we've seen, this World Cup go miss key people. For example, make I read this thing, Givuna. The International Sports Press Association, AIPS, they don't raise concern with FIFA about what they call unfair visa restrictions. These visa restrictions, they prevent journalists, in particular, journalists from Africa and Iran. They cannot enter the United States ahead of the FIFA World Cup. Gianni Melo, now president of AIPS, he sent a letter give FIFA that action should be taken to prevent unfair refusal to enter the U.S. He writes, give Brian Swanson, a FIFA director of media relations, and Jochen Steinhoff, maybe FIFA head of media operations and service. So AIPS, that's the International Sports Federation Association, now he writes, they talk say, this is what he said, I'll read it. We find ourselves facing a long-standing and unacceptable problem for us journalists, the denial of entry visas to regularly accredited colleagues. There are many cases, Iranian colleagues, African colleagues, some of whom have been given single entries. So if their team goes to play in Canada or Mexico and they follow it, they can no longer return to the States. The cases are countless and I repeat, unacceptable. Politicians always say that sports unite and build bridges between young people in countries in conflict. But in this case, we are going in the opposite direction. We believe it is important to allow colleagues to attend the event and work because their presence will be crucial to the image of sport and what it represents, especially in a country like the United States of America, where freedom of the press is a must. FIFA talks say the ability to enter host countries are ultimately consular and immigration matters. Gianni Infantino, FIFA president, say U.S. will welcome the world. America is ready to welcome the world for the FIFA World Cup 2026. And in today's productive meeting, I thanked President Trump and his administration for their continued support of this truly global event. But, what in this AIPS they talk, we say, you are, Yanni Infantino, they talk, say, we are welcoming the world. But which kind of world do they welcome when you don't ban some country? Number two, journalists from some certain African countries, like people where they're on partial ban, like Nigeria. You know, Nigeria is one of those on partial ban, right? Nigeria, Ethiopia, Kenya, Senegal, Tanzania, Uganda, Zimbabwe. We are on the partial ban. I be what you call them, partial freeze. And there we did. Unlike, you know, others where they're the full ban, full restriction, like Afghanistan, Chad, Equatorial Guinea, Eritrea, Haiti, Iran, Libya, Myanmar, Republic of Congo, Somalia, Sudan, and Yemen. So they say even Iran, you know, say of course Iran has an issue with the USA currently. So they say these journalists, because the kind entry where they give them, where they stamp for them for their visa, now single entry. It means if at any point they step out of the USA, they cannot enter the USA again. Now, this is a tournament that is being hosted within three countries who share borders, Mexico, USA, and Canada. So if now as a journalist, I get passport and they stamp a single entry for me, Nigeria go World Cup, for example. I forget Nigeria self. Let's say I'm a DR Congolese. I be Congolian. Let's say I come from DR Congo now. My country now, one go play this World Cup. I can't follow them go US with my single entry. DR Congo can't qualify. They can't say the next match now that they go Mexico. Anything will make me say I go Mexico with them, go support them. I'm not going to enter US again because now single entry. So you can only enter the US once. And stay there until the end of the tournament. And to make your team go Canada, go Mexico, maybe they change venue, change stadium. You know, if you follow them, if you follow them, come back. See, they go to your house. You don't finish. And to make you cross enter that Mexico, they go house from there. You know, if you enter US again, especially imagine that your team's main hotel in US today. You know, say for tournaments, teams, they get their main camp, their main hotel. Then they travel from place to place to play, and then they come back to their hotel. So anything will make you come out from base, you know, if you come back. So now waiting this AIPS, they complain, say, why have you given, how can you say that, Donald Trump, how can Gianni Infantino be saying, oh, the USA is ready to welcome the world, but they give journalists, one single entry. So most of them, once they step out of US, that's the end for them. Many of them come, they fear to come out for US. If their country go Mexico or go Canada, go play, all of them go just sit down for US. They wait for the country. They don't go support the country. And it is going to tell. It's not going to be. I mean, it's not used. It's not. Let me the English one. I want to speak now. Mona, wait, man, I think the English first. It's not productive. It's not productive because what is the job of a journalist? To cover, to interview, to rep, to put a spotlight on the stars. So now my country go come one go play semi-final because I get single entry and then they go play for Canada or Mexico. I know if you go, I go to fear. Because since you make me come up for US, Otilo, Sokotilo, I know if you come back to US again. If our camp, the US. Or if the final now for US, they won't play and my country go final, Otilo, yeah. Or if for the three group stage, they do one for Mexico, Canada, and US. If US give me visa, I'm going to enter US. I know fear. I will just go Canada and Mexico. Then the last one, I will just go US. So people are restricted because of what US is doing. So my sister, not only this referee, they suffer. So how do you host such a big tournament and then put such a big ban on almost everybody outside of your nationality? How? Let's go on a break. Be back.
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13: Can I get a Heineken, please?
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13: 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Wait, what's your name again? 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I'm Chris. Ah, nice to meet you, Chris. Another Heineken for Chris, please.
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12: Striker is on the move. 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
28: Okay, yes, welcome back. I don't forget to now make no worry. Just had to pay the bills there. But yes, we don't come back. And now still this FIFA and Gianni Infantino and Donald Trump matter with the talk. Gianni Infantino came outside. Say, oh, the USA is ready to accept everybody. In the same vein, USA don't ban people now. June last year now, they do the ban now. Now June last year, they do the ban. And as they don't do the ban now, many people, journalists, now they give journalists one time entry means once you enter the country and you come out, you can't enter again. Doesn't matter if they gave you 1 month, 2 months, or even 10 years. Single entry means you enter and that's it. Now, AIPS, they complain, say, why are they give people single entry? FIFA, seriously, no actually play any role at all to assist either referees, either players, either countries. FIFA just lock up. Fold their hand, quiet, they don't talk anything. Even after their president came out to say the USA will be welcoming everybody. Let's quickly look at this message on WhatsApp here. Good evening, Breezy Breezy. Ima, it says for me, oh, FIFA not do they're supposed to follow US talk. FIFA they offside. Okay. Apostle Benga say, good evening, Breezy. No room for sentiment. The US government would have briefed FIFA adequately on the ban. Geopolitics at play. Okay. Oluwaseunfumi said Trump was the United States president when they won the hosting right to the World Cup alongside Canada and Mexico, and he also implemented the country ban as well. But that time, he never do am. Now, last year, he started the country ban, and it was because, according to him, he noticed that people too plenty for the country. Could it be that when Trump left power, he can't notice say people will enter the country too much? Could that be the case? Maybe he noticed say when he come up for power, people will enter the country too much. Maybe it was just too much. No. Yes, Oluwaseun Funmi, you are even wrong. Because I think I said it. I talk am that time. Well, I mean, you still get points. But regardless, it no work. He said Trump was the United States president. However, I have FIFA to blame for all this. Imagine them thinking of the taking of the Somalian referee off the officiating roster at the World Cup instead of apologizing to him and compensating him with another match out of the United States. Trump just the flex muscle and belittling FIFA with its World Cup, and FIFA is cowering. Breezy, USA get wahala normally if they don't allow a whole Iranian team enter. Why they not go allow one officiating man? FIFA has fought too. They should have done and checked the necessities before inviting that Somalia man. Toby, see, like I said, why is FIFA so quiet? I just read the article where the International Sports Press Association, AIPS, is telling FIFA, that FIFA should try and talk to the USA. Gianni Infantino came outside and said the USA will welcome the world. America is ready to welcome the world for the FIFA World Cup. The same world where you they ban. Burkina Faso, banned. Mali, banned. Niger, banned. South Sudan, banned. Syria, banned. Palestinian Authority, banned. Laos, banned. Sierra Leone, banned. Fuban, oh. This is not the Fuban people. Sierra Leone is making from Pasha to Fuban. None of the people where they add for January. Before this one, they don't first ban Afghanistan, Chad, Equatorial Guinea, Eritrea, Haiti, Iran, Libya, Myanmar, Republic of Congo, Somalia, Sudan, Yemen. The partial ban as of June last year were Burundi, Cuba, Laos, Sierra Leone, Togo, Turkmenistan, and Venezuela. Then January this year, now they had Sierra Leone to the full ban. And then they added countries like Nigeria, Ethiopia, Ghana, Kenya, Senegal, Tanzania, Uganda, Zimbabwe. And you would think it's only Africa they are targeting, but no, they also added countries from the Americas. I mean, South America. Do you know that Brazil is on the travel ban? Colombia is on the travel ban. Guatemala is on the travel ban. Jamaica, Nicaragua, they are on the travel ban. In Asia or Middle East, as we know it. I don't know why they are classifying Egypt as Asia and Middle East. Egypt is in the Middle East, but they're also African. Egypt is banned. Pakistan, these are partial bans, by the way. Pakistan, Egypt, Iraq, Jordan, Lebanon, Thailand, and Uzbekistan. Do you know that USA also has European countries in their ban? Yes, the ban list. The partial ban that includes Nigeria. They ban Russia, Albania, Belarus, Bosnia and Herzegovina. So, Nasi say not be preference, not be say that they want so far us or that they select us specifically. So it's not a target on blacks. I mean, for people who will be thinking or wanting to take this matter to a racial side, it is not a racial situation. Russia, a whole Russia is on USA's ban list. The partial ban list, the same list where Nigeria did, now Russia did. Then, of course, we have the full bans, like, you know, Somalia. So I think we would really need to revisit how FIFA handles tournament. FIFA needs to come and give a big public apology to everybody. Because if you knew you were going to be this weak in approaching the USA government, or you could not give exception letters, the least FIFA fit do as the number one football governing body in the world is to write a letter for each and every individual that has been vetted. If they don't vet you, if your national team and your FA, the country's FA, is willing to write a letter to say we know this person and we want this person to come to join us in the World Cup. Like, for example, let's say FIFA is saying, oh, for Breezy to come from Nigeria, even though Nigeria is currently on the partial ban, for Breezy to come to the USA, we have to get a letter from the NFF. Then NFF will come write letter, give FIFA. FIFA will come write their own letter, join. We'll come send everything, go immigration. Immigration will come say, okay, what's the column? NFF don't write. FIFA don't write. No, we allow Breezy enter. You don't understand? But not be safe if I go fold their hand, come they release statement, they tell us, say we don't get involved in host country immigration process, including visa adjudication, in line with previous. Why you call the select the people now when you know say you know they get involved in immigration process? Person win best CAF referee of the year, November last year, April this year, you they appoint American ref. You don't know before say they not give a visa. Which one be say we don't get involved? You don't get involved, but you they give person where in country they on full brand list. You they give an appointment. Hello.
0: Hello, good evening.
28: Good evening.
0: This is Christopher calling from Papa.
28: Christopher, welcome.
0: Please, I just want to ask when Nigeria and Portugal are playing.
28: Now tomorrow 8:45.
0: Okay. Thank you.
28: Thank you. So, you don't know before? FIFA don't know before, say, Somalia is on the USA's travel ban list, the full ban list. So why would FIFA say, we don't get involved? You don't get involved, then why did you appoint the man? You don't get involved, why did you appoint him? What's the point of appointing him if you knew you were not going to get involved? You are not going to send a letter to back him up. You know, if FIFA sent a letter to back this man up, and eventually, the USA rejects it, we will say FIFA tried. In this case, FIFA don't even try. Hello.
0: Hello.
28: Yes, good evening.
0: Good evening.
28: Welcome.
0: Thank you. Yeah.
3: My opinion is that if FIFA vets you or vets me to as one of the officials to the World Cup, the stance is for me to clear myself at the embassy is based on my reputation, is based on my profile, yes, personality. You get, that's my understanding. That's why FIFA now comes out to tell the world that they don't have much to do or to, yes, much contribution to make with your visa, whatever. So that's the reason. They don't interfere.
28: So why did they appoint him in April? They appointed him to come and do that thing in April, knowing fully well that his country is on the ban list. So at the moment, the one may sneak himself, may smuggle himself enter. Were they expecting him to vanish and appear in the USA?
3: They don't expect him to vanish or disappear or appear in US without US visa. That's the thing that, for me, look at the another angle where I'm looking at it or seeing it, how I'm seeing it from another perspective. FIFA is indirectly enforcing what the USA stands for. I don't know if you... Let me explain.
28: I understand what you're saying.
3: Right. So they are indirectly enforcing what USA stands for. If they say, okay, what kind of instance do I give now? I am qualified to...
28: They are using him as an example, is what you are saying.
3: Yes. So that's what FIFA is in collaboration with what USA stands for. Like, okay, FIFA disbanded Russia from participating from FIFA competitions after the invasion of Ukraine. US also restricted ban. The partial ban on Russia was in line with Russia invasion of Ukraine. So these are diplomatic issues that the diplomacy or international, yes, jurisprudence and international, that's the way they approach things. They don't come out to tell you we don't stand, we are against you. They will just watch you, set you up indirectly. Maybe I would say that though the man is qualified, the Somalian referee is qualified as is rated as number one in Africa. But then, see, America will like, what is Africa trying to tell us? They know fully well that these people are not allowed in our country. Then you are setting us up to track us. That's one thing I love about America. They respect their laws. They don't act like Nigeria, where you bend rules because he's a high-profile official from... Their rules is their rules. And that's why they have that respect. That's why they command laws. I respect them a lot for that. We don't respect our laws there. But it's painful and it's shameful to say it, but then that's the reality. Thank you.
28: Okay, thank you. You know what, guys? I feel like this conversation will probably roll them over, you know, maybe to another time. But it's really sad that the host nation, the tournament's host, you know, more or less just rolled over. They just roll over, you know, just like, okay, there's nothing we can do, you know, just take it like that. I mean, I feel like, see, if you not say you want make people come, you for make provision, the least you could have done is fight for them. Give them the perception that you tried your best and it just didn't work. You know, if somebody puts effort in something for you, automatically you would have this mindset that, oh, this person actually tried for me. But in this case, if I just tell everybody, say, we're not a put on. It's almost to say, I don't really care about you. My own be say, I don't do what I'm supposed to do for you. Anything will concern how you want to reach here. Now it concern you. That's what it just looks like. And it doesn't look good. This, you know. So if you know, say, these people, they ban list, the least you could have done is send a letter of recommendation, a letter of support, or a statement saying, oh, we have tried to speak to the USA. Unfortunately, they are still adamant that they will not allow these people to enter. Imagine the journalist. You know this. You know what? Tomorrow, hopefully, we'll get to talk about the situation of journalists. journalists have single entry to enter USO. Single entry. You know what to be single entry? Once your country goes elsewhere to play, you can't, you know, that's the end of it for you. You can't follow them. That's a big issue. Anyway, guys, it's been good. It's been wonderful talking to all of now. So tomorrow, hopefully, we get to revisit some of these issues. Until then, I'll leave you with No Holds Barred, if I'm your Desi, in case you missed it from earlier on, with Gal Balawal. Don't go nowhere.

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2: Oh yes, clear road. For man we sabi don't show. Yes, I don't show, besides I don't show. You don't get where I touch, you don't get how it be. Sport fans are the halo, now the halo, now once again. Yes, sport fans will know how they go. Once you hear this tune, means it's time for No Holds Barred. With Mwa, if I in Chuku Vitalis, who days, a.k.a. man we sabi, a.k.a. K-Gule. Yes, and in case you know, or you don't know, or you want to know, now me. Na mi bidio kute de si mirin wa de orama agu je bo si mire atata won je won na la na ya atakita abu one of umo boom. Yes, no think am, no reason am, no check am, just come on your body, live am as he be. Why? Cause na God do get power. Only God na in get power. Anybody wey tell you say na in get power, the person dey lie. Na only God na in get power. Nobody. Only God now get power. Sportfans that know how the show they go for here, we don't hold anything back with the knackam. Knack the matter exactly as he be. And during the course of this show, if you want call in or you want follow, shook him out. For the matters we'll get for hand, we got to do with football. You know the numbers to call in. All right, sportfans, that wow, you know, say this football, you go play, one day you go retire. That not life generally safe. No matter where you walk, one day safe, you go retire. Yes, Divock Origi. Yes, you know, announcing retirement from football. You don't announce your retirement. Origi, a person, a player, we win Champions League, play Champions League, win Champions League, win Premier League, win FA Cup, win EFL Cup, and also FIFA Club World Cup. As he stand like this, Indo announcing retirement at the age of 31. We just say wish him all the very best. You know, sometimes when you say you want to leave something where you know how to do best, you know, the easy at all. But that na life. One day, somehow, whether you like him or not, you must retire from that way they do one day. So that's so life be. So for me, I dey wish him all the best. All right. I don't hear him. Report will reach me. You say, Al Hilal, they push hard, very, very, very hard to do waiting to sign Mason Greenwood. They ready. They say they get 120 million euros ready. They offer. They want to buy him. I don't understand. Hey, if this one happen, if it happen, it go shock me. Mason Greenwood to Al Hilal. If it happen, it go shock me. Don't be say they don't agree anything. No. But we say Al Hilal, the table around 120 million euros. They try to do it in, see if they fit buy Mason Greenwood. Now we think they do be that. But if it happen, it go shock me because this Mason Greenwood for now, your eye supposed to be Europe. That way, if you go Al Hilal, go Saudi Arabia for the money. Yes, if you want money, if you go there. But for me, anyway, I won't do, I dare your back. You know, get a touch, Mason Greenwood. I dare your back. All right, sport fans, make I also let Nanu say yes. Report we also reach me. We say Galatasaray. When I know say Galatasaray buy Victor Osimhen from Napoli, 75 million euros. Now they take Bayern. And that money, the agreement we say when them buy Victor Osimhen, like, which means Galatasaray pay 40 million euros cash. Then the remaining 35 million, they go pay them in two installments. So then share them. Say they go pay before this year end. They go pay the two, 17.5 million. So they go clear them before the end of this year. But as it stands now, Galatasaray don't settle that money. They don't want to hear story. Because of the way Victor Osimhen the hot, Galatasaray don't want to wait till the end of this year to settle the money. They don't settle the balance. Straight, no story. Yes, they don't want to hear say, one thing. No, they don't pay the balance like this. They don't settle Victor Osimhen debt. Let me say, Galatasaray as it stands now, they know they own Napoli. Money we get to do with Victor Osimhen transfer. They need the own Napoli. They don't settle them. So no story again. May Napoli no come knock their door again. Say come, where are our money now? The horse. They don't want to hear them again. Galatasaray don't want to hear them. They don't pay. They don't want to hear. You know easy. That money where Galatasaray take buy Osimhen from Napoli until today. It shocked me where that money come from. 75 million. But they don't pay the money finish. As they sign Osimhen permanently, they first give out of the 75 million. Galatasaray first give Napoli 40 million. The remaining 35 million, like this now, they don't pay the money once. Pam, my amount I take.
0: Osimhen don't do us well.
3: I think for me, Galatasaray are they happy to pay that money. Why?
0: Because Osimhen self, the revenue when they bring come for themselves, come for Galatasaray too. If we help, we make Galatasaray look and say, "Woman, just pay the money once, make everybody go sit down one place." And I would think they do. They through Osimhen, money they come into the club, Jesse, other sponsorship deals and all of that. Money they come in steady. So Galatasaray too, they make the money. They make no be small money. They cash out. So that's why you know hard them. Normally, now till the end of this year, they are supposed to pay that money. That remaining 35 million. But like this, they don't pay them, say they will not want to owe again, which is good. And I praise them. Easy. All right, sport fans. I don't know how many of you still remember Romario, Brazilian Romario, star player that year. When I remember this Romario, when he did Barcelona, I forget who be Barcelona coach that year. Barcelona coach. He won't go Brazil for this year carnival. What did they do? Every January or so for Brazil. Coach tell him, say, no, go anywhere. You know, go. They don't let her go. He got me the coach. He said, coach.
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8: If I score 2 goals, then get game that weekend.
9: Sports
8: if I score 2 goals,
9: radio.
8: This weekend, go let
9: what
8: me go.
9: Else? Do
8: okay, if I score 2 goals by this game, I will leave you. I will give you like 4 days or 5 days. Maybe go Brazil, go enjoy. Before I know, Romario, Jim. Star player that year. Score 2 goals for them. Go in holiday. Go in Brazil. Go doing holiday. Come back. Romero don't come aside. He can't tell. He let people know. He said for him, no. Man, made the whole world also know. He says in their souls, they consider himself as one of the greatest players ever play the football. That's what Romero talk. He said him, in they consider himself, saying they are among one of the greatest players we don't ever play this game of football. He said, I ain't talk him. He said, no. He said, no, put that for my talk him. He talk him straight. He said, consider himself as one of the greatest. That's why he put him greatest players to ever play this football. Who won't argue him? Now the person I sabi. But I don't know how many of them remember Romario. I don't know how many of these, Gen Z go remember who be Romario. I don't even know. I don't sure say they know Romario. Say. Now old schools like us, now go know Romario. Unless they go read about him. In they deliver. Go tell his go deliver. Then go deliver. Yes, I hear you.
10: No, I mean, I need to talk.
8: I hear you, Nick.
10: Yes, so, my way, Sabi.
8: Nothing
10: to agree. And I said with my full chest, I say yes. Don't be Romario in the talk.
8: You know Amabi? You know Romario? You watch
10: what
8: him play.
10: My way, Sabi. With the little while I watch, my way, Sabi. I know him. With my age, man, where I be, what that guy said, I hit my chest, I hit my hand for chest. Yes, I agree.
8: Romario, star player.

0: Either we'll call this one luck, or we'll call him grace, or we'll say the boy that because he's into savvy play ball. I don't know. And about this young player from we name be Zadok Yohana from Ikonala Football Academy for Kaduna there. You know, last year this boy moved to Sweden, AIK in Sweden. I played about you know, play past 7 or 8 games for there for the club for AIK Sweden. AIK bought him for 750,000 euro from Ikon Ala, 750,000 euro. And today, just last year, the boy moved from Ikon Ala Football Academy to AIK in Sweden. 2025, now he moved. And 2026, Brighton don't buy this young man for about 30 million euros. 30 million. And he played only about 7 or 8 games for AIK Sweden. The boy did 18 years when he moved from Ikon Ala Football Academy to Sweden, to AIK. He was 18. Yes. 18. Now he did go 19. Sweden. Yeah, he did go 19. So in that 1 year where this boy moved from Nigeria to Sweden,
1: Sweden to UK.
0: Yes. AIK bought this player for 750,000 euro. You know, each 1 year, they don't sell him.
1: Yeah.
0: To Brighton for 30 million.
1: To
0: almost 30 million. Baba. We go say the boy savvy play ball, too savvy play ball, or we go say na luck, or we go say na grace.
1: No, in savvy play ball, but everything is all about time, you know. In savvy play ball, but it come with the time, you know, at that time, you know. Some player will be, they will play, they will say many years before. Making this kind of move, and this kind of move generation, maybe you have it once happen like this. It's going to take a long time before it happen like that. And the Brighton also, they have a lot of confidence about the boy. They saw the abilities, because I've been watching the boy when he was in AIK. I heard the story that he was in under 20 camp, and the last one that they go, that Wafu be something, he was dropped in the camp. Nobody saw that quality in him. But the boy was lucky now, and he went back and he had a move to AIK Sweden. The agent that took me to Sweden, Okeke, he lived in Stockholm. I said, I heard about one boy, Zado. How about that boy? I've been following the boy. He said, the boy is in his hot cake in Europe now. Like, say he knows, like, say me and him know that he's going to make that move to Brighton. We talked this last 2 months. You know, when I confronted Okeke, I say, I've been following statistics. This boy is good. He said, that boy is fantastic player. They play well. And now he's hot kick in Europe or as a whole. And we don't know that this move will come. So in life, you must have luck in life, you know. Even for them to buy from academy, to buy the boy from someone at 50,000 euro, that one also is a gamble.
0: No, it is. I see the, the agent, we come broker the deal from here. We come spot the player, then come call AIK for Sweden. In the work for AIK, actually. But like saying that they are scouts. And I'm one of their scouts, AIK scouts, you know.
1: So they came in for scouting
0: in Nigeria.
1: You know, Ikwala has been on this scouting program. You know, it's been bringing white men from Europe to come and scout in Abuja. They've been doing that for many years. And this is the time that he has luck to have this kind of move, you know, which is good.
0: You know what thing I want to talk, we say the white guy, he said I see an interview. He said when he spots this Zadok Yohana, you know, when he called AIK saying don't see this player, you know, they say which kind of player be that, say which kind of player, which player be that for Nigeria, which player according to him, he's saying contact AIK president, say look, if this player not turn out good, but then sack him and make them not compensate him. Say what he didn't see for this player, so don't be smart in this. Now then they contact believers, okay, we'll hold you by your words. So he say yes. Say now so then they agree to buy him, in they do the whole paperwork and everything. The boy come move to Sweden before Zadok come move to Sweden. You know, and today AIK don't sell this player for 30 million euros. See how much profit will they make? Will they make on top this player? And the young man too. In salary, when I see here, when go in a week, now 35,000 to 40,000 pounds a week. Now what you go the weekly. This one agrees Sabina to savvy play ball.
1: It's savvy play ball and grace and time. That's it. All of the above. And the boy has the ability. You know, that agent believes, you know what he saw here in Nigeria. That's

0: Why is tell them, yeah, I can sign this boy because I know the kind of abilities I saw in this boy. If you sign him, for sure in the future, you guys will enjoy in the future. What they did, and they have trust on the agent, and they sign him. Now, look, after a few months, 5, 6, 7 months, now he moved to Brighton. So this kind of a thing, you can only see once in a decade or something like that, because you can't see this kind of thing always. It's not possible.
1: Baba, I'm not going to lie for you. This player, I think for me, basically, now the luckiest football player I don't see this year.
0: Really.
1: This year.
0: In entire football history, that's true.
1: Yes,
0: that's
1: the luckiest.
0: True.
1: Because,
0: that's true.
1: Come on, how you want to explain now? How?
0: Someone told me that he was under 17, Yamara knocked him out, and at the end of the day, he came to under 20. They did not see him. There was a time he scored one wonderful goal, but they did not take him because I believe the time is now. That time is not the time. Maybe if they took him that time, he could have not excel. You understand? But God opened another way for him. He said, okay, this is not your time, but wait, you have patience. In the near future, you have that opportunity, and he has, and he excelled. And when I saw that boy highlight, his left foot is something else.
1: I'm
0: telling you,
1: very
0: it's something
1: player,
0: else.
1: Yeah.
0: Very good player. Quick.
1: Yeah.
0: Very quick, and I don't know. It's talent. You know, it's just God. It's grace, and I believe grace and time. You know.
1: When I look this boy, I can't watch out when the East private jet they carry him from Sweden to London. You know, you can say that the boy just see that like one guy.
0: Enjoy the way for me. I don't say that time you sit down and they think of himself and say, let me then they carry for instance.
1: Well, private, like private jet, and they tell you.
0: The one carry him go UK, go sign professional contract with Brighton. Now, you just say me. And you go ask himself, you just say me. So I believe when he signed, they bring the contract. He signed, he go talk. So yes, now I believe. So now
1: even when he signed, he don't still believe because he carry phone immediately calling papa. They tell
0: I
1: papa
0: see,
1: saying,
0: I see the video now.
1: They tell papa saying don't sign up.